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1: 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Not 4, not 14. 40 years of putting South Africa's biggest sounds on your speakers. 40 years of discovering what's next. 40 years of celebrating what's now. 40 years of remembering where we've come from.
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1: And 40 years of having one of the greatest audiences in the world riding with us. So here's to the big 4-0. Here's to you, here's to us, and here's to the next chapter. Metro FM, 40 years. The sound of us. It's where you want to be. What is a midnight affair without SUPTA?
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0: It's the one and only Tugzin alongside Brandon Praise, the pioneer of Three Step. This was called Jalo. Drake coming through ahead of that one with Falling Back. It's 10 after 2. Metro FM is where you want to be. Good morning. Good morning. Good morning, South Africa. Thank you for choosing to start your day. Thank you for choosing to continue and possibly end your day on Metro FM. Really such a pleasure to have you. Happy Thursday. Oh, one last day and then we're at the end of the week. We're almost there. Let's just keep going. Listen, coming up in just a bit, something that we do every single Thursday. I always look forward to this time of the show only because I get to test out what you actually listen to when you listen to the music. Do you listen to the most important part, which is the lyrics, or do you just flow with it? And flowing with it is also just fine. Also just fine, because music is music, and however you connect with it is really on you. But with Know Your Lyrics, I really hope there's a song or two or three or four that when you listen to the song, you're not just flowing with it, but you're also listening to the lyrics. And when I read the lyrics, you'll be able to tell me the name of the song and the name of the artist. Yeah, so that's what we're going to do in just a bit. I read you lyrics from a song, and all you need to do is guess the name of the song and the name of the artist.
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0: It's Mega Drums alongside Lady Zamar. It's called I Gotta Be. 21 after 2, Metro FM is where you want to be. Happy Thursday, 25K coming through, teaming up with Marcus Harvey, and that one's called Something Special. I hope you're going to give me something special before I wrap things up on Know Your Lyrics. In fact, I think this morning, Know Your Lyrics is going to be a little bit difficult. Last week was simple for you. So when I come back, I read you those lyrics and you guess the name of the artist and the name of the song.
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0: name is Boosie. She's teaming up with Heavy K. This one, Easy to Love. There's not so many people that are easy to love. If you found the one that is easy to love, love them back. Because the streets have no love. DJ Mshega alongside Nomcebo Zikode coming through ahead of that one with Impilo. It's Metro FM. It's where you want to be. It is time for us to get into it on a Thursday morning. Hashtag know your lyrics.
1: 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SAPTA on Metro FM. It's where you want to be.
0: I did say that this morning I'm going to make it a little bit difficult for you. So, yo, look, if you get this one right, I don't know what I'm going to do for you. I honestly don't know what I'm going to do for you because I'm not expecting anyone to get this one. But I trust you and your music knowledge. Let's see how this one goes. I'm the magnificent with the sensational style. Far from being shallow because she caught me with a smile. Try to figure out my style. Baby, that will take a minute. But if all we got is time, you can't be acting timid. So, we're back to playing tennis. We've been going back and forth. Woo! Yeah. I'm the magnificent with the sensational style. Far from being shallow, because she caught me with a smile. Try to figure out my style. Baby, that will take a minute. But if all we got is time, you can't be acting timid. So we're back to playing tennis. We've been going back and forth.
2: He said that I blow his mind every time I'm activated. You just trying to catch a vibe. CC got you fascinated. Jump up in a brand new ride.
0: All I want from you is the name of the artist and the name of the song.
2: It's just

0: 2C alongside Mooney Long. It's I Do. 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You think you know the song or know your lyrics? Give me the name of the artist and the name of the song. I'm going to check in with your voice notes, your messages after this.
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I don't know how or why I knew that this morning's Know Your Lyrics is going to dribble you. And dribbling is exactly what it did. Ofi Ofi says, Sabta, I'm not even gonna try. I'm not even gonna try. I don't know. Also got Luyanda saying, Sabta, why Mara? There's only one person that managed to give me the right answer. One, just one. And then Naye, he's not sure, but he was spot on. So Sabta, I think that's a verse from Rick Ross, Magnificence. Yep. Thank you, TG. Thank you, TG. You're spot on. And congratulations, brother, man. You definitely know your

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3: 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And just like that, we've come to the end of the Midnight FM. 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It's been absolutely amazing. I appreciate you so, so much. Let's do it again for the last time this week. From midnight all the way up until 3 a.m. Mpumi Mlambo is coming up next, taking care of you between 3 and 5. From myself, Sapta, the 8 last DJ, please don't forget to vote for me. 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Must be the Stibane Gakongoms. Good morning. Obrigado. Remember to always keep it 8 last.

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I'm Zola Z11, and I'm inviting you to join me and the Metro FM family on an unforgettable celebration to Thailand. 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

0: Two Goats on One Song, a.k.a. Coolie China with Prada. Just before that, Stix, Calvin Momo, Baby Son with Indabazam on the Mighty Metro. 21 minutes after 3 o'clock. I hope you're good. And all is good in the hood. I'm with you all the way till 5. Great music, as you can hear, lined up for you all the way till 5 o'clock. My name is Mpumi Mlambo. Msakazwa Komthanda Kakhulu. This is The Hustler's Fix. Good morning.
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0: Good morning. A throwback taking care of you all the way till 39 minutes after 3. It is Jay-Z and Pharrell. The song is called Excuse Me. Very nice song. Can someone tell me which original they sampled? Because I know they definitely sampled a song. They did sample a song, right? Because I can hear another song while listening to this song. Excuse me, miss. What's your name? Where are you from? Na na na, na na na. Can I take you out tonight? Oh, are you wrong? Michelin, 060-552-7303. Let me pay some bills. When I come back, I connect with you on the WhatsApp line. Good morning. It's Metro.
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0: After 3, Metro FM is where you want to be. 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
6: Good morning to the Metro FM listeners. My son, Sunny Boy, here from Sangwewe, just marking in the register. My sister, we're listening to you. Good morning.
0: Good morning. Right, so someone just sent me a message telling me where they sampled that song from. It's Xolani Shabalala. He says it's Luther Vandross's original Can I Take You
6: Money, money, money, money. Boom, yes, it is. I'm just marking the register, my sister.
0: Long time.
6: I'm present, listening to your show, Buta Buti.
0: Thank you, Buta Buti.
6: Yeah, you are right. That song is Elia Luther Vandross. Excuse me, miss.
0: Makes sense.
6: Where are you from? What's your name? Can I take you out tonight? Can Luther Vandross, right?
0: Oh, 100%. Okay.
7: To the most gorgeous woman in the continent. How are you, my hot coffee? How are you, my queen? How are you, my morning star? How are you, Mpumi? Hope you are good, my darling. Nah, I just want to sign a register. Just want to highlight everybody that knows me. And everybody that loves me and that those who hate me too.
8: Skadu.
0: Good morning,
8: Skadu.
0: Good morning.
8: Well, yeah. I think it's a cover version of Mr. Luther Vandross. Luther Vandross.
0: Thank you. I knew.
8: Sharp, Skadu.
0: Thank you so much. I knew that song came from somewhere. Definitely knew. Let's get back into the music, yeah? It's Yams with Nia Pearl, and the song is called Alboni. Good morning, it's Metro.

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It's proudly South African music this morning that puts a smile on your face. Novix with Born King and Moonlight Africa, Snare, Sasazola rather. Yams Mashuru, Nia Pearl coming through with Alboni on Metro FM. Good morning. 060-552-7303. That's where we connect. In just a bit, we'll also talk about what's trending in the news right now, something that you need to be aware of. There's quite a lot. There's

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0: Good morning. 53 minutes after 3 o'clock, Metro FM is where you want to be. You know, when you think about the level of crime in this country and the kind of money we need to make sure that we're all safe, not just women, but everybody, children, men are safe. You would think that people who work with the law or people who are in senior position who are supposed to ensure for that we're safe would respect that and would act in a way that is for our safety. But that's not the case. Unfortunately, that's not the case. People don't care about the consequences of people dying, as because, you know, if it's far from you, it doesn't matter. You don't see it. If somebody is killed, if somebody's murdered, somebody's raped, somebody goes through a house breaking and you've stolen some funds that could have helped protect them, you just don't care about it. You just don't. Even something as little as streetlights. If you were given a project to put streetlights in a specific area, township, suburb, and you just decide that you and your friends are just going to steal the money, you don't care about the fact that we have got to walk those streets after work, and that is compromising our lives and safety. So that's just the reality. So a former senior South African police service officer, this is in the Northern Cape, has been convicted of defrauding SAPS more than 1.2 million rands. The officer, who previously headed financial services in the Northern Cape, was found guilty of fraud and money laundering following a case involving police funds. So according to the report, the former officer abused their position with the SAPS. Obviously, they did if they defrauded the SAPS 1.2 million rands. And the conviction brings the case to a step closer to sentencing, where the court will determine the appropriate punishment. This is 1.2 million rand. This is somebody within the SAPS. You remember when I said I've got no confidence that SAPS, I cannot confidence that SAPS at all. In actual fact, I never even go to report anything. If something happens to me, I'll figure it out. Like, I never ever go to report anything go SAPS except use them for affidavits. That's it. There's nothing that I feel the SAPS will do for me personally to protect me. I've got no, in actual fact, if anything, I feel as though that when I've got policemen around me, they could actually rob me. I feel like that. That's exactly how I feel. I feel like I could be robbed. That's exactly how I feel. That's the only time that you'll see me have confidence. SAPS, affidavit, that's it. That is it for that stamp. That's the only time. I'm telling you. Let's get back into the music. But before that, let me take one or two voice notes and hear what you have to say this morning. It's disgusting. 1.2 million rand that you defrauded the SAPS, money that was supposed to protect us.
1: Morning, Skado. Morning, Skado.
0: Good morning.
1: Hi, family. Why did you cancel someone at the happy with your colleague Owen Drovu Batung? What is it this now?
0: It was so sad. Hey?
1: Sure. I was just marking the register for me. Sorry with, for your colleague Owen. So may his soul rest in peace.
0: Yeah,
1: it's a lot.
0: Thank you.
2: Morning.

0: Good morning,
1: Good
0: Msakazi.
1: morning.
0: ASMR, the poet. Thank you for keeping us going and playing good music. Good luck to both teams, Pirate and Durban City, as they lock horns tonight at half past 7 at Orlando Amstel Arena.
1: Thank
0: Salute.
1: you. Thank you so much. That's so
0: Good
1: kind of
0: morning,
1: you.
0: Skaro.
1: Good
0: Good morning,
1: morning.
0: family. This is Irigatishi Invicta Kayin Delmas.
1: Good
0: I'm present. Let's
1: morning.
0: go. Let's go until
1: Let's
0: 5 o'clock.
1: do exactly
0: Dango.
1: that. Back into the music to take you and I all the way to four is DJ Zinhle, Black Motion. Kabza De Small, Siyabonga on Metro FM.

0: South Africa changed. And so did we. The sound got louder. The beats got bolder. The artists got bigger. The culture got richer. And through it all, Metro FM kept its finger on the pulse.
1: I am not done.
0: Because being South Africa's number one urban radio station isn't just about being heard. It's about knowing what's next.
2: What's up, man? I went, hey.
0: Knowing the sound.
2: What's up, man?
0: Yeah. Before it becomes the sound. Knowing the artist. Before everybody knows the name. Knowing the moment before it becomes history. For 40 years, we've been moving with you and moving the culture forward. 40 years of Metro FM. The sound of us.

0: Would you believe me if I tell you that I literally bumped into Ocean Lade when I went to Mexico and ended up partying with him for the rest of the weekend? It was the best time of my life. It was the best time of my life. And to having grown up, well, I've grown up listening to his music, to then get to party with him was exceptional. He's such a dope guy. You could swear he's South African. He's very chilled. He's a very lovely guy. Ocean Lade's remix of El Musica on Metro FM, taking us to 11 minutes after 4 o'clock. 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

0: Good morning. It's 14 minutes after 4 o'clock. Metro FM is where you want to be. Someone is asking me about the details for the trip to Thailand. Literally all the details are on our social media. But if you go to our Instagram page, the details are pinned of what it is that you've got to do to book for that particular trip. Yeah, so go over there. We also on Facebook as well, actually. Yes, Facebook. Yeah, check out all the details there.
1: Good morning, Bumilisha. Good morning. Yeah, must try Sina Chief, Mamela, Wena, Waya, Waya, Zai, Ushka, straight line, number one. Thank you so much.
2: So, people have lost confidence when it comes to the SAPS. Same here. I also just go to the police station to certify documents or to get an affidavit. It's funny how the government spent 600 million to stop Jacinta Ngobese and Nemashin Mash when we were selfish about our country and we were trying to put order into our country. And Bonai, they spent that money instead of spending it on crime. And it's so crazy that these people will be arrested, they will get 3 meals a day in prison, which means our tax money again.
0: Yes, oh my gosh. Yeah, she
2: but
0: makes such
2: school
0: a...
2: kids are only fed once a day.
0: My goodness. Hey, that 600 million that was spent to make sure that the country is stable and it doesn't burn. I think we also need that kind of money to get us cameras. We need cameras. We need cameras at every single traffic light, literally. We need cameras. We need lots and lots of cameras. No, that's the only way we're going to feel safe. We need cameras. When I was in China, the past couple of months, there were cameras everywhere. I'm sure we can also do it. I'm sure we can. I'm sure we can start somewhere. No. I'm safe. No. Imani and the layabouts with I Found My Light on Metro FM.

0: Big happy birthday to Gabetswe, who turns 22. Your mom, Sweetness, said good morning for me. Please wish my daughter, my lovely daughter Gabetswe, a happy birthday. So a huge happy birthday to Gabetswe. I hope you enjoy your 22nd birthday. 22 is such a sweet, sweet, sweet year. I hope you make your dreams come true, that you have a great time of your life at 22. Please, whatever you do, don't have kids, okay? That's the best advice I'll give you. No kids. No kids until maybe you're in your 30s. You've got to enjoy your 20s. You've got to go in and have a great time, okay? Yes, and prioritize your career, most importantly. Let's pay some bills when we come back. We'll get your voice notes. And also, can we have Dr. John's suggestions? Two songs. Which songs do you suggest this morning?
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0: 22 minutes after 4 o'clock, Metro FM is where you want to be. A very good morning to you. I hope you are well. If you're not, you're at the right place. I've got nice music that I've lined up for you all the way till 5 o'clock. The show is called The Hustler's Fix. We do this every single weekday from 3 all the way till 5. It's kind of addictive. It's like that energy drink that you keep drinking that you don't want to put down. That's basically what the show is. Very addictive. Now, I'm advising you to put down the energy drink and use me as the energy drink instead. That's what I'm saying. Tati energy drink, we bang your pants. Bese, velu puze mina. Puza mina, mdagama. Puza mina. It's Pelelani on TikTok saying, Bumi, please, can you send a shout out to me on the radio? He says it was his birthday on the 3rd of September. Happy birthday, Pelelani, Tyrese, and Zama. I hope you had a good one. Let's hear what you have to say for Dr. John this morning. Metro FM is where you want to be.
6: Morning, morning, morning for me.
0: Good morning, good morning.
6: Hope, grand sisters. Dr. John, Alaska, Alaska, Sweetie Lavu.
0: Okay, okay. Agioni Trompis, Swissy Lavo. Hey, not your catch. I think it Trompis.
7: Morning, morning, morning. Pumi, morning, Scott. Oh, speak your reason.
0: Good morning, speak your reason.
7: Pumi, yeah, Pumi, Pumi, Pumi, Pumi. Yeah, always listening. Yeah, yes. Pumi said, what is happening? I hope this bastard can be found.
0: No, yeah, seriously.
7: And the songs, can you play Frankie Knuckle, It's Hard Sometimes. Frankie Knuckle, It's Hard Sometimes.
0: Sometimes.
7: I'll give you one a day or so when I have time to give other people a chance. But Frankie Knuckle, It's Hard Sometimes. Thank you for me.
0: Yeah, when I'm around, when I speak
7: you.
0: 10 out of 10.
8: Good morning, good morning. It's Fiso the Ihela here in Middelburg.
0: Nice,
8: Fiso. Record the John.
0: Yeah.
8: Record the John. Yeah, today. Chaka Dimas and the Pliers. Murder, she wrote.
0: Chaka Dimas and the Pliers? Murder, she wrote. Okay, I need to figure out how to spell that so I can find
9: it. Morning, Devo.
0: Good morning.
9: The Khosi. I'm calling all the way from Cape Town. I just want to say happy birthday to my daughter.
0: Oh, happy
9: She's
0: birthday.
9: She's turning 26 today. Say enjoy your birthday. And I'm proud of you.
0: Oh, 26 Daddy,
9: years.
0: That is so
9: Keep
0: sweet.
9: It up. And happy birthday, my big girl. Oh, happy birthday, baby girl.
0: That is so cute.
9: Thank
0: honestly.
9: You.
0: Thank you so much.
9: All the way from Cape Town. Pipilo manana, happy birthday to you, baby girl.
0: Oh, that is Oko,
9: Kahiso, Gul, Sunnyville. Happy birthday, big girl. Shop.
0: Oh, this is so sweet. Neva, can you present dads? They're sending shout outs. Happy birthday, Pipilo. Daddy loves you. 26 is a big girl, but you see how you're always a little girl to your dad. It doesn't matter the age. It does not matter the age. Happy birthday, Pipilo, Oko, Sunnyville, and Kahiso. Daddy says he loves you lots. 26 minutes after 4 o'clock. Theo Khosinkwe Zonke, thinking about you. Good morning.

0: Oh, ngazenga kwabusi. Good morning. It's Sanel Musician with Malina Aura. It's called Indlela. This is also Drega in the mix of the song. Skylar Tyler, Jazz World, Tukutela, Vele Uyena on the Mighty Metro. Good morning, Skado. How are you? How's it going? This is the Hustler's Fix. We're about to get into Ntate John's feature. I'm already excited about it. I think today we're going to outdo ourselves. I think today's going to be one of those days where we are on 10 out of 10. You know what I mean? Like, if Notwa Baremaka, we were going to get A plus today because of these suggestions. Good morning. Good morning. How's it going?
1: I wish you can play a song for Abashante, Come and Get Me. Abashante, come and get me.
0: Let's try even tomorrow. Go,
1: just listen to that song.
0: Oh, morning, let's try morning, tomorrow. Morning, morning, good morning, Skado. Good morning, Skado Saka.
2: For Ntate John.
0: Yeah.
2: I like to play Machikos, ne? Who's gonna change this world?
0: Machikos, who's gonna change this world?
2: Yeah, because now we're living in a cruel life.
0: Okay.
2: Yeah, people, they don't have that heart anymore. If you can play this song from Ntate John, who's gonna change this world?
0: Please type it for me so I play
2: wish
0: tomorrow.
2: Even Father God angangenelela, man.
0: Yeah,
2: it's tough, ne? Good morning.
0: Good morning, Lefa.
2: Oh, happy Thursday.
0: Happy Thursday. You know, guys, I'm embarrassed. You know what, Lefa? I didn't know it was a Thursday until you said it. It was a Wednesday. So you're telling me the game is today. And I forgot to get tickets. Ish.
3: Good morning, Skaru. It's Ernest from Bramfisherville.
0: Skaru. It's Wednesday. Oh my
3: God. I'm not going to get a quibble. I'm not happy at all.
0: Yeah,
3: especially about the DNA test. Fingerprints that they have a connoisseur trace. That's even worse.
0: That's when you know you could be dealing with a foreign national, right? Who's in the country illegally or legally.
4: Morning, Bumi. Morning, Hustler Fix family. Happy Thursday, everybody. Wish it was a
0: Thursday.
4: Friday. Love you all.
0: I don't know why I thought it was a Wednesday. I was so convinced that it's a Wednesday and I'm going to buy tickets to go watch Orlando Pirates tomorrow. Hey, no.
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0: Right, let's get into the music. Ay! Batate Spikiri! Batate! This is Spikiri's suggestion for Ntate John this morning.

0: Oh, uyayiva ke ngoku. Hmm? Uyayiva ke ngoku, guys. We do this every single morning. We play music for Ntate John. He's our dad. He's the father of the show. He's in his 60s. We play our music that we vibe to for 2 hours. But just before we leave the show, we play his music. And that's why we're playing Frankie Knuckles with It's Hot Sometimes. You know what? I've got to give it to Khatigeman. Speaker. Always coming through with the hits. And all of you. Every time you suggest something, I'm always mind blown. Always mind blown. It's music that I sometimes don't know. But you know, some of it I know. Like this one I know. I know the song.
1: Morning, Pumi. Morning,
0: good morning
1: to all the listeners. This is Justice here, out here in Pumula, Israel. I would like to suggest Black Diamond versus Dumi Mkokstad. The song is called Messiah. We actually need God's intervention in these situations that we see ourselves in, especially with those with the situation that happened in Kempton Park and around. And the fact that all the prints that are found in all the bodies of those women who were murdered are untraceable. It's a worrying situation to me and other people, I think. So yeah, we need God to please intervene in our situation and then please assist us.
2: Good morning, my sister.
0: Good morning.
2: From Tembisa. I'm just marking the register.
0: Thank
2: my
0: you,
2: suggestion
0: Peter.
2: For tomorrow for Ntate John.
0: Yeah.
2: Dorothy Moore, Angel, Dorothy tomorrow,
0: Moore,
2: please.
0: Dorothy Moore, Angel.
2: Dorothy Moore, are Angel.
0: Okay.
2: Thank you, Mama.
0: Thank
2: Enjoy
0: you
2: your
0: so
2: day
0: much.
2: And stay safe,
0: Thank
2: please.
0: You, Peter. Thank you.
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0: Right, getting back into the second suggestion. This was from Lu Ngelungumalo, I believe. If I got your name wrong, I'm so sorry, Skado. But thank you for this suggestion. It's not Alaska, but it's Trompies with Sweetie Lavo. Good morning.

0: It's time for me to be out of your radio. Thank you so much for your suggestions. I truly appreciate them. Let me take one or two voice notes and then say goodbye. Metro FM is where you want to be. Thank you so much for keeping those voice notes coming. I appreciate it. It's music from Trompi Sweetie Lavo.
1: AJ in Cape Town, just marking the register.
0: Hello, AJ.
1: You know, another day, another dollar.
0: Asabe, so
1: let's go, let's go, let's go, guys.
2: Good morning, Bumi. It's Nkanyezi from Randfontein. I'm just marking the register.
0: Thank you, Skaro. So good to have ladies on the show. I appreciate
3: good morning,
0: it. Thank Skaro. You.
3: Good morning, Skaro. Good morning to the listeners. Happy Thursday. Happy Thursday.
0: Happy Thursday. Now I'm even happier because it's a Thursday.
3: Mukanda. I was born. I was marking the register. It's Vega from Ivory Park.
4: Good morning, good morning, good morning, Mpumi.
0: Good morning,
4: good morning. Can you please play Michael Jackson, Rock My World, Ntate John?
0: We've played it before, but I'll play it again Friday. Soon.
4: Thank
0: you, Nyambose. Thank
4: you.
5: Good morning, good morning, Hustler family. Good morning, Mpumi. For Ntate John, this. Who's at this day? Can you throw in teaser there? Ari Zamalek, Zamalek, Zamalek, teaser by teaser. Blessed, blessed day.
0: Thank you,
5: Mpumza.
0: Let's try tomorrow. I'm out of time.
6: Good morning!
0: Good morning, I appreciate it. Thank you so much. It's in Hamben, your Gwenza is Captain for Ingane. Thank you so much for hanging out with me. Let me tell you something about the song before I go. Naked DJ played the song at Jisofeng this past Saturday for the Mixwell's album launch, and I'd never seen girls twerk so much. The girls were twerking.

crazy. So this is a song you want to play for girls. If you're a hip-hop DJ, this is it. This is it. It's Chaka Demas with Pliers at Murder, She Wrote. Enjoy. Happy Thursday. All the best to Orlando Pirates and all the other teams playing

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0: We're starting off strong this morning. A very good morning to you and yours on this beautiful, beautiful Thursday morning. Thank you so much for choosing to be with us. We appreciate your choice. It's exactly 11 minutes after the hour, 5 o'clock. It's Mdume Gokstad in the background there with Spirit of Praise. Siya Kudumisa. Ahead of this one, gave you Ntokozo Mbambo with legendary Jonathan Butler with Jehovah You Reign. When we get back, it's going to be time for me to request for that Lift My Spirit. Of course, just after 5:30, we get into the Word of the Day in prayer. So glad we can start our morning with you. Welcome to Command Your Day.
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9: Maybe let me take this opportunity to thank everyone who's been showing so much love on the socials, standing in agreement with prayers that we're having every single morning. We did say that this week we are intentional about bringing our country, bringing, the state of what we find and are going through before the Lord. So thank you so much for all those comments and messages and prayers that are going up. We're continuing even today. Do me a favor, send me a voice note to 060-552-73. That's 060-552-7303. And let me know what is on your heart this morning, what message you'd like to send, and attach a song to it this morning. It's called Lift My Spirit for a Reason. That's exactly what we want to do. I know many of us are waking up very heavy the past few days. Every single time you wake up, you are waking up to news that are heavy, news that are heartbreaking. And this is just the genuine truth of where we are as a country. And we want to keep the momentum of hope. We want to keep the momentum of speaking God's word. We want to keep the momentum of prayer and trusting in the Lord going. So I know that you have something to say, and probably a song to attach to it. So do me a favor, send it through to 060-552-73 as we continue to lift up this nation, lift up our women, lift up our safety, lift up the name of the Lord, even in times like these. It's always a great pleasure to know that you're on the other side. So do me that favor. In a little bit, we're going to get to hear what it is you have to say to us this morning. Here's one coming from Younger. It's brand new. It's called Elroy.
10: This one is very simple. It says, Elroy, you're the God who sees me.
9: And boy, oh boy, does God see us. You know, the key word for this week is justice. He's a God of justice who sees.

0: Command your day with Rory Sang Tanakiso. 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
6: You are the beginning and you are the end. And I want to encourage everyone this morning with everything that is happening in our land around us, this house. Remember that God is the Alpha, God is the Omega, and God is in charge this morning. You must be have a blessed day.
7: You are Alpha. Thank you so much, Ma. He's and Alpha and Omega. Woo! Come on now, that's good. He's seated on the throne. He has all authority. He is sovereign. He is God. Nothing goes past him. And that's why we can confidently ask him for justice. Sing it again.

We're desperate for a revival. We're desperate for healing. We're desperate for a touch from you. Would you fill us again, oh God?

0: That's our prayer this morning. Oh, gracious God, would you revive us again?
1: Revive us again.
0: That's it right there. Revive us again, where our hope is growing weary, where we are discouraged, where we are broken. Lord, revive us again. Family, it's 38 minutes after the hour, 5 o'clock. It's the time of the morning where we get into the word of the day. What a beautiful way for us to prep the ground for the word. It's Ntokozo Mbambo with Phyllis again. Ahead of this one, gave you our selection coming through this morning from Lift My Spirit, which was Alpha and Omega, Israel and a New Breed. And the message there was simple, that he is still Alpha and he is still Omega over our lives. Family, we're going to get into the word of the day this morning. I did make it explicitly clear this beginning of the week that we are going to spend a significant amount of time this week, be it through prayer, be it through getting into the word, to hear what it is that God has to say with us and how God responds to moments like this. It's no secret what's happening in around our land and in our country. And we as Command Your Day are not going to sit back, but we're going to come with what we know how to do best. And that's to look at the word, and that's to get into what the word of God has to say to us this morning. This morning is no different. Let's look at Luke 18. Luke chapter 18. Verses 7 to 8. Luke 18, 7 to 8. Jesus is asking a very significant question about God. He is asking the disciples, what is it that you understand when it comes to this? And listen to what he says. He says, "And will God not bring about justice for his chosen ones, who cry out to him day and night? Will he keep putting them off?" Then Jesus responds. He says, "I tell you, he will see that justice will get served, and quickly." Quickly. He says, God will see to it that justice is served, and not just served, but quickly. Then he says something that kind of shook me this morning. He says, "However, when the Son of Man comes, will he find faith on earth?" Meaning, one thing is guaranteed, that God will bring justice, and quickly. But he's asking a question, is, will he find those who have faith, those who are standing in faith, those who continue to pray without ceasing, those who trust in him, those who know that God is going to work it out? He says, there's one thing that is certain, and that God will bring justice and quickly. But what he is questioning is whether or not he will find those who are persistent in faith. And maybe this is my call out this morning, and my request for you and I is to stay persistent in faith, that we are guaranteed that God will bring justice. That's what Luke 18 says, that God will do it quickly. And that's our prayer even this morning, that do it quickly, Lord. Lord, don't let this drag out. Quickly, quickly, quickly, O great King. However, Lord God, even on the other side, may we never lose the consistency and the persistency of our faith. The Bible says, pray without ceasing. Continue to declare the work and the word of God. And that's our responsibility this morning. Will he find those who stood in faith? And I pray that the word is referring to you and I, those who will stand in faith. When we come back, we're going to spend some time in prayer.
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0: 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I want us to spend some time in prayer this morning using the word that we've just read. It's a very simple one. It's Luke 18. Luke 18:7-8, and it says that God will bring justice and he will bring it quickly. But Jesus asks a pertinent question and says, will he find those who have faith? Pray for two things this morning, that you and I stay consistent in faith. And the second one, that Lord, bring justice and bring it quickly. Father, we thank you for your word. We thank you that your word is alive and rhema, and that your word works. And this morning, Lord God, we stand on Luke 18:7-8, where Jesus says, you do not have to worry about God bringing justice. He says, those who cry out to him night and day, the Lord will answer. And he says, he won't just answer with justice, but he will answer quickly. And Father, we pray that this morning, that you answer quickly. That Lord God, with the things that are happening in and around us, Lord God, the questions, the deaths, the evil, the injustices, that Father, your justice will rain down on us. We continue to harp on this. We pray without ceasing. Father, we also want to speak for our faith that doesn't dry out, that we don't fizzle out after a week because it's no longer headlines. But that Father, we'll have hearts that stay consistent in asking you to heal our land. That even long after the Instagram posts and the TikToks stop, that Father, we will be a nation that continuously brings you before our knees and just ask you, Lord God, to help us even in seasons like this. We pray for consistency. We pray that we are persistent in our faith and that we stand in the truth of your word. Answer us quickly, oh dear God. In Jesus' name we pray. Amen. In the background there is Kirk Franklin, 45 minutes after the hour, 5 o'clock, Without You.

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13: In the next few minutes, the breakfast team is taking you all the way till 9 a.m. They're here to tell us exactly. This is where we get the scoop, by the way, to find out exactly before it happens.
14: Yes.
13: It's Thursday. My favorite
14: Friday
13: day of the week.
14: Friday next door.
13: No, Friday is here.
14: Oh, Friday, she's here.
13: Yeah, she's here. She's just here. If you zoom in, you see her.
14: If you look there by the keyhole, you're like,
13: there she is.
14: Friday.
13: Hey. Oh, you glorious, beautiful thing.
14: if you don't like Friday, I don't know what the problem is. Unless you're paying people on a Friday. But outside of that...
13: Yeah, unless payroll is on a Friday, then you are not. But I mean, payroll, you are destabilized the week before.
14: Mm. Mm,
13: by the time it's Friday to pay, you have gone through all the motions.
14: You feel all of them. Like,
13: shout out to all business owners.
14: Yeah.
13: Payroll week is horrible.
14: Oh, you know, my thing comes with so much anxiety.
13: It's traumatizing. I'm just like, why do I have to do this? This is ridiculous.
14: Especially times where business is going rough.
13: Absolutely. Even if it's not. Mm. I think there's just something about payroll week that is mentally heavy. Mm. Yeah, it's mentally. Yeah. I think the reality of your business hits you.
14: Yes.
13: In full force.
14: Yes.
13: Yeah. It's a reckoning.
14: Yeah.
13: That happens every month.
14: That all these people are relying on me.
13: Like, there's no time to sleep, chief.
14: Hey.
13: Let's go.
14: Talking about money, like this 20 rand, guys, we need to do a reality show around this 20 rand.
13: I literally had a full conversation about the 20 rand dollar.
14: Yes.
13: Dollar bill.
14: Yes.
13: I was like, that we are such faithful people.

0: Listen, there's just certain things we just don't do. Like, whose money is it? Why is it there? You know, and why hasn't the person come back to fetch it?
1: Nobody's giving.
0: And nobody's touching that money. Nobody is touching that money. It's the funniest thing.
1: Funniest thing ever.
0: Anyway, don't leave your money around. See, funny money. What can we expect this morning?
1: Oh, man. Listen, so much on the menu. Yeah. Yes, we're still touching on GBV and the death of so many women's lives. Mm. Eight women, eight bodies discovered out of Ekurhuleni over approximately 2 months. But we've seen now the Business Unity of South Africa calling for what they describe an all in response to femicide. And the message is clear that we can't leave everything to the government business. Let's come forward. They've put forward a 400,000 rand reward has been offered for information leading to the arrest. Mm. We'll unpack some of the details around the story, but I'm generally excited when I see corporate business, everyone coming forward.
0: Private sector.
1: Coming together to help us, you know, fix the issues within our society. So this morning we'll have that conversation with you. Would a financial reward make you more likely to report information about a crime? We open up the lines at 060-552-7303. Is that the incentive that will get the people talking?
0: That's crazy for me.
1: It's crazy.
0: It's crazy.
1: Then now we need to put a reward forward.
0: Like, okay.
1: You know?
0: But we got to do what we got to do.
1: We got to do what we got to do.
0: But it's... Mm.
1: Yeah. Mm. We'll touch on the new wave. It's something amazing that we're doing right here on the Mighty Metro, opening up a seat and opening up an opportunity, man. As part of opening up the industry, we're looking for the next wave of talent, someone who's going to co-host the Metro FM summer show.
0: Come on.
1: I'll give you all the details on what you need to do in case you've missed out on this information, what you need to do to stand a chance to be part of the Metro FM lineup this coming summer. And for Best of Africa, we're hanging out to the talent we've heard on so many songs from the likes of Calvin Momo and Devon Gogo. Makanj is going to be in the building this morning. That's just after 8 o'clock. So much on the menu. We got 3 hours. It's going to be a feast. So let's dig in 5 minutes.
0: Yeah, 3 hours. 5 minutes, love. Five. This little hour of ours is beautiful. Thank you so much for hanging out this morning. We're back again Hosade between 5 and 6. It's about it's Heritage Month.
1: Yes.
0: So you throw any Sesotho nyana mo and mo.
1: I can't wonder you've done this thing.
0: Actually, let's. I have 3 hours. It was a wild time. Can we say our goodbye my goodbye, but you're saying you're helping me say goodbye. Okay. Will you say it in clean Zulu?
1: Yeah. Oh, yeah.
0: So are you going to tell us what, like, that you're coming up, but I'm saying goodbye.
1: Oh, okay.
0: Okay, cool. Who's starting?
1: Okay, because minangyal. Okay. No, okay.
0: When
1: this is your house. Minangyahamba,
0: No, English, because minangyahamba.
1: No, I got Italian, like,
0: no, but you see, Sikulma, in the sense that nyukshiele English.
1: Oh, okay. Usungniki.
0: Usungniki.
1: Oh, okay.
0: Okay, cool. So, but I'm saying it.
1: Yeah, we're not going to talk.
0: Mamedi alu kilenya motle.
1: Where you want to be.
0: So come on, George.
1: If I let you guys.

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3: 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The best breakfast team, DJ Sabby. It's been a while. Not listening to this song. Thank you. I can't believe it's a Thursday. But she was a Friday. Queen Mark in the register. Good morning, Metro. It's a Thursday. Oh, today I'm counting stock and it's a beautiful Thursday. The weather is wonderful and I wish I could get the best result. Enjoy your Thursday. 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
6: And the news at 6 o'clock, correctional services boss at the Matlanga Commission today, and Trump again demands lower interest rates.
7: And in your sporting headlines, Manchester United suffer humiliating Carabao Cup exit at Old Trafford, and Barcelona hit 7 to maintain their 100% winning start to La Liga. Details at 6:30.
6: Correctional Services National Commissioner Makoti Tobakhale is expected to appear before the Matlanga Commission of Inquiry this morning. He's expected to account for the administration and functioning of the country's correctional services, Sibahle Motho reports.
8: His appearance before the commission could provide insights into the department's systems for maintaining security, preventing the smuggling of contraband, and dealing with allegations of criminal activity involving officials and inmates. The commission is also expected to examine whether weaknesses within the correctional system have contributed to broader challenges in the criminal justice system.
6: The Electoral Commission says it will open applications for special votes for the 2026 local government elections on Monday. The commission's CEO, Simon Mbolo.
9: The period of application will close on 12 October 2026 at 5 o'clock. Special votes are meant to ensure access to the vote by persons who would otherwise not be able to participate in the elections on the 4th of November.
6: eThekwini Mayor Cyril Xaba has topped the ANC list of candidates to contest for seats in the municipality in the November elections. The Electoral Commission has published the candidates' list submitted by all political parties. IFP mayoral candidate Mkuleko Hlengwa tops the party's list, while the DA's list features its mayoral candidate Hanif Hussein at number one. Meanwhile, the MK party's Zandile Hlophe Mkhwanazi, who was stripped of the mayoral candidate position, tops the party's list. Gauteng Premier Banyazile Sufi says the aim of the lockdown in Kempton Park in Ekurhuleni is to follow leads in investigations into the killings of women. The bodies of 8 women have been found in the area in the last 2 months. Sufi says the province has asked for additional support for law enforcement.
10: You don't kill 8 women and be business as usual. You don't. And with the evidence and the work that the police are doing, we have no choice but to lock down Kempton Park and follow up on the leads that has been provided, anonymous information that has been given. And we can only do that if we have maximum resources to lock down and go to the area.
6: U.S. President Donald Trump has again demanded lower interest rates after the U.S. Central Bank, the Federal Reserve, raised them for the first time in 3 years. The Fed wants to tame inflation, but Trump says the U.S. economy is booming. He's avoided directly criticizing the man he appointed as Fed chairperson, Kevin Walsh, blaming instead other members of the bank's board. The financial indicators, the US dollar is trading at 16 rand 35 cents, pound sterling is worth 21 rand 84 cents, the euro costs 18 rand 73 cents, and the Australian dollar is at 11 rand 60 cents. On the commodities market, platinum is trading at $1,774. Gold is at $4,283 per ounce. Our Brent crude oil is at $105.85 a barrel. In your weather for this morning, if you're waking up in Pretoria, you're waking up to 16 degrees, expected to reach highs of 29 degrees. Johannesburg, 12 and 26. Mbombela, 14 and 27. Polokwane, 16 and 28. Mahikeng, 14 and 13. Bloemfontein, 8 pk at 22. Kimberley, 6 and 22. Cape Town, 12 pk at 19. George, 11 and 16. Gqeberha, 12 pk at 15. Nkugompo City, 13 and 15. Durban, 16 and 18. Richards Bay, 17 pk at 20. And Pietermaritzburg, 11, peaking at 14. A quick recap of the top story this hour. Correctional Services National Commissioner Makgoti Tobakgale is expected to appear before the Matlango Commission of Inquiry this morning. For Metro FM News, I'm Zandi Lehopa. Just gone 5 minutes after 6 o'clock. 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
1: 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And 40 years deep, and we're still moving.
0: Yay!
1: Still discovering. Still championing. Still breaking new sounds. Still celebrating.
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17: Okay, so I don't know what the best advice would be. 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

0: Well, since Friday is like, what, 24 hours away, why not just bring that energy a little bit closer? It is a Thursday morning, top of the morning to you. 17th of September, 2026. So good morning. Welcome to a brand new day, Best Mornings officially unlocked. Shout out one time to Rory San for coming through. The key this morning is Cairo and Awen. It's the Adam Port remix. Your boy is the name of the tune. The name is DJ Saba, the best and ever. The team in the cut. Parisa B still living her best life. She's on holiday. We got Javinci holding it down as our executive producer. Candace, you like
1: her? Goeiemore, goeiemore. Fantastic, thank you.
0: Amazing. Uncle Owizi, you
2: need
0: me, you
2: No need
0: cold?
2: To talk fast. We've got 22 seconds left on the clock. It's a very good morning, South Africa. Welcome to it.
0: Zanzibar, you good?
3: Good morning, guys. I'm good.
0: Ah, man. Awesome stuff. Mva, you like her?
4: Morning one, morning all.
0: Ah, man. Manchester United fans, good morning. I still say Manchester United, get Chiefs here overseas. Good morning.
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8: Good morning, good morning, good morning, Mzansi. Good morning, the best breakfast team, the best ever to do it. Or should I do it the Zanzibar way? Good morning, guys. How are you? Good morning, Mzansi. This is Nkanta from K1. I'm still stuck with the best kids' words yesterday. Kindness costs nothing. 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
10: 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Good morning, morning, morning, besties. Good morning, DJ Sevi, Owen, Mba, Zanzibar. Good morning, Candies. Guys, I'm tired. I wish it was a Friday. 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
0: When last did you hear Kuli Chana Konka? If the answer is like, yo, that would be refreshing. Well, you want to stick around. It's coming up between now and 7 o'clock. It is a Thursday morning right here on Best Mornings on the mighty Metro. Have you guys ever tried to claim a reward or been enticed by a reward at some point in your life?
1: No.
0: Where you're like, I know something, but I ain't speaking. And then they say, yo, there's a reward. And you're like, maybe I can anonymously give a heads up as to what I saw.
1: Oh, like reporting a crime?
0: Yeah, reporting a crime. Even at the office where someone says, who stole my sandwiches? I'll pay you a lunch. It's a reward, right?
1: It's not.
0: Yeah,
1: it is a reward. But I haven't been enticed by a reward, to tell the truth. Or come forward with something.
0: Well,
1: I don't know. I don't have tea like that.
2: I've got a fear. Like, they say snitches catch stitches.
0: But how will they know?
2: Well,
0: How will they know? I can hear my
2: snitch.
0: Voice.
2: Somebody a snitch. Somebody else might snitch on you, and then you're in trouble.
0: Well, you
2: so
0: can...
2: I just keep my mouth to myself.
0: So if I knew something, I'd probably tell you, Oza, because you send the emails like a current. I'd be like, my man.
2: If I experience something firsthand, I send the email to the bosses. Like, I damaged the desk here once. The rubber came off the edge of the desk.
0: Yeah.
2: It was just bad gluing. So I thought, let me report it. The boss said, thank you very much. And the next day it was fixed up.
0: Yeah.
2: That's how it should be done. Take ownership of your own mistakes, but don't go, I don't know, snitching on everybody else.
0: Zanzibar?
3: That's my fear. Do you really get paid is my question. Uh-huh. I haven't heard anyone that says I actually did get fair cut for my information that I brought forward. I think it's a...
2: Yeah, but do you really want to let people know that you got... Because then they know you're the person that said something.
3: Sure.
2: And in South Africa, that can be dangerous.
3: I don't believe you get paid. I just believe when you come with the information, they say, okay, rightfully so. Thank you.
2: But how much information is enough? Is it when the criminal gets caught or when you just come forward to give them a lead?
0: That's also good information because especially if they don't have anything.
2: Yeah.
0: And I come through with something that helps you move.
2: Yes.
0: I think I need to get my cut.
2: Like you just saw the registration, but you left out one letter.
0: Mm.
2: You know, one number.
0: Yeah, like how you give away points, give me half. Listen, the reason why we're talking about all things rewards this morning is one of the stories that we're looking into. It's truly been a tough week for us as South Africans. 8 women, 8 bodies discovered out in Ekurhuleni over approximately 2 months. And a country that is once again being forced to confront a crisis that never really went away. So we saw the Business Unity of South Africa. They're now calling for what they describe as an all-in response to femicide. And the message is very clear, South Africa. This cannot be left to the government and police alone. Every sector, business, labor, civil society, and communities has a role to play, and the silence is no longer acceptable. I was telling Aurora that it's great when we see corporate South African corporate coming through to become part of the solution on the ground. The police are investigating possible links between the 8 deaths, but say it's too early to confirm a connection. Talking about a reward, like I was asking a team, a 400,000 rand reward has been offered for information that will lead to the arrest.
1: Mm-hmm. Now, Booster's call to action is specific. The government must strengthen prevention and public safety. Police and prosecutors must respond with urgency. And businesses must create safer workplaces and support affected employees. And also communities must, of course, report suspicious activity and challenges the attitudes that enable violence in the first place. Now, 8 women who should still be here, that's the question or the story. 8 families shattered and a society being asked to, again, to decide whether this time will be different. The reward is on the table, Mensa, 400th hour. The call has been made. Now comes the part that matters the most, obviously the response from the public. If you have any information, please contact your nearest police station or simply call the tip of line 10111. Don't stay silent.
0: We ask you, like we normally do when we look at some of these stories, our number is 060-552-7303. Would a financial reward make you more likely to report information about a crime?
4: Best mornings.
0: Yay or nay, where do you stand? And also out of curiosity, looking at the news and how everything has been unfolding, let's talk about your space. As gents, as ladies, I saw ladies running as a group this morning. And I was like, oh man, it's really happening.
1: Mm-hmm.
0: It's really happening. And you can't blame them. Are these conversations happening in your spaces at work, your community? Have you tried to take action and play your part in any way? Let's hear you out this morning. We'll play you some Tana Zokaja. Tune is called Goko. Mva will follow with traffic.

0: If you woke up on the wrong side of the bed, oh, we got the tunes that will truly cheer you up. Tandazo Kacha. Tune is called Coco. We're 21 minutes into the first hour of the show. 21 minutes after 6 o'clock on a Thursday morning. Vaz on standby. Also, Candace has something to tell you. She'll tell you straight after this.
1: You keep withdrawing. I think we'll both win with some time apart. Just for a year.
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7: Stuck in traffic? We've got your back. Best Mornings Traffic Update.
10: Good morning, Metro. This is Onati. I would like to report an accident at just after Daveyton on-ramp to N12. There's an overturned vehicle there heading to Benoni. Please try to use an alternative route. Thank you.
11: Thank you so much for that voice note. We begin there, actually, in the city of P. Sekuruleni, N12 West is where that incident is at. Happened just after the Kingsway Highway, Kingsway Road off-ramp. So that's the off-ramp that takes you to Benoni, Daveyton. So please sensitize yourself. Passing through there, overturned vehicle, as we just heard from the voice note, especially if you've got kids in the car, make sure that you remain focused on your route. Range View Road is also quite slow in Apex, Benoni, both directions heading towards Lancaster. More of that pressure naturally as you're heading north. Speaking of north, N3 north queuing. This is from Sprite View. Going past Eelands, Gelden Hayes until you get to the Galulis interchange. M1 north in Johannesburg, approaching peak already. 15-minute long delays from Omonde until you get to the Crown interchange. They have not extended towards Parktown at the moment, but things will definitely change in the second half of Best Mornings. It's then a collision in Midrand on the N1 south. Happened just before the Bakloo interchange, causing delays all the way from Centurion. Now there's a long queue from Olifants Fontaine, in fact, from Samrand Avenue. So please drive with K. If you are pressed for time, now is the perfect time to get onto the R55 or even the K101 Pretoria main road. While in the city of Durban, it's going to be those roadworks on the N2, both directions between Umgoti and Guamashu interchange. And then Cape Town, slow moving traffic on the N2 inbound at Jake's Harville Drive. Back with you in 18 minutes. Mvangelin Zuza, Metro FM Traffic.
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0: Missed out on all things sports? Well, don't worry. Uncle Oz is going to be coming through in the next 6 minutes, the first serving of the morning. Business Unity South Africa, talking about BUSA, has called in for an all-in response to the country's femicide crisis, saying responsibility cannot rest with the government and police alone. It also wants business, labor, civil society and communities to work together to protect women.
9: Right. The organization made the call after the discovery of 8 women's bodies in different parts of Ekurhuleni over approximately 2 months. The cases have heightened fear and renewed public anger over the continued violence experienced by women in South Africa. Would a financial reward make you more likely to report information about a crime? And are these conversations happening in your spaces, at your workplace, your community? And have you tried to take action and play your part in this in any way? Let's hear you out.
13: This is Best Mornings.
14: Sebi.
0: Yes, sir.
14: Uncle Owen. Mva. Candice.
9: Hola.
14: Zanzibar. Sebi.
0: Yes, sir.
14: Yes, it's a motivation. I go with it, but it angers me because now I feel like the country must declare this as a national crisis. In COVID times, there used to be a lot of visibilities. We would get kicked for not having permits to walk around. Mm. Can they stop with the rewards and just deploy all those soldiers every day in the street, and all those police guys would be safe?
9: Best morning.
15: Morning, best team. Morning, how are you guys?
9: Hola.
15: Morning. It's Joey from Cosmos City. No, on your chat, guys, I don't think people are quiet because they want incentives and stuff. I think people are quiet because they worried about their safety. I mean, look at the whistleblowers. They get taken out.
0: Yep. Yeah.
15: So also with this one, you're not sure whether when you report this, next thing you are asked to come give a statement at court. Next thing these people see who you are.
0: Nice.
15: And then jiggy jiggy. You have mysterious cars following you and stuff. So I think it's a safety thing. I don't know. I could be wrong. Jove from Cosmos City.
0: Thank you very much. Listen, bro, I fully hear you. And also living in a country where most people, if not every South African, you know, T's and C's apply when it comes to with the popos. Yesterday we had a lady that shared her experience and the judge said something that pretty much shook her. Mm-hmm. So we can't blame society for saying, yeah, we hear your incentives, but we don't trust you. Where do you stand? Do you agree? Or maybe you got a totally different experience. Maybe you've received a reward before. 060-552-7303. Let's take it back to the year 2010, 16 years ago. Kuli, Chana, Gonka, leading us to all things headlines. Good morning.

0: top of the morning, Mahikeng, Lisha, Potchefstroom. Hey, Porsche is farmer. Good morning. Klekstor, Buchandet, Rustenburg, Konka, Kulichana. Listen, when you talk about Muff Town, when you talk about the sound of Muff Town, you can't forget this brother's name, man, and his contribution to the sound. Kids, I'm keen on finding out, what are you listening to? Uncle Savvy's always putting on the adults to your music, and I play it just after 7 o'clock. So all you need to do is send us a voice note. Name, age, which school you come from, which school you're representing, and what's on your playlist. The number's 060-552-7303.
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2: In the headlines, alleged hitman Musa Gekana is today expected to resume his cross-examination in the trial within a trial in the case of alleged criminal kingpin Vusumuzi Cat Matlala in the High Court in Johannesburg. And Correctional Services National Commissioner Makoti Tobakhale is expected to appear before the Madlanga Commission of Inquiry this morning. Let's have a look at your weather for this morning. If you're waking up in Pretoria, you're waking up to 16 degrees, expected to reach highs of 29 degrees. Johannesburg 12 and 26, Mbombela 14, Peking at 27, Polokwane 16 and 28, Mahikeng 14 and 30, Bloemfontein 8, Peking at 22, Kimberley 6 and 22, Cape Town 12, Peking at 19, George 11 and 16, Gqeberha 12, Peking at 15, Kokombo City 13 and 15, Durban 16 and 18, Richards Bay 17 and 20, and Pietermaritzburg 11, peaking at 14. Details at 7 o'clock.
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3: Hey, Owen.
4: Hey, it's a very good morning. Oh, not such a good morning for Manchester United fans, because your team is out of the Caribou Cup after Brighton beat them 3-2 at Old Trafford in the third round last night. United scored twice but still ended up empty-handed, with the Seagulls claiming 5 goals, bragging rights and a place in the fourth round. For United, one route to silverware has already been closed. Elsewhere, Aston Villa advanced with a 3-1 victory away to Coventry City, while Everton edged Wolverhampton Wanderers 1-0. Fleetwood Town also progressed, beating Sheffield United 1-0 to end the Blades Cup campaign. But the biggest headline belongs to Brighton, who leave Manchester celebrating while United's League Cup challenge is over. Over in Spain, Barcelona hit Racing Santander for 7 in a 9-goal Spanish La Liga encounter, powering to a 7-2 home victory led by a hat-trick from Rafinha. Well, Racing found the net twice, but their own defense had no answer as Barcelona delivered the biggest win of the latest round of results. 7 goals, 3 points, and plenty for the home supporters to celebrate. Elsewhere, Atletico Madrid enjoyed a convincing win of their own, putting 4 unanswered goals past Osasuna. Sevilla secured a narrow victory, beating Deportivo La Coruña 1-0 away from home, while Levante's meeting with Athletic Club was postponed. Spain, well, they're keeping their World Cup winning coach, with Luis de la Puente agreeing to a new contract extension until 2032. The deal takes him through Spain's World Cup defence as co-host in 2030. The 65-year-old has delivered European and world titles, losing just twice in 41 competitive matches. Spain next face England at Wembley in the Nations League on September the 26th. Tennis, and Novak Djokovic is heading back to Beijing after 11 years away, hoping familiar territory can spark a revival. The 24-time Grand Slam champion has slipped to world number 12 following a shock first-round US Open exit, but he remains unbeaten at the China Open with 6 titles from 6 appearances. The tournament starts on September the 13th. Well, 30th, I beg your pardon. Motorsport now. Monaco's narrow streets is getting a Formula One sprint race, where overtaking is already a tight squeeze. Well, the Principality will host the format for the first time next season, as sprint weekends increase from 6 to a record 10. 24-round calendar will also welcome Portugal and Turkey, while Zandvoort and Barcelona drop out. Bahrain is scheduled to open the season on March the 14th, although conflicts in the Gulf leaves the region's races uncertain. And lastly, Max Verstappen finally has a win this year. although this one came in a go-kart race. Well, the four-time Formula One champion overtook 100 rivals in just 13 laps at Silverstone's Max versus 100 challenge. Starting at the back, he passed more than 60 competitors on a chaotic opening lap and completed the job in 35 minutes while inside the time limit. Still chasing his first Grand Prix victory this season, Max Verstappen joked afterwards, saying it's his first win of the year and he will take this one. Well, that leads us to our SOQ this morning. Let's talk motorsport. Considering that Michael Schumacher and Lewis Hamilton have won 7 F1 Drivers' Championships each, while Red Bull Racing F1 driver Max Verstappen has won 4, with Mercedes' Kimi Antonelli touted to become the next future champion, who do you consider to be your all-time favorite F1 driver? And why? Well, let us know by sending us your opinion to our WhatsApp line. That number is 060-552-7303, and we'll play your VNs out at 7:30. I'm Owen Honey for Metro FM Sport. I just
1: woke up from a dream. 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
0: All right, let's move over to the world of showbiz. Candace, what is happening?
3: Oh, my Kimberly Kardashian, my absolute fave. So a French court awarded her all of €1 in a settlement after she was robbed in that Parisian hotel in 2016. Stick around for details, though. It's an interesting one. €1.
0: Yeah. The great thing about Kim, whenever Candace touches on Kim, there's always a lot of options we can play when it comes to music.
3: Yeah. Yes.
0: So I'll play this one. Slum Village, Kanye West, John Legend, Selfish. When last, this one bless your ears. Good morning.

Diddy's lawyers have withdrawn from his case, a separate one though, involving defamation by an American broadcaster. His lawyers say Diddy still owes them 6 months worth of pay. Diddy called cap on everything, saying they took advantage of him and charged him ridiculously exorbitant rates. 18 rand and 77 cents is all Kim Kardashian was awarded after being robbed of $6 million worth of jewelry in her Paris hotel room in 2016. The case has finally concluded with the 1 euro settlement. But the gag is, 1 euro is literally what Kim requested. See, guys, Kimmy Cakes is so rich that she didn't care for the $6 million. She simply wanted to send a message to the French, letting them know that they absolutely will be held accountable for crime in their country, even if it's just 18 rand and 77 cents. Ah, I love a petty queen. Michael Jackson's estate says Paris Jackson's request for $1 million in legal fees is crazy business. This after Paris headed to the courts to dispute a strange $600,000 payment made to attorneys from her father's estate. The court sided with Paris and ordered that the money be returned to the estate and her legal fees be paid. Michael's estate say, yeah, they'll pay her legal fees, but she's just conjuring up random amounts at this point because her legal fees are nowhere near $1 million.

0: Trip-M is turning 40, and there's only one way to celebrate. I'm Zola Z11, and I'm inviting you to join me and the Metro-FM family on an unforgettable celebration to Thailand. 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
1: 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We've got your back. Best Mornings Traffic Update.
2: Very good morning. We begin, where do we go? South of Durban, please expect increased pressure getting out of Prospecton. Emanzi Mtoti is peeing, or Umlazi, as well as Bluff. This is going to be the usual trouble spots. The Higginson Highway has got some stop and go traffic from Chatsworth all the way to Mobeni Heights via Yellow Hood Park. Please expect peak time delays. Guamashu, Phoenix, Newlands, East, Clear Hills. This is going to be on the N2 South. Not too bad, the N2 at this point in time. Of course, it's incident free, but should things change, please remain patient. It always helps to give yourself some extra travel time. Tegwini, more roadworks. EB Clutha interchange from all approaches, N3, N2. More roadworks, N3 between Hammerstall interchange as well as Key Bridge. We go to Gauteng, where that overturned vehicle still causing delays. Now they're over 20 minutes strong. This is on the N12 west to Johannesburg. Incident happened in Benoni just after the Kingsway Road off-ramp. So please drive with care. Getting out of the trenches, proving to be a pressure test. This is in Ivory Park, Tembisa, in Ekurhuleni, Johannesburg. Similar issues in Protea, Glen, Kagiso, West Rand, as well as Dobsonville, Pimville, Diepkloof, Florida, and North Cliff in the Randburg region. So that's heading towards Bears Nodea Drive. N1 North queuing from Randburg, going past Sandton until you get to the Buckley interchange. So that's heading in Midrand. In Midrand, we also have a multi-vehicle collision on the N1 South. Happened just before the Buckley interchange. So there's heavy delays all the way from the nation's capital. Avoid that carriageway for now. Use the R101, K101, that's the Pretoria Main Road and Old Pretoria Road, as well as the R55 heading south in towards Johannesburg. And then, of course, in the capital, peak pressure across Danville, Lotus Gardens, Attridgeville, Laudium, as well as Soshanguve. Back with you in the second hour. Mvangeli Tusa, Metro FM Traffic.
3: Hey, best mornings. Happy Thursday. Guys, this is a traffic update from VA. There is an accident on Buckley, two lanes closed, so there is a bit of a backup, so drive safely, guys. Have a wonderful day. Carmen Pretoria.
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4: All right, wrapping things up, talking about best news, where we take a look at one of the business stories. This time around, we're looking at a story coming through with Business Unity South Africa calling for an all-in. It's a response to the country's femicide crisis, saying that government and the police can't tackle it alone. Now, the call follows the discovery of 8 women's bodies out in Ekurhuleni over about 2 months, with police still investigating whether the cases are connected.
5: Fuso says business, labor, civil society, and communities all have a role to play, from creating safer workplaces and reporting suspicious activity, to also strengthening policing, prevention, and support for survivors. A 400,000 rand reward has also been offered for any information that leads to an arrest. Now, would a financial reward make you more likely to report information about a crime? Yay or nay? Let's hear out.
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7: 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Good incentives. 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I mean, before beloved runner was found deceased, What was done about the missing persons before that? Is there proof that they were reported? And if so, can the police force prove that they did everything they could to find them? Or is it just, community, do the job for us. We'll throw money at you.
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8: Hey. 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So maybe 400,000 might sound tempting, but hey, is it worth your life? Because next thing, these people are the ones that are gonna rat you out to these criminals, and then they issue a hit on your name. Yo, I don't think it's worth it. Not in our country. Not in our country.
9: Morning, best team. Morning, how are you guys? It's Jovi from Cosmos City. 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
5: Best morning.
4: Oh, we play that one.
10: Good morning, Metro. Ntabiseng here from Social.
5: Hey, girl.
10: 8 minutes buffet, 2 minutes, I would report anything without expecting any reward.
4: Yeah.
10: Kuri, I report every small and anything. I don't want to know. Is my life going to be in danger or what? The police are going to protect me. I'm that person who would report anything, even the bad driver on the road. If I see the numbers there behind the van on the truck that says bad driving, I see the guy driving on the yellow lane or doing funny things,
5: yes,
10: I will take the numbers, report anonymously. So I don't like funny things. Reward is just going to ruin everything, because now there's going to be a lot of suspects. There's going to be a lot of calls, unnecessary calls, just to get the 400,000.
4: I think at this point you can generally tell that most people, if not most of the South Africans that have been reaching out to us, is that everyone is willing to report without expecting anything.
5: Yes, quite honest.
4: Because
5: us.
4: It feels like once you make a report expecting some form of reward, now you are putting yourself forward to be taken out.
5: A target, yeah.
4: And people are coming and saying all of this. You can't blame them, because whistleblowers in this country, unfortunately, they get taken out.
5: Yeah.
4: So we'll see how everything will play out. I think one of the stories also I heard of this morning is one of the identities being revealed of one of the ladies that's body was found on Tuesday. So there's more and more developments that continue to come out when it comes to the story, and the newsroom will keep you posted as they trickle in. This morning.

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2: 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What hope does he have when everything is falling apart? I want our town working for all. So in this election, I'm voting Democratic Alliance.
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4: What could have happened on this day in history? It's Best Archives time, 8 to go before 7 o'clock. Let's talk all things books this morning. What's the reason you're not reading a book, or you're not reading as much as you'd like? And what book are you reading at the moment, Candice?
5: I'm currently reading Hayden Panettiere's bio, which I think she released it like a month before she died. It's quite interesting. But I always tell people, reading is mundane. You know, you honestly have to train your mind to read, because there are more exciting things in life, right? So it's really training your brain to read. Also, genre. Genre is very important. Don't be reading things just because you walk into the bookstore and it's number one. It's a number one seller. That doesn't mean that's your vibe. So really find something

0: pointless reading a book and you're just not in the mood to read this crime story and you're in a happy mood. Sometimes you want to read this love drama.
1: You know what I mean?
0: Or you just want to be inspired, pick up an autobiography. She gave us the book the last time we interviewed her. So one book that I'm definitely reading right now is Dr. Dulcie's book.
1: Oh, cool. How's that going?
0: She's got a crazy story.
1: Is it?
0: She's got a crazy story. So it's one of those stories where started from the bottom, but even when you're at the bottom, family and everyone supported you and something happened to a family member and that inspired you to become what you are right now.
1: Oh, beautiful.
0: It's a beautiful, beautiful story. Yes. And it's one of those, like, her father was very, very, he was very strict. He was a teacher. At some point, he ended up teaching her. So she had it tough in class.
1: Oh, wow.
0: So shout out to Dr. Dulcie, man. Truly, truly loving the book right now. And I'm with Candace when it comes to those tips. Zanzibar, on your end? Any tips for any book you're reading?
1: I'm not reading a book at the moment, actually, to be quite honest with you. And the problem is my phone. The problem is definitely my phone. I find myself, if I'd open a book, literally in an hour into it, or 30 minutes even into it, I'm on my phone reading an article
2: TikTok
1: or something else.
2: Or TikTok.
1: So my phone is the problem.
0: Yeah.
1: Yeah.
0: Nah, I fully hear you. I don't know if any of us is into e-books. Like what? Those books
2: Kindle,
0: that you get in?
2: The Kindle or the e-book. Oh, you're talking audiobooks.
0: Audiobooks, yeah.
2: Oh, yeah. I mean, that's also a great way to consume literature.
0: Yeah. It's easier.
2: It is, but
0: it's
2: I think
0: the same.
2: there's something about actually reading a book.
0: Because also you read it in your own voice. I know Trevor, the first time I did the whole audiobook, I read Trevor's book.
2: Yes, Born a Crime.
0: Yeah, I was like, no, I wouldn't have read it like that. I wouldn't have read it like that. But I appreciated it because he was able to narrate the story in his own way and take us through his own world. But it's just how your brain is able to just imagine and dream and just animate certain moments that I truly appreciate. I'll find out from Var and Uncle Owen just after 7 o'clock. But what about you? What book are you reading? Why are you not reading as much as you'd like? Are you like Zanzibar? The phone is a problem, or you got any other reason? And if you're an avid reader, like Candace probably does over 20 books a year, roughly.
2: I would say 8.
0: 8?
2: Yeah. I can't do 20. Damn.
0: You really
2: How many don't. Celebrity bios are they dropping?
0: But if you're an avid reader, please share some of those tips. It will truly go a long way. 060-552-7303. The reason why we're asking you this question, the year was 1996. Oprah Winfrey launched a television book club. Wow. Remember this like it was yesterday. Turning 30 this year, her first selection was a book by, is it Jacqueline?
2: Yes, Jacqueline.
0: You know, Americans. And spelling names.
2: Yes, they're always like trying us. To be fancy.
0: Hey, very unnecessary. The book was called The Deep End of the Ocean. If you didn't know, well, let's just say now you go.
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3: 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Metro FM. It's where you want to be. Who's the best kid this morning? Who's the best kid this morning?
0: It's very easy being the best kid. All you have to do is hit us up on 060-552-7303. Send us a voice note early so we can cue you up. Who we got, Auntie Candace?
2: We're going to find out right now. Hello, Cookie. How are you?
5: Good on you, Auntie Candace.
2: I am lovely, my baby. Thanks for asking. What's your name? I want to hear your sweet name.
5: Little Gushe.
2: Neto Gutle.
0: Or Leto Gutle.
5: Leto Gutle.
2: Leto Gutle. That is a lovely name, my babes. And tell me how.
5: Thank you.
2: Oh, you're welcome. How old are you, Leto Gutle?
5: I'm 8 years old.
2: You're 8. And which school do you go to?
5: Glenanda Primary.
0: That's in the south of Joburg.
2: Fantastic.
6: Beautiful.
2: All right, doll, how it works is I'm going to ask you a question. You get to tell us what's on your mind. Maybe you have a joke. And then Uncle Owen will rap with a dad joke. Are you ready?
5: Yes.
2: Okay, Leto Gutle, I want to know from you. What's the first thing you do after you wake up in the morning?
5: Probably when I'm done brushing my teeth, I go straight to the TV.
2: Is it? So what do you watch? Are you watching Miss Rachel? What do kids your age watch nowadays?
0: Hey, parents and Miss Rachel.
5: I watch YouTube.
2: Ooh, and what's your favorite show? What are you consuming?
5: Dawman.
0: Yes.
2: Dawman.
0: Oh, fantastic. My daughter watches that too.
2: Okay, cool. All right. That's exciting. Tell me what's on your mind this morning, Cooks.

0: a question.
1: Go for gold, darling.
0: Can you please come to my school?
1: Glenunda. That's the school, right? Glenunda Primary.
0: Yes.
1: Oh, my goodness. And you said it's in the south. Our producer will be jotting down your school's name. No promises, but, you know, the bosses make the final decision. But you can cross those fingers. Who knows? We might be headed to the south in the Big 27.
2: Mm-hmm.
1: Okay, my doll.
0: Okay.
1: All right, Cooks. Okay, Uncle Oz will take us home.
2: Here we go. Do you want a joke? Let's see. This is my joke for the morning. What do skeletons say before eating?
0: I don't know.
2: Bon appetit.
3: That's a good one.
1: Did you enjoy that joke, Little Kutle?
0: Yes.
1: And out of 10 stars, how many stars are you throwing on Uncle Owen's way?
0: Infinity and beyond.
1: Yes. Fantastic, sweetie. You've been nothing but a joy this morning. Have yourself a lovely day. Before we let you go, who would you like to say hi to?
0: My friends, my family, and the people that are listening to me.
1: Oh, that's so cutesy. Well, have yourself a lovely day. Hugs and kisses, baby. Love you. Mwah.
0: Bye.
2: Awesome stuff. If you'd like your kid to be the best kid, give it a shot tomorrow. The cool thing about tomorrow also, it's a Friday. So we have Homework Friday where we try to accommodate more than one kid.
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6: In the news this hour, Matlala trial within a trial to continue and lab mice created with human cells in their brains.
7: In our SOQ this morning, we're talking motorsport. 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
6: Alleged hitman Musa Gigana is expected to resume his cross-examination in the trial within a trial in the case of alleged criminal kingpin Vusumuzi Cat Matlala in the High Court in Johannesburg. Matlala and four co-accused are facing charges of orchestrating assassination attempts between August 2022 and January 2024. Sasha Naidu reports.
8: Gigana is expected to return to the witness stand for a third day this morning. Yesterday, State Prosecutor Elise Leroux questioned Gigana about the sequence of events surrounding his arrest in April 2024. While being questioned about the Hyundai i20 allegedly seen at the scene of Armand Swart's murder, Gigana told the court that a police officer planted the vehicle's keys on him.
6: Correctional Services National Commissioner Makoti Tobakhale is expected to appear before the Matlanga Commission of Inquiry this morning. He is expected to account for the administration and functioning of the country's correctional services. Smahle Mota has more.
9: His appearance before the commission could provide insights into the department's systems for maintaining security, preventing the smuggling of contraband, and dealing with allegations of criminal activity involving officials and inmates. The commission is also expected to examine whether weaknesses within the correctional system have contributed to broader challenges in the criminal justice system.
6: The Electoral Commission says it will open applications for special votes for the 2026 local government elections on Monday. The Commission's CEO, Sy Mamabolo.
10: The period of application will close on 12 October 2026 at 5 o'clock. Special votes are meant to ensure access to the vote by persons who would otherwise not be able to participate in the elections on the 4th of November.
6: And neuroscientists in the U.S. have created laboratory mice with functioning human cells in their brains. The rodents are genetically engineered and surgically altered, so most of their cortex is of human origin. The team from Stanford University says it could help researchers develop treatments for psychiatric diseases. Lead researcher, Professor Sergio Kushka.
11: Understanding disorders of the brain is really, really difficult. These disorders are having devastating consequences. We need better models, models that include human cells. So here we've built a new model that allows us to actually capture aspects of human brain function in a way that has not been possible before.
6: And the financial indicators, the US dollar is trading at 16 Rand 32 cents. Pound sterling is worth 21 Rand 83 cents. The euro costs 18 Rand 73 cents. And the Australian dollar is at 11 Rand 61 cents. On the commodities market, platinum is trading at $1,782. Gold is at $4,292 per ounce, while Brent crude oil is at $105.79 a barrel. In your weather for this morning, if you're waking up in Pretoria, you're waking up to 16 degrees, expected to reach highs of 29 degrees. Johannesburg, 12 and 26. Mbombela, 14 and 27. Polokwane, 16 and 28. Mahikeng, 14, peaking at 30. Bloemfontein, 8 and 22. Kimberley, 6 and 22. Cape Town, 12, peaking at 19. George, 11 and 16. Gqeberha, 12, peaking at 15. Kokopo City, 13 and 15. Durban, 16 and 18. Richards Bay, 17, peaking at 20, and Pietermaritzburg, 11 and 14. A quick recap of the top story this hour. Alleged hitman Musa Gekana is today expected to resume his cross-examination in the trial within a trial in the case of alleged criminal kingpin Vusumuzi Cat Matlala in the High Court in Johannesburg. For Metro FM News, I'm Zandi Lahopa.
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1: Hey, what's up, Sebi? It's your bestie, DJ Zinhle. 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

0: sounds of the 21st century. Getting into the second half of the show with a throwback. It's Brendan Praise, Vancouver, who's doing absolutely amazing things overseas. Shout out one time to Kasango. I see he's out in London at the moment. Miss Sava is the name of the tune. It's Best Mornings in the Mighty Metro. I know the kids are still in the car with you before we get into Best Archives, but I gotta tell you, 98 days to go. Before Christmas.
1: Dancing through the snow.
2: Oh my God.
0: 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Oh, 98 days to go before Christmas. Before you know it, it's going to be 80, 50, 20. 50.
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0: Talking all things books this morning, Best Archives. We wanted to know from you, what's the reason you're not reading as much as you are? And if you're an avid reader, we wanted you to share some tips for people that would like to start reading.
2: Right, exactly. 30 years ago, Oprah Winfrey launched a television book club. Her first selection was Jacqueline Mitchell's The Deep End of the Ocean. 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
7: It's Lou in Cape Town. 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
7: 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My favorite all-time book is Purple Hibiscus. 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
8: Morning, fam. I'm currently reading Oprah, What Happened to You. I'm enjoying the book. It's quite intense because it relates to trauma and how people deal with trauma in different ways. I think it puts things into perspective. I'm thoroughly enjoying it. Thank you. Have a lovely day, guys.
6: Best morning.
9: Yo. Mina, I don't have capacity to hold a book. But I love audiobooks. I love listening to the book versus actually reading, because I can listen to the book while gymming, etc. Currently, I'm reading The Mountain Is You. Rihanna West or something, I forgot the author's name. And then I'm also reading Four Principles by Adrian Gore.
10: Morning, besties. This is Mavsi from Pretoria. So currently I'm finishing off Think Like a Monk by Jay Shetty, and on my audiobooks I just finished Poor Dad Rich Dad. And also I think before then I read How to Influence People and Make Friends. How to Make Friends and Influence People. Yes, that. So on my audios, I listen to a lot of audios because I have a long trip between Pretoria and Joburg, and that helps a lot and keeps me focused. And then at night before bed, I always read a book. So yeah, so Candace, please bring me some recommendations. I'd love some. Lovely shows always.
6: Best morning.
0: Yeah, man. If you one of those people that's also trying to, you know, be great when you get into certain spaces, be able to handle some difficult conversations. There's a book that I truly enjoyed. It's called Difficult Conversations. You can look it up. The one that I read, trying to look it up right now because I forgot the author of the book, so I can give you all the details. But someone in this team that someone is saying you should write a book, Mva, is you. Are you a reader of books or are you working on your book?
5: I'm a reader of books, working on my book, collector of books, and I'm trying to read in different languages now because I've been reading in English for the longest of times.
2: Nice.
5: And Candace mentioned something about font. Very important.
2: Yes.
5: So I found the greatest font on earth can be found in the Holy Bible. So you can read any language. In Chivend, I can read Chivend. I can't read languages, African languages, in books.
2: Okay.
5: But once I take the Bible and I read it, I can read.
2: Wow.
5: Because of the font, just the spacing and the size of the font, that's what works for me. But there's a book I'm reading called Mindless Parenting. I'm forgetting the author. I was actually given the book by the author, and it's, I mean, I'm a young parent, so to speak, so it's always good to hear other people's experiences. So she basically knows her experience of how she was parented, because how you were parented plays a huge role
2: in how you will then parent.
5: Yeah,
2: yes.
5: So that's a beautiful book on how parenting should work.
0: That is so true. Uncle Louise?
11: To answer your question, why I'm not reading much at the moment is because I'm listening to too many podcasts. I just love podcasts.
0: Yeah.
11: And it just takes up so much of your time. So, but the thing is, with a podcast, you can be doing something else while listening to whatever the topic is. So I haven't read much recently. And I only love reading when I'm traveling. And I haven't been traveling at all. There's nothing better than opening up a proper book. Not electronic, anything like that. The smell of a book, the feel of a book, when you're traveling. So I need to travel more so I can read more.
0: Fully with you.
12: Hey, besties. Yep. Where's the other gender? Are they not reading or what's happening? Wow.
2: The dudes.
0: Reading man.
5: And mixed signals.
0: Yeah, the gents. We're reading man. Mixed signals.
2: Yeah. Oh, shame.
0: Booby, good morning.

0: representing Namibia as the best of Africa. Like any other day, we love embracing African music. But on Thursdays, you hear them quite often. Miss Gideon is her name. Take it easy if you're on the roads. I see out in Bloemfontein, there's isolated thunderstorms. East London, it's pouring. And if you're out in Durban, there's a little bit of a drizzle there. So if you're going to be flying in those, almost say those countries, in those cities, just make sure that you do pack a jacket or a hoodie or two. How will it affect the roads? Well, Mva's going to hook you up straight after I put you onto the steel.
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4: Stuck in traffic? 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
6: A very good morning this time around. Let's start in the Eastern Cape, Gqeberha, where we've got some peak time delays, heavy pressure. In fact, this is going to be in Valma. Main road is also quite slow. This is heading eastbound, passing through Green Shields Park. It's then Newton Park and Cots World, seeing some heavy traffic pressure on the M12 as well as the N2 in both directions between Causton and Fern Glen. Sandridge Park, no different, passing through there, especially on the M15. MR102, pardon me, is also seeing some bumper-to-bumper traffic as you move through Cotswold. Staying in the coastal regions, we go to the Western Cape, where in Stellenbosch, there are high traffic volumes causing delays on the R44 as well as the M12 as well as the R304. This is going to be at Die Poort as well as Kleingeluk. Look out for pressure as well. City of Cape Town this time around, getting out of Mitchell's Plain, Philippi, Delft, Strand, Langa, Gwanyanga, Pinelands, Milnerton Rural. Of course, it's going to be the N7 heading south. That's seeing high traffic volumes heading towards the N1 interchange. Marine Drive coming from Parklands, Bobachstrand. Also seeing some stop and go traffic until you get to Woodstock. Things no different on the M3, M5, Jakes Gravel Drive, as well as the N2 inbound. But it's not affecting you if you've got a flight to catch at the Cape Town International Airport. The pressure is after Airport Approach Road. And then we end off in Gauteng. Update from Ekuruleni, where we had an overturned vehicle, N12 West, just after the Davyton exit. Appears to have been neutralized, but delays still remain in terms of time constraints. They have budget at least 20 minutes. N3 North, similar pressure. So is Olifantsfontein Road, R25, Modderfontein Road, and in the nation's capital, Midrand, still queuing. N1 South, multi-vehicle collision, still active just outside Waterfall City. Delays begin in Centurion. Back with you in the final hour. Mvangeli Nzuza, Metro FM Traffic.
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0: 740, your spiritual alignment will be coming through. 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It is at Zandile Hopper. We're sharing joy, great friends out at Salati. 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
15: Here's to those who spread joy one small act at a time. 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Salati, sprinkle joy.
0: Oh man, we love the idea of sprinkling joy, considering also what's happening in and across our nation. 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
2: 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But with Salati, joy can start here. So we ask you to share those lovely voices. 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
16: My name, besties. My act of kindness that I did, there was an accident. I literally witnessed a car rolling right in front of us, and then we rushed just as soon as it stopped, and then we looked for the lady. We were sitting there up until the police and the ambulance and her family came. And thanks God, I know wherever she is, she's alive. I just don't know her.
14: Best mornings.
0: Oh man, such a beautiful story. Any random act of kindness you've gone through, Va? Or maybe you did something for someone else?
6: I think I do. Yeah. Something nice for everyone. I try to do every month, and as soon as I get paid, I'm trying to do stuff for everyone. So my parents, my dad is, 71, mm-hmm. and he's not been feeling well, so I took him to a spa.
2: That's nice.
6: Yeah, it's a weird thing for a Zulu man, but he enjoyed it. He really loved it, and he's fresh now, he's agile, and he wants to go again. I'm like, no, not all the time.
0: It is not free.
17: Best breakfast team. This is Sinclair from Benoni. At school, when I was in primary, I picked up 3,000 rand and I gave it back to the owner. I didn't keep any for the money for myself. So, yeah, bye.
2: That's best really nice of you, Cook. Oh, well done, sweetie.
0: Oh, man, that's so sweet. It's still when you're an adult.
18: At home in the villages, there's a child, a teenage, who got twins by surprise, she didn't know. And then she didn't even have anything, preparations, and then we had to buy everything from the start. Pampers and, clothes and everything. So yeah, that was the act of kindness that we did. Thank you. Bye.
0: A round of applause to each and every one of you.
2: Good job, guys. You guys are fab. Oh. Love you guys so much.
0: And every now and then, man, it's always great to be reminded that there are good people out there. People with great intentions. And that's why every single Thursday, we just remind each other that sharing joy is never a bad thing.
15: Here's to those who spread joy one small act at a time. Random Acts of Kindness was brought to you by Salati. Salati, sprinkle joy. In our house, joy started with tea. Umakulu would say, "Sela iti," drink tea. And we would. The neighbors brought scones on Sunday afternoons, and soon the whole block was on our stoop. To me, joy started with Sela iti.
9: Mom, you sure she wasn't saying Selati?
15: Sprinkle joy with Selati.
9: Oh, Selati. That makes more sense.
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19: In the headlines, three men have been killed in a shooting incident in Khayelitsha on the Cape Flats, and alleged headman Musa Kekana is today expected to resume his cross-examination in the trial within a trial in the case of alleged criminal kingpin Vusumuzi Cat Matlala and the High Court in Johannesburg. Let's have a look at your weather for this morning. If you're waking up in Pretoria, you're waking up to 16 degrees, expected to reach highs of 29 degrees. Johannesburg, 12 and 26. Mbombela, 14 and 27. Polokwane, 6 and 28. Mahikeng, 14 and 30. Bloemfontein, 8 and 22. Kimberley, 6 and 22. Cape Town, 12. Pekan, 19. George, 11 and 16. Gqeberha, 12 and 15. Kokopo City, 13 and 15. Durban, 16. Pekan, 18. Richards Bay, 17 and 20. And Pietermaritzburg, 11, peaking at 14. 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
21: Well, we're talking motorsports in our SOQ this morning, our sports opinion question. Because yesterday, Max Verstappen finally won his first race of the year. Although this came in a very different format. It was in go-karting. He proved why he is the four-time Formula One world champion. He overtook 100 rivals in just 13 laps at Silverstone's Max versus 100 challenge. He started at the back of the grid and he passed more than 60 competitors on a chaotic opening lap. Completed the job by passing all 100 by the 35-minute mark, well inside the time limit. Even though he's chasing his first Grand Prix victory of the season, Max just proved why he is one of the best. Well, talking about the best, we're asking you, considering that Michael Schumacher and Lewis Hamilton have won 7 F1 Drivers' Championships each, Racing Bulls F1 driver Max Verstappen has won 4 equal as Sebastian Vettel, and Kimi Antonelli looks set to become the youngest ever Formula One world champion, who do you consider to be your all-time favorite F1 driver, and why is that? Let's go to the voice note line and listen.
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24: 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When we grew up and we introduced to this sport, he was the man dominating. 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
25: Good morning, good morning. Best team in the universe. It's Monty from Durban. Owen,
21: yes, sir.
25: For me, man, it'll always be Lewis Hamilton. Reason is, I think with Michael did it while we were still young, and then he's been doing it. And I've never seen him standing up for like other social illnesses and political stuff. But I've seen Hamilton not being afraid of controversy, where he had to defend himself or defend, you know, the fellow black people and stuff. So shout out to him, man. Lewis, all the way.
22: Best morning.
26: Good morning, good morning. Best team ever. It's Uncle Oza, sports opinion question, my brother.
21: Sure.
26: You know, when it comes to motorsport F1, it has to be the great Sir Lewis Hamilton. Yes, sure, he's tied with Michael Schumacher when it comes to title wins, but he has the most race wins, sitting at 106. Mm-hmm. Wish he could get an eighth title and so much shut down the debate. Sir Lewis Hamilton, tango.
22: This is Best Mornings.
21: Yeah, Sir Lewis Hamilton currently on 7 world titles. His last coming back in 2020 when he won his first. That was in 2008. So 12-year span, and now looking to add an 8th and become the greatest of all time, going above Michael Schumacher. Below that are the current crop of drivers. Max Verstappen sits at 4 equal with Sebastian Vettel and Alain Prost. And then, we wait and see. Will Kimi Antonelli be the next great driver? Well, he's definitely on course with his massive gap that he has at the top of the Drivers' Championship standings along with his Mercedes team. He could surpass the previous mark set by Sebastian Vettel of 23 years of age when 134 days when he became world champion for the very first time in 2010. And Kimi Antonelli will do that at 3 years his junior, at the age of 20, come the end of the season. Let's see what happens. I'm Owen Honey for Metro FM Sport.
1: Hey, this is Basi. 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I want to swim. And, it's the month of the beer. Bird. 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
3: South African consumers appear to be opening their wallets again. Retail sales grew by 3.4% year-on-year in July, accelerating from the revised 1.1% increase in June. Seasonally adjusted sales also climbed by 2.5% compared with the previous month, while sales for the 3 months ended in July were 2.2% higher than during the same period last year. Government has outlined plans aimed at making mobile data and other communication services more affordable. One proposal is to quote-unquote use it or share it rule for radio frequency spectrum, which is the limited resource mobile networks use to carry calls and data. Under the proposal, a network that holds spectrum but is not fully using it could be required to share that unused capacity with smaller operators. This could make it easier and cheaper for new competitors to enter the market, expand coverage, and challenge the larger networks. For Best Biz News on Best Mornings, I'm Sandy LaHopa.
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0: Coming up just after 7:50, it's the biggest quiz of morning radio. Two provinces going head to head. We got a space to have you back up your province this morning. How about you hit us up on 060-552-7303. You can send us a text on WhatsApp or you can send us a voice note and we will call you back. That's 060-552-7303.

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16: Well, it's time for the spiritual alignment. 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If you did send through that song to Zandile, it is at Zandile Hopper. Who knows, we might be getting to play your music. So let's fill up your cup. What is it going to be this morning, Zanzibar? What are you blessing us with?
14: Riri has requested Kirk Franklin with My Life Is In Your Hands.
16: Bessie, you know, when I told you that it's 98 days to go before Christmas, and also just the idea that we're sitting in the 9 month of the year, we're getting closer and closer to the end of the year. And we're also getting to the point where the body starts giving signs, the mind starts getting exhausted, fatigue starts kicking in. And it hit me when I was doing the whole marathon. I told you, like, the marathon that we did, a half marathon we did on Saturday, is truly what inspired most of the spiritual alignments this week, is that I was reminded that our bodies are honestly the one thing that is consistent with us from the day we're born until the day we die. Everything else will change as much as we change and we get a little bit older, but we're getting older in these bodies, these things that we are in. Everything in your life will change, bestie. The job will change, the title, the role, the industry, the career path you are so certain about, you know, it'll shift, it'll evolve. Sometimes disappear entirely and reappear in a form you never anticipated. Change is definite. It will happen. But through all of it, bestie, I just want to remind you that your body is the one home you carry with you until your final day. Take care of it. Listen to your body. Not because you need to look a certain way, but because you deserve to experience the life you're working so hard to build. Nourish it, move it, rest. You know, when I was writing the spiritual alignment, I saw this video of a man who was 78 and they asked him one simple question. What's the one thing you wish you did more when you were young? And he said, I worked so much that I didn't get a chance to travel. When I started traveling in my 60s, my body was not in shape. I was exhausted, the knees, my back. I couldn't. So I wish I traveled a little bit more. Nourish your body. Move with it. Rest. Listen to it when it asks you to slow down. Give it the care you so easily give to everything and everyone else. We spend so many years, bestie, protecting our money, our cars, our careers, even our possessions, that sometimes we neglect the one thing that allows us to enjoy all of them. I've once shared a spiritual alignment is that it's so crazy how most of us, your car's insured, your phone is insured, your house is insured, but you don't have life insurance. It's crazy. Your body is not just something you have. It is where you get to experience your entire life. So take care of yourself while you still can. Give your future self something to thank for. Not telling you what to do, bestie. I'm just saying that that body of yours, love it a little bit more. And I want you to hear me out this morning. You know, once the clock says you're 25, there's certain changes that starts happening. By the time you get to 27, by the time you get to 30, just standing is not as quick as it was. Take care of yourself. Build the life you dream about. But remember to take care of the person who has to live it. It's a Thursday morning. Good morning, bestie.

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0: just lift those hands and
1: sing. Just lift your hands.
0: Come on, sing it with me. I know I can.
1: Oh, I know that I can.
0: Bless your name, Jesus.

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1: And all your friends and loved ones.
0: They're nowhere to be found.
1: Are nowhere to be found.
0: Remember, remember, remember, there is a friend.
1: Remember, there's a friend in Jesus.
0: Oh, I love him, I love him.
1: Who will wipe your tears away.
0: I know he will. And if,
1: your heart is broken,
0: this is all you have to do.
1: Just lift your hands.
0: Oh, come on and worship with me. Say it, come on.
1: Oh, I know that I can make it.
0: Don't you give up.

0: 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I know you can.
1: Oh, you gotta sing this part. You have to. You can't be singing this part with your inside voice. Come on now. Just look around you, man.

0: I don't think you understand how powerful it is. The fact that despite everything that you go through, the fact that you still show up. Come on, man. Don't be hard on yourself. You step up in that office, you walk in, shoulders up, head all high. Nobody knows your problems, but you still show up. Come on, man. Pour yourself a glass of water. Well, still 7:49.
1: Good morning. Good morning, Metro. What a wonderful, inspirational message. Yeah, very true. Your body is the only asset that's going to take you till the grave. Believe you me, DJ Sebi, I'm 55 and I'm feeling like 25. I'm a regular gym fanatic. And I take care of my health, my eatings, and everything that concerns my body. So thank God for this inspirational message. I hope the world gets it and lives it. Thanks.
2: Morning, best team.
0: Morning.
2: Thank you so much, Sammy, for that. What you're saying is so true. The part where you say we must learn to listen to our bodies. I've had an ankle pain for years. And when I say years, I mean more than 5 years. It's only now when I did actual blood tests that I found out that I have chronic swelling. I am now on a journey of seeing a rheumatologist and I'm getting the help I need. But if I didn't take care of it, it could have been worse. It could have been definitely worse. Thank you so much. Love you guys.
3: Best mornings.
4: Yo, Sebi, you know, today's spiritual alignment spoke to me. Like, you guys be living on borrowed time. And life gets so busy, we forget that. So, Minavele, that's what I've been planning. I'm going to put away those holiday savings away and just make memories with my family, with people that I love. Because, like, yo, those are the only things that will live forever. Memories.
0: Listen to your body, bestie. You know, stop dismissing all those pains and giving them excuses. You're like, aye, this is Bob. No, it's not as Bob anymore, bro. Look into it. All these headaches that are consistently coming through, all these alerts your body is giving you. Pay attention. Pay attention to your body. All right? Zanzibar, thank you very much.
3: It's a pleasure.
0: We do it again tomorrow, God willingly, the last serving for the week. When we come back, it's the biggest quiz on radio. It's the National Call-Up Quiz.
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2: Yes.
3: Wild Room rules apply. Carly, Sade.
2: Yeah.
3: Because now it's Sunny, weird. They told us this years ago.
2: Oh. Are you watching soccer? What are you watching? Someone is playing something in the background.
4: Simon.
2: Simone. Is it you? What's it?
3: Wait.
2: Someone is playing something.
3: Something. Someone is watching news.
5: On the phone. Close your apps.
3: Yeah, I think maybe it's your TikTok that's still open.
6: Is the champ.
3: Mugone, is it you, King?
7: No, not at all.
2: Simone, what are you watching?
6: Nothing on my
3: Is something end. Bleeding through the sound system?
4: Our system. Maybe yeah. It's our side.
1: Please check.
3: Yeah, I think maybe it's us. Yo, here we are telling you guys.
4: Close all your other apps on this computer.
2: Yeah. Is it closing?
3: Hopefully there's no curse word. Okay, that's it.
2: There we go. Oh.
3: Back on track. We apologize, Simon and Mugone. My apologies. Love you guys.
2: You had the right tabs open at work. It
3: yes.
2: could have been different.
3: Yo, it could have gone south real quick, bro.
2: Okay, cool. All right. Simon, it's not you. All right, cool. Let's load up our 30 seconds. The champ is going to go first with Candace. Oza's going to tally everything.
4: I'm the GPS, Games Point System today.
2: What are we seeing any more time? Candace, let's play.
3: Which long-running SABC1 soapy is set in the community of Turfloop?
8: Skin Sam.
3: What is the name of the colorful striped cloth traditionally worn by a Venda woman?
8: Pass.
3: What is Lady Gaga's first name?
8: Pass.
3: Which legume is the main ingredient in hummus?
8: Pass.
3: On which surface is Wimbledon tennis played?
2: Pass. Time is up.
4: That would be grass. The green stuff. Which legume is the main ingredient in hummus? It is chickpeas. Lady Gaga's real first name is Stephanie. The name of the colorful striped cloth traditionally worn by Venda women as part of their regalia is Munwenda. I hope I said it right. The final score. Oh, no, can't get away yet. Let's hear from Simon. Simon, you're on. Simon? Yes.
2: Okay, Simon. I need you to be louder, my brother. I need you to beat your chest. I need you to be. Yeah. You ready, Simon?
6: Yes.
3: Simon, is everything okay, King?
4: Yes.
3: I'm sending you hugs, okay?
4: You need to call him Cookie Looks.
3: Oh, my babes.
2: Okay, Simon, let's play. On which ACBC One soapy would you find a character named Kamogelo Moroka?
6: Generations, the legacy.
4: Correct.
2: What is the name of the traditional white circular hat worn by married Zulu women?
6: Tolo.
4: Nice. Correct.
2: Hey. What is Jamie Foxx's real first name?
6: Pass.
2: What fruit is the main ingredient in guacamole?
6: Watermelon.
2: On which surface is the French Open tennis tournament played?
9: Watermelon.
4: Yeah, you would have been right if you said clay. You did say that, but it came a little too late. The main ingredient in guacamole.
9: Watermelon.
4: No, it's another green fruit. It's actually avocado. Jamie Foxx's first real name is Eric. I'm glad you said Isicholo. I would have said Isicholo. Final score is 1 point in it. 1 point. And according to my GPS games point system, it is a new champion, Simon!
2: You are our winner!
3: Simon, you've got a new gig!
2: Yes. Watermelon, Simon!
3: Congratulations, Simon!
4: It's green, it doesn't matter.
3: You did well, King. Mugone, thank you so much for playing, champ. I love you.
6: Thank you.
8: Thank you.
2: Nice one. Simon, we'll do it again tomorrow.
3: Okay.
6: Same time, please.
2: Same time.
4: Okay, Cookie.
3: Love you, Simon. Bye, Cookie.
2: Shout out to Simon. Now you know what happens if you decide to take watermelon.

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0: 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It's guac. 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
3: Ish. 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
2: In the news this hour, three killed in Khayelitsha shooting and Palestinian Authority president again denied U.S. visa.
3: Belgium veteran midfielder Alex Witsel announces his retirement from international football and F1 to have 10 sprint races in 2027, including Monaco. Details at 8:30.
2: We start with news just in. Another woman's body has been found in the bushes at Dawn Park in Boksburg, east of Johannesburg. This brings the number to nine of woman's bodies found in Ekurhuleni since July. Police are currently on the scene. Three men have been killed in a shooting incident in Khayelitsha on the Cape Flats. Police are searching for a suspect following yesterday's incident. The police's FC Van Wyk.
4: Police members responded to the above-mentioned scene and found the body of an adult male with multiple gunshot wounds inside a grey Toyota vehicle. About 500 meters from the scene, another body of an adult male was found with multiple gunshot wounds to it. Whilst on the scene, another body was discovered in Tabang Street.
2: Alleged hitman Musa Kekana is today expected to resume his cross-examination in the trial within a trial in the case of alleged criminal kingpin Vusumuzi Cat Matlala in the High Court in Johannesburg. Matlala and four co-accused are facing charges of orchestrating assassination attempts between August 2022 and January 2024, Sasha Naidu reports.
5: Kekana is expected to return to the witness stand for a third day this morning. Yesterday, State Prosecutor Elise Leroux questioned Kekana about the sequence of events surrounding his arrest in April 2024. While being questioned about the Hyundai i20 allegedly seen at the scene of Armand Swart's murder, Kekana told the court that a police officer planted the vehicle's keys on him.
2: Voters in metropolitan municipalities like the city of Johannesburg, Tshwane and Ekurhuleni will be given double-column ballots for the 2026 local government elections. The Electoral Commission says this is due to the high number of political parties contesting PR seats in some municipalities. The Commission's CEO, Simon Mabolo, briefed the media in Centurion yesterday.
6: The city of Johannesburg would have 75 parties on its PR ballot. The city of Tshwane will similarly have 70 parties. City of Ethekwini, 69 parties. City of Ekurhuleni, 67 parties. The city of Cape Town, 55 parties.
2: Palestinian officials say the U.S. has again denied a visa to Palestinian Authority President Mahmoud Abbas for a second consecutive year. Abbas will now be required to address the UN General Assembly remotely. Dozens of other Palestinian officials have also been denied visas. In the financial indicators, the US dollar is trading at 16 rand 32 cents. Pound sterling is worth 21 rand 83 cents. The euro costs 18 rand 73 cents. And the Australian dollar is at 11 rand 61 cents. On the commodities market, platinum is trading at $1,782. Gold

0: at $4,292 per ounce, while Brent crude oil is at $105.79 a barrel. In your weather for this morning, if you're waking up in Pretoria, you're waking up 16 degrees, expected to reach highs of 29 degrees, Johannesburg 12 and 26, Bombela 14 and 27, Polokwane 16 and 28, Mahikeng 14 and 30, Bloemfontein 8 peak and 22, Kimberley 6 and 22, Cape Town 12 peak and 19, George 11 and 16, Gqeberha 12 peaking at 15, Kokopo City 13 and 15, Durban 16 and 18, Richards Bay 17 peaking at 20, and Pietermaritzburg 11 peaking at 14. A quick recap of the top story this hour. Another woman's body has been found in the bushes at Dawn Park in Boksburg, east of Johannesburg. For Metro FM News, I'm Zandile Hoppa.
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5: Mara Saimoni. Wena. Hey. Kumbuzo Saimoni on my chipmunking. Yeah. Hi, Simon, we can't wait to have you tomorrow. What's up, Melon?
6: Simon, my king. Hi, bro. Raise your hand if you didn't think Simon was going to make it. My hand high up in the air. Hi, Simon. What's up, Melon?
0: Best morning.
7: Simon, is a reminder, do not judge a book by its cover. My brother came through, was like, Nzongbo.
8: Hey, besties.
6: Mm-hmm.
8: Hey, well done to Simon. Well done to Simon. Hey, he's got such a soft voice. Well done. Yeah, well shame. Done, Simon. Simon. Yeah, Simon.
0: Best mornings.
7: Simon came through, was like, Angas. Huh? I was listening to this song yesterday, and it only hit me that what my brother is saying was, "Imishini ikubeka la ngcinekhon." I don't know what I've been saying all this time.
0: Okay, but what does it mean though?
7: What we left, we are continuing on that mission. It's a back to back, it's 6-6 in trainer. Get my.
9: 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Turn it up. Out the lele number, boy. Washa. This is one and only Makoya Berry.

0: the guys are too much. Vugu ne NH. Ink igcwele pepeni. Ayi wena. What you mean? Pension qhubeka la igcine khona. Siphuza imali ye pension. Ayi. Ayi. DJ Dira PC, Chem Masters, General Smamani, Aungazi on a Mighty Metro. 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
0: It's Metro FM. It's where you want to be. It's a Thursday morning. You know how we do it right here on Best Mornings. We love bringing you names that you know and names that we generally feel like you should know. Right now, we're hanging out with a South African singer, songwriter, also an admitted attorney from Mthatha in the Eastern Cape, Molweni. She's made her mark behind the scenes as a songwriter, working with some of the biggest names in amapiano and African music. Who, you may ask? I'm talking about names like Gabza the Small, Black Coffee, Calvin Momo, and Tyler. Who are we talking to, Candace?
4: Oh, man. Now, before we get to her name, she steps into the spotlight with her debut album, Transkei, a deeply personal project inspired by her roots, identity, culture, and, of course, the meaning of home. Today, Makansh joins us to talk about her journey from songwriter to solo artist and the story behind Transkei. Makansh joins us live in studio. Very good morning to you, darling. Thank you so much for joining us on Best Mornings.
5: Good morning, everybody. Thank you so much for having me.
0: Girl, your skin is radiating.
5: Yes. Is what I do.
0: Is that what lawyers do? I know that they say lawyers don't lie. They just they just put together information to protect their clients.
5: Yes, we just make it work for whatever outcome.
0: Has that always been a dream for you?
5: Law.
0: Being an attorney, and how does music find its way into your world?
5: I did always dream of being an attorney, and I feel like other things just started taking my interest, my interest, and my mom was like, you always wanted to do this one thing, so start with this one thing and then see if you still want to do the other stuff. And when I finished, I still wanted to do the other stuff, so I did them, and now we're here
0: we are.
4: Okay, and then obviously it's easier said than done, right? How do you make the transition from the legal world and having pursued this degree to, okay, I'm going to do music? What happens? Do you know people? Like, who to plug?
5: Girl, let me tell you, I definitely knew people, but for whatever reason, I wanted to struggle. I didn't want to actually struggle, I was like, you know what? I can do this. I can make this happen. And if anyone knows people, please, if you know people, like, nepotism is not always that bad. If you can do the job, do it. Like, so call the people. But it was really difficult making the transition. Imagine you're now a qualified attorney, and then there's this thing called piano, and like everyone around you is like, what's going on, girl?
4: Yeah.
5: So I wanted to do it, and I feel like it's working out.
0: Whose ear did you convince first? So the ear that you won, and you were like, okay, cool, this girl's got it.
5: Honestly speaking, I think we did a song and the song started doing well, and then I spoke to my mom and she was like, you did what I asked, so it's up to you. Like, and once my mom was like, go for it, girl, I was like, I don't care what anyone else says. Obviously my brothers as well, but outside of them, I was like, let's rock, you know? After convincing yourself, I feel like you can convince anyone.
0: Yeah, true.
5: You know?
0: True. So it wasn't a producer per se. It wasn't any producer. No one. It was you.
5: It was literally, I asked the producers. Like, there was a girl I went to school with. She became a DJ. And then I was like, girl, when you start making music, Umfagi. And then she followed me, and then the song did well. And then I spoke to my mom, I spoke to myself, I spoke to God, I spoke to my mom, I spoke to my brothers, and then I just started doing it for fun, and then it just became what it is now, you know.
0: That's dope.
4: But also you had some songwriting experience for big names like Tyler already. Yes. So I think that sort of vouched for you.
5: To be fair, that the songwriting had was always there. But then with Tyler, I met her along the whole piano scape type of thing. So I met her shortly before we started. We started working with Momo at Calvin Momo at the same time. I met her just before the session after that.
4: Okay, got it. Well, we're so excited for you. Talk to us about your debut album called Transkei. Tell us all about it.
5: Okay, so I have an album out. I've been working with so many people behind the scenes as a featured artist, as a writer, and I just felt like it was time for me to now step into myself, believe in myself, back myself up, essentially. And now I have a project out. It's called Transkei. I'm originally from Mthatha. And as an attorney, I imagine most attorneys love history. I loved history and English and all of those things. So the title Transkei, it can rub people the wrong way a little bit, but I feel like there is good and there is bad in things. And for me, I just wanted to highlight that even through the good, you can overcome, which is what I felt like I did for me to get to this point. So it was just drawing those parallels.
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is exactly why I love Makane. She knows how to write. She writes so beautifully. If you want to listen to someone who knows how to write about manifestations, faith, living your dreams, and just pushing forward,

0: You know when you make a booking, after realizing that you need a break, you make this booking, you get on the flight, and then you check in. Then you open the blinds, see the view. That moment when your feet dip into the beach water. That moment when your feet dip into the pool that the hotel might have. That's what the song feels like.
1: Yeah.
0: Oh, man. Amanda. I'm joking. I'm angry. You know what I mean? It's Amanda, man. It's Amanda and me. We're hanging out with Makad. She's in the building. It's the best of Africa. I'm going to put you on to these deals, right? Because I love it when you go shopping. And I've got to put you to these deals. And then Va's going to come through the last traffic. And then we wrap it up with Makad. Just 21 minutes after 8 on a Thursday.
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4: Stuck in traffic? We've got your back. Best Mornings Traffic Update.
5: A very good morning with your final traffic update. We begin in the nation's capital. John Forster Drive still queuing eastbound to Eskiam Bahele Drive across Mountain View as well as Roseville. Budget an extra 15 minutes. Midrand, you need to budget at least three times those time constraints. 45 minutes to an hour on the N1 South. It's still at a standstill from Samrand Avenue all the way to the Buccleuch Interchange due to that earlier incident. It's been persisting for almost 3 hours now. In Meadowhurst, Randburg, we've got a collision on the N1 North. Just after Malibonga Drive, the back of queue is in Rand Park Ridge, meaning that that bottleneck is going to be causing the delays so that you don't get to experience them getting into Sandton. So free-flowing traffic after that incident heading to Winnie Mandela Drive. Of course, Winnie Mandela will have that usual stop-and-go traffic across Bryanston, Four Ways, Cleveland Park, Epsom Downs, Leslie Avenue has also got some high traffic volume, so please expect delays. Staying in Sandton, we've got a collision in Four Ways. It's on Cedar Road southbound just before Uranium Street, causing some delays coming out of Cedar Lakes, Chartwell, Danefern, as well as Stain City. Main Road leaving Prison Break as you head towards Sandton. Budget an extra 30 minutes from Kyalami Corner, going past Lone Hill Boulevard until you get to Witkoppen Road, which isn't without its issues. Westbound from Sunning Hill to Paul's Off, seeing some stop-and-go traffic there. And of course, delays in Park Moor, Hurlingham, Sandown, Morningside, as well as getting out of Sandton heading towards Illovo. Please do expect delays. Also, have a collision on the M1 North causing pressure. This is from Houghton Estate to Sandton at Grayston Drive. Back with you on the Touchdown 326, Vangelin Zuza for Metro FM Traffic, Shui Nyamale.
0: Thank you very much, MVA. Oh no, Mva. 24 minutes after 8 o'clock. Still hanging out to the one and only Makansh.
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0: Okay, I'm going to ask you this as a songwriter, right? Mm-hmm. I remember Neo was talking about the fact that Closer, when he wrote Closer, he didn't feel like the song was going to take off because it was just one of those songs. Mm-hmm. And even a song that he gave to Mario, you know, which ended up becoming his breakthrough hit. When do you know that this song is not for you and you want to give it to someone else as a songwriter? As Candace says, you've worked with the Tylers of this world, Calvin Momo. Maybe songs that took off and you're like, ish, maybe I should have kept that one for myself.
1: I mean, there's definitely a song that I know I should have kept for myself. Yeah. Like, and it did really well. So
0: which one?
1: I can't say.
0: Please
7: tell us.
1: It was one of those songs I had a dream about. I don't regret it. I will tell you the name of the song, but I don't regret it. I think it did what it had to do.
0: Yeah.
1: It was definitely Bawo Vula with Spazo RT.
0: Yeah.
1: So, yeah, that song did really well and it did so much for me and I'm happy that I did it with him.
0: Mm-hmm.
1: Because when I had written the song, I didn't have the production. I didn't know what it was going to end up sounding like. I just had the words for it. So I think I don't regret it at all. I love working with him, and I think it ended up working out. But to answer your question, to be honest with you, if there's any... Sleazy, I don't know if Sleazy from Melon Sleazy always says, don't harbor, just let the thing go. Something else will come. Mm-hmm. So I don't try to think like that. Yeah. I just let the thing go and... Okay. Yeah.
0: And sorry, Candace, with your album currently,
1: yes.
0: Are there any songs you had written for other people and they said no to, and you were like, you know what, I'm just going to do them myself and put them on the album?
1: There's a song that was supposed to be on the album that a person decided to keep for themselves.
0: Yo!
1: Yeah,
0: I love this story!
1: But that definitely happened, which broke my heart. But you know what? It's a charge to the game and you keep it moving. But for my album, no. For the songs that are there, like... Yeah. I had to fight for one of them. Demingile, I fought for that song, but I'm happy it's there. But I'm really, really happy with all the songs. They Kela with Babalwa M and Styx. I also fought for that song.
7: Nice.
1: But not because they didn't want to give it to me. Just because time, scheduling, all of that stuff. But every other song, creme de la creme, everything happens so easily. So I'm very, very happy about that.
0: Amazing.
7: Talk to us about like your dream collaborations. I know you're not a girl who limits herself. So that ultimate dream collabo.
1: Oh my gosh. Like international or local?
7: Girl, anywhere you want to take it, baby. International.
1: Cause you know,
7: dead or alive. International, Zahara, local, dead or alive.
1: Zahara, Tandy Swammer's wife, Kay Trinada, Tim's. Mm. I love Mariah the Scientist. I just want to see how she writes and her process.
0: Oh.
1: As well as...
0: Get yourself a toxic rapper.
1: Literally. You know what? And even my namesake, because my name is from her name. So Nicki Minaj, love her so much.
7: Okay.
1: Yes.
0: Also with her, get yourself a toxic rapper.
7: Yes.
0: You know what I mean?
1: There's toxic piano artist. I need to see which one I need to see.
0: We had Rolene the other day. She told us what that toxic rapper did for her.
1: Oh, wow. So, I need to tap into that.
0: Yeah, you know, who gives toxic energy with them at Piano Boys?
7: Yes, please tell me.
0: For real, who doesn't?
1: Not that they are toxic.
0: Yeah.
1: Just... that thing up. I feel like everyone thinks everyone's toxic at this point.
0: Yeah.
1: And to be fair, are they wrong?
0: I don't know.
1: Are they wrong?
0: Let me ask you actually, would you date in the game with them at Piano Boys? Is there any boy you'd explore? Because, you know, we've seen people date producers, they get free beats and free studio sessions.
1: I will say, I had a conversation with a friend of mine the other day. I've never actually dated in the...
0: Yeah.
1: I've never actually dated...
0: Oh, you vibe.
1: No. Okay, I've never dated an artist in the industry. I'll say that. Or a producer. I've never.
0: But
1: I was telling a friend of mine the other day, friend, you know what? I think the one thing... I actually like to facilitate... Like, what is it? What's the English? I like to be around people that go to work, like, 9-to-5 things. I feel like to date another artist is crazy business because we are not well in the
7: head. Yes, true.
1: Type of thing. Yeah. Like, creatives...
7: Or lunatics.
1: There's something a bit off, you know? So I was telling a friend of mine... I was telling Lee Arts. I was like, friend, I think I've been wrong. I think I might actually have to tap into... like a music-esque type of thing.
0: Piano Boys!
1: There's definitely someone I had a crush on, but oh, I lost it very quickly.
0: Yo!
1: So,
7: do you want to tell us?
1: No, never. Never. No. But let's admit that.
7: Oh, fantastic.
0: See, now I was going to Google the Piano Boys. I'm like, what's the game they play? Have coffee, marry, or what?
7: Yeah. Oh, Mary?
0: I can't say
7: the other word.
1: None of the above.
7: Oh, wow. So
1: but
7: listen.
1: I love them. I love them so much.
7: And we love you. I think you're such a fun girl.
0: True.
1: Oh, thank you.
7: Years from now, when we speak of Makanj, what do you want us to say? Because we are known to blow careers up, like, in the best way possible.
1: Geez.
7: So
1: I receive.
7: So tell me, what are we going to say about Makanj, like, years from now? Like, let's say 5 years from now.
1: You're going to say that she was a hard worker and she was very, very true to herself. And in an industry where a lot of people are not what they seem to be, she was very much what you got. What you saw was what you got. I really am fighting for that because it's so easy to be the opposite.
7: Girl.
1: So fingers crossed that actually happens.
0: Amazing stuff. Her name is Makanj. The album is out. Look it up right now. Add it to your streaming platforms. Trust me, she's truly one of those talents you need to know. You've heard her on some of your favorite tunes. Now she's decided to put together an entire body of work for you to listen. If one wants to follow you, where do we get a hold of you?
1: I am Makanj everywhere. So M-A-K-H-A-N-J. And you will find me on all the platforms.
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9: Imagine you take Cristiano Ronaldo and Messi in one team. is this lady. She's got Azanya in her. She's got Zongerikana in her. She's got Amifaku in her. Sure, sure. Mm.
0: Listen, I've always said there's something in the waters there in the Eastern Cape. Like, you can argue with the wall. Some of the finest voices have come from that province. I ain't gagging yet, Ula.
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10: The headlines, police have confirmed finding another woman's body in bushes at Dawn Park in Boksburg, east of Johannesburg, and three men have been killed in a shooting incident in Khayelitsha, the Cape Flats. Let's have a look at your weather for this morning. If you're waking up in Pretoria, you're waking up to 16 degrees, expected to reach highs of 29 degrees. Johannesburg 12 and 26, Mbombela 14 and 27, Polokwane 16 and 28, Mahikeng 14 and 30, Bloemfontein 8 and 22, Kimberley 6 and 22, Cape Town 12 peaking at 19, George 11 and 16, Gqeberha 12 peaking at 15, Kokompo City 13 and 15, Durban 16 and 18, Richards Bay 17 peaking at 20, and Pietermaritzburg 11 peaking at 14. Details coming up in the news at 9 o'clock with Hobedi Dilokwe.
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11: Hey, Owen.
12: Well, we start with football news. Manchester United are out of the Caribou Cup after Brighton beat them 3-2 at Old Trafford in the third round last night. United scored twice, but in the second half, the Seagulls produce a commanding response, coming from two goals down to claim a five-goal bragging rights and a place in the fourth round. Elsewhere, Aston Villa advance with a 3-1 victory away to Coventry City, while Everton edge Wolverhampton Wanderers 1-0. Fleetwood Town also progressed, beating Sheffield United 1-0 to end the Blades Cup campaign. Now over in Spain, Barcelona hit Racing Santander 4-7 in a 9-goal Spanish La Liga encounter, powering to a 7-2 home victory. Well, Racing found the net twice, but their own defence had no answer as Barcelona delivered the biggest win of the latest round of results, with Rafinha scoring a hat-trick. Elsewhere, Atletico Madrid, they enjoyed a convincing win of their own, putting in four unanswered goals past Osasuna. Sevilla secured a narrow victory, beating Deportivo La Coruña 1-0 away from home, and Levante's meeting with Athletic Club was postponed. Back home, Kaiser Chiefs have been dealt a setback ahead of their Betway Premiership clash with Golden Arrows, with Brandon Pedersen and Wandile Duba ruled out injured. Pedersen sustained a knee injury in training and faces 4 to 6 weeks on the sidelines, while Duba, who had already scored 3 goals this campaign, is out for around 2 weeks with a hip and groin issue. The Amakosi are looking to avenge their MTNA quarterfinal defeat to Arrows earlier this season. There is one Betway Premiership clash tonight as Orlando Pirates will look to narrow their 7-point deficit to log leaders Mamelodi Sundowns when the Buccaneers take on Durban City at Orlando Stadium. The Sea Robbers have 3 games in hand going into this clash, which kicks off at 7:30. Elsewhere, veteran midfielder Axel Witsel has announced his retirement from international football, ending a glittering career with 140 caps, the second most in Belgium's history. The 37-year-old's final appearance came in the 2026 World Cup quarterfinals defeat to Spain. Tennis, and Rafael Nadal will return to the tennis courts this October for his first public match since retiring in November of 2024. The 40-year-old Spaniard will celebrate his academy's 10th anniversary with an exhibition match in his hometown of Mallorca. The former rivals as well as friends will join him, with names to be announced in the coming days. Nadal won 22 Grand Slam titles, including a remarkable 14 French Open crowns. And Formula One will expand its sprinter program from 6 to 10 races in 2027. Bahrain, Australia, Japan, Monaco and Abu Dhabi will host shorter Saturday races for the first time, while Portugal and Turkey return to the 24-race calendar. And finding golfing news, the Alfred Daniel Championship is heading to Durban Country Club for the first time in 2027. The tournament moves to February, running from the 25th to the 28th, with an increased prize fund of $2 million, around 33 million rand, co-sanctioned by the Sunshine Tour and DP World Tour. The event will follow this year's edition at Royal Johannesburg's East Course that will take place in December. I'm Owen Honey for Metro FM Sport.
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12: All right, who's celebrating their birthday today? Could it be you? Hit us up right now on 060-552-7303 and let's shout out your name live on the radio. Let's throw it back, but not too far. You know, sometimes when you think of these throwbacks, you always want to go far, far, far. Let's just go right here. Black Major, Bless the Gentleman, DJ Cap. This one is called Staguous Valley. Is Pusa Thursday still a thing?
7: 100%.
12: Okay. Hey, it's relatives what you poos, man. You know, hydration is key. Good morning.

0: If you relate to Usmali, where you start asking people to carry a something for you, or it's hard for you to go home because there's still so many that have not been opened. Let me tell you something. You got a problem. Huh? When you start feeling like this tea needs some help, you got a problem, Smiley. That's all, Smiley. That's all I want to say, Smiley. Like, once everything for you, Smiley, just does not taste nice, Smiley, and you need to add, Smiley is a problem, Smiley. It's a big problem. And yeah, just make sure you avoid those Smileys also if you're going to be having a wedding this coming weekend. Just control how many times Smiley wants to go to the fridge. Well, I'm telling you, Candice, you got to go to a black event and, you know, handle the key to the fridge.
1: Okay.
0: Ah, Candice, that is power. The amount of people. Zanile, have you ever had that power of controlling the fridge?
2: Controlling the fridge?
0: Yeah, the fridge that has the nice things.
2: Oh, like at Mkimbi?
0: Yes.
2: Not yet.
0: Ah, Oza, that fridge will have the lekker chops.
1: Mm-hmm.
0: We have the lekker.
1: Mm-hmm.
0: You know, time slot, we can't mention the lekker.
1: Mm-hmm.
0: But yeah, people come to you for everything and then you decide, you control the energy in the Mkimbi. You like the DJ.
1: That is quite exciting.
3: Mm. You're the main guy. You're the staring.
0: Yeah.
3: Oh, okay.
0: Because once you open the fridge, everyone smiles because they don't know what's about to come out.
3: Oh.
0: Yeah.
1: And nice. I guess you also have first dibs, right? On everything. You get to pick what you want.
0: Exactly.
1: First.
0: And you get to choose what is unlocked.
1: Mm.
0: I'm telling you. Because you can unlock the normal one and everyone's like, ah, yeah. Then you unlock
1: the serious stuff.
3: The more expensive
1: Let's
3: stuff.
1: Let's go.
0: Yo! Then they start hitting you with your Tagazelos. You don't even know. The unreleased version. But Kabanga! Machinchi!
3: How often does this happen, Sebi?
0: Yeah, when there's a Mtimbi. Yabanga talks about December. December's coming.
3: Oh, okay.
0: Yeah, is this going to come? My sister normally handles the fridge.
3: Oh.
0: That's on my maternal side. My cousin. Nozuko,
3: so you never handle.
0: Yeah, I know.
1: But I guess if you're paying for it, I guess you can call the shots as well via her.
0: The thing is that you buy as a person, you buy as a family member, then they take the things, they put them in the fridge.
3: Mm-hmm.
0: Yeah. And then the person, we can all contribute. Ne?
3: Are you allowed to take takeaways, by the way?
0: No.
3: Everything must be finished there.
0: The person who has the key decides what happens.
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5: So take a look at this. This coming summer, it's going to be December. 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Fate takes some time off. She gets to rest a little bit. And then we have 2 hours open. 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
6: 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And this is, the deadline is on the 31st of October. So get cracking on those entries. Remember to include your name, your age, your city, and of course those contact details, including your email address. And of course the social media handles. We don't care if you have 5 followers or 5 million followers. That's irrelevant. We just want to see if you've been keeping it cute. You know?
5: Yeah.
6: Have you been keeping it cute on the socials? Enter today and let your voice be heard, Mensa. 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
5: Trust me, this is an opportunity of a lifetime. And who knows, man, if you kill it. If you kill it. Yo. April is literally like then 3-4 months away. And before you know, you're part of the winning team. Yeah? Imagine you experiencing the Metro FM Awards. As a staff member.
6: A thrill indeed.
5: Ask us, we know. Huh? Top floor from the rival. Huh? It's different. It's different. Life changes immediately. Hmm? Everyone is a colleague now. Like, ah, man, Wilson Pinkos, that's my boy. Asomizi, that's my homie. Let me hit him up right now. You start talking like that, man. You're part of the family. Huh? VIP everywhere.
7: Come right in.
5: Come on, man. You want to be part of the winning team? Even some of these other DJs, other stations, they won't tell you, but they're trying to figure out, can they lower the age? Can they lower? They say, remember, no career. Can they say 37? No. Head out to metrofm.co.za for the details. We'll see you in December, all right? Hey.

0: Crazy Saying It, the late AKA, linking up with Nasty C, Lemons Lemonade, right here on the Mighty Metro. 10 minutes to go before Kuta, the lady, comes through, takes care of you between 9 and 12. But before we're out of here, we have to celebrate your birthday. That's coming up.
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6: Turn up for your birthday. It's your birthday.
0: All right, it's the 17th of September. For you and I, it's probably just another day, but for someone else, today is a very special day. It might be your birthday. It could be someone that you truly adore and love that is celebrating their birthday. Shout out the name on 060-552-7303. Who's on your list this morning, Candace?
7: Oh, he was the man of the moment last November at the G20 summit here in South Africa. He was an influencer, so to speak. The Indian president, Narendra Modi, was such a fave.
0: Yeah.
7: He turned 76. I didn't know he had so much charisma. What a fun dude. And obviously, just this is pure observation, guys.
0: Yes.
7: I didn't meet him. And then Malik Yoba, actor. He turns 59.
0: Awesome stuff. Uncle Louise, anyone on your end?
8: Yeah, struggling for names. But one that comes to the fore, and we don't get to see him often enough because we live here in South Africa and we don't know much about Gridiron NFL, is Patrick Mahomes. He's a quarterback for Kansas City. He celebrates his 31st birthday today.
0: Zanzibar?
9: Actress known for Orange is the New Black and The Color Purple, Daniela Brooks, turns 37.
7: Mm.
0: NBA?
10: Neil Blomkamp.
9: Oh,
10: turns
9: yeah.
10: 47 today, the South African-born filmmaker behind the Alien movie District 9.
0: Yo, what a movie. Huh? All right, cool. Let's swing the mic your way. Who's celebrating their birthday?
11: This is Best Mornings.
12: Good morning, besties. I would like to wish my partner, Maya, beloved partner, a very happy birthday to you. Happy birthday, Lunger. Hope you enjoy your day. Love you loads, Kesana.
0: Oh, you got something planned for Lunger.
11: Best morning.

0: spend his day, like, have the blessed one. May he enjoy his day.
1: Good morning, best team. I'd like to wish my friend, colleague from East London, that's at work right now, I'm sure. She's turning 40 now in September. Today, in fact, yeah.
2: 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I just want to wish a happy birthday to my cousin, Singalaka Zoliswa Mzukwa, out in East London.
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4: All right, cool. We do it again tomorrow, God willingly, the last serving for the week. And then we get to kickstart the weekend as soon as we can. Kutsa the lady coming through between 9 and 12. 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
4: 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Leaving you with some Makumba. Big nominee at the Metro FM's Awards in Durban this year. Kutsa's got you. You'll have lunch with LKG and Bourbon Mail. And in touch to ensure you get home safe and sound. Alut, love, Lindim, Charlie, and Mutupi. Not forgetting Andile. Andile, Andile, Andile. The best sports show in Africa coming through between 6 and 7. Fate will have a talk with you between 7 and 9. And then Paul will wrap it up. Bye-bye.
7: Ela, ela, ela, DJ Sebi, it's your boy, Kade, Watsiva, Jaga, Kilo Panda Magumba, Semna, Kilo Panda Magumba, Shapan, Tsemna, Demo, Chaka, Enijem, Nah.

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Yeah, well.

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1: In the news this hour, 9th body found in Ekurhuleni and 3 killed in Khayelitsha shooting. Acting Gauteng Police Commissioner Fred Gekana has confirmed the discovery of another woman's body at Dawn Park in Boksburg, east of Johannesburg. This brings to 9 the number of women's bodies found in Ekurhuleni since July. Gekana has expressed concern.
2: The unfortunate incident just came to our knowledge this morning at Dawn Park in Villa Lisa, where a plus minus 30-year-old female was found half naked. The team is on the ground. The scene is still active to investigate the cause. Although the preliminary information is that it seems the body was dumped there. The incident happened somewhere.
1: 3 men have been killed in a shooting incident in Khayelitsha on the Cape Flats. Police are searching for a suspect following yesterday's incident. The police's FC Van Wyk.
3: Police members responded to the above-mentioned scene and found the body of an adult male with multiple gunshot wounds inside a grey Toyota vehicle. About 500 meters from the scene, another body of an adult male was found with multiple gunshot wounds to it. Whilst on the scene, another body was discovered in Tabang Street.
1: 3 people have been killed in a collision between a truck and a car on the N10 road near Takastad in the Eastern Cape. The deceased, who are believed to be from one family, were in the car. The Provincial Transport Department spokesperson, Onati Benqose.
4: Our thoughts and prayers are with the family or families who have lost their loved ones in this crash. And the MEC for Transport in the Eastern Cape, Mr. Gwenle Mata, says, while the circumstances surrounding this crash are subject to investigations, we continue to appeal to every road user to exercise caution, especially when traveling during the early hours when visibility and fatigue can become a significant risk.
1: Nepal is shifting from emergency rescue operations to large-scale relief and reconstruction after the collapse of a glacier-triggered flash floods in Nepal and Tibet, killing 1,400 people. About 6,000 people, including 6 South Africans, are still missing. The BBC's Anbarisan Itharajan.
5: It's a mammoth task for the rescuers because it impacted a vast area as the flash floods came roaring down the valley, sweeping away villages and towns. That's one of the reasons why even the Nepalese government is still not clear about how many people are missing. On the Tibetan side, again, dozens of people are killed, more than 500 were missing. So Nepal is still trying to kind of manage this problem.
1: A quick recap of the top story this hour. Acting Gauteng Police Commissioner Fred Gekana has confirmed the discovery of another woman's body at Dawn Park in Boksburg, east of Johannesburg. For Metro FM News, I'm Zandi Lehopa. Just gone 3 minutes after 9 o'clock. Welcome to Breakaway with Kutso Teledi.
0: 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Because we didn't just play the sound of South Africa, we lived it, we shaped it, we celebrated it. And you were there with us. 40 years of music. 40 years of culture. 40 years of connection. 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It's where you want to be.
6: 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We're there, right? Good morning to you and yours. Welcome to Breakaway. I'm here to serve you all the way to 12. Right, John, Metro FM. It's where you want to be.
0: Breakaway.
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6: 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The Naked DJ Sumizi. 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Bring on Anonymous. Good morning, Anonymous. 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
6: 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Now you and I, we get to break away, that's all. Metro FM, it's where you want to be. We good.
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0: This is where you want to be.

0: What do I always say every single morning to you? That we cruise nicely. Bonginkosi Mags, Tando Zide, Ngifuna Wena. Just you. That's all I want, that's all I need. Just you, as you are. 9 minutes after 9 o'clock, it's Breakaway with Kutso Teledi. We can't the breakaway, right? We break away. Shout out to DJ Sabi, Candice, Owen Honey, Zandi Lahapa, Mr. Mva Shui. They back again at 6 a.m. all the way to 9. Metro FM, it's where you want to be, the sound of us. We've arrived. Morning to all 9 provinces. A good morning to you. Who especially said, I want to be where it sounds right, where it feels right, where it feels like home. Well, that location brings you right here. Metro FM, corner Breakaway 9212. What I'm saying is corner Breakaway 9 to 12. And on this thankful Thursday, I think that's enough reason to start with a little gratitude, right? From another morning, for the people beside us, for those who somehow know when to check in. I love those, our family and friends who know when to check in. Even when we haven't said a word, they know when to check in. We've got 3 hours ahead of us. And listen, the road may have potholes. Or 2 or 10 or 20. Maybe even a speed hump along the way. But that's all right. We know how to cruise through those things easily when we break away from 9 to 12. This is our show. We are here. Let's cruise nicely. Your breakaway reminder on this thankful Thursday. One brave decision can introduce you to a life you almost talked yourself out of. Take the chance. Even if it's today. In fact, today, take the chance, do it, take the risk. Welcome to our show. Let's break away.
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0: Happy birthday to you if you're celebrating your birthday on the 17th day of September. We wishing you a beautiful day. And turning 40 on our end, I'm talking about Metro FM, right? It was never going to be a one-day celebration, especially come the 1st of September. 1st of September, we still continue the celebrations because what is a birthday without presents, right? Except this time, the presents could be yours. Not ours, yours. You've blessed us enough with you being here, being part of the Metro FM family. It's Metro FM's 40 days of giveaways. So wherever you are listening from, at work, in the car, at home, keep that radio very close and listen out for this sound. That one. The moment you hear it, you call us. 086000-2160. We'll take down your details. And then here's where it gets interesting. We could randomly call you back. And when that phone rings, do not panic. There's only one thing we need to hear from you. The magic phrase, 40 years, the sound of us. Say it correctly and you could win a prize courtesy of Honor. Metro FM, the sound of us. And of course, it's where you want to be.
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0: It's 1-0 Metro FM. It's where you want to be at 19 after 9. Zimkita and Wakiti. 1-0. 1-0 if you're present. If you're ready to break away for the next few hours. Drive safely on the roads. If you're working, let's grind, baby. Rise and grind. You know what's interesting about being the person who always says, "Don't worry, I've got it." Eventually, people stop believing you. When you're always that person that says, "Don't worry, I've got it," people stop believing you, my friend. Meanwhile, you need somebody to say, "No, no, no, no, no, no, I've got you." We become so good at carrying ourselves, people forget that we get tired too, yeah? And a week like this one, for example, can and has rocked many of us to the core. Sometimes you don't even have the words, you just go into your little corner, and what do? You hide. Maybe that's what a village really is. Not 100 people around you, just the one person. The one person who notices the silence that you've had lately. The friend who can hear something is wrong from a simple one hello. They can hear it. The colleague who steps in when you feel overwhelmed, you look overwhelmed. The person you never expected who somehow became home. Maybe your village is big. I don't know. And I want to know you like that today. I want to check in. Maybe your village is big. Maybe it's one person. Maybe I'm your village. Kutsotelidis, Mikael. And I'll take it proudly. Maybe you're still finding yourself. But when life gets overwhelming, having someone who can carry even a little bit of it with you can make all the difference. So this morning, I just want to check in. Random, I know. But this is a search I want this morning. When life becomes a lot, who has you? Who has your back when life becomes a lot? Who's in your village? In 30 seconds, can you say their names? Even if it's one person, say their name. Who's got you? 060-552-7303.
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1: In the headlines, Acting Gauteng Police Commissioner Fred Gagana has confirmed the discovery of another woman's body opposite Dawn Park in Boksburg, east of Johannesburg, and a herd of elephants has trampled a suspected poacher to death in the Kruger National Park. Details at 10 o'clock.
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1: Turn yourself this way. 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
2: Rain Down, Daniel Caesar, coming through with Sampha, the opening track on Daniel Caesar's 2025 album, Son of Spurgy. What a beautiful, beautiful song. Ahead of that came through with Black Truck, Mariba. She once described this Black Truck as a song about resilience. No matter what gets in the way, you keep moving, you keep moving, you keep moving. Ahead of that gave you I Wish, Langa Mavuso, Manana, Zoe Mdiha. They came through. This is three distinctly beautiful South African voices on one song. You know how blessed we are. And honestly, this is a kind of collaboration that makes you wish they'd given us an entire project together. Sounds so good together. Start off our breakaway playlist with Frank Ocean, Godspeed, appears on his 2016 album, Blonde. I'm Dan this side with our breakaway playlist. I'm asking kindly for you to come through. We are a unit. We move together. And even in our random internet search, I'm asking you to name your support system at a time that we need it most. At a time where many of us are confused. We get to the office tired, in pain, worried. But yet you know you have somebody by your side. You know how fortunate you are to be able to name even one person who's there to support you during difficult times, through times that are overwhelming. So please, if you have the opportunity to send through your breakaway track, it can speak about anything to anything, for anyone, especially for you. Send me that song. What is it that you want to add to this breakaway playlist? Share your name, where you're from, the breakaway track song selection to 060-552-7303. I'll play your voice note, and then we press play to your song. It's up next.
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10: 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If you can play me Delusion by Chris Brown, I'll be very grateful. I thank you.
11: It's a

Enoch out in Cape Town saying, Kutso Tseledi, please make my breakaway morning sound good. Give me Chris Brown, Delusional. First time playing on Metro FM. Love it. See what I mean when I say we want to hear your music taste? What is it? Give us something brand new. Take us back. Give us something we've never pressed play to. And you did that, Enoch. It's Chris Brown coming through. This one was actually added to his deluxe edition of his 2024 album, 1111. Send us your breakaway track song right now. 060-552-7303. Send me your voice notes right now. Who's got your back, man? It is rough out here. Who's got your back?

0: 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We are here to stay.
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1: We've got 7 minutes, you and I. 7 minutes until we hit the top of the hour, until we ask a man with the Naked DJ and Somizi Mhlongo and you helping out Anonymous. But Anonymous, that hour cannot start without you. But before we get into Ask a Man, I need us to come together now. I really do. A support system is always somebody who can fix what you're going through. And most of the time, you know, there are individuals that can't. You know, there was somebody that always reminded me that, Kutso, your emergency won't be my emergency. That statement still hits home. That I get it. Somebody's emergency will never be their emergency, or whatever the case may be. I get it. But if you have somebody that can sit with you in a particular pain that you're facing, where you need support, maybe somebody who checks in when you've gone quiet. They remind you to eat. Don't forget to eat. They make you laugh when you didn't think you could, because it's hard, man. It's hard. Sometimes they don't even have to say anything. They're just there. They listen. And maybe that's a gift of having people, especially people that you haven't taken for granted. So if you're joining us right now this morning, I would love a name. Who is your support system? With everything we are carrying right now, we need one another, man, who checks on you when it all becomes too much. It's a lot, man. It's a lot. 060-552-7303. Who gives you somewhere

0: Bolo Ratsefola. So those individuals are my village. Those are my brothers. Those are my ride or dies. And I knew that they were my people, primarily because they were the first group of people that could tell me the truth, and it wasn't offensive. It was instructive. It was motivational. It was something I actually needed to hear. They didn't pacify me. They actually electrified me. That's my village.
1: Morning, Kuz-Kuz. Good morning,
0: Morning.
1: Breakers. Hey, Kuz-Kuz. Not for me. My I got you person is my wife, Kabelo Mankopodi Matimela. Masako. She always assures and reassures me that, look, baby, no matter what, I've got you. And know that you've got it. We can do this. She always makes sure. Thanks. Kutskuts,
0: Hi, Fambeni.
2: Good morning,
0: Morning.
2: Kutso
0: Hi, Fambeni, Papa.
2: Okay, my name is Mandapiri. And who's got me? The mother of my child. She's got me, even if we are separated. But she's got me when I'm in trouble or need something, you see. Even me, I got her. She's got my back, I got her back. We got each other. I can't say I love her, but well.
3: But so who's got me? I want to believe that I'm still one of the luckiest children or kids around to still say both my parents, my mom and dad, they still got me. I know I can run to my mom or dad equally. I'm blessed and I don't take it for granted. Shibuya from Kensington Park.
0: You really are blessed. You really are blessed.
4: Hi, Couscous.
0: Hi, ma.
4: First time on radio.
0: Welcome.
4: The person who's got my back, my sister, Precious Matavela, and my neighbor, Mama Khotsomola. She is my rock, my foundation. Good or bad, she's always there for me. So, yeah.
5: Morning, Kuzo.
0: Morning.
5: How are you?
0: I'm okay, thank
5: We
0: you. How
5: are
0: are
5: trying to
0: you?
5: be good since we wake up into this bad news every day.
0: Every day.
5: But then I would like to tell you that my daughter always checks on me. Every time she always checks on me. And I do check on her regularly so because she doesn't stay with me. She's far away and she stays in Joburg. So these days, yo, we really have to be in contact. Enjoy your day.
0: I appreciate the fact that you trust every voice note that's come through to our WhatsApp line and text messages, even on the socials. Everyone that you've mentioned, you know right now, something had to happen to you that will be there for you. They would know that you're not home. They would know, you trust with your whole heart. That is your support system. And you the same. Check in, show up. Hold your people, man. We may not have it all, especially the answers today, but check in. Don't leave each other carrying this alone, man. Ninth body? No. No.

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2: In the news this hour, residents react to the discovery of a ninth body in Ekurhuleni and suspected poacher trampled to death in Kruger. Residents of Villa Liza in Boksburg, east of Johannesburg, say they're living in fear following the discovery of a woman's body this morning. It's the ninth body to be found in Ekurhuleni since July. The police's Dimakatso Nebuhuli.
3: A multidisciplinary team of experts has already been mobilized to work on the cases and ensure that those responsible for these crimes are brought before the court. The police are appealing to community members to share any information that may assist in the investigations on the crime stop line at 08600 10111.
2: A herd of elephants has trampled a suspected poacher to death in the Kruger National Park. The incident follows reports that two men illegally crossed into the park through the Pafuri area. SANPARK spokesperson JP Lowe.
4: We strongly discourage poaching. It's not good for the natural and cultural heritage. And also, when you do poach, you take away assets that really belongs to South Africans. You take them illegally. Incidences like this are really quite sad when there is a death such as of this nature. We would wish that such occurrences could be avoided.
2: The city of Tshwane has dismissed claims that the fire trucks have been repossessed over unpaid bills. The claims emerged earlier this month on the municipality's inability to pay suppliers, maintain essential services and fix failing infrastructure. MMC for Community Safety, Hans Kutsier.
5: Let me make it very clear, repossession is not true, replacement, yes. The moment that these vehicles, because they are specialized, are damaged or they must be serviced, we take them to another department, which we call fleet, and then they must then have a specialized service provider that then have a look at these vehicles. We do have quite a lot of vehicles that is aged.
2: And the South African Weather Service has issued a warning for disruptive rain in the south and in the Midlands of KZN for the next 2 days starting today. The Provincial Cooperative Governance Department says it's activated a joint operation centre. It's requested municipalities to make shelter available for people in informal settlements and low-lying areas. A quick recap of the top story this hour. Residents of Villa Liza in Boksburg, east of Johannesburg, say they're living in fear following the discovery of a woman's body this morning. For Metro FM News, I'm Zandile Hopper.
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0: It's SZA coming through with I Hate You at 8 minutes after 10 o'clock. It's the second hour of Ask a Man. Usually when we say call us anonymous with your relationship issues, we thinking, you know, love, communication in your relationship, cheating, marriage, and so much more. But today I can't help but think about the woman listening who needs to, yes, remain anonymous because she doesn't feel safe in her own relationship. Anonymous, are you safe? Are you okay? I hate that we are here as a country losing loved ones every day. 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But if there's one part at least that you know this morning that we are here, no matter what it is, what advice do you need? 086000-2160. Let's get into Ask a Man.
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0: 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We can't start this hour without you. You know this.
1: Okay, so you just...
0: Janae Aiko's here. 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
3: It's 23 minutes after 10 o'clock. Welcome to the Ask a Man Hour. I am going to bring on Anonymous and we'll find out what advice Anonymous needs this morning. Good morning, Anonymous. Are you okay, Anonymous?
4: Okay, and how are you?
3: Anonymous, your line is a bit bad. Do you mind moving around a little bit for us, please?
4: Can you hear me now?
3: Much better, Anonymous. Thank you so much. Thank you so much. Are you okay?
4: Yes, I'm okay. Okay.
3: All right, Anonymous, you keep glitching again. I'm going to read the house rules and then we'll check in on you if your line is a bit better. But here are the house rules this morning. Respect is the foundation of our conversation. Maintain respectful language. Refrain from any swearing or use of profanities. Our responsibility is to protect your identity. And your responsibility, Anonymous, is to extend the same courtesy to protect the identity of the people or the person you'll be speaking about. Anonymous, do you agree?
4: Yes, I do agree.
3: This line is still a bit bad, Anonymous. I don't feel good.
4: Can you hear me now?
3: Yes, we can. Yes, we can. All right. Anonymous, yes. I'm going to allow you to speak, but I will interrupt if it does sound bad, okay?
4: Yes.
3: Thank you so much. Go ahead, Anonymous. What's going on?
4: I'm going to say Anonymous, but I'm going to use a name that no one... I'm going to say Lala.
5: Oh, okay. I love that, Lala.
4: My name is Lala. I show this like this. Each has given advice on this.
3: Lala.
4: Yeah, can you hear me?
5: No, Lala. We struggle. Oh. Yeah.
4: It's just that I'm... let me stand here. Okay, I'm driving. Can you hear me now?
5: So how are you going to stand when you are driving at Lala? You mean you want to park there? Okay, yeah. Please park. Mm. Please make sure that you are very safe, ne?
4: Yes, I'm very safe. I'm very safe.
5: Oh, okay. Lala, I think we can go ahead now. You sound a little bit better. So let's take it from the top.
4: Yes, I need an advice, especially from Sozi.
5: Especially?
4: So is it and all of them, but
3: Anonymous, unfortunately, we are going to ask, given our producer, to try and call you back again. Mm. I think the location that you're in is really interrupting with us here. You know what? We'll just play a song. It's fine. And then come back. Is that okay, Naked?
5: Yeah, that's okay. And, you know, she sounds like she's good vibes. I even love the fact that she doesn't even want to go by Anonymous. She wants to go by Lala. You know, because she's an individual. She's not like Correct. Everybody else. Correct. So I can't wait to hear her story.
3: Love and respect a woman who makes her own rules.

0: 29 after 10 o'clock, we'll go to the news headlines with Zandile Hopper. It seems like Lala's line seems to be better, but we'll get back to Lala after this.
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2: 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And the Madlanga Commission of Inquiry says the evidence emerging before it indicates serious criminality in the criminal justice system. Details at 11.
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0: It's 10:30. Let's go back to Lala. Lala, are you there?
3: Yes, I'm there.
0: Much better, Lala. We can hear you loud and clear.
4: Is that anonymous?
0: Yeah.
4: Why'd you call it Lala?
0: She asked in the beginning, if they can be called Lala and not anonymous.
4: Oh, wow. Yeah. That's new, right? Mm-hmm. Ooh. Lala. I know Lala.
3: Why, you don't know me so busy. Hold on.
4: I do, Lala.
3: I don't know.
4: Okay, start your story, Lala.
3: Can you? Can you? I'm in a relationship.
4: Ooh, Lala, your line.
0: Still bad, Lala.
4: Oh my goodness.
0: Still bad, Lala.
4: Oh, Lala.
3: Can you hear me now?
4: Yes. Stop there. Don't move.
0: But you can speak.
5: The crazy thing about network is you always hear the person when they say, can you hear me now?
4: Yeah.
5: And then when they start speaking, you can't hear them ever. Actually, it's the weirdest thing.
4: The weirdest thing.
5: Lala?
3: You're very weird.
5: Tell us about this relationship of yours that you're in, Lala. Yeah.
3: I'm in a 4 years relationship.
0: Mm-hmm.
3: We've been dating from 2020. And the person was saying, I was saying, you know, my mom's house.
4: Hold on, Lala.
3: Then I'm saying,
4: Lala, I really want to hear the relationship.
5: And what is happening in this relationship? Let's give you one last try, Lala.
0: Okay, Given is going to give Lala a last try, or else we'll have to move on to another anonymous.
5: It's Funulal. Why are you so?
0: Nah.
5: It's cool, so my right. Sometimes.
0: No, Oscar is sometimes.
4: It's time to blah.
0: There's no network. There's no network, my buddy. Okay.
5: You know, there's this. Do you guys ever drive to OL? You fly. I drive. I love driving. So on road trips, Durban. There's this. I don't know if it's a guest house or whatever it is, but I think it has one of the most interesting.
4: Ilala Nat.
5: Yeah. And every time I pass there, I'm like, you know, the ambiguity in that name.
4: I know.
5: Yeah.
4: And I've always wanted to stop Ilala Nat.
5: Dude, me too. And see Oguti. What do they mean? Right. Yeah.
4: Wow, naked.
5: Yeah. Anyway. See, we think that great minds think alike.
4: Of course. Yeah. We as the community.
5: We're just worried that Kuto doesn't think like us.
4: No.
5: Kuto,
4: she's not part of the LGBTQ. Lord.
5: Any stories from your side?
4: No, I'm tired of you guys. I need to document my stories for my next documentary. And I'm going to call it Lala Nat. No, I'm not telling you any more stories. I'm not telling you. When are any stories?
5: Actually?
4: Even in the past, it's fine.
5: It's not relationship, related. I'm just excited. I found the baby playing soccer yesterday in the house. And the baby only started walking 2 weeks ago. So
4: like mother, like baby. Right?
5: Incredible.
4: Because you don't know how to play soccer.
5: So DNA test,
4: Woo!
0: No. I just want to say that we are struggling to get a hold of Lala.
4: So let's move on.
0: Please.
4: Do we have?
0: That's exactly what I want to do, Anonymous. If you would like to come through, I know time isn't with us, but at least if you'd like to grab this opportunity, why don't you give us a call, 086000-2160. We will take your call. Sorry, Lala. Network is bad.
4: It's okay.
0: Yeah.
4: I want us, in the meantime, ne?
5: Yeah, I'm Harimbe.
4: Yes. Like, you guys maybe might not relate because you are now married. Ne? Mm. Like when you go on a date, ne? Mm-hmm. I think the older I get, the more impatient I become with small things. Like maybe if it can affect you as well, because it doesn't mean whether I'm married or not. Impatient, like person not knowing what they want and waiting for me to decide I'll have what you have.
0: Initiate.
4: Yeah. Or a person taking forever. Like me, by the time I sit, I know exactly what I want.
5: Mm.
4: Ne? And then
5: it's the journey, so
4: my libido just goes down
5: from ordering food if a person doesn't know what they want.
4: Yeah, I've been turning it off.
5: Gantu figure who turned on,
4: yes,
5: at the dinner.
4: Yeah,
5: we don't want to hear anymore.
4: He knew his daughter.
5: Yeah, and now
4: I study for another day,
0: please. I beg. To be continued. Okay, it seems like we have another Anonymous. Good morning, Anonymous.
6: Hi, how are you?
0: We are okay, thank you. Would you like us to call you Lala as well?
6: No.
4: Baba.
6: Yes, that would be better.
5: Have you ever eaten risotto?
6: Let me just find a quiet space. Awesome. 2 seconds.
0: While you do that, let me read the house rules again, yes, to Ubaba. Respect is the foundation of our conversation. Maintain respectful language. Refrain from any swearing or use of profanities. Our responsibility is to protect your identity, and your responsibility, Anonymous, is to extend the same courtesy to protect the identity of the people, the person you'll be speaking about. Baba, do you agree?
6: Okay, I do agree.
0: Thank you very much. Thank you.
6: Sure. Before,
5: have you had risotto before, Anonymous?
6: A risotto? No, it's something that I saw while watching a cooking show.
4: Okay.
6: And I was like, I would have to try.
4: I love your honesty.
6: To cook it myself.
4: I love your honesty. Mm. Okay, let's hear your story, Bob.
6: Okay. Yeah. I met this girl.
5: Mm-hmm.
6: We fell in love. Everything went well. I saw my future basically there. But obviously, I took my time to know her.
5: Mm-hmm.
6: And I actually find out Kuti, she was entertaining another guy.
5: Yes.
0: Mm-hmm.
6: And now I've got doubts. Like, I've got real doubt issues. And I have trust issues. I'm out the window. I'm trying to change my life in terms of going back to school with MediClinic and whatsoever.
5: Mm.
6: So I'm not sure what is she the person that I can rely on, or what must I do? Everything I answer, your text coming in the phones, if she's looking at the phone in the middle of the night, I'm like, is she went back to it again, or what's happening?
5: But hold on. You said you were still taking your time in the beginning. What does I'm taking my time mean? Because when you don't say to a person, this is what we are, this is where we are going, and you're just vibing.
6: Okay. But
5: sometimes vibing is just vibing. You get what I mean? You might have sent her mixed signals.
6: Okay. I do understand what you're saying.
5: Okay.
6: I made it clear from the onset that this is how I see you. This is how I want us to end up in life.
5: Mm.
6: Okay, nice. Done deal. The plan was there.
5: Yeah.
6: So me being clear, I'm one straightforward guy. I do not put around the bushes.
4: You don't what?
6: I don't beat around the bush.
4: Okay.
6: Mm. I'm just straightforward. Mm. In don't challenge or binjalo.
5: Mm-hmm.
6: And I said it to her, Oguti. This is what I want from you. And I'm a man of my word. I keep my promise.
5: Mm.
6: But since whatever happened, namanje, in the morning, I went through a phone. There was ipete yake. I couldn't even buy her a gift. I had the money too, but I didn't want to. the guy texted, hi, hi, and the reply was, hi, it's Tandasami, whatever, whatever. So, Angsenandaba, basically. And there's this part of me that says, Njabulo, find a way out. Find a way, Yoguti, Peg Antoine, this is what I know, or this is what I found out about you. Saying it grinding our way. Let me go my way, you go your way, so I can continue my life. Yeah.
0: Anonymous. I know you are upset. I know. But please don't swear. Please don't swear on air.
6: Oh, I'm sorry. I'm sorry.
0: Kindly, please.
6: Yeah. I'm not angry anymore.
5: You are broken.
6: I'm not angry anymore. I'm just numb to everything.
5: Oh, man.
4: Anonymous.
6: So, Angazi, I do not have anything Yoguti. And say, you know what? I see you again.
4: How long have you been together, Anonymous?
6: Less than a year.
4: Oh, Anonymous.
5: You're the loving type. You fall easily, no?
6: Yeah.
4: And when was your last relationship before you met her?
6: It took like 6 years. No, not 6 years ago. It lasted for 6 years.
4: Mm-hmm.
6: I think it was one and a half years before I met her.
4: Oh, okay.
6: Yes.
4: All right, Anonymous. When we come back, ne, I want us to dig deep into this situation. Ne?
6: Yeah.
4: Okay, good.
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0: 42 minutes after 10 o'clock, we still have Anonymous on the line. No need for a recap. We just got him back. But we do want to send an apology once again for the swear word that Anonymous did use. We do apologize sincerely for that. Anonymous?
6: Hello?
0: We are back. We are back. Let's go in, like some easy mention. Let's go in.
4: So what's the situation right now? You're not together.
6: We are together. We're staying in the same house. I can say I'm technologically savvy. I know around my ways around the internet.
4: Mm.
6: I have access to e phone Gmail account, and I think she's not aware of everything. She takes pictures of or screenshots, gets backed up. So going right now, I was just going through it, and I'm seeing I'm like WhatsApp calls that lasted an hour around 11, 12 at night.
4: Mm-hmm.
6: And I'm like, wow, what am I trying to build? Where am I going with this? So I've lost direction of where this is going, or I'm confused. That's why I'm trying to find a way out of this, but another half of my heart says she is going to come all right, but since the trust has been destroyed, I just want to build my own again. But then, you know, give it time, it's going to work out. So, Angazi, what must I do? Hence, Yeah, I'm right here. I never thought I would call a radio station. It's my first time, but yeah, here I am.
4: Okay. What would it take for you to end this relationship? Because I'm worried now. You are becoming toxic yourself, and you're becoming toxic to yourself, and you're becoming toxic to her as well. And it's also becoming borderline dangerous for both of you. And you're going to end up doing things that you're going to regret. Why can't you just leave her? Because the trust is gone.
6: She insists, Ugoti, she has never done anything. And I've shown her before, then she admitted, she apologized. But now, since trust Yami has been shaken, I'm looking at everything she do.
4: Yes.
6: Where are you going? What are you doing? So, saying a detective, basically.
4: Yes, Niti, why can't you leave? That's all I'm asking. Because I'm not saying she wants you to stay, because she wants you to stay. But the decision is up to you as well. Umdala, and you know this thing is not is turning you into becoming a very dangerous person.
6: Okay, I want to leave. She insists, Ugoti, she still has Uthando for me, and she wants me to give her a chance, of which I've given her a chance. But then, yabona ama behavioral patterns, phendula ama phone calls ebusuku.
4: So why can't you leave her?
6: Flight mode. So
4: Mishie manje ke, leave her, because don't give her options.
6: Okay.
4: Actually, she's proven good. She's not honest. Angit.
5: Yep.
6: Okay.
5: Yeah.
4: So you can't be giving me ama reasons ukuthi yena ufunani. When someone hurts you, it's not up to them to decide what you want to do.
6: Okay.
4: Because it's going to be dangerous, but it's dangerous already, and it's scary. And especially with what we're going through in the country right now, we don't want that. We don't want anything that's going to lead you to becoming something that you are not. You need to walk away immediately, because now you've become a detective, you've become a stalker, you're developing hatred, you're developing anger. It's a lot, Puti, and it's eating you up. It's not worth it, Puti.
5: So, Mizzy, Anonymous, you know, the scary thing is, Anonymous, when you might be thinking that you are, working on a relationship by doing all these things that you're doing. But do you know that in her case, she is building a case against you? Because, so, Mizzy, isn't she telling her friends, Wuti, he's stalking my phone? Or when they find out, Anonymous, you stalking the phone, you're going through her Gmail accounts, you know where she is, you know who she's talking to for however long they talk to for. This is a case, this is actually a case against you. So,
6: you just made me realize something else.
5: Yes, so by dangerous, it danger is in so many ways, and people look at it one-sided. But if anything were to happen to her, do you know, Gutiwena, you are now prime suspect? Because when investigations are done, look at what you've been doing. And uzofahlakela into e useless. So let me tell you, you're not the first person that this has happened to. You're not the first person that's ever been broken. We've all been there. We've all been broken before. We've all had our egos broken before. Okay, except Usomi's.
4: I've been broke.
5: But, he's been broke. Okay, yeah.
4: Not broken.
5: So, Tina, we've had our egos bruised, etc. We've been broken. We've cried. I'm actually happy that you actually did cry, because a lot of people do bottle things in.
6: Yeah,
5: I'm actually happy that you picked up the phone, and I bet you for the last 12 years of Ask a Man, you said, hey, me share my relationship problems on radio. That'll never be me. But here we are today. The biggest step was you picking up that phone and speaking to somebody and letting it out. And we've even heard you laugh a little about something. So you've done the hardest part.
6: Yeah.
5: Yeah. The other part, Nje, who is the house under your name or her name? No,
6: it's a renting.
5: Yeah,
6: renting.
5: The lease. Who's the lease under?
6: I am.
5: Yeah, then. Then mcele kahle ukuthi isisi before ilanga lishona ngicela yabo or pack her things if you need to, but it ends here.
4: Okay. Obviously there's no child, ne, because it's under here.
5: Well, who was that in the background now?
6: No, I'm at work, so it's actually busy. There's cars passing by, there's people, yeah.
4: There's no child, nothing in Hlanganisayo, ne?
6: No, there's nothing.
5: Nekati and Tengang
6: is No, nothing.
4: So are you gonna do
6: sex and yeah.
5: Oh, in Hlanganisayo is sex kuphela.
6: Yeah.
5: Oh, okay.
4: You're not confused. Are you gonna try to do what we advise you to do?
6: I will definitely try to.
4: Okay, Baba. All right, yeah. The best, ne?
6: Thank you.
4: Yeah, we're right.
6: Thank you. It feels a little bit lighter now.
4: You feel lighter, ne?
5: Yeah.
6: Yeah.
4: Okay.
5: Trust me, that's a great feeling. You're going to start feeling lighter after this relationship has ended. Mm. You've got this, bro.
4: And you must delete all these things. Block, cancel, stalker, and don't. Cancel, put them, and move on with your life.
5: Yeah. Heal as well. So yes. The next person that you date, don't start by ucalile futhi detective's tandwa.
6: Okay. Yeah.
4: All right. Have a beautiful day when you get home today.
6: Pack your bags.
4: My picky bags. Was it lotion?
5: Handle the situation.
4: Yes. Okay. Lotion to handle the situation.
0: Thank you so much. South Africa, you know what to do. Give us a call, 086000-2160. What advice do you have for Anonymous this morning?
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0: 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It's Carl Thomas. I wish.

0: In 4 minutes, we've got this. Speak to Anonymous on the line, wanting to give advice to Anonymous. Good morning, Anonymous.
1: Good morning, Tito. How are you?
0: We okay, thank you. Are you well?
1: I'm all right, thanks. And hello to the gents in the studio.
2: What's up,
1: with this one, I think the guy is a young man myself. I think I'm probably more or less the same age as this guy. And I just think, like you guys said, he is a lover boy. He just needs to choose himself because, I mean, a relationship that is under a year and we're already checking phones for the wrong things or for the reasons to leave, that's not on. We should be checking phones to make sure my partner is safe, checking the location for the safety of the partner, not for the reasons to leave or stay. So I think Anonymous must just understand that maybe the lady met him at the wrong time. Maybe for her, she still wants to maybe touch and go and do the up and downs. He must just choose himself, and the right one will come along. And we must not try and fix maybe the relationship mistakes that he made in that previous one for 6 years, because sometimes we get caught up with trying to fix what the mistakes that we made in previous relationships in the new ones, and we cannot rush it. So he must just choose himself and then give the lady her space so she can do her stuff. And then, yeah, probably some nice girl will come along.
2: Thank you, Anonymous.
0: We appreciate you, Anonymous. Heading on over to Anonymous 2. Good morning, Anonymous 2.
3: Morning, Kuto. How are you?
0: We okay, thank you. How are you, sir?
3: I'm not good. Kuto, mine is also more like the one that this Anonymous before me has said. But all I want to say to Anonymous is to say, Anonymous, stop, delete everything, stop hacking her, and then but keep her. Because the reason, I think, for Anonymous to do what he's doing to her, it's because he came with whatever stories from the previous relationship. But for him to purchase for the next relationship, keep her, take her as she is. Like now, in everything that you are doing with her, now, you think, even if you are busy with her, you're thinking of the lady on the street, the ladies that are on the street. You no longer treat her as your woman like you did. So that you now practicing to see if what Somizi and Naked saying you can do. Can you go on to another relationship without being a detective? Yeah, keep her so close, then deal with her. Then your heart, once your heart is full, then you are able to move on. I thank you, guys.
0: Thank you so much, Anonymous 2. We appreciate you. Let me try and squeeze in one more call from Fezzi out in the East Rand. We lost Fezzi there. I got a comment coming through here from Laz_TM saying, this is love addiction speaking. Anonymous has become toxic and this can get out of hand and may result in harmful things or even death. Walk away, Anonymous. #AskAman.
2: Yeah. I disagree with the second caller. Cut all ties, move. Some people might not be as strong as you, Anonymous, where you can be in bed with somebody and they are talking to another man, you know. And this goes back to what Somizi said, that we don't know what could make Anonymous snap, even though he sounds like a really great guy. So for this to be a very safe situation, it's better that he just moves. Even if he forgets about the lease and he says, I'm gone, you can ride out the lease until whenever, it's on you. But Anonymous needs to be free. He needs to be free from Lotod.
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5: In the news this hour, Lesufi speaks out about after ninth body found in Ekurhuleni, and the Madlanga Commission marks its first anniversary.

0: Gauteng Premier Banyazile Sufi says the perpetrators or perpetrator behind the murders of several women in Ekurhuleni have declared war on the state. This follows the discovery of a ninth body at Villa Lisa Township in Boksburg this morning. Le Sufi spoke to our news desk at the crime scene.
1: We must not despair and we must not lose hope and feel otherwise. We'll get them. They can do whatever they want to do. They've declared war. We'll return that war. And we're not going to relax or be scared of anyone. They've declared war against the state. Yeah, we'll respond. I have trust in the law enforcement agencies.
0: Earlier, residents of the area said they were living in fear following the discovery of the woman's body in the area. The police's Dimakatso Nibuhuli.
2: A multidisciplinary team of experts has already been mobilized to work on the cases and ensure that those responsible for these crimes are brought before the court. The police are appealing to community members to share any information that may assist in the investigations on the crime stop line at 08600 10111.
0: The Madlanga Commission of Inquiry says the evidence emerging before its indicates serious criminality in the criminal justice system. The Commission's statement comes as it marks the first anniversary of its establishment. Chairperson Justice Mbuyisele Madlanga delivered the opening remarks of today's hearings.
3: The fact that a number of players within the criminal justice system have been charged criminally, with some dismissed from their employment and others facing disciplinary charges, lends credence to these indications. It is commendable that what appears to be criminality within the criminal justice system is coming out.
0: And a team of Scottish and German researchers have developed a new rapid blood test for sepsis. The life-threatening condition kills about 1 in 5 affected people. Dr. Ron Daniels is a chief medical officer at the UK Sepsis Trust.
4: Sepsis is one of the most time-critical conditions that we face in healthcare. In the most severe cases, it's not even that every hour counts in treating, it's every minute counts. But we know that across the spectrum of sepsis, because it can range from very rapidly progressive to more slowly progressive, getting the right treatment in within the first hour, or at worst within the first 3 hours, can often make the difference between life and death.
0: A quick recap of the top story this hour. Gauteng Premier Banyazile Sufi says the perpetrators or perpetrator behind the murders of several women in Ekurhuleni have declared war on the state. For Metro FM News, I'm Zandile Hopa.
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0: May angels watch over us. It's Artwork Sounds. Calvin Momo are watching over me. These are the angels. And we ask them to watch over us every single day. It's 9 minutes after 11 o'clock. It's our third and final hour. And I just have to say I'm not okay, man. I don't know about you, but I'm not okay. No. You know, when we get into our self-care corner, it's a favorite day of the week for many of us, for me, you know, but today, it's not the same. Nine women. This morning, another woman's body has been found, and as a woman in this country, I'm angry, I'm scared. I even want to go home now. That's how scared I am. How many more women must be found dead before this crisis is met with urgency? It demands. Why are we constantly being taught how not to become victims instead of asking why women are not safe in this place in the first place? Something is deeply wrong. Behind every headline, every breaking news, sitting here with Zandile Hoppa, we have seen it all. There is a human being every day, a woman, a family, people whose lives will never be the same. And with the continued violence against women, many of us are carrying anger, we are carrying fear, we are carrying anxiety, and for some, trauma that has been triggered all over again. For our survivors of GBV, what we are seeing and hearing can reopen wounds. They've worked incredibly, incredibly hard to heal. And for many other women, it's left you questioning your own safety on a daily, like me right now, want to go home. I'm telling you now, I want to go home. Am I safe? Where am I safe, actually? Who am I safe with? And gentlemen, there is room for you here in this conversation that I'm having. You may be angry yourself. You may be afraid for the woman you love. You may be triggered yourself. You may simply not know what to do with everything you're feeling, hearing, or seeing, like all of us. So this morning, I don't want the answer you're supposed to give. I want the one you're actually living. What has all of this changed about the way you're moving through your day, my breaker? What are you doing with everything you are carrying right now? Can we talk this hour? Can we talk, please?
1: We don't live in one place anymore.
2: We live between worlds.
1: Between the quiet of the day.
2: And the rush that follows. Between you're on mute.
1: And deep exhale.
2: Between leaving.
1: And coming home.
2: Between hitting send.
1: And one more story, Mom.
2: From weekend escapes.
1: To city adventures.
2: This is where life happens.
1: Right here in the middle.
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0: Just want to spend this hour with you, what we have left. And I don't even know if I'll be back tomorrow. So let's have this conversation, please. What has all of this changed about the way you're moving through your day? Have you had to switch off just to protect your peace? Are you talking to somebody about what's happening in our country? Are you praying? Are you struggling to sleep? What are you doing with everything you are personally carrying? I don't know what you're carrying, but I understand because we're going through it together. We live in this country together. Maybe today somebody listening needs to hear that they are not the only one trying to figure out how to live around all of this. Tell me, how are you taking care of you through all of this? Where are you in all of this? What do you need right now to feel okay? It's our self-care corner. And yes, I want us to talk about GBV. I want to talk about trauma. I want to talk about triggers. I want to talk about the anxiety. Send me your voice note if you're comfortable. 060-552-7303. Let's go there. is enough even enough to say?
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0: 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Liema, I know you love her, someone to love. 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We'll never take that one away. 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We'll be back.
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0: It's 22 minutes after 11 o'clock. It's our self-care corner. Very different today to our usual Thursdays, but I need you to bear with me, man. I really do. I think some of us have reached that point where you say, I actually can't watch anymore. And it's never because you don't care. It's because you do care. You do. And it's just becoming too much. The violence against women, the pain, the loss, the breaking news, they follow you long after you've switched off your phone or your TV or your radio. And for survivors, it takes you somewhere you fought very hard to come back from, right? So this morning, women and men, how are you protecting yourself emotionally without completely, you know, disconnecting from what's happening around us? And where are you finding even a little bit of safety, if you're finding any at all in all of this? It's our self-care corner. And joining us this morning, just to help us out, especially understand what all of this can do to us emotionally and how we take care of ourselves through it, is Louise Westerhout. She's a therapist, educator, and trauma-informed facilitator whose work engages with GBV, with trauma, healing, consent, and social justice. Louise, good morning.
3: Good morning. How are you? I love your introduction. I thank you. You speak to a lot of us right now.
0: Oh, man, Louise, I need you to hold our hands, man. I was just saying that I don't know. Can I be asked to just be given time, all of us, I think, to just go home and just like gather our thoughts? Because every day, Louise, back to back, I mean, Louise, surviving GBV doesn't necessarily mean the trauma ends when the violence does. No. How can that experience continue to affect someone emotionally, you know, in their relationships, their ability to trust and even their sense of safety long after what happened?
3: I think, first of all, maybe just in service to survivors of gender-based violence and all of those who support them, I think it's important to say that while it is women and girls who experience the disproportionate levels of GBV in South Africa, you know, survivors also include people across genders, trans, non-binary people, race, class, disability, sexuality, age, migration status are all part of this issue in South Africa as well. So we're speaking to a large proportion of the population. And a lot of it is resource-based as well. So when we're talking about trauma, you're right. It could even be after the fact. However, a lot of it depends on how quickly we can get and we can have sustained and good quality support. And that doesn't necessarily mean professional support. Mm. By the way, I also wanted to say I'm not a licensed therapist in a Western medical term. I'm more of a holistic, survivor-centered support person. But I think it comes down to being believed more than anything else and just understood. If we're having to keep secrets, that makes it very traumatic. If legal issues or the potential of legal ramifications are involved, that makes our trauma a lot more stressful to manage. If we're still in the home, if we're a child or we're in the home, the trauma is still happening. It's obviously harder. But I think that I think the biggest problem also for survivors after the fact is that we can still be being victim blamed or even ostracized or left out of social groups, sometimes just because we're not, you know, acting well or we're not well or we're showing stress, for example. But some of the things that a survivor might experience is just anxiety, anger and shame. We live in a society that does not want particularly women to show anger, unfortunately. They could be numb. They could have depression. Physically, they could have nightmares or physical issues, immune system issues, migraines. They could have flashbacks. And obviously, you know, as you said, relationships can suffer. You know, intimacy can suffer. And by intimacy, I mean just closeness and trusting and respect. That all gets changed in trauma.
0: You know, Louise, I want us to have a bit of a break here. I want the person who's listening right now to join in on our conversation. And Louise is a therapist. She is an educator and trauma-informed facilitator whose work engages with GBV, trauma, healing, consent, and social justice. With the continued violence against women in South Africa, what is all of this doing to you mentally and emotionally? And is any of it bringing up something in you that you thought you had already dealt with? Maybe it is. We've got Louise here. Send us your voice note. You can remain anonymous. I will always protect you. 060-552-7303.

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1: In the headlines, Gauteng Premier Banyazile Sufi says they've increased resources, including using technology, to try and find those behind the spate of murders in Ekurhuleni. And the head of Microsoft's AI division has acknowledged concerns about the power of the technology under development. Details at 12 o'clock.
2: Thank you so much, Zandile. 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
2: It's 31 minutes after 11 o'clock. It is Metro FM, where you want to be, the sound of us. And in our third and final hour of our show on a Thursday, today we are doing it very different. We're talking about GBV, trauma, triggers, anxiety. And helping us with this conversation that we're having is not only you, but Louise, who is here holding our hand, helping us unpack and understand what all of I've just mentioned means to us emotionally. And how do we take care of ourselves through everything that is happening in our country right here, right now? Louise, thank you so much for your patience. I appreciate that. Louise, we've got a lot of voice notes this morning, so many. But before we get to the voice notes, sometimes someone can look like they're doing well. Maybe even myself, being on radio every day, I show that I'm well, I sound like I'm well, but you can hear the crack in my voice that something is off. But people are showing up, man, Louise, working, laughing, getting on with life. What are some of the signs that trauma may still be there, even when someone appears to be coping?
3: I think you've spoken very well to it yourself, actually. It's that hyperstimulation, that hypervigilance, which actually looks like coping in our world. It looks like we're on top of things, we're doing everything. But if you look closer, it could be more scanning surroundings, looking for anything that looks problematic, needing control of the situation. Difficulty relaxing, becoming startled easily. It can also be an emotional detachment, and it can look like difficulty concentrating, even though the person is very stimulated and has shown up. So a lot of people also avoid stillness because that is where memories can surface and flashbacks. So, you know, I would say those are probably the biggest things. Withdrawal and isolating are other things, but I would say for survivors, it's usually hyperstimulation and hyper-awareness.
2: You know, Louise, I'm getting a lot of DMs. So many, it is giving me anxiety.
3: Aww.
2: Because, of course, with the continued reports of violence against women, there are also women who haven't personally experienced GBV, you know.
3: Indeed.
2: But are also finding it and finding themselves increasingly anxious and constantly questioning their safety. Can what we repeatedly expose to begin to affect us psychologically as well?
3: Absolutely. I mean, this is known as secondary or vicarious trauma. And in South Africa, it's a very legitimate response to living in a violent space. Mm-hmm. It's not an overreaction. It's actually quite realistic. But some of the things we could think of is also just reducing exposure sometimes to news or social media if we're feeling overstimulated, just staying connected to what we understand as community, even if it's your cat or your dog, or you know, it doesn't have to be a grand situation. But just trying to ground yourself in your home, maybe even a cup of tea, something like that. Just the little easy thing is what I always say to survivors. But yeah, it's very understandable that we have heightened anxiety right now. Yeah. We are hypervigilant, walking alone, and we're absolutely exhausted by doom scrolling. Absolutely exhausted.
2: You know, Louise, let's hear those who are absolutely exhausted by doom scrolling. Let's hear somebody's real life experience and how they are coping now. 060-552-7303. Louise, let's take a listen.
4: Even enough to say.
5: Yo, Kutskuts.
6: 40 years.
5: Kutskuts, I'm so angry. I'm in so much fear. I can't sleep. I've been waking up at 2 a.m. for the past 3 days. There's no sleep. All I can do is get on my knees and pray and tell God that I'm scared. I've got a daughter. I've got a mother. My grandmother lives alone. This needs to stop.
7: Hi, Kutsu.
2: Hi, sir.
7: I'm at your team. Yeah, no, it is frustrating. It's becoming like an unpleasant Christmas. Every year it's the same thing.
2: My brother.
7: Every year we must talk about the same thing with
2: My
7: no
2: brother.
7: Change.
2: My brother.
7: As a young South African man, I'm really disappointed in the older men, younger men, and myself for allowing this to happen year in, year out to our young children and women out there. And I think what's more frustrating for me is that we're going about this the wrong way. We're telling women not to go on runs, or when they go on a run, they must go in a group. And telling them to take pepper spray, or I think that's the wrong idea. For me, it shouldn't be like that. It should be, this thing needs to end. Government, police, I don't know, South Africans, we need to all stand up and put an end to this. I'm just one person just wanting this to stop, and I'm just hoping that one day we can all just work together and just unite and fight this so that next year we don't speak about it again.
8: Hi, Kutso. My name is Tandira Matsibela. I am a survivor of human trafficking back in 2020. I almost got abducted. And honestly, there's nothing that I'm going to change. Unfortunately, every day I go on the streets because I've been grateful that I survived, and I just refuse to adjust my life. And as scary as it is, I always say to myself, if it happened before, unfortunately, it's not going to happen again. And also the fighting spirit in me, I feel like, can it just happen again? Can it just happen again? Because as much as I'm a survivor, there are certain things that I feel like I could have done differently. And there's nothing that I'm going to change.
5: Hi, Kutskuts. It's Nikki right here from Kempton Park. You know what, Kutskuts? It's painful. It is really painful. We are runners. We are facing a lot of challenges in our lives where running and walking helps you to clear your mind and, you know, to achieve those goals that you want in your life, to lose weight for your health reasons and stuff. And then things like these happen and we can't go running. We can't go for our walks. And, you know, you find yourself heavier than you were, you know. So we're not okay. We're not okay. Like you said, we are traumatized. We've got kids that walk to school because this is our neighborhood. We've got kids that walk to school. You can't even be sure that your child would come back again. And then they come back telling you that there were guys that were chasing them and stuff like that. Mm-hmm. You just don't know when enough will be enough. We pray. We do pray to God for safety. We do pray to God for protection. When is it going to end? When is it going to end? I actually just passed the SAPS and a group of protesters here in Kempton Park, near Rhodesfield. It's painful. Why do we have to do such things? Why does our community have to ill-treat us like we do not deserve a chance in life? This is not right. This is not right. Not at all.
2: Louise, I'm going to go to... I just want us to breathe a little bit and then we'll come back. Please, Louise, do not drop the line.
3: Yeah.
2: I appreciate that. You know, wake up, South Africa. How many more women do we have to lose before being a woman in this country stops feeling like a risk? Wake up!
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2: Louise, thank you so much for being patient. I'd like to give you an opportunity, I think, in this moment to have the words that you have in your heart that you'd like to share, every voice note that came through, and where one can contact you if they would like to speak and handle the emotions that we don't even understand that we're feeling, Louise.
3: Absolutely. I have an open Instagram account. I always respond to DMs. I'm that 3 a.m. girly. I am that person. I always have been. I am just absolutely devastated to hear these voices, the desperation, because it's realistic, and that's the thing that upsets me the most. You know, I hear you say, wake up, South Africa, and I think what is dreadful about this is that average South Africans have woken up into a nightmare that our leaders will not address. And it devastates me because we should be protected. We should have our rights. We should not have to be so afraid. It's devastating to me. I just thought today, if we can just create a little space where just this terror is validated, it sounds like the bare minimum. But I don't know what else for us to do, to be blunt. Exactly. Because so much of it is out of our hands. So the sharing, thank you for opening the space. I think it's really beautiful. Again, I'm very available, Louise Westerhout on Instagram. Anyone can get hold of me. I really don't mind. I will always speak to survivors and people who are suffering, but also always try to reach out, always try to share. Even if you have a social media person who puts out lovely posts or content, listen to them. Try to understand if you are feeling very alone or desperate, that there are people who might be a little further along in the coping way, just to give you some brief words of comfort to get through your day, because we do want you here, we do want you alive, we do want you safe. But anything whoever's listening out there can just do to keep themselves safe and well today, that will be a win for us.
2: Thank you so much, Louise. We truly appreciate you. Really, may you be safe, may you continue being kind. And may you continue being there for each and every single human being who needs just a listening ear or
3: I'm
2: just somebody
3: here
2: to receive that kindness. Thank you, Louise. Thank you. You can find her on Instagram at Louise Westerhout. That is spelled LOUISEWESTERHOUT. She is a therapist, educator, and trauma-informed facilitator who works and works on engaging with GBV, trauma, healing, consent, and social justice.
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2: Alrighty. Can we throw it back on a Throwback Thursday? Ooh. I'm still asking you, how do you feel?

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The heartbeat of the nation. Metro FM. It's where you want to be.

It's Cairo and Ami Faku wrapping up our Shond Sizwe. Metro FM, it's where you want to be. Can I just say thank you for always allowing us to hold each other's hand every single day, no matter what. You are my safe space. You. I'll continue chatting to you via the DMs. I see you. I'm here too. And thank you for allowing us to have that conversation, for being so real and honest. The ladies and the gentlemen, I see you. Given Baloyi is right here standing behind, you know, all of us here in studio. So thank you so much. Let's do it again tomorrow. Please be safe. And I pray that we are back here all together tomorrow from 9 to 12. Loko babutisa korufamana manupa jwele korufamana kutso teledi. And you're the driver of the show. Given Baloyi, the naked DJ, Somizi Mhlongo, and Zandile Hoppa, thank you so much for standing in for Hopedi Dilongwe. Let's do this again tomorrow by God's grace. I found being. I love you. Ciao.

0: studied in?
1: So for me, I studied law. I hadn't finished, but I did 2 years of law because I thought I was going to be a lawyer. And clearly I'm not. I'm doing this.
0: Yeah, but you still lay the law here, Mel.
1: Yeah.
2: Oh, is it?
0: You're still very much the voice of reason.
1: Okay.
0: And you're very judgy.
1: So I studied, didn't finish also, I studied travel and tourism and marketing.
0: You know where I'm going to go with it. Firstly, you're still very fly.
1: Oh my God.
0: You've conquered the globe.
1: Yeah. That's right.
0: And aren't you doing marketing every single day? Every time people see you, what do they say? Mother of the nation?
1: Yeah.
0: Where is the midday link up?
1: That's
0: true. See?
1: Yeah. Well, for me, it's like, well, how long have we got? What are you studying? What have you studied, Pro?
2: Yeah.
1: We need about 2 hours.
0: A change of tone.
1: Let's go.
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4: It's 12 o'clock in your news this hour. Efforts intensified to find those behind Ekurhuleni murders and more concerns over AI's development. Good afternoon. Gauteng Premier Banyaza Lesufi says they've increased resources, including using technology, to try and find those behind the spate of murders in Ekurhuleni. This follows the discovery of a woman's body in Villa Liza Township in Boksburg this morning. This brings to 9 the number of women's bodies found in Ekurhuleni since July. Lesufi was speaking at the crime scene.
5: We have to respond to it, and I think the state has the capacity to respond to it. You can doubt it if you want to, but the team briefs us, and the team has been working around the clock. And I don't want to discourage them because someone feels that if we knew, they would go to other areas. We've done our work, we've gathered evidence, we've used resources. There are cyber companies that have provided information. We've got footages because of the investment we've made in CCTV cameras and other things.
4: A suspected number of the notorious West

0: Gang has been killed in a shootout with police in Inanda, north of Durban. Police say the shooting took place last night. The police's Robert Nichunda.
1: Police received information that suspect which they were looking for was exiting a house on the Manda Road at Muzomusha area in Newtown C in Inanda. Police operationalized the information, and when they arrived at the house, they found five men and introduced themselves as police officers. Upon requesting to search the five men, one of them ran inside the house and shots were fired. During the exchange of gunfire, the suspect was shot and fatally wounded.
0: Mpomalema, arrested for the 16 million rand Emfuleni municipality fleet tender scandal, has been granted 30,000 rand bail by the Funabail Park Magistrates Court. He faces corruption, fraud and theft charges. Magistrates Norman Vessels delivered the bail judgment.
2: The court herein finds that the accused is a suitable candidate for bail. The matter is herein remanded till the 29th day of September 2026 for accused number two to appear with accused number one. I do also wish to highlight that the matter is on the roll for further investigations.
0: And the head of Microsoft's AI division has acknowledged concerns about the power of the technology under development. Mustafa Suleiman says a pragmatic reality is driving a race for supremacy between the United States and China. But he says developers should create a subordinate AI whose only purpose should be to serve humanity. The BBC's Thomas McGill.
3: Solomon is the latest AI boss to voice concerns about the potential dangers of the technology. He believes people should be very worried and has warned that AI could potentially lead to the emergence of a new silicon species, which would compete with humans for resources. But he also remains optimistic and says there are practical things tech firms can do to make sure that doesn't happen.
0: Recapping your top stories this afternoon, Gauteng Premier Panyaza Lesufi says they've increased resources, including using technology, to try and find those behind the spate of murders in Ekurhuleni. 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It's just gone 4 minutes past 12 o'clock. 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
1: Funny thing about your problems, they ain't mine. 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

grapevine. 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

0: Future with Tyler, our very own superstar. Game time. It's lunchtime right now. 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LKG Proverb and Kiu Orapetse. We're taking care of you all the way till 3 o'clock this afternoon. And of course, a big thank you to Kuzo for holding it down. As always, my sister. She's back again tomorrow as the weekend. It's just there. Peeping just around the corner, hey, just around the corner. And of course, we call it quarter to the weekend, thirsty Thursday, fake Friday, whatever you want to call it, my friend. Welcome to the show. Enjoy the ride one more time. How's it, family?
1: Hi.
0: Ooh, batong.
2: Am I on? Hello, 1 2 1 2. Mic check, 1 2 1 2. Do I still work here? Hello, mother of the nation. Hello, Siskeyo. Are you ladies all good? And you know something?
0: Yes.
2: I'm going to circle back to this.
0: Yeah. Mm-hmm.
2: When we get to what's in the lunchbox.
0: Yeah.
2: Because okay. The question is, are you your work friends, your actual friends?
0: And
2: based on this opening, my answer has changed. Continue.
0: Wow. Because I forgot to switch on your mic.
2: Correct. And I hold grudges.
1: It's tough being me. What about having a look at the pattern in history? Like, of the 1 million shows you've had together, how many times has she forgotten to switch on your mic?
2: Oh, I love that you think this is the first time this is happening.
1: That's what I'm trying to find out the facts.
2: Shame, you're so naive. And I love this.
0: Malicious. I'll swear I want to visit.
2: Since
0: you've turned against me. Listen, how are you, Kiu, by the way?
1: I'm fabulous, thank you.
0: Good? Yeah. How are babies?
1: They're very well.
0: The hair's still looking cute.
1: The hair's still looking intact.
0: Yeah.
1: Love it for us. I convinced her to wear something on it overnight. So.
0: Love it for us. Listen, we've got a fantastic show coming up. And trust me when I say, this one is going to be for the books because we're doing something big with Sasko.
2: Oh, please believe it.
0: Yes.
2: You know what I mean?
0: Can't wait.
2: Opportunity for you to make that bread.
0: Oh, there you go. See what you did there.
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7: 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Proverb. Yeah. And Melbala.
0: Who are you high-fiving today? 060-552-7303.
8: 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Finally, I managed to take some time off from work. Wow. And

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1: 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It wasn't easy. 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I used to feel like my problems. So high five to my confidence being brought back.
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Had a soul boy nigga be back, yeah. 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That friend take a leg, yeah. Too sang tibang na kung matang kele no mot, I will lepe. 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Sister, me ro fedi te di bete.

0: It's the midday link up on the Mighty Metro FM. It's where you want to be. 12:17. That was Focalistic, of course. Proudly South African music on a proudly South African radio station. And it's time for us to laugh a bit.
1: It is time to laugh a day. Look, we haven't had much reason to laugh this week. So let's just try and lighten our load. We all have a lot on our minds. There's a lot in the country as a whole. So let's just try and, you know, for a second.
0: Okay.
1: Just take a little bit of air. Come up for air.
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3: Now, what I did like about our parents growing up as a child is when you started watching the movie, you were friends. You and her, you were buddies, you were friends. You were sharing notes about the movie. You even start discussing characters. She asks you, hey Hilary, what do you think about the owner of the company? Say, that one, Alejandro, he's going to kill the brother. Because you see, the brother is the one who took the wife. Yes, now this one is the one who stole the company. So if they arrest this one, then the land will survive. Let us wait and see. You are friends, you are sharing notes. You will discuss the movie together. Everything is going well. Until when a sexual scene comes. You are friends with your mother until when romance comes in the picture. So you're discussing the movie, you're enjoying everything until when a couple comes into the scene. Alejandro, you keep telling me that you love me, but you don't prove it to me. If you don't love me, let me go. And Alejandro comes and says, but Barbarita, you know that you're the woman of my life. And I'm going to prove it to you right now. And then he grabs her chin, and then he pulls her closer. Now me, a 10-year-old, I'm there saying, Alejandro, we go. Alejandro, you are delayed. I am with you, my brother. Now, what you don't realize as a child is you're watching the TV. Your mother is watching you.
2: You start your day with a good laugh. It's a laugh a day on the midday link up.
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1: In your headlines this half hour, Gauteng Premier Banyaza Lesufi says they've increased resources, including using technology, to try and find those behind the spate of murders in Ekurhuleni. And Canadian Prime Minister Mark Carney is expected to outline his vision for a far closer relationship with the EU when he addresses the European Parliament in Strasbourg today. Details coming up at 1.
0: Who plays the hottest music?
2: This must be heaven.
0: We do. We are Metro FM. 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

0: It's Makhazi with Bliss Boy. Cancela lenyalo, please. Uska cancela lenyalo if you're getting married this coming weekend. Ever heard of anyone that cancela lenyalo?
1: No.
0: No?
2: Shame. No. Mm-hmm. No, you've heard of negotiations not going well.
0: Okay.
2: Do you understand what I'm saying? Like, the delegation went and what about, hey, why not only degree and it's about doctor and it's about whatever. So,
0: yeah.
2: 342 to R. Hey, yeah, sorry, 17. Then you must go back and you're like, hey, son, okay, then I guess not.
0: But isn't it also that as a couple, you also have a conversation privately?
1: So you can have a couple conversation privately. The parents can converse privately.
0: Yeah.
1: But when the uncles come together, they're like, Rtlale bonsa, who the people in charge of this process actually are.
0: But I can still tell my uncles, no, fukutam bikinyana. How? Not 300,000, maybe 299.
1: But they can say yes to your face. You're not sitting in that discussion meeting with them.
2: Yeah.
1: Yes.
0: But end of the day, this is what I'm saying though, Q. For end of the day, it's between me and you. Bona baka disagree. I'm sure I can go against them. We can go as a couple against them.
2: Not culturally, no?
1: No, not culturally.
2: You're not supposed to be there.
0: So imagine not getting married because your uncles are...
1: People have gone through that, like almost not getting married because the uncles
0: are... No, guys, there should be a way that we can, you know, somehow thingy the system, rig the system.
2: Have you also heard of this?
0: Yeah.
2: Because, mind you, I don't know all the cultural practices. So if I'm speaking out of turn, somebody please correct me.
0: Yeah. Okay.
2: But I believe at some point also in some cultures, the ladies then must all come from the back and then the uncles must point...
0: Yes.
2: Point the person out.
0: This is
2: and
0: what
2: sometimes
0: this, yeah.
2: I've heard
0: yeah.
2: they point out the wrong person because I get him, uncle wasn't the Alijola.
0: Yes.
2: So, Barry, I say, and Samayang. Now you must come back next month.
1: They get fined.
2: You understand?
1: They don't send you back. They get fined for that.
0: Yeah.
2: No, I remember.
0: It happened to me.
2: Yes, I think there's a family member who told me a story. They had to babo away.
0: No, bona ababua. No, ababua bona. They just pointed at my baby cousin. And they said, that's her. She opened the blanket.
1: Yeah.
0: Aye, some yellow bone.
2: Or what if they like,
0: said, oh, it's not her.
2: It should have been her.
1: Wow.
2: Like, you know what I mean? Hypothetically speaking.
1: No, because...
2: Because you guys hide your siblings sometimes.
0: What is wrong with you?
2: Oh, my gosh. Mm-mm. You're like, how about FOMO cows?
1: No.
2: Fuck that one.
1: No.
0: Kill.
1: Look, in my family...
0: This is all you.
1: How is this me?
0: Every time you come on the show, he's like this.
1: Patumba
0: Mudimo. Because what is this?
1: I don't know. I'm just
2: Or can we
1: here.
2: Retrocede the car once I talk at a horror? Yo, aye.
0: What up? I sit on.
1: I think
2: you understand.
0: Guys, no, this is not funny.
1: If Pro was your uncle, please don't send him to go negotiate on your behalf.
0: Yo, don't Pro, send you Pro. Are never getting married. I can tell you for free.
2: Pro, when I tell her pull him no more, I'm taking a shot of this also. And then come one, I it's no way.
0: What? Yeah, no. Oh, sure.
2: Do you understand?
0: Yeah,
2: no. About only degree, can you demand to see the results? You're like, yo, she barely made it through economics.
1: Wow.
2: That's a cow. Psychology, a cow. Yo. And she's starting to be a what? Or a kisang.
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0: It's Oskido on this one. Cardi B before that one with Kehlani Safe. Still to come, the second hour of the show. Don't forget, we've got the Slow Lounge. And we also have What's in the Lunchbox. So this Lobola negotiations thing, topic. For me, it's. I was just saying to you guys off air that out of everything that I experienced, the Lobola negotiation part is my most favorite. You know, there's just something about that moment and that day that I don't think I will ever experience again. It was just so, so beautiful, man.
1: Excitement in the air, the butterflies in your tummy.
0: Can you remember yours?
1: Yes, I remember mine. I was very nervous. And like I was saying earlier on, sometimes you might have those pre-chats, you know, privately. But ultimately, those uncles that are going in there to talk on your behalf could make or break the situation. And also, I mean, things were going well at some point. And then there's this one uncle. There's always that one uncle, right?
0: Girl.
1: That one uncle who's like absent for most of your life.
0: Yeah.
1: But because culturally he's supposed to be there. He's there. And that was the one that almost ruined things for us.
0: Maybe we should ask the listener that just before top of the hour, what is the one thing that hilariously went wrong, right? Is that how you...
1: Okay.
0: During your Lobola negotiations.
2: But now also, guys, tell me, can we like, can it be revisited or is it like finite and settled? So I'll give an example. Say now, while we're together, you then get multiple degrees. In theory, technically now, you know, more cars should be added. And now the inverse is also sadly true. Just asking.
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0: called Moja. 12:58, the midday link up, LKG, Proverb, and Kiu. So we're having a discussion about Lobola negotiations. And we're asking you, what is that one thing that went really, really wrong the day that you got Lobola'd as a woman, or the day that you Lobola'd your partner? Yeah, right? Yeah. Just send us your voice notes on 060-552-7303. Say it, friend.
1: So what? Now I was honestly just wondering,
0: yeah,
1: if it can be revisited. Say that we, you know, we agreed on something based on a particular, you know, list of offerings.
0: Like?
1: What, like, you know, she's, maybe how she looks, how she presents herself, okay, what she's able to do.
0: Sure, okay.
1: Then if later on you maybe discover she's either unable to do these things.
0: Like what, cook?
1: And whatever. Okay, and, or the value proposition has also changed. So for instance, you know what I'm saying? She had a youthful disposition. And now I want
0: to save you. You're my friend. I'm going to save you. Let's go to voice notes.
1: Now she's got a puza face.
0: I'm going to save you. Allow me to.
1: I.e. puza face. Can you come back and say
0: Kutwana, please play voice notes.
1: In the last 3 years,
0: let's save
1: Proverb,
0: please.
2: My Lobola day was nice.
0: Yeah.
2: Until the negotiation whereby me and my husband agreed on this amount.
0: Yeah.
2: And I also asked my dad and my uncles, and then they agreed.
0: Yeah.
2: Yo, when they were negotiating, I wasn't there. So, imali aya phezulu yakhuphuka. Yo, my husband like was panicking. Even the brother was busy calling my husband. My husband was calling me. Kanti manje. It's your item, I don't know.
0: And
2: but
0: then
2: yeah, we end up doing it.
0: Oh, okay.
2: We end up doing it.
0: Yeah.
2: Yeah, we got married.
0: Okay, cool.
2: We finished the Lobola and everything. But yeah, it was fine. Even though the amount, it was not the one that we agreed upon.
0: Yeah.
2: So, ish, bonke wa kupuga.
0: Kupuga, uncle, kupuga. See, there you go. End of the day, it's about the two of you, right?
1: No, that's true. That's true.
0: Let's go to the news before Khosinyega.
3: Yeah, no.
0: Very quickly.
1: No, I have legitimate questions.
3: Look,
1: to be very honest.
3: I now understand why she turns off your microphone.
0: Exactly.
3: Having studied the situation.
0: And I can't save you forever, Verb.
1: Because things change. Values change. The market goes up and down. What a lie. So surely we should be, there should be room to discuss.
0: Discuss what?
1: To say, wabona lwe. Just, you understand?
0: What?
1: Gaze upon and look at the before and after. At least,
0: Verb.
1: At least a cow.
0: Am I allowed to say the same, by the way, with you?
3: You have to be.
0: Yeah.
1: Listen, I'm probably not even allowed to say
0: it. When I married you, you had a six pack and now unalimkaba. Am I allowed? I mean, you know? Tit for tat.
1: Yeah, so you should be reciprocal. You should be watering. There should be some kind of.
0: Why on gingiza when I say, am I allowed to? You see your
1: no,
0: life.
1: Because I'm trying to be fair and say it should go both ways.
0: Okay.
1: But let's agree that as soon as values change, surely yesterday's price can't be today's price.
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6: In your 1 o'clock news, efforts intensified to find those behind Ekurhuleni murders and scores of suspected illegal foreigners arrested in Pretoria. Good afternoon. Gauteng Premier Panyaza Lesufi says they've increased resources, including using technology, to try and find those behind the spate of murders in Ekurhuleni.

0: Follows the discovery of a woman's body in Villa Liza Township in Boksburg this morning. This brings to 9 the number of women's bodies found in Ekurhuleni since July. Lesufi was speaking at the crime scene.
1: We have to respond to it, and I think the state has the capacity to respond to it. You can doubt it if you want to, but the team briefs us, and the team has been working around the clock. And I don't want to discourage them because someone feels that if we knew, they would go to other areas. We've not done our work. We've done our work. We've gathered evidence. We've used resources. There are cyber companies that have provided information. We've got footages because of the investment we've made in CCTV cameras and other things.
0: Correctional Services National Commissioner Makgoti Tobakgale says South Africa's correctional facilities have an approved accommodation capacity of approximately 107,000 beds. However, the current inmate population stands at close to 170,000. Tobakgale is testifying before the Madlanga Commission of Inquiry.
2: These are the statistics that I wanted to provide to the Commission before we get into other matters. They present an overcrowding percentage of 63%, straddled differently according to provinces or what we call regions in terms of the correctional services landscape.
0: Tshwane Metro Police have arrested over 22 immigrants suspected to be in the country illegally. The arrests were made in Rayton, Pretoria. Nonhlanhla Nsingila has the details.
3: The Tshwane Metro Police Department says its intensified operations are targeting immigration and traffic-related violations across the capital. Those arrested were found to be in contravention of the Immigration Act. Auto infringement notices were issued to motorists allegedly found violating the National Road Traffic Act.
0: And further afield, Canadian Prime Minister Mark Carney is expected to outline his vision for a far closer relationship with the EU when he addresses the European Parliament in Strasbourg today. It comes as Canada seeks to strengthen relations with other partners, including Brussels. The BBC's Katia Adler reports.
4: The US is traditionally the number one trade partner for both. Canadians and Europeans also used to look to Washington first when it came to defense. But Donald Trump has changed all that. The president of the European Commission, Ursula von der Leyen, took the unprecedented step of offering Canada associate membership of the EU. What that means is unclear, though there's a bilateral interest to work closer in digital technologies, energy and security.
0: Recapping your top stories this afternoon, Gauteng Premier Panyaza Lesufi says they've increased resources, including using technology, to try and find those behind the spate of murders in Ekurhuleni. 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

0: It is Keith Sweat with Get Up On It. Win Lost. Hey? 13:11, the midday link up. Nice and easy on the slow lounge here. You know, we set you up in the second hour of the show. Still to come, as we mentioned, something really, really cool with Sasko. And we cannot wait to tell you all about it. But for now, what's in the lunchbox?
1: Very simple one today. Mm-hmm. We're simply asking, are your work friends your actual friends? Would you still be friends if you didn't work together?
2: Elaborate.
1: Say, for instance,
0: so we can answer carefully.
1: The three of us, we work together.
0: Yeah. Mm-hmm.
1: We get along. We're very friendly.
0: Mm-hmm.
1: Mara, come 3 o'clock. Mm-hmm. We don't know each other in the parking lot, as an example.
0: Okay. No, that's,
1: you know what I mean? Or people who are friends,
0: okay,
1: you know, purely for coexistence.
0: Yeah.
1: But as soon as, you know, the work part of it is removed, are you still friends?
0: Okay.
1: Right.
0: Yeah.
3: So I've got friends that I met at work,
1: mm-hmm,
3: and our friendship.
2: Like your bestie.
3: Yeah,
2: mm-hmm,
3: my mm-hmm bestie. And there's another friend as well.
2: Who's your bestie? Tell us here at work.
3: No, I'm not telling you.
0: Why?
3: I don't want to.
0: Oh, I'll volunteer.
3: I don't want to tell you.
0: It's not a secret. I mean, we all have a bestie, right?
1: No.
3: Who is it?
0: She's our bestie also on the show.
3: He doesn't know her. Well, I'll tell you off air.
0: Yes, Lindy.
3: So, I mean, we met at work.
0: Yeah.
1: You know? Is it because both of you le rateritaba?
0: In terms of headlines. If you is gone, got 20 past.
3: It's your fault.
0: I understand.
1: No, like bulletins.
3: No.
1: Is actually what I mean.
0: So
1: you guys discuss news bulletins.
3: Yeah. I actually used to be her bulletin producer when we were on TV together.
1: Oh, see?
0: Oh, so I didn't know that. Okay, yeah. Okay.
3: So our friendship started at work, you know, but we're friends beyond that as well.
0: Yeah.
3: And then there's another friend of mine in corporate, you know, who we became friends as well. And the funny thing, and she reminds me about this quite often, is that she wanted to be my friend, and I said to her, listen, I don't have space, any vacancies for friendships right now. You know, and she
0: fully
3: was
0: booked.
3: Just like fully booked.
0: Mm.
3: But she was like, no, Wena, you're going to be my friend.
0: Oh,
3: and here we
0: go.
3: Are, we're friends.
0: I wouldn't want to be that friend, hearing that on air.
3: No, but she knows.
1: She,
0: you became my friend by default.
3: No, it's not by default. She knows why I said no to her back then. She knows the truth now.
0: Oh. Mm. Ah, ditaba diatso, you see. Mm.
1: What did I say?
0: See,
3: there were
0: friend.
3: Terms and conditions.
1: What did I say?
0: Sounds hectic.
1: And what about you, Ma?
0: What about me?
1: Do you have friends?
0: No, I do.
1: That you work with? And even if the commonality of work was removed, you'd continue to be friends?
0: Yeah, there's people I really get along with here at work.
1: Me and who?
0: And even arts. Okay, jeez, you and just you. I'm even scared to mention other people.
3: Yeah, for their own safety.
0: You know, exactly. No, but there's people that if work was removed, I still get along with, and we discuss a lot of things outside of work.
1: For sure, for sure.
0: And many of my colleagues are like that. Yeah.
1: You know what's sad? Have you ever had somebody that you genuinely thought you were friends?
3: Yes.
1: Then you realize when you stop working with them, it like fizzles and then you now wonder was it only because
3: of work,
0: and there's nothing wrong with it though. Like if I had to resign here, you know, I don't know if I'm still going to be in contact with everybody else, because the one thing that not in a bad way but the one thing that honestly connects us is what we do every day here.
3: I hear you.
0: But no, so hard feelings.
1: So moto 052 sharp,
0: no.
1: Sharp.
0: Resign?
1: No, I'm asking, like, is one skating on work ice?
0: No, not even. You know you're my guy. Yo, Anyeli said something else. I was gonna get suspended. But yeah, Anyeli used the wrong word. But you know you. You my guy.
1: Yeah. Unfortunately, I'm gonna have to take you out, because I feel like you know too much, and I cannot trust. So, it is safe.
0: So no.
1: You understand?
0: You better secure this friendship.
1: There are people like that. That's why if you resign, I'm resigning with you. I'm coming where you are going. Just to protect the secrets.
0: You are terrible. 060-552-7303. We're talking about friendships, you know, specifically at work, your colleagues. Are you guys still friends outside of work? And how's that going? Or are you one of those people that's like, no, no, no, no, no? Or you're like you, your bestie. You work with your bestie. Yeah. There you go.
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0: Jagged Edge with Let's Get Married. If you're getting married this coming weekend, congratulations, my darling. 1321, the midday link up. We're talking about friendships. Yeah.
1: We are indeed asking about, you know, are your work friends your actual friends? Would you still be friends if you didn't work together?
0: Let's hear your voice notes.
2: Hi, guys. Nice topic as always.
0: Thank you, love.
2: None of the people I work with, they're not my friends. And I learned the hard way. And people I work with, those people in there. You organize a beginning strike there. You'll be alone there. Watch them pull back.
0: Yep.
2: You'll be alone with that strike of yours. And there, it's like, yeah, we knew. Yeah, Lerato is always negative. Yeah, this, yo, guys, you are.
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0: Good evening.
3: For me, okay, M17, yes, I do have friends. I have the thing with mangeni ngegate la M17, ngise M17. Umngani wami leso sikhathi mangise M17. But once washaya 7 o'clock ngachayisa, friendship it's over. I'll see you tomorrow.
0: Wow.
4: Hi family. Great show as always. With me, I wouldn't say they are my friends per se, but we do get along very well. I used to work with them, but I'm no longer working with them, but we still have contact. We do meetups there and there. Even this weekend, we're going to have like a game night just to be together, the same space, have fun. Yeah. Yeah.
0: All right. There we go. Yes.
1: So now, can I ask you this now? Mm-hmm. What if, say, it is your colleague,
0: yeah,
1: but your superior? In other words, they are in a position, say you have to report to them.
0: Okay.
1: Do you understand what I'm saying?
0: Yeah.
1: And then there's instances where, ne retswara smoke breaky together, remnate, but aretswamo, we are going into a disciplinary hearing.
0: Yeah.
1: Or something. You
0: yes.
1: get what I mean? Like where the position now interferes with our friendship.
0: It shouldn't, though. It should not.
1: Do you know what I'm saying?
0: If your friendship is real, that it should never be affected, because you must be able to separate the two.
5: Yes.
0: So if you, Verb, are my boss, I must be able to know at work, you are my boss. I speak to you respectfully. When you need to reprimand me, I listen. And that's just it. But outside of work,
1: Because if in the office I'm like, listen, I asked you to do this report.
0: Yeah.
1: You were supposed to do it over the weekend. And then you just run, Nekin Olen, I'm fake. We were drinking together, watching.
0: That's toxic. That's a toxic friendship.
1: Do you see what I mean? Like where they overlap now and it causes conflict.
0: Then you should get rid of that friend.
1: But you keep working.
0: As a boss.
1: Or you get rid of the boss.
0: Friendship. Yeah.
1: No, it depends on what you value more, ne?
0: Get rid of the boss.
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1: In your headlines this half hour, the Madlanga Commission has heard that correctional services officials can be influenced or manipulated by inmates in decisions relating to inmate placement and work allocations. And the United Nations has warned that the Earth's water cycle is becoming increasingly erratic, regularly swinging between too little and too much. Details coming up at 2.
0: The Slow Lounge.

0: I was tryna get it rid of, ended up being famous. Trust nobody but them niggas that I came with. I'm on the road, I got it out the payment. I cannot wait to tell my twin.
1: It is Usi Mamani with Rick Ross. Dangerous 1341. Maybe you feel like you can't be friends with your colleagues because they are dangerous. You've had a bad experience? Yeah. Let us know, 060-552-7303.
2: You know, we've always kind of read, and you hear it, especially these like motivational talks on social media, blah, blah, blah. And you know, there's always like a clear cut rule or unspoken rule that says they are not your friends.
1: Yeah.
2: They are your colleagues, and those boundaries are important. But I think depending on the nature of the work and what the corporate culture is like there, I mean, take an environment like this. It's difficult to, you know, have a working relationship with somebody you don't genuinely end up liking.
1: Yeah.
2: Do you understand what I'm saying? So, I almost feel like environment is very important.
1: Yeah, 100%. You know? Let's see your voice notes.
3: good day, guys.
1: Hi.
3: Thanks for a great show.
4: Thanks.
3: Hi. Hi.
1: Yeah.
3: My co-workers, we are friends at work. Once it's chayile. Even when they call, I don't answer the phone. After five,
1: that's
3: chayile.
1: A little bit hostile.
3: So we are just friends at work.
1: Okay.
3: In fact, we are not friends. We are just wiki. We know each other. Slanganiswa yini umsebenzi. After work, chayile, pelile.
4: Who is you?
3: I'm a korong. Thanks for a great show, guys.
4: Thank you, sir.
5: Yo, afternoon, my favorite ones.
1: Hello, mom.
5: You are watching today, young Etashem. For me, 95% happened like that. Be friend after that, if I'm no longer done. But there's this specific friend that I still, she's still my friend, Nomsa Mabena.
4: Yeah.
5: Guess what? We meet in the interview, we're fighting the same position, and God gave her. But we're in the same department, same company. And till today we are friends. It's been 18 years, 17 days.
1: Okay.
6: Good day, Midlife listeners.
1: Hello,
6: hi, Mama. Being friends with your colleagues, it's a combo for disaster. Mina, I once had a colleague that stole my personal emails and shared with somebody, and at that part with the hope that I'll get fired. Now I just recently trained somebody, and I don't have friends at work, and it's a good thing, but it must remain like that. I don't want to have friends at work. Thank you, Metro.
4: Thank you.
7: Hi guys, this is Tando. Now I learned the hard way, Shem. I thought it was a friendship. Meanwhile, we were trauma bonding. We were suffering together and had something to talk about. I had a rude awakening when I changed jobs, and the girl I was spending my lunch breaks with fizzled out, Shem. Very, very disappointed. Is it a friendship or are we trauma bonding, guys?
1: Definitely trauma bonding. Could be that, yeah.
2: And can I tell you, there's actually a lot to be said about that trauma bonding.
1: Yeah.
2: You know, they say a lot of friendships are built off of the common dislike for something or someone.
1: Yeah.
2: So sometimes you can find that you and I, we close because we both look at gay or sideways. Do you understand? So it's a real thing.
1: And once one of us makes up with gay, then it's a problem. That friendship is gone.
2: You see?
1: Keep those voice notes coming through. 060-552-7303. Are your work friends your actual friends? Would you still be friends if you didn't work together? So I've had some bad experiences, and I'm not only talking about, when I say workspace, I'm not talking about, you know, radio only, but also outside, what I do outside of radio. But I try not to paint everyone with the same brush, because you're not going to have the same experience with everybody.
2: True.
8: Yes.
1: But do I go out of my way to make friends with people in the industry? 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
4: GBV activist and victim support lead at Women for Change. A very good morning to you, Michael. Thank you so much for joining us on Best Mornings.
8: I have to say our thoughts have to be with Elizabeth's family, but the families of every woman as well whose lives have been taken. The circumstances are serious enough that there clearly is a need for an urgent, coordinated and a properly resourced investigation. And let's stop telling women to be more vigilant. I think let's just start there.
4: Yeah,
8: and women are already doing this. They're already changing their routes. They're already, you know, run in groups which they're now being told to do. They avoid certain places and driving at night already, and yet they are still being killed. The men that are killing them are the ones that are failing them.
9: 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It's where you want to be. Everybody knows. With over three decades in the game. Now listen, it's now a different playing field. What it is. Don't touch that dial. Metro FM, it's where you want to be.

0: It's Rick Ross, Drake, and Chrisette Michelle. Yeah, it's so heated in the studio. This conversation, I'm telling you. And that was Aston Martin Music. Still to come, as you mentioned, we are talking all things Sasko, because we've got something, something for you. But for now, your last batch of voice notes, talking friendship.
1: Good evening, Metro.
0: Hello,
1: listeners.
0: Mary.
1: I mean, I don't have friends. I think it's been 9 years now. My friend, it's a newspaper. Once I get to work, just sit where I need to sit and then just look at my paper. They can just gang up on each other. I'm not there. Angibafuna abangani, andiyazi, I don't want friends. And the meantime, I don't have friends. My job lasts. I can do even 15 years or more. Thank you, Metro listeners.
2: Thank you.
0: Thank you. Oh, is there one more? Okay, there's a few more. One more.
3: Hi, let me de link up. Never. Don't even show your workmen where you stay in your house because they are spies. Especially me, I'm speaking from experience. They are using the colleagues to investigate on me. They're selling. How can you build a house like this? How can you have this and this? I don't. I've learned it the hard way. We end up at work. That's all. Even we meet in the malls. Some of them, I ignore them. Thank you, Anonymous.
0: Sure. Okay, I'm not Anonymous. That extreme. But guys, are we still friends if you've never been to my house?
4: No.
0: Nah.
2: Which begs the question.
0: Yeah. Must everything be about you? Okay, let's quickly wrap this up. Yeah.
2: There's one
0: thank
2: way
0: you
2: to fix
0: all. What?
2: Let's just come have a, you know, get together there at your house and just find it. You understand? Resolve this thing. And I've invited you guys to my house many a times. I have.
0: You know when you lie, man.
2: I have.
0: You know when you lie. Okay, so when are we coming to your house since now you are our bestie?
4: No, remember that the vacancies for besties are limited. You're in the friends category.
0: You know what? Actually, thank you very much. Thank you for your services. Goodbye.
5: KG. Let's take it from the top. Proverb. Yeah. And Melbala.
0: You know, when we say we are the coolest, the baddest, the best in the game, we don't lie.
6: 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We the baddest team.
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0: you want to be.
1: So we've been telling you throughout the whole show that something very exciting with SASCO is happening. As you know, South Africa recognizes 12 official languages, each celebrating the country's rich culture. Well, this Heritage Month, SASCO is asking you to recognize a piece of this culture eaten in almost every home. The sandwich. SASCO is asking the country to help write a heritage story by naming the 12 sandwiches that best represent South African food and culture.
2: And the search is now open, and South Africans can now share the sandwich they believe deserves official status, from Kota to Bunny Chow. What about the Braai Broekie, chicken mayo, bacon, egg and cheese, Dagwood, chip sandwich, Lefet Kuku? There are many ways the country already enjoys a sandwich. Plus, you can win exciting prizes while helping write the South African heritage story.
1: So it's very simple. Buy any SASCO loaf, buns and rolls, then scan the QR code on the pack. You upload the barcode. You share your official sandwich via voice and stand a chance to win exciting prizes. Now, shortly, we'll be joined by the marketing manager of SASCO Bakeries, Mbalenhle Sithole. And then later, we get to taste some sandwiches with Jay Something and Coco.
2: Hashtag SASCO, hashtag 12 official sandwiches of SA. In the interim, here's a bit of DJ Stalky as we approach the final hour of the show. Good afternoon to you, you, and you.

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1: It's 2 o'clock in your news this hour. Claims of inmates influencing operations in prisons, and Shinga continues her fight to remain in the NFP. Good afternoon. The Matlanga Commission has heard that correctional services officials can be influenced or manipulated by inmates in decisions relating to inmate placement or work allocations. This is according to testimony of Correctional Services Commissioner Makgoti Tobakgale. Tobakgale has testified that Chopis, a self-confessed gang member and leader from the Western Cape, was found working in the kitchen at the Kuruman Correctional Facility despite being considered a high-risk inmate.
2: I discovered that some of them already belonged to some groupings outside, meaning that the presence of Chopis there for more than 12 months in Kuruman was now transforming the crime profile of Kuruman. He was not supposed to be there. He was supposed to be in a maximum security facility until he finishes his sentence.
1: Gauteng Premier Panyaza Lesufi says they've increased resources, including using technology to try and find those behind the spate of murders in Ekurhuleni. This follows the discovery of a woman's body in Villa Liza Township in Boksburg this morning. This brings to 9 the number of women's bodies found in Ekurhuleni since July. Lesufi was speaking at the crime scene.
3: We have to respond to it, and I think the state has the capacity to respond to it. You can doubt it if you want to, but the team briefs us, and the team has been working around the clock. And I don't want to discourage them, because someone feels that if we knew, they would go to other areas. We've not done our work. We've done our work. We've gathered evidence. We've used resources. There are cyber companies that have provided information. We've got footages because of the investment we've made in CCTV cameras and other things.
1: KZN MEC for Social Development Mbali Shinga continues her fight to remain in the NFP and keep her seat in the provincial legislature. She has filed an application for leave to appeal the Pietermaritzburg High Court ruling this week, directing that she be placed in the party's sole seat in the legislature. Zanele Buthelezi has the details.
4: In her

0: papers filed in court, Shinga believes Judge Bongani Mngadi erred in his ruling in favor of the NFP and believes a higher court may reach a different decision. She maintains the party failed to follow the lawful processes when it expelled her. On Tuesday, Judge Mngadi's ruling directed Speaker Nontembeko Boyce to declare vacancy in the legislature.
1: And the UN has warned that the Earth's water cycle is becoming increasingly erratic, regularly swinging between too little and too much. In its annual report on water resources, the UN's World Meteorological Organization, WMO, expressed concern about a decline in so-called slow reserves like groundwater and glaciers. Celeste Saulo is the WMO's Secretary General.
2: Last year was one of the driest years for river discharge in 35 years. Water-related extreme events continue to devastate communities and economies. Over the past 5 years, Asia and Africa have accounted for at least half all reported hydrological extreme events and more than 80% of associated deaths.
1: Recapping your top stories this afternoon, the Matlanga Commission has heard that correctional services officials can be influenced or manipulated by inmates in decisions relating to inmate placement and work allocations. For Metro FM News, I'm Kiora Peetse Hlophe, and this is the final hour of the Midday Link-Up.
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3: 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And every time you've turned us up, you've turned the moment into a memory. So, turn it up again. Because this September, we're celebrating the sound that brought us here. Metro FM, 40 years. The sound of us.

0: It is a banger. It's a banger, trust me. Oh, what a tune, man. Liquid Deep with For the Night on the midday link of the Mighty Metro FM. It's where you want to be. The final hour, 14:09. As we mentioned, we are talking all things. We go. We live for Sasko.
1: Yes, we do.
0: That works, right?
1: It works like a charm, let me tell you. So, LKG, as we mentioned a little bit earlier on, we're talking about Sasko's 12 official sandwiches of South Africa campaign. And shortly, we are going to be in conversation with Sasko marketing manager, Sis Mbali Sithole, who, by the way, before we get into the conversation, has some views about the whole friendship colleague story. So maybe before we get into like the Sasko campaign, let's quickly just hear her thoughts on this really quickly.
0: Yeah, like how does she break bread at work?
1: Do you understand?
0: With who?
1: Do we share? Firstly, welcome.
2: Hello, Dumelang. How's everybody doing?
1: Very well, and how are you?
2: Good. Listen, I was having a good laugh in the background hearing you guys speak about this. And I just want to say, like some of the callers, I was one person who was like, what? Friends at work? We're here to make money, please. What is this friends at work thing? And you'll think that until you move to a completely different city.
1: For sure.
2: You don't know anybody. You don't have friends. You don't have family. And then Batubakumsebetsing are the only people that you know. And I'll be quite honest. The specific job that I'm talking about has given me some of the best friendships. Lifelong friendships.
1: I love that.
2: So it wasn't just about we are in the trenches.
1: The
2: love, you know, went beyond that.
1: So the corporate culture also informs if friendships can develop here in this environment or not.
2: This is the thing.
1: There
2: this
1: you
2: is
1: go.
2: The thing. So it's not all bad, guys. Don't give work friendships a bad rap. I'm here to redeem
1: LKG.
2: Work friendships.
1: So we're coming to your house with our Sasko sandwiches.
0: You can drop off the sandwiches.
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0: Today we are talking about dreams. How seriously do you take your dreams? Do you believe that God or ancestors or the universe talk to us through dreams?
7: You know what I find lately? I'm able to get conscious in my dreams. I'll be dreaming, this is happening. Then at some point, while I'm in the dream, I'm like, this is a dream. I don't have this. This is not where I am. But I'll play along. We're like, I'll enjoy the fantasy. Let me somehow jump off this cliff and fly. Because I know that I'm in a dream.
4: Midday link up.
0: I had a cousin when we were growing up in Soweto that used to sleepwalk. But she was always walking to the kitchen. Nowhere else in the house but the kitchen. And she would make these sounds as if like she's frying eggs or whatever. And then she walks back to bed.
7: I would use it as an excuse, to be honest with you. Like,
0: to do what?
7: Like wake up, go bite the bologna. But you know me. You know me last night.
0: Maybe she
7: what balloon?
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0: From bologna to bread. They work so well together. Let me tell you, Sasko, you chose the right team. We are the right, most perfect team ever. Right,
2: amen and amen.
1: Indeedy. Listen, if you're just joining us on the Midday Link Up, we are in conversation with Sis Mbali. We're talking about Sasko's 12 official sandwiches of South Africa, which, by the way, brilliant concept, brilliant heritage idea.
2: Love it.
1: Where did this idea even come about?
2: I'm so glad you guys are as excited about it as we are. So, Pro, you know, all over the world, South Africa, we're known for our diversity.
1: Correct.
2: Diversity in culture, diversity in race, diversity in languages. We're the only country that has 12 official languages. So it was a little bit of a play on that to say, if we've got 12 official sandwiches, what would it look like if from Zansi decided on what the 12 official sandwiches of South Africa are. Yeah. I mean, in the past couple of weeks, we've been talking, what's the national food? Is it Boboti? Is it not Boboti? So Sesto's saying, but why must we choose one?
1: There you go.
2: We can choose 12 official sandwiches. Sure. Yeah. And a sandwich is something that everybody can relate to.
8: There you go. Why specifically Heritage Month?
2: So, Lerato, Sesto is a 95-year-old brand. Mm-hmm. So if there's anybody that can speak about being proudly South African, being a heritage brand, it is Sesco. So that's one. We know how to speak heritage because we've been there. Mm-hmm. Another thing we know, September is Heritage Month, but it also summons the South African spring.
1: For sure.
2: And warmer weather. Yes. And where are we? We're at the Braai. Mm-hmm. Sesco is there. You're out at a picnic. Sesco's there with our buns and rolls. Yes. So it's not a new thing. We've always played there. It's just that now we're actually speaking into it and we're asking South Africans to join the conversation.
1: I love this, and it may be a bit of a repeat question because it still speaks of Heritage Month, right? So, you know, a lot of brands, you know, come alive during this period as well and, you know, help stimulate their respective conversations. And I want to know, how is Sesco not only spearheading the conversation but also setting itself apart from the existing rhetoric around heritage?
2: That's an awesome question. Thank you for that one. So I think bread, you don't really expect bread to be speaking during this time. You know, when we think heritage, we think stampa, we think malamhodu, you know? Already it's a differentiator that we're bringing bread into the heritage conversation. But also another thing that we're doing differently, we're not telling you what heritage is supposed to be.
1: Yeah.
2: We're saying to Mzansi, you tell us what heritage is supposed to be, but we're using the platform of sandwiches. Bread is something that goes across cultures, across races.
8: Yeah.
2: Doesn't matter if you're young, if you're old, we can all speak into it. So it's something actually that binds us in a way that we don't realize. So I think that's the differentiator. You are telling us what should be in the 12 official sandwiches of South Africa.
8: Listen,
2: not the
8: excited.
2: Other way around.
8: We are excited. You know, we are very excited about this campaign.
2: Yeah.
8: When does it go live? Mm-hmm. And what do the listeners have to do? In fact, Mzansi, how do they become part of the campaign?
2: Awesome. So the campaign actually officially went live as of the 1st of September, but we weren't on Metro yet. So actually, today,
8: technically,
2: is the live.
8: You are only going live today.
2: So we started on the 1st of September. The campaign will be going all the way until the 31st of October. So it's not just in Heritage Month. We're giving Mzansi an opportunity to tell us what they think until the end of October.
8: Amazing.
2: And how you enter, very, very easy. Uh-huh. You buy any participating Sesco product, whether it's bread, it's rolls, it's buns, Sesco flour. This is the other thing.
8: There
2: we also make Sesco flour.
8: Yeah.
2: So anything that's got Sesco on it, you buy the product, you scan the QR code on the pack, and then you let us know, is it pilchards and baked beans and mayonnaise that must go into the official 12? And then your entry is in and you stand a chance of winning 500K worth of amazing prizes.
1: Oh, 500K worth? Imagine.
8: Yeah, no, we're entering.
1: Okay, shameless. Yeah. Shameless. Back in my days when I used to be a rapper, I actually had a line about this.
8: Okay.
1: There's a rap line.
8: Tell us.
2: Hit us.
1: Where I said you can call me Sesco Sam. Yeah. To make bread, first you gotta raise the dough.
2: Hey! Come on! Boop, boop, boop, boop.
8: We on to something there.
2: Bars.
8: I like it. Bars on bars.
1: You know
8: me, Susan Bali, thank you so much for coming through, and we cannot wait for the campaign. It's officially live now.
2: Correct.
8: And where do we get more details?
2: So more details, you can follow us on all of our socials, Instagram, Facebook, TikTok. We are there. If you go onto our website, www.sesco.co.za, you can find all the information there.
8: I love this.
2: Yeah. Wonderful.
1: Brilliant, brilliant concept indeed.
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0: The one and only Jay Something. He's in the building. Bring on the night. Bring on the bread, Jay Something.
1: Yeah, the bread and the night.
0: There you go.
1: What a vibe.
0: What a banger.
1: Yo, it sounds so good, man.
0: Oh my gosh. We spoke about the song, I think about a week or two ago. We've got a feature called This Week in Music.
1: Okay.
0: And, you know, we unpacked the feature, the collaboration. And
1: wow, bless you.
0: I promise you, from the first time I heard it, I think I heard a snippet of it on TikTok. And I said, oh my gosh, there we go. This is it.
1: Shout out, Sooks. Yeah,
0: so dope, man. Shout out to Sooks. Why this collaboration? Why this particular song? You've probably been asked that a couple of times already.
1: Yeah, you know, at the heart of it, it was Kid Funk.
0: Yeah.
1: Who kind of brought the pieces together. But I mean, it's a classic, and I think that to get to retouch it and bring our own swing to it was cool.
2: The thing with Jay is he's like Steph Curry.
0: Because
2: has he ever missed?
0: Has he ever missed?
2: Tell the truth.
1: Thank you, dog. I appreciate that, man. Thank you. These are the facts.
2: Listen, man, we're still in conversation talking about Sasko's 12 official sandwiches. And so we welcome into studio now Jay Something and Coco. Guys, welcome to Imetelinka Metro FM.
1: Thank you.
0: There we go. Welcome, guys. Coco Something.
1: Yeah.
0: Yes. You like it?
1: See something.
0: Oh, there we go. See something. You're going to have to speak into the mic, my love.
3: Okay, I'm on it.
0: You've been good. You guys have been great.
3: Yeah.
1: So good.
3: We're amazing.
1: Happy.
3: It's so weird
1: and wonderful to be here with my wife on Metro. It's cool. We've been coming here for a long time, and then today I'm walking in with my wife, and I'm my life just keeps getting better and better.
0: That's what Sasko and Metro FM is all about.
2: I like that, man. Listen, we're going to get into the conversation, find out why this campaign resonated with you guys, but also, you brought us up plenty goodies. I've already started digging in.
1: I can see, John.
2: You know me as the Gimba of the group.
0: We know.
2: Yeah. I have to lead the way. Do you understand what I'm saying?
0: There we go.
2: Yeah, but we're going to chat to you guys after we do the headlines.
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5: 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And the World Meteorological Organization says the current El Niño climate phenomenon is likely to persist until February next year, bringing with it drought and elevated temperatures to much of Asia. 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
0: As we mentioned, Heritage Month is the gift that keeps on giving, and we are grabbing a bite on a Thursday. We normally do it on a Tuesday, but today, because, you know, it's a special day today. And on a Thursday, thanks to Sasko, we are now joined by our friends. We introduced them earlier on, Jay Something and Coco. Once again, family, welcome to the show. And we're excited. We're super excited about this campaign.
1: Yeah, so are we. Bread.
2: As a matter of fact,
3: burrata.
2: So that's where I want to start with you guys. What is it about this particular campaign, this particular brand, that resonated with you guys?
1: You know, when I saw the context coming through and the communication, when I was in junior school, Sasko Sam came to my school when I was a young boy, and I'll never forget this slice of bread, walking there and telling me I'm special. And it stuck with me. And then now to get to be able to work with them, I thought it was just like serendipitous. It was
2: for sure that full circle.
1: This brand told me I was special, and now here we are celebrating something that I think is very special to us. I think it goes beyond just the relatability of a sandwich, but I think it's just a brand that is celebrating our diversity through sandwiches, which is cool, man.
0: Absolutely.
1: We've got so much to celebrate.
0: Yeah, and speaking of so much, you have so many sandwiches for us here. Different flavors. What are we having this afternoon?
3: Oh, well, today we decided to choose 6 that we really enjoyed. Yeah. The brief was to express ourselves and share what we think are the official sandwiches of South Africa.
0: Mm-hmm.
3: And for us, I thought there's no need to fix anything. We didn't want to reinvent the wheel. You know, if it's not broken, don't fix it. So we kept it very simple.
0: Mm.
3: So we've got a masala prawn Gatsby, we've got a gota with no lettuce, okay? And then we have a classic Simba chip sandwich. I don't know if anyone made this at home, but I loved getting mayo on
0: That's
3: bread.
0: Me, babe.
3: And
2: I
3: throwing
2: in. I've got a story to tell you.
3: Okay,
2: go on,
3: I want to hear that story. Mm. And then we have. What we also have a prego. I thought we should represent
1: Shout
3: the Portuguese community in South Africa.
1: Yeah,
3: so we've got a prego as well. And then we've got the queen of all, I think, sandwiches. Even though I say burrata, but it is a fetkoek, linguine, the acha, paloni, and cheese.
0: But you know, I'm from the hood. I appreciate that.
3: Okay.
0: But you know, they call
2: it's
0: me Mother.
2: It's on brand.
0: Ghetto Fabulous. I've got a bit of both. Yeah.
3: Okay.
0: There we go. Okay, so we've got masala prawn Gatsby, which is what I have right now.
3: Yes.
0: Right? Okay. Then, Verb, what do you have?
2: I've got the Simba chip sandwich, which I want to tell you a story about. I also have the peri peri beef prego.
3: Okay.
2: And I also want to quickly just send a shout out, man. I think it's so cool because for a long time, you know, you only kind of think of bread when you speak of Sasko.
0: Yeah.
2: But now that you mention linguine, now that you mention
0: flour,
2: how diverse it is, I think it's actually really cool.
0: Yeah.
2: Do you know what I mean?
0: Yeah.
2: That's incredible. Can I tell you my story now?
3: Yes, please.
2: So I grew up in boarding school. Now, if you know boarding
1: Me
2: school,
1: too.
2: Right, you get your allocation at six.
1: Yes.
2: Come 8 o'clock, you got to make your own plan. That's where the Sasko come out. That's where the chips come out.
3: Yeah. Hey,
2: the Simba. That's where you stop it. So this is taking me back, LKG. This is taking me back, man. I'm absolutely loving it.
1: And that was premium. That was premium.
2: You made it in life, right?
1: I told you, bro.
2: There you go. No, this is such a brilliant campaign, man. So tell me, did you guys kind of collaborate on some of these ideas or who was kind of leading? Because, you know, Jay, I've come to know you as a master behind the mic, behind the, you know, but also in the kitchen as well.
1: Mm.
2: You know, so I just want to know some of these ideas. Whose brainchild were they?
1: You know, Coco and I, we love food, man.
0: Yeah.
1: If it was an official love language, we would call food one of them, you know, and I know we're celebrating these different languages and different sandwiches, but we love food, and I think for us, you know, these are our favorites. And you know, I think that the whole idea behind this is that we really want to hear from other people as well, and it's just a matter of like our preferences, you know.
0: Yeah.
1: Like the prego, it's when I told Coco, I'm like, no, the way we do a prego in Portugal is not the way
3: Apparently
1: South Africans do
3: it.
1: But South Africans add a lot of sauce to food.
0: Yes.
1: So a prego here, which is cool. So we made a quintessential South African style. It's literally like the chip sandwich is from our childhood. That's why it's here, you know.
2: Yeah.
1: As the fetkoek and everything else, these are stories that relate to us.
0: Yeah.
1: So no, we can't wait to hear everybody else's.
2: We're going to add a sauce.
0: Everything but a sauce.
2: we're going to add
0: a sauce, in fact.
1: Yeah, exactly.
0: Let's talk about preparation. How long did it take you to prep these sandwiches?
3: So I'm lucky enough that I own a restaurant.
1: Come on, girl.
3: So it was really cool. Our chef, actually, Tochi, is here. She works with us at Artistry. And I shared with her the ideas, and I said to her, okay, let's work on a few recipes. It wasn't that hard because a lot of these things are very ingredient based. So for example, like with that linguine, I was like, we can't buy acha from Woolworths. We need to go buy it in a bucket with that red lid. It needs to be acha ya kokasi. We can't just use
0: With a lot of oil.
3: Acha. Yes, with that red oil.
0: You know, I always say, you know when acha is good is when your armpits then you know you've had some good
3: acha.
0: Yeah, exactly. Hey. You better back me up on that call.
1: Yeah, exactly. Quickly, somebody back me up.
0: Somebody back me up.
3: It's worth the sacrifice. It's worth the sacrifice.
2: It's a small price to pay.
3: Yeah.
2: Sure.
0: How do our listeners become part of this campaign?
1: So there's a barcode on the Sasko loaf.
3: Mm-hmm.
1: And you go to that barcode and you can connect with it and engage and let us know. But the details are there. So you got to buy a loaf. Get engaged, communicate, share one of your official languages.
0: Sure.
1: And then from there, there's 500K that somehow is going to come
2: for
1: your
2: sure,
1: way.
2: For sure,
0: yeah.
2: Okay, listen, let's also invite the listener right
0: of
2: now
0: course.
2: To participate on all of this.
0: Yeah.
2: If you have like a sandwich, Sasko sandwich combination that you want to add to the 12th official, let us know what would you add? Like, based on everything we've mentioned thus far, what would you twist it up? Because I'm already thinking like, bull brand beef,
1: like a mince sandwich.
2: Hala,
1: there were so many we wanted to do, bro.
2: Jay, that's why we get along, Jay.
0: a mince, whatever it is, just call us right now, 086-000-2160. It's that simple. And yeah, let us know what type of sandwich would you add there?
2: Yeah, Gil? We'll take your questions as well.
5: Mm. So I'm actually having the fit cook and acha with the
0: plain
5: cheese.
0: That's where it went to.
5: Okay. I've got the queen. It's delicious. Mm. For me, I'm a typical ham and cheese baby.
0: Mm. Okay.
5: So ham and cheese. Yeah. Keeping it simple.
1: Yeah, ham and cheese bags.
0: With me, mince with everything.
2: Mm. Yeah.
0: So some mince, fish, chili, chopped chili.
1: Even peanut butter and syrup or honey or jam.
3: I like jam and cheese.
1: Come on.
0: Ooh. Yeah. Jam and
3: cheese slabs. Apricot jam and cheddar cheese.
0: Coco Uzwagaimar.
3: Hey, away. Now I'm telling you, that thing is delicious.
1: Ham and cheese. Which one? Mm-mm.
0: I'm not going to back you up on this one.
3: Cheese and jam.
1: Yeah. Don't deny
3: it
1: until
3: you
1: try.
0: Actually, no. It makes sense because normally you have cheese on a scone.
1: Yeah,
0: yes,
1: exactly.
0: There we go.
2: Are you like getting an indication that this is maybe how it goes down in their kitchen?
0: Yes.
1: Totally.
2: Back and forth and debating. I used to have a friend who used to have his Sasko sandwich,
0: mm-hmm.
2: put peanut butter and then banana.
1: Yeah, talk at bangs.
3: Jay used to put banana on pizza.
1: I love banana and peanut butter.
5: No.
0: Banana on pizza.
2: So
0: I can't have fruit on my pizza.
3: Yes.
0: No pineapple, no banana, no cucumber.
1: Let's not talk about that. Let's talk about the peanut butter and banana. That's a killer combo.
0: Listen, the question we're asking you this afternoon, as you can hear, we've got Coco and the one and only Jay Something. And the question we're asking you is, what would you add to Coco's and Jay Something's sandwich list? Which sandwich do you think deserves a spot on the Sasko 12 official sandwiches of Mzansi? Let us know, 086-000-2160. You said what sandwich? Jay Something, you're adding what? Banana.
3: On pizza.
1: And honey.
0: I'm judging.
1: Dog. Do you like oats?
0: Love oats.
1: You don't put banana in your
0: oats? No, that I do. Yeah.
1: Carb is carb.

0: An oldie, but most certainly a goodie. Demtuda Angelic, Shesha Keza. Masioso tengi sinkwa sesesko mina nawe, baby. What's a dali? Call us right now, 086-000-2160. We want you to tell us which sandwich you would add to Coco's and Jay Something's list, right? They gave us a list that we're talking about. There was a prego roll, there was chicken bunny chow, there was peri peri beef prego, there was masala prawn Gatsby. So many, and they all taste so good.
1: I went back for more.
0: Oh, you don't say. We saw you. Shame. Mm-hmm.
1: You know me.
0: Your new AKA Mapapisto.
1: That's say.
0: Ndate wa di papa. No, ndate wa boroto. When?
1: Do you know the song? Kinka tunzo jadi papa. Kinka tunzo jadi papa.
0: It's a house song, right?
1: Yes.
0: Maraba waka papa.
1: Yes. That was my soundtrack of my life.
0: Watch out, Papa.
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0: So we asking you, which sandwich would you add to Coco's and Jay Something's list? Which sandwich do you think deserves a spot on the Sasco 12 official sandwiches of Mzansi? Call us right now, 086-000-2160. Manana in the Val. Hello, Manana. Poo, poo, poo, poo. No, we don't poo, poo, poo here. This is what we do. How are you, my love? You good?
8: I'm good, thanks, and you?
0: Good, thank you.
1: So listen, which sandwich would you add to Jay Something and Coco's list of 12 South African sandwiches?
8: Wait, before you add that, like, I know.
0: Yeah?
8: Coco, okay, Coco would do like that because we didn't have choices, no.
0: Coco needs to come this side. Coco! Coco needs to come in studio and answer this question. Where is Coco?
8: My
0: we need
8: God.
0: Coco. Yeah. Coco, there's a question for you quickly. Coco, the listener has a question for you quickly, my love. Here's Coco, baby.
1: Okay.
0: Yeah, there we go.
8: Coco, because your choice is darling.
9: Hi, kudula mama South Africa loena chomi. King ong jaja ka apricot jam.
0: Coco, bara anyege.
9: Anyege?
8: Oh, but that jam and cheese thing, you know.
9: Jam and cheese imonati. I'm putting you on. You're gonna see. Come to artistry. I'll make it for you.
0: Oh, there we go.
8: You know what? Good reason. Don't mind.
0: There we go. Thank you, Coco. Manana. So, which sandwich would you go with? Would you add to the list?
8: So now I would add white bread, leaning jalapeno sauce instead of butter, and smashed
1: spicy.
8: Avocados,
1: spicy.
8: Minced meat. And acha on top. I'm gonna actually gold dish.
0: Jalapeno le acha.
10: An avocado.
0: An avocado.
10: And mince.
0: And when are you judging Coco when? When? When are you judging Coco when?
1: I love it.
0: Manana.
8: No, but the even we would have wanted to bang it. It's in German, cheese. No, no,
0: Are jalapeno le acha le avocado le
9: means.
0: But who had been yona? Did you edit also?
1: But a submission is a submission. We'll take it. If you like it, you like it.
0: I guess it's solid. Very spicy. Thank you very much, Manana and the Val di Tejo in Cosmo City. Thank you for holding. Good afternoon. Welcome to the Midday Link Up, my love.
10: Hi, family. How are you?
0: Good. Thank you, di Tejo. But my Cosmo City, I know barata boroto. Sasko.
10: And I barata too much.
0: Yeah.
10: Actually.
0: What do you put in your brain?
10: Proverb mentioned mint and Jay something also add a little something. I'm thinking Sloppy Joe,
1: come on.
10: Mayonnaise, white, toasted mayonnaise, or cheese, or mint, if you want to add a little kick, a little starch, a little fat, or potato, toast it together. Let the cheese, cooked potato by the way, let the cheese melt into the mint and the potato.
0: Yeah.
10: Toasted. So guys, I promise you, enjoy that.
1: He gets me muso.
10: I'm telling
0: Kikota.
10: You.
0: Kiona. Kiona.
10: Exactly.
1: Because
0: Sloppy Joe. Thank you very much, Ditejo. Enjoy the rest of your day. You know, my grandmother used to sell Dikota, right?
1: Mm-hmm.
0: So she would get Sasko bread, add mints, potatoes, an egg, some curry powder, a little bit of salt.
9: Hmm.
0: But man, memories.
1: That combo. That combo, ne?
0: Take me back to DK.
1: I say add it to the list. Let's make it one of the 12 official.
0: There we go.
1: Ne?
0: I like that idea. Let's see your voice notes quickly before we wrap it up.
11: Hey, mother. Hello family. Welcome to the guests. Guys, bread and crisps. I don't want to give a brand out, but bread and crisps.
1: I've been telling you.
11: No, there's nothing that beats the crunchiness of the chips and the freshness of the Sasko bread. Definitely my go-to all the time. And actually, I just had that for lunch, so that's how I know it's a banger. It still is from school days till now.
0: There we
12: Hi,
0: go.
12: Hi, everyone.
0: Hi,
12: you're
0: baby.
12: Taking us back, all the way back. For me, it's the bread, butter, and the beef-flavored Simba chips. That combo will never go wrong. And then the peanut butter and jam. Mm-hmm. You know, my mom used to fight me.
0: Yeah.
12: After school, after school, needing the TV and a whole loaf of bread.
1: Yes.
12: I would literally do like half a loaf.
0: Mm.
12: Sometimes I just go all the way.
0: Yeah.
12: Thank you.
1: Thank you very much.
13: Cheese, lettuce, and Doritos with your Sasko. Oh. It slips.
1: Yeah.
13: Don't forget it.
1: There's a theme here.
13: Mayonnaise.
1: Yeah. Are you picking it up?
0: Mazimba.
14: Hi, the Midday Link.
1: Hello,
0: mommy.
14: Oh, my God. Why is a week a kanda sly?
1: Hey, you are
0: kanda sly.
14: Why is a week a kanda sly, guys?
0: Here we go.
14: Okay, they call it a French toast. That's a French toast. Rikokasi. Get kanda sly.
1: Thank you.
14: Oh, my God. That's another thing. We can eat cheese. It melt.
0: Yes, mama.
14: Oh, goodness Christ. Kanda sly, ikinyenka mo, it's to me, Aista from Pretoria.
0: Thank you,
14: love
0: Maiza.
14: You guys.
0: Love you. Maiza all the way in Pretoria. Listen, you want to make some dough? See what I did there.
1: Nice.
0: Buy any Sasko loaf, buns, and rolls. Scan QR code on pack, upload barcode.
1: And then share your official sandwich via voice and stand a chance to win some exciting prizes. This is all thanks to Sasko's 12 official sandwiches of South Africa campaign.
0: Oh man, today was a good day.
1: It was such a good day.
0: Is there still some food left?
14: Yes.
0: Because I've been stuck here in studio.
9: No, we left you some.
0: What's
1: I mean,
0: some?
1: Yourself,
9: no, there's a scuffed in with a bit of everything.

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1: It is 3 o'clock in the news this afternoon. Nqoka Ithobi threatens legal action against Mbalula, and experts warn Super El Nino could persist until next year.
2: Pito Mosimane has announced a 30-man squad for the upcoming Africa Cup of Nations qualifiers. And we continue with the WTA 500 event, that is the Guadalajara Open. Details 3:30.
1: Let's begin with election news this afternoon. EThekwini Mayor Cyril Gxaba tops the ANC list of 106 candidates for proportional representation in the Metro in November's local government elections. The IEC has published the list for both ward and PR councillors submitted by political parties. Zanele Buthelezi has more.
3: The DA features its mayoral candidate Hanif Hussein at number one on its PR list, followed by provincial party leaders Thembiso Ngema. Meanwhile, Mkhonto weSizwe party's Zandile Hlophe Mkhwanazi, who was stripped of the mayoral candidate position, tops the party's PR list, while her replacement, Apostle Mxolisi Phakathi's name, does not appear.
1: The Eastern Cape ANC Secretary, Lulama Nqoka Ithobi, has threatened to take Party Secretary General Fikile Mbalula to court for defamation of character. This relates to a number of media publications stating that Mbalula has blamed Nqoka Ithobi for failing to submit candidates for some municipalities in the province. At least 181 candidates from the party failed to meet

0: the IEC deadline, with most of them coming from the Eastern Cape. Ngokae Thobi has given Balula until next week Tuesday to retract his comments or risk further legal action. Correctional Services Commissioner Makgodi Thobagale has testified that he personally receives notifications when attempted murder accused Vusimuzi Ketmatlala is moved to ensure that no security breaches occur during his transportation. Thobagale has also testified that a gang leader was transferred from Ebongweni Supermax prison in KZN to the Western Cape without following approval processes. He says the transfer was cause for concern because it unsettled gang dynamics in the Western Cape.
1: So as he was moving like that with the group, information started getting out that he's returning back to the Western Cape. And that instilled fear in the communities, but it also unsettled the gangs in the Western Cape, because him being there is a statement on his own before anything else happens. So as a result, we had just to allow him to rest and take him out again of the Western Cape to contribute to stabilization.
0: And the World Meteorological Organization says the current El Nino climate phenomenon is likely to persist until February of next year, bringing with it drought and elevated temperatures to much of Asia. Asia could be one of the regions most exposed. Laura Westbrook reports from Hong Kong.
2: Hong Kong's weather agency says under the combined effects of global warming and El Nino, the likelihood of extreme weather is expected to increase. The city is expected to experience more record-breaking temperatures as well as heavy rain. El Nino is set to intensify in the coming months. It is a natural climate phenomenon that warms surface temperatures in the central and eastern equatorial Pacific Ocean.
0: Our top story this hour, Eastern Cape ANC Secretary Lulama Ngokae Thobi has threatened to take Party Secretary General Fikile Mbalula to court for defamation of character. It's 5 minutes after 3 on the clock. For Metro FM News, I'm Lindy Mjali, and this is The Touchdown.
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9: We're cooking with who?
10: We are cooking with me.
9: No, say that again. Say that again.
10: We're cooking with me.
9: Yes.
10: King Lute.
9: Yes.
10: Come on. I throw it down.
9: So, cooking with Loot Love, ladies and gentlemen. She's doing her thing.
10: Yeah.
9: You know, it's fly when you hear your name on an ad. But can I give a shout out to everybody at My Mai who, like, welcomed me today?
10: Of course, Ntintendi. How could we not?
9: Did you see my food?
10: No.
9: They even gave me food to take to the station for everybody.
10: You're so lucky.
9: I brought everybody lunch.
10: What is it?
9: Nyamentlogo.
10: Oh, and is it for me?
9: Putu.
10: Okay.
9: Koni Kabish, if I got my beans.
10: Okay.
9: Do you have any dates tonight? Because you're going to be fucking.
10: I need you to not eat that in the next 3 hours.
9: Why? Cabbage and beans is good. You release gas.
10: So we must deal with your gas in studio.
9: My gas never smells.
10: Oh, impossible.
9: And it just got back from Paris.
10: I don't want to say anything because you were gluten tolerant that side. So we don't know where the system is at.
9: You know what makes my gas smell? Like when I release
10: Why
9: gas.
10: Why are you talking about your gas?
9: Because it's my gas. You asked me.
10: That's why I had to double back and be like, why is this conversation? No.
9: You asked me.
10: I don't want to think about you guys.
9: Okay. I'm just saying. You don't want to know?
10: No.
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1: Reverend Chris Matebula is joining us on the Touchdown 326. Welcome to the Touchdown.
2: Thank you to the team.
1: Yes. Yeah.
2: I am angry.
1: Yes.
2: I am disappointed.
1: Yeah.
2: I am full of shame that once again, as men, we have done this to our women. Some of the people who were supposed to be planning, you know, these things so that they cannot happen.
1: Yeah.
2: You understand? They are right there, Kumadlanga. They are the accused number one. You understand? So it hurts me.
1: Come on.
2: It hurts the community. That is why I'm saying, my daughter, we pray that let's have few men, you know, who are really committed and who are ready to make a difference and then to make this country a better country.
1: Amen to that.
2: And I'm saying I'm number one.
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0: You already know, man. Hey. What's good, Luke?
1: Chilling, Tindeni. How are you?
0: Lalela. Guys, there's more meat, please. Morena, I know you love food for my. Stop it, Lindy. I left a whole lot for you.
2: Sabo.
0: Yo, that smile. That laugh. What is it? Is it a giggle?
3: It's a what is it? A chuckle.
0: It's a chuckle.
3: Yeah.
1: It's okay. An andizi in the nicest way possible.
0: Andizi? Uzagupi.
1: Thanks, but no thanks, basically.
0: Uzagupi ke if awuzigo inyama enhloko.
3: Endabeni.
1: Thank you.
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3: Let's get into the news this afternoon. The High Court in Kugompo City has granted an order for Eastern Cape ANC chairperson Oscar Mabuyane to pay the punitive costs of the applicant's legal representatives. And the UN, it's warning of a serious decline in the amount of fresh water that's been stored on the Earth's surface. Let's bring you the details in the news at 4.
0: Ha! We are off to Mars. Lalel, this is soft launch of trying to discredit this beautiful planet God created. We're running out of pure fresh water. Really? Really? We're going to go to sports. There's a lot of water like I. My best case at end. That's all taller man's. Conlwandle fit.
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2: Well, today is the day that the newly appointed coach of Bafana Bafana, Pitso Mosimane, managed to reveal his squad, his final squad for the Africa Cup of Nations qualifiers against Guinea. That's going to be happening here at home. And Eritrea, that one is going to be away. It's going to be happening on the 26th of September. That's against Guinea. And then on the 30th of September, that'll be against Eritrea. These will be the first two matches of the Pitso Mosimane era. He's gone with 30 players in his squad. Some expected inclusions, of course. A lot of the guys who were wearing the colors of South Africa out in the United States and in Mexico at the FIFA World Cup. But then there are return soldiers, some might say, and some names that'll surprise you. Let me maybe start off with the guys that you expect to hear about, right? The goalkeeping department remains just as it was at the FIFA World Cup. Captain Ronan Williams, Sipho Chaine, and Ricardo Goss. The defenders, you expect the name Aubrey Modiba to be there. Samkeolo Kabini, Kamohelo Sebelebele, Thabang Matuluri, who's just joined Mamelodi Sundowns, Ole Tumakanya, who's now playing at Rangers, he's there. Kuruman Ndamane, Ime Okon, Nkosinathi, Sibisi, those are the men that are there. And of course, TLB, Umbekezeli Mbogazi, obviously is not included because he is still recovering from an injury that is keeping him out of action for the rest of this year. But there is the name Lebone Siema who is in there. Tapelo Morena is back in the Bafana Bafana squad. Fawaz Basadine has been included as well among the defenders. The midfielders, the expected Teboho Mokoena, Pepelo Yaya Sithole. And then, of course, there is the return of Brooklyn Pochenpool of Durban City. And then there's Lebohang Mabue. He is one of the Kaizer Chiefs representatives. In fact, he is the only Kaizer Chiefs representative in the Bafana Bafana national team. He's had a great season for Makosi so far, even the conclusion of last season. There is, of course, Batusi Obasu is there. You look at the forwards. Ikram Reyners has been called up. Osuna Polis is there as well. You're looking at Rilewile Mufukeng, Temba Zwane. You know. But then there is interesting inclusions. Shandre Campbell, Luther Singh makes his way back to the Bafana Bafana squad for the first time in many a year. Tashrik Matthews has been rewarded as well for his great form. But the man that certainly does deserve to be in that Bafana squad, Kesh Mayilula, the Mamelodi Sundowns on-form striker, he's part of that. Yanela Mutuma himself has been called up. Puso Ditejani, who's doing amazing things in the Major League Soccer for Chicago Fire, he has also earned himself a call to the national team. This is a squad of 30 called up by Coach Pitso Jingles Mosimane. There is the WTA 500 tournament that is the Guadalajara Open that is continuing. The round of 16 wrapping up in the wee hours of this morning. Lyudmila Samsonova through to the quarterfinals, as is Marta Kostyuk. Kostyuk booking her place in the quarterfinals without even playing a single ball. Taylor Townsend, unfortunately, could not continue her tournament, which sees Marta Kostyuk progressing. Later on today, Iva Jovic will take on Magdalena Frech in the last eight, and then it'll be Sarah Bielek taking on Kristina Buksha. That's expected to be happening at about 9 o'clock this evening. And that is why I leave you Metro FM Sport here on the Touchdown for this hour. I am Morena Mutupi.
0: South Africa, if you know what's good for you, check my latest post on Insta and TikTok, okay? It tells you what we're dealing with this Thursday. You got to check that out. I just posted it right now, live on the gram. Let's go.
4: 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Metro FM. Where the true players at? It's where you want to be. Yeah.

0: Ladies and gentlemen, the Touchdown 326. You already know it's still the first hour, so my English radar, you know, we can still talk, Lute, because from four.
1: So, si tell him to touch more, because I'm tinted.
0: I'm tinted.
1: No, it's okay.
0: Yeah.
1: The locals pillage generations.
0: Yeah.
1: Also, tetelam, no, tetelam.
2: No, right now, ubuale.
0: Yes.
2: Yeah.
0: Yeah.
2: Emva kwehora lesine ntambama sikhuluma no mthintini. Right now we are throwing our languages at you.
0: No, you guys are free. Speak English, Sotho, Tetani, it's okay. Ngo four, I'll tell you back.
2: Uyakhulunywa.
1: Ngiyakhulunywa.
0: Ilimi alihlehli.
2: And then akhona kuyona four. Ihora lesine ntambama.
0: Nazo ke. 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
1: Ilelo nifuna uthele isiXhosa because isiZulu sama sikho strong, so andifuni ukuhlaza. Yabo? 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
0: Can I ask you a question?
1: Yes.
0: And this is me being respectful to the Xhosa nation.
1: Okay.
0: Please. Before four.
1: So we know how this might go.
0: Hear me out. Hear me out. I mean it. It's coming from a good place.
1: Yeah.
0: I don't know if it's going to land in a good place.
1: Okay.
0: Why is it Xhosa people in the middle of an English sentence, you always throw the word galook?
1: Because it's a word to use in a conversation.
0: I'm sitting in the restaurant the other day and I'm like, yo, bro. He's busy saying, you know, when I put touch, you've worked so hard, bro. I really appreciate your work. Kaloko, you've been listening to. I'm like, wait. What does Kaloko do? Is it a glue? Is it like a conjunction to add between your thoughts and the rest of what you're trying to say?
1: How do I explain this? And I don't know why I'm short-circuiting. Kaloko is like another thing, or like, no, I might even be misinterpreting it.
0: What does it mean?
1: I don't know why I'm short-circuiting.
0: Yes, yeah. Because you see? No, seriously. Mara,
1: no, but Kaloko is just like,
0: we don't have that.
1: You do, man. Everyone has it. But the thing you guys, it's like us picking up agir. It's not something you say all the time, but it's something that stands out to us. It's not like it's just that there's those words that we pick up and then we assume you say it all the time because it's something that we batung.
0: Oh.
1: Do you understand? It's not like you throw it everywhere or you say it all the time, but it's just those things. Yeah, Papa.
0: Yeah, Zulu's is still the sexiest though.
1: Oh, but thank goodness we've like graduated from you guys saying his next a krasini. His next a krasini. Oh, you guys put us through the no sana. You guys put us through so much.
0: No, sana's is y'all.
1: Justice for us.
0: Sana's is y'all though. Come on.

0: You already know it is Thursday, ladies and gentlemen. A touchdown 326. I'm hanging with the betters. Let me tell you something, Luth.
1: Yeah, boo.
0: Those shades that you got today, they are all right.
1: Just all right.
0: No. They are like George Sank Paris, all right.
1: Okay.
0: Yeah, uh-huh. Double Bay Sydney, all right. You know, no, seriously. They're not just all right. They're Rodeo Drive, L.A., Beverly Hills, all right.
1: Come on, approve
0: Fifth Avenue, Manhattan, New York, all right. Just so we clear, you know what I mean?
1: Thank you.
0: Corner Grayson and Rivonia, all right. Yeah, like, they nice.
1: Thank you.
0: What inspired that look today?
1: I don't know, actually. Mm. It's a mood thing.
0: Why don't you just admit it and say, it's the Zulu Thursday Maskandi thing. Cause me as a credit.
1: Ask give 4 p.m. Ask
0: can't you just, for what?
1: No, it's not that. Okay, it is the Zulu Maskandi Thursday thing.
0: Thank you, Lou. Appreciate it. When are you going to do your eye thing, changing your eye color?
1: I'm not changing my eye color, but what I am going to do is LASIK.
0: LASIK?
1: Yeah, I'm tired of the spectacles.
0: Please tell us.
1: Yeah.
0: You're removing, so everybody know what LASIK is?
1: Because, I don't know what.
0: So you're not wearing spectacles?
1: My aim is to not. So I'm first going to go see if I qualify for it.
0: Okay.
1: And then once I do, God willing.
0: But you do, though.
1: Not everybody does.
0: He has to do an assessment first.
1: You have to do an assessment first, and then once you have that approval, then you can go ahead and do what's right.
0: What the population of people who wear glasses, Morena? I generally think it's people don't know that they don't have to wear glasses.
1: Yes.
0: There's technology to help you. Yeah. From, you know, the gentleman that we had, Dr. Daniels?
1: Yes, Dr.
0: Rob Daniels.
1: Yes, but the technology is expensive.
0: Yeah.
1: So I think that's also just like the reality of it.
0: Mm.
1: But I remember my mom getting LASIK done back in the day. So
0: Back in the
1: days. So that's why I'm trying to do it.
0: You grew when we were having Doho back in the days. Yeah, like, Coco
1: no,
0: Pops.
1: I'm just saying, like,
0: you were like,
1: she was tired of the spectacles.
0: Let a black semi where Luth will go to the naughty corner.
1: No. Whoa, wait a minute. Like, that time did not allow for naughty corner. Let me tell you something about my mom and my grandma. As modern as they were in their time, I felt the beatings from different things.
0: You did?
1: Yeah.
0: Mm.
1: My granny didn't play. Nandanga Kiswazi, actually, she had a, I don't know what it is, but it's like a white pipe sort of thing. So she was vicious with it.
0: Indugu.
1: It wasn't even Indugu. It was like a plastic
2: PVC.
1: Some PVC thing that was white. And that's how you got your little beating. And I actually remember the last beating I got, and it wasn't even my fault. It was my cousin's fault. She stole something. I don't know why I walked into it, and I got the beating of my life. And she never confessed. So, love you, girl. You know who you are.
0: Did you forgive her?
1: No, 100% I did. I did.
0: Beautiful.
1: Yeah, because what can I do? Shame. Just gave me a little edge in life.
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0: magala wa madina sikwebe zile mudedele bad bad yajelela bwana magala mbongo bongo dwale nga manga we kimi gogo de ya bala bad two jiggy two cool shy guar guar street vibe two vibe go back go back is that you try to be fun they don't fully mad you want to change mad big boys
1: apo ubo unde bitch ko watar chef ndo amanda ali buona lo ya.

0: Oh man, that's the sound of 40 years. Alright? Just to think Metro is 40 years old. What?
1: Crazy. Life begins at 40, I love it.
0: I wonder what we did when it turned 21. You guys don't want to know? You can ask me. I was here.
1: Okay.
0: I was here when the station turned 21.
1: Tell us.
0: And I was 21.
1: Tell us.
0: Matter of fact, I'm 21 right now.
1: Wow.
0: No, I was here when we turned 21.
1: Yeah, but so tell us what happened.
0: We had a big birthday party. We took a private jet to Cape Town. It was crazy.
1: How many jets?
0: One.
1: Oh.
0: Yeah, all of us were there. Fred Joe. Bobby Muloy was here too.
1: Beautiful.
0: Yeah, it was crazy. Rented out this hotel. Matona was there. Remember Matona? Leslie Ntlogo put it together.
1: Oh, beautiful. Yeah. Wow.
0: Yeah, yeah. It was crazy. It was crazy.
1: Yeah.
0: Yeah.
1: Yeah.
0: I'll give you details. I'm just mindful of the oath I took to go to News on Time.
1: Right.
0: But before then.
1: Yes, please. 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
3: It's 4 o'clock in the news this afternoon. A court blow for Oscar Mabuyane. And concerns over the decline in fresh water.
4: Orlando Pirates are back in Betway Premiership action. They need to catch up with their rivals Mamelodi Sundowns. And the Proteas women set Zimbabwe women yet another mammoth total in the fourth T20. Details 4:30.
3: Let's begin in the courts. The High Court in Kugompo City has granted an order for Eastern Cape ANC chairperson Oscar Mabuyane to pay the punitive costs of the applicant's legal representatives. This is after he submitted his answering affidavit 48 hours before the matter relating to a contempt of court application was due to be heard. The application was brought by disgruntled party members in the province. Presiding Judge Avinash Govinci elaborates.
5: The third respondent shall pay the applicant's costs occasioned by the late delivery of his answering affidavit, his heads of argument and his supplementary affidavit, including the costs of his applications and the costs occasioned by the postponement on the attorney and client scale, such costs to include the costs of two counsel where employed, those of senior counsel to be allowed on scale C and those of junior counsel on scale B.
3: Let's stay in the courts. The former Defence Minister and National Assembly Speaker, Nosiviwe Mapisa Nqakula, has denied any involvement in the awarding of an 80 million rand tender to military contractor Nombasa Ntsondwa Ndlovu. The state began cross-examining the former minister in the High Court in Pretoria today. Mapisa Nqakula was speaking through an English interpreter.
6: Counsel, by implication, you are suggesting that I gave Nombasa a tender. That is not true.
7: And in the Yunyani, Yena Nombasa Uchilo Apakal, Ute Ati, as I am Wiele Nobuela Kui.
6: On top of it not being the truth, Nombasa herself conceded that I did not even go back to her.
3: In election news, Eastern Cape ANC Secretary Lulama Ngugaitobi has threatened to take Party Secretary General Fikile Mbalula to court. This is for defamation of character. This relates to a number of media publications stating that Mbalula has blamed Ngugaitobi for failing to submit candidates for some municipalities in the province. At least 181 candidates from the party failed to meet the IEC deadline, with most of them coming from the Eastern Cape. Ngugaitobi has given Balula until next week Tuesday to retract his comments or risk further legal action. And the UN is warning of a serious decline in the amount of fresh water stored on the Earth's surface. Rivers and lakes are drying up while

0: glaciers are retreating. Wayne Jenkinson is the World Meteorological Organization's Director of Hydrology.
1: Some regions with smaller glaciers, such as Central Europe, the Caucasus, the Western Canada and United States, may already have reached what we call peak water. After this point, a glacier gives less meltwater each year, simply because there is less ice left to melt. That matters for every community downstream that relies on water during hot, dry summers.
0: Our top story this afternoon, the High Court in Kugompo City has granted an order for Eastern Cape ANC chairperson Oscar Mabuyane to pay the punitive costs of the applicant's legal representatives. If you're watching the time, it's 4 minutes after four on the clock. For Metro FM News, I'm Lindy Mjali, and this is The Touchdown.
2: 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And this one is personal, because 40 years ago, a sound was born. 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
1: Hey, kuthiwa lengane uluth love. 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
2: Oh, isaka.
1: Yeah, uluth. But when we saw isaka linothando.
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1: Yebo.
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2: Oh, yes, Tan. 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Aw, oh, mthintene.
1: Nazoke, siphethe abafethu la ekhaya, sino ushino mtikhala abafethu. Khona i-performance abazozizela yona live on a touchdown.
2: Uzoba mnandi mos namhlanje.
1: Lalela.
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1: 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I mean to be Zulu.
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4: Umthinteni. Owakwathatha.
1: Yebo.
4: Okay.
1: Yeah.
4: Umthinteni.
1: Njalo.
3: Umambambeni.
1: Ngingamba. 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Lingombambo uzobona. Oh man. Thursday maskani touchdown 3-6.
4: Amen.
1: See live mafethu in the back logo nizwa e sound i rehearsal sound go with three. We yeah, nyas preparation manje. The show le see you know it's just special.
4: Mm, it is.
5: And what an honor.
1: Hey.
5: 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What an honor.
1: Boy too. Ah, no it is. Sorry. 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Yeah. 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
4: Oh.
1: Yeah. Oh, this shirt le right kakhulu. Asibenzele something special.
4: Please.
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4: 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Oh, please.
1: Yeah. 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
3: Uphi Morena?
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1: Ngicela siyazi. Yeah, senze indaba manje siphethe uShwini nomtikhala la ekhaya Metro FM. 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
5: Thanks, Touch. Coming up in the news, the High Court in Kugompo City has granted an order for Eastern Cape ANC chairperson Oscar Mabuyane to pay the punitive costs of the applicant's legal representatives. And a river in Australia that's home to crocodiles has been approved as the rowing and canoeing venue. This is for the 2032 Brisbane Olympics, despite objections from rowing executives from a number of countries. Mm. Let's bring you those details in the news at 5.
1: Mm. Yeah, I know that river.
5: That's
1: Gash.
5: That's Aussie.
1: It's Aussie. Mm. Brisbane. Please go to Sydney. 1 hour flight from Sydney. Kodwa manje just cool as well in like ekhaya. Mhlonishwa ready for sports.
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6: Just one game in the Betway Premiership. We've got Orlando Pirates, of course, who have not played in so many weeks because they've been busy with their continental commitments. You know, they've been playing the preliminary rounds of the CAF Champions League. They were playing in the MTN 8 as well, getting themselves into the final. But they're back now doing a bit of catch-up. They're 3 games behind Mamelodi Sundowns, who are now sitting 7 points clear of them at the top of the standings. They've got Durban City, Eskotini, this evening Do Orlando Pirates. That's, of course, at the Orlando Amstel Arena. 7:30 is when it kicks off. They pick up the full 3 points. They narrow that gap from 7 points to 4. Currently, we've got Sundowns on 20, and then you've got the Buccaneers on 13 after 5 rounds of matches. We also do have the Carabao Cup that continues this evening. It is the third round of the English Football League Cup. We've got just one game. It is Manchester City who are facing Norwich City at the Etihad Stadium. That's a game that's going to be happening at 8:30. Man City looking to join Aston Villa, Brighton and Hove Albion, Everton, Fleetwood, Brentford, Arsenal, Liverpool, Fulham, as well as Peterborough and even Chelsea and Newcastle in that fourth round. Last night, we watched Manchester United blow a 2-goal lead to go and lose to Brighton by 3-2 at the Old Trafford, of course, for the first time in 50 years that Man United lost a game in their own backyard, having led by 2-0. The kind of history that Michael Carrick does not want to be having at the moment. There's also the Europa League that continues, of course. Match day one of the Europa League, just a couple matches to look at. You've got Glasgow Celtic facing Ferencváros. You've got Juventus facing NEC. You've got Besiktas up against Marseille. Crystal Palace will be up against Lech Poznan. That's going to be happening at 9 o'clock. You've got Bournemouth away to Real Sociedad, also happening at 9 p.m. And then what's happening in Bulawayo at the moment? It is the Proteas women that are going to be facing, that are facing currently, actually, the Zimbabwe women. This is in the fourth T20 International. South Africa already taking a 3-0 unassailable lead. They're looking to make it 4-0 out of these 5 matches. They batted first. 205 for the loss of 4 wickets is what they managed, with Miana Smit smashing 102 from 59. 33 from Annika Bosch, 33 from Anneri Dirksen, and of course Laura Wolfhard batting far lower down on the batting order. She was 2 not out. At the moment, Zimbabwe are sitting on 125 for 5. They still need many a runs to make sure that they beat South Africa, which looks unlikely because they, of course, have got just a few more overs left in their innings. And that is where I leave you, Metro FM Sport, here on the Touchdown for the Sour. I am Morena Mutupi.
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6: Thank you so much, Tasha. Very good afternoon to you and to our listeners. We begin with this. It's going to be a beautiful day on our roads. Only if you drive with care, resist the need to speed because the speed limit is not a target. Remember to be kind because it really goes a long way. Be kind to pedestrians, cyclists, joggers, the recycling gang, and fellow motorists. We begin in Acacia Park, where there's a collision at Sable Road off-ramp. It's on the N1 inbound. It's then some slow-moving traffic, N1 outbound in the opposite direction. Peak time delays from Maitland all the way to Brackenfell North via Milnerton, as well as Leuvenstein in the Western Cape. East of Cape Town, we've got Stellenbosch, where there's bumper-to-bumper traffic on the R44. Both directions between Stellenbosch Central and Jamestown. North End, this is in the Eastern Cape, Gqeberha, seeing some queuing traffic in both directions on Kovan Mbeki Road. The things are no different, in fact. This is going to be in Newton Park on Cape Road. Kugombo City seeing bumper to bumper traffic on the R72 Fleet Street. This is in Parkside, as well as the CBD, Durban. Two incidents on the N2 South. The first is in Clare Hills, and then the after one is just after the Umkhatuzane River as you get out of Durban South. Delays begin all the way from the M7. Solomon Mahlangu Drive. It's then big time delays as well, getting into Prospecton via the N2 South. Emanzimtoti, Ispingo, Umbilu, Rosberg, as well as the Durban CBD. Look out for roadworks at the EB Clute interchange. This is the Spaghetti Junction, slowing you down in both directions at the N3, passing through Bonela, and then we end off in the city of Johannesburg. Peak time delays on the M1 South from Parktown all the way to the CBD, Selby. That is going to be at the Crown interchange, while Midrand is seeing some slow moving traffic on the N1 North, R55, K101, Yemunyaka, as you head towards Allendale Road, and then the nation's capital, chock-a-block traffic in the CBD, Maraba Stud, Buam, Blood, Johannes Ramukwasi Street, as well as Sisulu Street. Back with you in 33 minutes time, Mvangeli Nzuza, Metro FM traffic.
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1: 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I was listening from the first day. Long hamba nawe from the first day ngiqala. Every Thursday I'm with you.
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0: 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I don't even know the lyrics, but I'm very happy. I'm very happy that ukuthushwe nomtikana ukuthi bayilungisile indaba.
1: 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So podcaster life says, ishow yonke.
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1: Sizonikeza ama contact details. 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So nibe ready, nithathe number ne-email. Yeah, ready. This summer series sizofika. 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Sithathile iholiday. How many years been?
2: Since 2022, cabanga njalo.
1: 3 years.
2: 2022.
1: Yabo? Yeah, akho holiday. So ithatha 20. So thathi holiday 2029.
3: Last 21.
1: Ah, imagine. Nami ngikhona kuyiset yabo on stage, ngizongibona ngifikile umthinteni. Kodwa kwamanje 5 o'clock asingene nendabeni.
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5: It's just gone 5 o'clock. In the news this evening, a court blow for Oscar Mabuyane and Crocodile Inhabited River approved as Olympic rowing venue.
6: Peter Musimane has announced his first squad for the upcoming AFCON qualifiers, and the Proteas women beat Zimbabwe women again. Details 5:30.
5: Let's begin in the courts. The High Court in Kugompo City has granted an order for Eastern Cape ANC chairperson Oscar Mabuyane to pay the punitive costs of the applicant's legal representatives. This is after he submitted his answering affidavit 48 hours before the matter relating to a contempt of court application was due to be heard. The application was brought by disgruntled party members in the province. Presiding Judge Avinash Kovinji elaborates.
7: The third respondent shall pay the applicant's costs occasioned by the late delivery of his answering affidavit, his heads of argument and his supplementary affidavit, including the costs of his applications and the costs occasioned by the postponement on the attorney and client scale, such costs to include the costs of two counsel where employed, those of senior counsel to be allowed on scale C and those of junior counsel on scale B.
5: Staying with court matters, the Concord has ruled that the Public Procurement Act of 2024 is unconstitutional and invalid. This follows the Western Cape government, the City of Cape Town, Amabungane Centre of Journalism and Solidarity turning to the Apex Court to determine the Act's validity. Acting Justice Listanuku delivered the judgment.
8: It is declared that Parliament failed to comply with its constitutional obligation to facilitate public involvement in accordance with sections 59, subsection 1, subsection A, and section 72, subsection 1, subsection A of the Constitution before passing the Public Procurement Act.
5: The community of Gwatema in Ekurhuleni is embarking on a march against the ongoing scourge of gender-based violence. The march comes after the bodies of 9 women were found in less than 2 months in the Ekurhuleni region. Organizers say more needs to be done to ensure GBVF, that's gender-based violence and femicide cases, are investigated.
9: SAPS is not doing its job. The detectives here, the station commanders are not doing their job. There are many, many, many reported cases of gender-based violence here in this particular police station. We are failing to ask ourselves that why are investigations delayed? Why are the perpetrators not persecuted? Why are the victims not given enough support by SAPS, by Department of Social Development? Why are the victims of gender-based violence not given that particular justice?
5: Let's take you further afield now, where a river in Australia

0: Australia, that's home to crocodiles, has been approved as the rowing and canoeing venue for the 2032 Brisbane Olympics, despite objections from rowing executives from a number of countries. Critics say the river is prone to flooding, and its currents and natural bends can make it can make the races unfair. The BBC's Simon Atkinson has more.
1: The state premier, David Crisafulli, who's pushing hard to have parts of the Brisbane Olympics held in regional Queensland, has dismissed the rowing execs as a group of elites, absent, in public at least, the C word, crocodiles. Saltwater crocs up to 4 metres long are spotted in the Fitzroy regularly, though there have been no recorded attacks on humans.
0: Our top story back home, the High Court in Kugompo City has granted an order for Eastern Cape ANC chairperson Oscar Mabuyane to pay the punitive costs of the applicant's legal representatives. If you're watching the time, it's 5 minutes after five on the clock. For Metro FM News, I'm Lindy Mjali. Let's get into the rush hour on the touchdown.
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2: 40 years of discovering what's next. 40 years of celebrating what's now. 40 years of remembering where we've come from.
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2: And 40 years of having one of the greatest audiences in the world riding with us. So here's to the big 4-0. Here's to you, here's to us, and here's to the next chapter. Metro FM, 40 years. The sound of us. It's where you want to be.
5: Hey, sabuya fethu, sapethu shwino mtikala. 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I hope some of us are learning the power of forgiveness. 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
13: A very good afternoon once more. Please make sure that your lights are on for increased visibility so that you can see and be seen. Remember to keep a safe following distance and do not speed. This time around, let's begin in the nation's capital. We've got a collision on the N1 North in East Lynn. It's just after Stormfull Road. Delays begin all the way from Waterkloof Heights. There are then bottlenecks in Silverton, Silvertondale, Mamelodi, Wapperdrand, Moreleta Park, Hartsfontein, as well as the Greater Centurion region. This is at the old Johannesburg Road, Nelmapius Drive, Roy Hayscroll Road, Main Road, as well as Lenchen Avenue. Sandton's got long queues. This is on Bowling Avenue northbound to Sunning Hill because of malfunctioning traffic lights. It's then more queues on Rivonia Road, Witkoppen Road, Winnie Mandela Drive, Grayston Drive, Catherine Street, as well as South Road at the usual hotspots. Parkwood, Rosebank, Melrose Estate, Ilovo, Bramley, Houghton, Houghton Estate, as well as Lower Houghton, Parktown as well, all have queuing traffic at the major routes, causing delays as well. So please budget some extra time. Denver, Collision, M2 East, just before the Cleveland Road off-ramp, causing pressure from Ben Rose. It's then the city of Ekurhuleni, N3, Peking, all the way from Sandton, Limbro Park, Frankenwald, going past Modern Fantin Road, Geluli's Interchange, until you get to the Geldenates Interchange. Things no different getting into Sprayed View, Fosloras, Kakehong. So please do drive with K. If you've got a flight to catch at OR Tambo via the N3 R24 East, you need to budget extra time. Affected routes if you're heading towards the airport in Durban, but there is a collision in Mount Edgecombe, N2 north to the airport, just before the Umhlanga Interchange. Back of queue is at Queen Nandi Drive in Newlands East, and then peak pressure persists in Blackburn, Greater Umhlanga, Felix, Kwamashu, Nasimlazi. Back with you in 22, Mvangeli Nzuza, Metro FM Traffic.
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1: Clap your hands, everybody, if you got what it takes. 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

0: gotta remix this song. 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
1: Tell me.
0: Say all these radio jocks act like they don't know.
1: Okay.
0: Hey, what are we doing? What are we doing tomorrow?
1: We're in Durban at the Durban Fashion Fair.
0: Yeah?
1: Yep, BFF.
0: Ooh, I feel some flavor in the air. Durban, we in your city. We're bringing some flavor at the Durban Fashion.
2: Yeah.
0: Okay,
2: right?
0: Okay. Ooh. Hey.

0: You know we're celebrating our 40 years. Yes, when you hear that sound, that's some flavor in the air. Let's go. 086,000, 2160.
1: Word up, no rap, no crap, your boy.

0: You already know, ladies and gentlemen, the Touchdown 326. We're bringing that flavor in the air tomorrow. Lutz?
1: Yeah, we definitely are. But we're also celebrating Metro FM's 40th birthday. So you're about to make that call in 086-2116. And you could walk away with something delicious.
0: Hey, when do you want to do that?
1: Good. Whenever you're ready.
0: Yeah?
1: I mean, the lines are blowing up. What do you think you should do?
0: All right, let's find out what's happening in our news and sports. And when we get back, we're going to rewatch somebody out there special. 40 years of excellence, 40 years of consistency, 40 years of the best personalities ever, man. From my brother, Wilson B, Rav Trevor Shabalala, Romeo Kumalo, Glenn Lewis, Azania, Fred Joe, Chili M.
1: Amen.
0: Yo, keep going.
2: Spoo.
0: Yes. Vusi Litswalo.
2: Treasure Shabalala, he was here with the best morning scene.
0: Yeah, I shot him out already.
2: Yeah.
0: Who else? I don't want to count the nows. I'm talking about
2: the OG.
1: Oh, no,
0: yeah, OG status. Mel is OG, guys.
2: Mel is OG.
1: Mel
2: is OG.
0: And we're hanging with a big OG, ladies and gentlemen. He's never done a radio show on Metro. And when he left, not only did he just leave, but man, for a minute it kind of felt like, whew, we felt his departure. We sure did. Big brother, Romeo Kumalo is our guest next Friday. We coming live from Cape Town. And not just anywhere in Cape Town, from the best view ever. Just so anybody knows, we might invite you. You might win a ticket to this legendary broadcast. You're going to be chilling with one of the best to ever do it on the mic and in the boardroom too. Big brother Romeo Kumalo on the Touchdown 326. I hit him up. He was like, man, you know I don't do radio interviews. I'm like, man, you don't know I don't make these calls. What is that supposed to mean?
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4: Coming up in the news this evening, South Africa's International Relations and Cooperation Minister, Ronald Lamola. He's arrived in Washington, D.C. in the U.S. And Nigeria's largest labor union, it's calling on the government to intervene. This is over the rising cost of petrol, warning it's placing further financial pressure on households. Let's bring you those details in the news at 6.
0: All right, let's find out what's happening in our sports. 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
5: Well, Coach Peter Jingles Musimane has named his first squad for the upcoming Africa Cup of Nations qualifiers against Guinea on the 26th of September and Eritrea on the 30th of September. He's gone with a 30-man strong squad. I'm going to run through it as quickly as I can. I mean, I know some names you may or may not catch, some you may or may not agree with, but it doesn't matter. This is the coach's first squad. He's still going with a bit of continuity while he finds his way as to what exactly it is that works for him. Goalkeepers, Ronan Williams, Sipho Chaine, and Ricardo Goss. Defenders, Aubrey Modiba, Samkelo Kabini, Fawaz Basedin, Kamohelo Sebelebele, Tapelo Morena, Tabang Matuludi, Oluetu Makanya, Kuruman Ndamane, Ime Okon, Lebon Siema, Nkosinati Sibisi. 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Forwards, Ikram Reyners, Yanela Mbutuma, Cassius Mailula, Oswin Apollos, Buso Ditejane, Tashirik Matthews, Rilewile Mufukeng, Temba Zwane, Tapelo Maseko, Luther Singh, and Chandre Campbell. We've got the defending champions of the Patriot Premiership, Orlando Pirates, in action this evening. They are playing their first match in a number of weeks because they've been busy, of course, with their continental commitments. In fact, it's their first game in the league in 16 days. The last one is when they beat Kruger United by 4-0. Tonight, Vasco Scodini at the Orlando Amstel Arena. So if you're wondering why there may be a bit of congestion around that Orlando Amstel Arena precinct, it's because that match is happening tonight. Orlando Pirates and Durban City, 7:30. Pirates trailing Mamelodi Sundowns by 7 points, but they have played 3 less games than the 15-time league champion. So a further 3 points for Pirates tonight. They will close that gap to 4 points between them and the Brazilians of Mamelodi Sundowns. There's some Europa League football also happening tonight because European football does continue. Just some select games. You've got Celtic of Glasgow facing Ferencváros. You've got Juventus up against NEC. You've got Relebohile Mofokeng's Union Saint-Gilloise. He may just be making his debut in European football tonight. They're going to be facing Victoria Pelton. By the way, Relebohile Mofokeng has scored 3 league goals in the last 5 games he's played. So we're hoping that when he shows up for Union Saint-Gilloise, he's going to be scoring his first European goal as well. 9 o'clock is when that game gets underway. You've also got Besiktas in Marseille, Crystal Palace and Lech Poznan. What's also happening in football is Manchester City up against Norwich City. This is in the third round of the Carabao Cup, the last match of the third round. It's going to be happening at about 8:30 this evening. The Proteas women continue their dominance of our neighbours Zimbabwe women in the T20 series. They're now leading it 4-0 in the 5-match campaign. South Africa batting first, 205 for 4 with a century from Miana Smith. And then, of course, they restricted Zimbabwe women to 125 for 5, effectively winning by 80 runs. And looking at what's happening in the world of golf, there is the DP World Tour, the BMW PGA Championship. You've got Aaron Rye and Joachim Lagergen, who are leading at the moment. 6 under par in the opening round. The best placed South African is Jacques Gracevake. He's tied for 12th alongside, among others, Rory McIlroy, sitting on 3 under par after the first 18 holes. And that is where I leave you Metro FM Sport here on the Touchdown for this Thursday. I am Morena Mutuma.
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6: A very good evening with your final traffic update. Where should we go? Let's go to the Western Cape, city of Cape Town to be specific. Marine Drive is crawling. We've got incidents, a collision, as well as a stationary vehicle there. So please expect heavy delays. Heading north, N7 is going to be also chock-a-block, being used as an alternative route to Marine Drive. So please expect delays compounded by roadworks. Heading into Dunoon as you pass through Milnerton and to outbound queuing. Woodstock is where the back of queue starts. Going past Observatory, past Langa until you get to Kraaifontein. So if you've got a flight to catch at the Cape Town International Airport coming from the city centre, you need to budget at least 40 minutes along that route. Biden Powell Drive quite slow, getting into the trenches as the working class heads back home, and the working class again heads to the night shift. So please make sure that you drive with care. Mitchell's Plain, Philippi, Valderfieren Valley, Brackenfell North, and also seeing some queuing traffic. This is at the M7 Jakes Gerwel Drive southbound to the R3. We then must go to the Northwest Province N4 Brits Plaza, seeing some maintenance work, meaning that one lane is closed there at the N4. So please approach with care. Heading, in fact, this is in both directions, one lane closed, as well as some road works, N4 asphalt overlay works. This is taking place between Moodville and Beekyberg. Both directions, there's a stop and go in operation that's going to be eating away at your travel time. And then we end off in Gauteng this time around. Bramley collision on the M1 south before Corlett Drive. Huge delays all the way from Marlborough Drive. If you press for time, get off. Use Louis Botha Avenue. You could even go via Oxford Road or even Jansmaat Avenue. And then there's also an incident in Birchley. This one is in Kempton Park. Traffic congested on Modderfontein Road between Pretoria Road and Mooi Rivier, Claremont. Faulty traffic lights in the capital at Van der Hoff Road and Bremer Street. There are huge delays stretching as far back as the Darsport Tunnel. Make sure your lights are on as you head into that tunnel and other tunnels throughout the Republic, and also drive with care heading into the evening. Back with you on Best Mornings one more time this week. Mvangeli Nzuza for Metro FM Traffic. 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

0: Touchdown Staff. Who do we have joining us on the line to win big on the Touchdown 326? Thank you for tuning in. If you are listening, anywhere you are, I mean, listen, you could be listening live from Moscow. You could be listening from D.C.
1: Mm-hmm.
0: Rolling with the Minister of International.
2: Ronald Lamola.
0: Yeah. Wilo loko patswarel.
2: Ronald Lamola ko patswarel.
0: Yeah.
2: Ujuzaba tu tabata bon.
0: Okay.
2: Yeah, in their own backyard, where they told us that we will be restricted to coming.
0: I know, right?
2: Yeah.
0: I saw that. Well, let's go to the competition. It's 40 years of celebration.
1: It is 40 years of celebration.
0: We've got Zama.
1: Come through, Zama. Good afternoon, Zama. Warm welcome to the Touchdown.
3: 40 years of the sound of fire.
1: Come on.
2: Hello.
1: Toast to a winner. Winner, winner, chicken dinner.
2: I want to touch. There are people that you keep saying, or they only listen to Metro just to win competitions.
1: Yes.
2: I need you to give Zama her props.
1: Yes.
2: Yeah.
0: Zama is not that.
2: Yeah. Nah.
0: Zama is legit.
2: Zama's been jamming to Shui Nemtekala, and then I was like, right. Oh, going to there's a competition.
0: Yeah.
2: Yeah, for both Zama, it's, oh, by the way.
0: I like that.
3: Hello.
0: What up, Zam Zam?
3: Hello, guys.
1: How are you, Zama?
3: Hi, how are you, guys?
1: We're good. Listen, congratulations, because you walk away with Honored Choice headphones and Metro FM merchandise, girl.
0: Yeah.
1: Come on.
3: Thank you so much.
1: Okay.
0: Zama, what part of Durban are you?
3: I'm in Gwamashu.
0: Okay, Ksasa, Setewin, we're coming down to Durban.
3: Gizos, how are ICC?
1: Nansok, Sipa?
3: ICC.
0: I didn't even know. Are we at the ICC, right?
1: ICC, I think so.
3: How, guys? Yes, I'm a Toya fan, Nina.
1: How are you, Nyan? And Sabona Ngomsozam.
3: All right, guys. Thank you so much.
0: Thank you.
1: You're welcome.
0: Mrena, we chwat la mwale.
2: Because I also don't know.
1: It is the ICC. It is.
0: Is it the ICC, Super Dave?
1: It is the ICC.
0: Yeah. We're doing the broadcast live.
1: Yeah.
0: Durban Fashion Fair. Let's see. Let me check it out. Yo, can I give a special shout out to somebody, man? Oh,
1: I want to dedicate this to. Sorry.
0: Go ahead, do it.
1: No, I need to give a shout out. Sorry. My intrusive thoughts weren't there. I'm sorry.
0: God,
1: do you think?
0: Her name is Luz Love.

0: 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I gotta say this three times. Mandela, Mandela, Mandela.
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1: It is 6 o'clock. In the news this evening, Lamola arrives in U.S. amid Trump's visa restrictions, and Nigerian government urged to address rising fuel costs. Good evening. South Africa's International Relations and Cooperation Minister, Ronald Lamola, has arrived in Washington, D.C. in the U.S. This is just days after the Trump administration announced new visa restrictions targeting people it says are responsible for discriminatory policies in South Africa. Shoen Brycebees reports from New York.
2: Lamola arrives in Washington only days after Secretary of State Marco Rubio announced the new visa policy that has opened another front in an already strained relationship between Washington and Pretoria. South Africa says the measures unfairly target laws designed to address the country's historic racial inequalities and has defended its sovereign right to pursue those policies. Lamola's meetings in the U.S. Capitol therefore provide Pretoria with an important opportunity to make its case directly to U.S. lawmakers.
1: The Concourt has ruled that the Public Procurement Act of 2024 is unconstitutional and invalid. This follows the Western Cape government, the City of Cape Town, Amabugane Centre for Journalism and Solidarity, turning to the Apex Court to determine the Act's validity. Acting Justice Lester Nugu delivered the judgment.
3: It is declared that Parliament failed to comply with its constitutional obligation to facilitate public involvement in accordance with sections 59, subsection 1, subsection A, and section 72, subsection 1, subsection A of the Constitution before passing the Public Procurement Act.
1: The High Court in Kugompo City has granted an order for Eastern Cape ANC chairperson Oscar Mabuyane to pay the punitive costs of the applicant's legal representatives. This is after he submitted his answering affidavit 48 hours before the matter relating to a contempt of court application was due to be heard. The application was brought by disgruntled party members in the province. His presiding judge, Avinash Kovanchi, with more.
4: The third respondent shall pay the applicant's costs occasioned by the late delivery of his answering affidavit, his heads of argument and his supplementary affidavit, including the costs of his applications and the costs occasioned by the postponement on the attorney and client scale, such costs to include the costs of two counsel where employed, those of senior counsel to be allowed on scale C and those of junior counsel on scale B.
1: Let's wrap up the day's news in Nigeria, where the largest labor union is calling on the government to intervene over the rising cost of petrol, warning it's placing further financial pressure on households. The Nigeria Labor Congress says Nigeria should be better protected because it's an oil producer with refining capacity. The BBC's Simi Joluaso has more.
5: The Nigeria Labour Congress has said the recent increase in fuel prices has worsened living conditions across the country. In a statement, it called for additional oil revenues to be used to support consumers. Petrol is now selling for nearly 1,400 naira, that's around $1.05 a litre in some cities, with prices even higher in less accessible areas.
1: Our top story this evening, South Africa's International Relations

0: and Cooperation Minister Ronald LaMola has arrived in Washington, D.C. in the U.S. It's 5 minutes after six on the clock. For Metro FM News, I'm Lindy Mjali. 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
5: Andile, ke tlala wena. Andile, o le para mfana. Andile, ya, areng a dimpya, o le para.
6: Good evening, ladies and gentlemen. How's everybody doing tonight? All right. I'd like to welcome to the stage
7: King Andile Mama.
6: For everybody in the house, give a warm round of applause for
7: King Andile, Andile Mama. Ia, ia, aho.
8: And he catches the moment.
7: King Andile Mama.
8: The man is extraordinary.
7: Ia, ia, aho.
9: Stephen de Kock now joins us on the line.
10: Thank you, Andile. You know, it's always a pleasure and it's always great chatting tennis with you, you know. You're the hottest person on radio these days.
9: Hey, man, hey, man. Say it loudly. The sports awards are listening. The chairman, Dr. Irvin Khoza.
11: I want to congratulate you. I listened earlier, you spoke about, you know, the issue of the secular around the sleeve.
9: I really do hope that the SABC, they'll have a lot more games to show people of South Africa this season.
11: You've got a very responsible CEO in the SABC. She's proactive, she's hands-on, she's got a front foot forward with her attitude. I hope he's going to be rewarded for that.
9: Former Chippa United technical director, Morgan Mamina. Fired because there's three coaches.
12: I'm saying this and you can write it down. For me to go back to Chippa, they have to break my record of winning 4 games in a row.
9: Coach, but that makes no sense. If those coaches are winning, why am I calling you?
12: Actually, you can see I'm saying I'm not opening a door. I won't go because nobody has broken my record. Simple. There has to be one best coach who will win 5 games in a row. Then I'll say yes.
9: Are you saying you're not going back to Chippa United?
12: No, I can't go and break my own record. I want people to go and break my record.
9: Top Mutsepe, chairman of Mamelodi Sundowns.
13: 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There was Kane's music playing before I was about to speak. And what was the inspiration behind the music, my friend?
9: I mean, largely it's in the camaraderie of what the WWF was. It's a show. We're putting up a show. It's the greatest show put on.
13: And I know that the listeners are going to be entertained for many, many 6 o'clock nights to come.
9: President of CAF, Dr. Patrice Mutsepe.
14: Andile, you guys do good work.
12: I listen to Andile on Metro. I feel proud, enormously proud. Young people in South Africa, all over the continent, love Andile's program. And I'm proud of the work that Andile and all of you are doing.
9: Thank you so much, Mr. President.
12: Thank you so much. And see you at the next CAF competition. Merci beaucoup. Thank you.

0: 10 after the hour, 6 on the Mighty Metro FM, a day that most South Africans who are football lovers have been waiting for. A new era in South African football post coach Hugo Broos. Of course, as we know, Coach Peter Mosimane has been elected and selected and chosen to lead Bafana Bafana into the next Africa Cup of Nations as well as the next World Cup. Today, he came face to face with journalists to choose his squad, to let some players down and bring some players up and usher in his new era. Welcome to it. Thank you so much for joining us. My name is Andy Lengube. Over the next hour, Junior Kanye will be joining me and we'll discuss the squad chosen by Coach Hugo Broos. Of course, Podcast Friday tomorrow, the guys will get into it as well. But for today, it's still fresh and it's still here. Say that again. Coach Peter. Oh, did I say? No. Coach Peter. Did I say Hugo twice? Oh, okay. Malcolm listens. Wow. Coach Peter Mosimane, of course, naming his squad. We'll play some clips of what he had to say on the scheduling, the core squad, his selection criteria, the 30-man squad that he has selected, his leadership vision, and as well as the captaincy at Bafana Bafana. And Peter Mosimane addressed a question that many questioned on his selection, because there was already an uproar when he selected Uyanela Mbutuma as part of the larger squad, right, the prelim squad. Now that he's selected into the actual squad, once again, the Mbutuma critics came out to ask about him. Peter Mosimane answers that. Junior Kanye and I will be sitting through this, and I'd love to hear your opinions. We'll do the squad play and let you know how it went down. It happened at Suffer House and not in its regular schedule here at the SABC, but at Suffer House where Dr. Danny Jordan, the president, was there. I think Lydia Manyapa was there as well. All the dignitaries really at Safa were there for this, a big moment and a glimpse into the future of Bafana Bafana. Thank you so much to Touch and the Touchdown team, Loot, Love and Touch, running the show. And of course, there's Lindy, there's Morena. It's a big show that, because Marco's there as well as Super Dave too, all a part of the Touchdown. They do it again tomorrow between 3 and 6 for the last time. That's Shinom Tekal. Yeah? They had Shinom Tekal on the show. And it was befitting. I think they needed to, because Touch once played Ungafa, not knowing what it means. So now he came face to face with the originators, the pen and the voice behind that. Shuma Ntombazane and Umtekala, they've come back together and are doing music and releasing music as a duo after years of being separated. So looking forward to what they're going to do. The most groundbreaking Maskandi act of all time. You know, Ubaphuzi Khemisi did it. Jalonjena, you know? But what she and Nomtekala did, oh man, I love the Touchdown. And you said, yeah, I'm such a fan of the Touchdown. But again, tomorrow between 3 and 6. Let's take a break. When we come back, let's get into it. I'd love to hear from you on 086-000-2160. Give us a call and let's discuss. WhatsApp on 060-552-7303.
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0: Fourteen after the hour, 6 on the Mighty Metro FM. The voice of Junior Kanye is what you're hearing, Junior.
4: Andy, there goes my brother.
0: Ukraine, Otem?
4: I'm right, Otem.
0: Yeah, as you tell before, Skala, man, if you look at my 2-3, it doesn't say like a slack, a guru lane.
4: Yeah, no, I sure whatever is happening, a guru lane, if it's in the right, honestly. Yeah, we cannot go to Spugela Bantu Bambi Mshabi and accent the right Gakul. We recently just lost Michael Gambula and Guba Njangati is like we saw Manyama Pain and people that we know. And now the SABC member is from Fosteras as well. And then now I'm performing like about Tatil accent the right. And so many bodies were found dead and accent the right. I don't believe Aban Basigurle in Andiland. It's Mangabe, there are some Amanestrela Lendi stop accent the right.
0: Junior Kanye, I appreciate it. It's exactly 15 after the hour 6. Have you called your family members? Do you know where your family is right now? Make a call. Say hello. Send a text. Get a response. And just check on your loved ones. Peter Msimane announced his squad today. And tonight on the night, Sports That Amplified with Andy and the Mighty Metro FM, we review the Bafana Bafana squad announcement as we focus on the new era of Coach Peter Mosima and also the relived and the renewed era of President Dr. Denny Jordan as well as he gets into another term. So it's a whole renewal as far as stuff was concerned, right? The executive as well. He prepares for his first match against Guinea. This is going to be at the Orlando Stadium, and then we play Eritrea away. Bafana Bafana will also play Egypt away in Cairo for a friendly match. So today, the Supper House history was made when Pito called up 30 men in the squad for the two qualifiers, and we'll zoom in on some of those players that made the squad. But firstly, let's start with Coach Pito Mosimane speaking about the schedule, the games that I've just given you now, and what he calls the core squad.
5: Guinea first, home, very important. You need to win your home games. I think everybody knows that. To Eritrea, then Egypt. So three friendly games. I mean, last friendly game in Egypt. Two qualifiers, very important. Everybody understands the key. Yeah, to get Egypt as a friendly game is a big one also, right? So we decided we need to go with the big guns because we believe we are in the same league. So let's go with the big guns. Let's see. There's other players that have just joined us. Some will be making their debut, or some have played for junior national teams. But as I said earlier, that we'll try our best to keep the main team. But you know, we had a lot of injuries. We had about five players out from the World Cup team.
0: Couple of injuries, of course, have made way for some players. The most notable of those injuries would have been Sailor Mudau, who's now not part of the team, right? But there is a lot more, of course, when you look at Orlando Pirates as well, the Makgopa, Mbata, Muremi, I think, as well. All of those players currently out at the moment. Let's go to Pito now on his selection criteria. What did he base his selections on?
5: We select on form, we select on experience. We select on availability, injuries, yeah, good point. And on form also, right? Right? So, yeah, some is experience.
0: Well, there you have it. He calls experience there and he speaks of form there as well. But then he speaks about the 30-man squad. But before that, let's perhaps go to Peter Mosimane on the leadership vision and captaincy. We know, of course, Ronan Williams has been in that seat for the longest time.
5: Captains, I don't know. I believe in leadership in many ways. So we won't have one captain. We have a few captains. And I will choose sometimes the captain of the day. Because if Mbappe is a captain, I think we can have also a young captain. Captain doesn't have to be a player because he's 38, 35. Okay, Tembazan is one of my captains, by the way. Right? So we need young captains. We need young boys to lead, to learn how to be a captain. Right? So one captain, I don't believe in that. Because if you are injured, then you're not there. And also, you know, the captain must always be playing, right? So if you stay with one captain, now you don't have, you can't call the other one, right? And there's a lot of players who have a good leadership. And for your information, China is going to be one of the captains. Same as Rowan will still remain my captain, right? Let's go for it. Let's open this thing.
0: And then Peter Mosimane also speaks on the big thing now, and perhaps let's leave this one for a little bit later when we do speak to an engaged junior, the Mbutuma criticism. But firstly, here he is announcing the 30-man squad. Coach Peter Mosimane for his first squad in his second tenure as Bafana Bafana head coach.
5: We have three goalkeepers, obviously, because we have three games. You never know what can happen. Ronan Williams, Sipo Chaine, Orlando Pirates, sorry, Roman Mamelodi Sundowns, Ricardo Kos from Mamelodi Sundowns, and then we have defenders, Obrom Diva, Mamelodi Sundowns, Sam Garokabini, Moite, 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Those are the defenders. 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Right? So those are the players we have selected.
0: Those are the players we've selected. Junior Kanyina joins us, football analyst and former player in the green and gold as well, especially in the Andas. You know, when we call the Andas, this man was doing other things in the Andas. Junior, are you well? No, good. Nice squad, Pamgwako. What are your first thoughts when you hear the squad selected by Pito?
4: First, itingi beganji. I mean, I love, I'm a fan of Coach Pito Msimane. But first thing, I'm disappointed for him even calling the criminal squad. I don't understand why Begay Biza. I mean, the coach had deep break too much. Nkulmanji, he was long break with Pito Msimane. So, Coach Pito Msimane. I'm sure he look at the squad, say, too. He look at players. He had time to watch PSL, even do research with outside players. And even current players that were playing, especially with national team, AFCON, Bafana, World Cup, friendly games. So he had all the time. So for me, I think being in the sense would have been the criminal squad.
0: So he should have just gone straight for the squad?
4: Simple. That's
0: so you have an issue with the preliminary squad. Why? Because of the players that get disappointed?
4: The thing is, I saw this coming, Abu Mutuma, which is Minandi. I don't understand the coach. I love Coach Pizzo, and I love his identity. The way I love him. So Coach Pizzo bringing Umbutuma, I don't understand why. That's why many people will ask questions. And I mean, even bringing, I love Temba Mshishi. He has done well for himself, individual, but it's unnecessary for me. He's not playing for Sundowns. Are you bringing him for what? I don't understand. I know they've got good relationship. They come a long way, him and Coach Pizzo Mshishi. But currently, you're saying in the statement that you're judging players based on their current performance. And then Mshishi, where is he going? He's not even playing at Sundowns regularly. So it doesn't make sense as well. And Tashik Morris, Matthews, I mean, at Sundowns, I don't understand. Magazo Kulmanga performance is a winger, yes. The guy, I don't think as an offensive player, is delivering according.
0: Tash?
4: No. I mean, Mina, I will go for Ndlovu, the one that just signed for Sundowns. Yeah. If you say you call for a winger, offensive players, Kulmanga player that will say it's a hard work, yes, let's squish. I'll bring him. Simple.
0: Let's take it step by step. Let's look at the in front of you there. If you are watching us on YouTube, on Facebook, on X, on Instagram, you can see what we're looking at now. And we've got the page up there. Goalkeepers, Ronald Williams, Sipho Tshe, and Ricardo Gos.
4: Yeah, I mean, hello, I don't think I've put the problem. Sipho Tshe and Ricardo Gos, those are quality goalkeepers for a backup, yes, for Ronald, because it's the best current.
0: But you don't have a problem with the fact that Ricardo's not playing?
4: Yeah, Ricardo, but as a backup, grand, quality goalkeeper, but why fixing it if it's not broken? Ronan is still doing well, and he's Obegitimia position, Bani, even at World Cup, yes, I don't think he was bad. He's never been bad, just at the lapse of concentration, but he's been the best.
0: So you're happy with the goalkeepers?
4: Yes.
0: Defenders, Aubrey Modiba, Fawaz Basadin, Morena, Tapelo, Tabang Matuludi, Morena, as you heard, he's also a winger. So he does play in both those positions. You've got Ndamane, Sibisi, Sibelebele, Siya, Makabini, Makanya, and Ime Okon.
4: I don't understand where is Sibisi going. Like, honestly speaking, I don't have a problem with other defenders there. But you see, where is he going? He's been getting call-ups.
0: He's got the experience that's needed for a level like this. He's playing at the highest level of Orlando Pirates. There's just a lot happening as far as Speece is concerned. He's gained national team experience under Hugo Bruce at Orlando Pirates, even playing Champions League football.
4: No, not in a bad way. I understand he's so experienced, but he's not playing. He's rusty. And it doesn't make sense. If you say he's going to help you, Pelala, this is the national team. This is not club level. It's going to be tested. Should anything happen with other defenders, you need to come and fill up. Angeke kube nama excuse. Once he can come and make so many blunders. I've been watching Speece national team, actually. And I don't think, even if Nomanga Bebekahlala regularly fit, I don't think he deserves to be called. That's for me. So I've got a problem with him there. And also, honestly speaking, Mrena, love Mrena. If say the coach say specific, he must say it. Mrena is a wing. He can't say there.
0: But he's a right back. But you can play him as a winger. Or he's a winger that you can play as a right back. He's one of those players that you can even play him as a striker, behind the striker. You can play him. You know, he's a versatile player.
4: Yeah, but he's not even playing even him at Sundowns regularly. As we never. So that's why, but sometimes a relationship, it goes a long way. And yes, but you don't judge players based on a relationship. We talk about current. Coach, I love Pizzo. When he's saying, I judge players based on the current performance. So Matuidi, I don't have a problem with him. He's doing so great. I think Svela Bele.
0: Where is he playing?
4: Matuidi. He was playing at Polokwane City.
0: When?
4: He was playing.
0: When?
4: He
0: wasn't playing, Julie.
4: Okay, I'm going to show something.
0: Okay.
4: Umatududi.
0: Before he moved to Sundowns?
4: I'm going to show something.
0: Okay.
4: Me and Umatududi, I would bring him.
0: Whether he's playing or not?
4: No, I would bring him.
0: Whether he's playing or not? Others are not playing. But
4: how old is he?
0: No, but hold on, I hear you.
4: How old is he?
0: No, we'll get to that. You're saying, you mentioned Temba, you mentioned CBC.
4: Yeah.
0: You mentioned Morena.
4: Yeah. How old
0: saying,
4: is he?
0: Hold on. And you're saying they're not playing.
4: Yeah.
0: So where are they going when they're not playing?
4: Yeah.
0: And then you say you're excited for Matuidi.
4: Yeah.
0: So Matuidi deserves to be there. Where has he been playing?
4: Yeah, Matuidi is advantage age. I'll call. It's been in the system, the national team. Of course, it's been
0: so
4: there.
0: So Morena, so Zwane, so
4: Sisi. They're old, unfortunately. Honestly speaking, Andy, I mean, they've done well, individual. But for me, Matuidi, especially this, when we talk about the high level, on this level, very quality player. I mean, I'm not surprised when Santos brought him there. And the age is still on his side.
0: Okay, so you're happy with Matuidi? Who else are you happy with?
4: Quality player.
0: Yeah.
4: I mean, well deserved long ago. Should have been called long ago. I mean, I believe now speaking of Melasali, lay quality, land like na favor. Lay leader, a future leader, but captain of Bafana Bafana, UCM. That boy is a class, honestly. It deserves to be there. Makanya as well, good player, and Akon. Those are experienced players. Anyway, the league that they're playing.
0: Makanya just played the Scottish Derby. He won that with Rangers beating Celtic. Had a great game. Coach raving about him.
4: Technically very good. Mangampega understanding football.
0: Left and right.
4: Yo. Mangampega, like Senkulmanang decision making. You can play him as a defensive midfielder as well. Very comfortable on the ball. Reading the game, something else. So I'm happy. I'm really, really happy with these two. Yeah.
0: Okay. That's the defenders. So you're happy with most of those defenders. You're happy with Ndamani. You're happy with the Siema. You didn't mention anything about a Kabini or a Basadine.
4: Yeah, Kabini is somebody in the national team. I know he's playing abroad, but it doesn't mean when you play abroad, you're good for us. You can help us. I've seen in a couple of games in AFCON, they should have gone for a player like PSL that is good at position.
0: You haven't seen him. You don't know what he's doing. What if he's on fire?
4: What is his best position? Best position for him. Because Begumbonu Prozam that is a left wing forward. Nining come left wing back. I don't understand. What is his best position before I can judge him? What is his best position?
0: We will ask him what his best position is. Let's go to the midfielders. Tebzangwana, Tebogo Mokoena, Batusi Obas, you've got Lebohang Mabue, Sphephelo Sithole, and Brooklyn Bokgenpo.
4: Yeah, Tebza, the face of South African midfielders in South Africa. Obas, I don't understand, where is he going?
0: He's going the same place where Kunjubano Zawazala Panoteo, right? Matuluj.
4: Andile, Sundowns to Tebza Limala. Ne? Tebza Ketinjat. Obas has been getting a chance, but to see Obas. Cardoso has been giving him a platform and a chance. He plays, Tebza came and just go outside and then he plays. So Nyakolisa, not in a bad
0: way. But that's Tebogo. That's, I mean, you're saying he must be playing ahead of Tebogo.
4: Okay, Nkodugusha, so if you are, you only could have been given a chance. If Tebza is out, he must compete with him.
0: It's like all the defenders at right back. Once Sailor's back, he's going to go back to his position.
4: Yeah, there are quality. I mean,
0: it's like what you said with the goalkeepers. If something happens with Ronnie, he's out. But as soon as he's fit, is he not getting back into his position?
4: But the quality, there is a slightly quality there. When you talk about Sailor, good quality. I mean, like it or not, no matter we are buya or it doesn't come, the quality, it's in the difference. Obas, I don't understand why coaches been even select him to Bafana Bafana, even Hugo Pros, they've been selective. As a center back, I think he can work. Yeah, he must try center back at Sundowns. Not national team, he can't come. And in that midfield, I think Nkinga Njenga midfield. Mabuye, good player. Stabilize the Kaizer Chiefs. I think he's made a lot of changes there. Very comfortable. Picard, he got a strong character as well. He understands the game. Yeah, Omundo was a dictating game. So him, I would love to see in one of the games, Bafana Bafana, him and Debs are there. I wish
0: to see a Tebza and Mabuwe midfield.
4: I wish to do one day coaching Jarisk.
0: Then there's the forwards. Happy to see Cassius Mailula back. Tashreeq Matthews obviously makes it into the squad. Yanira Mbotuma makes it into the squad. Pusu Ditejane back in the squad as well. Makes it into the squad. Then you've got players that, you know, we've been toying with for a long time, and the thoughts of them, Luther Singh and Shandre Campbell. Looks like solid forward.
4: Well done to Biza Luther Singh, dynamic player, very skillful. I mean, a product of Farouk Lea, not to say because Salah Farouk, this is, he can shoot with both feet. I mean, well done, very skillful. I mean, I mean, he's got experience abroad. He's been in Brazil, he went there to Portugal. He's been around. Campbell, bright future ahead of him. We saw the boy, Wambela Mnan, and I think with that, Campbell and Luther, I think they caught it for Masego. The one of the best players now, Google World Cup. Never played at Sundowns, but in the World Cup, where is the Sandler? I mean, he deserves it to be there. I mean, Guma forward brings a color very high. I mean, this guy has helped us, especially good to be the Gula State. He has played a major, major role. And Mfokeng, I mean, last school mange, Le Jengale and Eliza once a world. The boy, one of the best talent I've ever witnessed. Yala Zipola. Le Ying reminder Banyabantu. I mean, a book gift, even a shuffle. Aksaman Tobabona Ganing. I mean, in order for us to get this talent that is developed also, this is Lege Itlas El Serras. And look at what he's doing there abroad. Look at his age. So I think we're benefiting as a country. And the experience there, Segana Yongara. Puso the Tejane, quality player as well. And Productive School of Excellence, Productive Kaizer Chiefs. This boy, I think we underrate him in South Africa. Very good player. Well done to Pizzo for him. Good time bring it up.
0: Let's play that. We didn't play that, did we? Here he is. This is Coach Peter Msimane speaking on people like Junior who are critics of Yanela Mbutuma.
5: Well, I don't know what other people are saying, and I don't know why people brand him as an enemy. I think he's a national team player. He scores goals for Orlando Pirates. I think you've seen him scoring a few goals in Orlando Stadium. And yes, maybe he's not scoring as much as you want, but he does score goals. He's got a physical presence also. And he's hungry, man. Give him a chance.
0: He's hungry. Give him a chance. 3 matches in the MTN, 2 assists. 4 matches in the Betway Premiership, 2 goals, and then 1 appearance, of course, in the CAF Champions League as well. So his contribution this season, you've got the 2 goals, you've got the 2 assists in 5 games, well, in 7 games. That's 4 goal contribution.
4: No, coach.
0: Which striker is better in South Africa right now?
4: No, I'm not going to false nine. I don't have a problem. Cassius Mailula can play with him.
0: It's fine. Cassius is there, but we're looking for a striker now. A nine. Who else is there? South African. AmaZulu are leading the charts with a non-South African.
4: Gwenya at AmaZulu. I'll bring that boy, AmaZulu. Yes, simple.
0: He is not South African.
4: He's a Mozambican.
0: No, he's Zimbabwean.
4: Gwenya, the same name. Yeah. I thought it's South African.
0: Peter Gwenya?
4: Oh, it's Peter Ngwenya. No, they are Chilean.
0: No, Zimbabwe.
4: No, Angela. Like I'm surprised. No, I'm trying to get surprised.
0: No, he's not South African.
4: Yeah, for me, if that boy Ulo like is injured, I don't have a problem. Then I'm late to Reynolds, man.
0: Reynolds is there.
4: Yeah, I'm not problem. False nine. Job angshilo. It's Reynolds and this boy.
0: Keshas, but what I'm saying is, Keshas is there. Reynolds is
4: and
0: there.
4: And then I won't bring. It's fine if I can bring another midfielder. Mokobode to Orlando Pirates, I can bring there. And then Ngzaling at these two. One is going to be Reynas. Boy, two bars by Drake, Cassius Mailula, and Reynas. That's all.
0: But okay, who's better than him?
4: So you mean
0: strikers? No, I'm just asking a simple question. Because Ngwenya is definitely Zimbabwean. I'll tell you that for free.
4: Yes. Yeah.
0: Who, South African strikers, who's better?
4: We don't have strikers in South Africa. Even including him. So that's why I need to...
0: The person who's contributed 4 goals.
4: No, you don't have to contribute. You need to score.
0: Yeah, he scored 2 of those.
4: How many games has played?
0: That's in the PSL, 4. In the MTN? Yeah. I'm talking about this. Peter's picking them based on what he's seeing now. What he's seeing now is a Yanela that scored 2 goals, has assisted 2 goals.
4: I don't think the guy last year... It's a pity to coach Piso. It's so smart. He can. Uyakwazi ukuthi I justify whatever he's saying, but I don't think he's supposed to be picked. This guy, no. Unfortunately, I understand what you're saying. 7 games, he's got about 2 goals.
0: He's got 2. He's assisted 2. 4 goal contribution.
4: No. I don't think. Honestly, me. I don't think it's good enough. Ukuthi he can lead us in Bafana. I don't mind. Job ang issue. We don't have strikers currently. I mean, Ulo Agadlali is Leo. Urena Sagadlali. Cassius Mailula, he comes in and is doing very well. Yes, he's there. Thanks. I'll go with these 2 strikers. Unfortunately, it's a pity Utuloch has not been picked up. I don't understand for what. I'll make him as a striker. I don't mind. So if Uzoti, another striker, yes, Minuloch and Ibeng Amleta, but it's a pity late patient and Ibaz Amleta in South Africa. So Patumbu Tuma will never bring him.
0: All right, it's 18:38. We're giving you an opportunity as well to reflect on the squad. We'll play it for you again so you know who the 30-man squad is. And I'd love to hear your views and your thoughts. South Africa, this is your national team, selected by Coach Peter Mosimane. Behind Bafana Bafana is the SABC. We've always been and will continue to support the South African Football Association and all their endeavors with the national teams.
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0: The lines are going crazy. The voice notes are going crazy as well. WhatsApp on 060-552-7303. Call us on 086-000-2160. I love the squad. I think it's got great balance of experienced players. I think he's kept the core squad of what Coach Hugo Bruce had. And then the introduction of the Luther Sings, of the Puso Di Tejanes. And I'm hoping that the return of Acacius Mailula. I'm hoping that Makanya is going to cement his place there. What else is exciting? You know, all of those things. I'm excited. I think this is such a... I can't wait to see what Pito does with this. But Junior's had his say as well, and we'd love to hear from you. Timmy, are we going calls or voice notes first? Voice notes. Let's go, Malcolm.
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1: 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Agidi bidjo na ibone bia, mara anyway, nila tatamola bakhala. Andile, ole para mfana sakaya. Jimmy Mako, the busy corner of Mazebe Dango.
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3: Tuna la studio. 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Au, uti in manja gantu tuna.
2: Anya vumela na ya lapo tuna.
4: Yeah.
2: Reasoning must reason. If uti, I'm a player, our dad, then it must be like that for all of them.
4: How old is Mbuzi?
2: But what's the age got to do with the selection?
4: Labantu labo engikhuluma ngabo abadlali ni they are old.
2: So what's that going to do with play? Matuidi is not playing either, the bottom line.
4: Yeah, but the kunento zokunika yona the energy and yeah.
2: Okay, let's keep playing.
4: Yeah.
5: Studio. Junior bra. Give this boy a chance. Let him get it. You know there's some players that only need faith from the coach. They only need a coach that shows them support, a coach that says you're good enough, boy. You know, there's some strikers that play for the coach. There's some players in general that will perform just for the coach for showing that faith in them. You know what I'm saying? Let's give this boy Mbutuma a chance. I like him. I think he's going to surprise a whole lot of people.
6: Good evening. This is Picho Alasandawana, based in Brazma Boloka. No, I don't have a problem with the current squad that is selected by Coach Picho. Actually, he selected most of Sundowns players because he's gunning for a win. Because Sundowns players, they have continental experience. So he's going for a win. So I don't have a problem with his squad selection. So all the best to the boys and Parapito.
7: Good evening, Ma'a. Good evening, Chona Kanye. As much as Junior Kanye is complaining about other players that are not playing, but they are being selected for Bafana Bafana to play, I'm also complaining about the selection of Ricardo Goss. For me, we should continue with the development. You know, we should at least have a third choice goalkeeper that is maybe 21 years or 20 years or even 25 years at least. He's still a goalkeeper that is playing in his current team. You know, we've got 16 teams in the PSL. We can select any goalkeeper that is playing as long as he is good. He's going to learn a lot from the likes of China and also Williams. Yeah.
8: Evening, also there to Junior Kanye in studio. Yeah, Andile, the first thing that Junior said was that the one thing that he likes about Coach Pizzo is his true identity. And this has really shown in the manner in which Coach Pizzo has selected his squad. We have given so much respect and also support for Coach Hugo in the past. And I think it's also high time that we give one of our own the very same support and respect that he deserves. Yeah. So, Coach Pizzo, now I give you my full support. So, yeah. That's my take on this one. Thank you, Ma'a. Gracious always.
2: Right, it's 18:46 on the Mighty Metro FM. Lots of you calling now, so let's get straight into it and hear what it is that your thoughts are on the squad. Let's start with Matula. Matula's out in Pretoria. Matula, hi.
9: Hello.
2: Shabu, is it?
9: Good. Hey, I'm good, man. How are you?
2: No, man, I'm always good. I'm excited. I love the squad that Peter's picked.
9: You know what? I don't know what Junior Kang is talking about there. I mean, look.
2: He's right, yeah. He's listening.
9: Hey, Junior, how are you?
4: Sup, Gwenjano Khrutman.
9: I like to see the day. Look, guys, what you want is you want continuity. So, you see, when you look at the rationale behind the selection of the squad, you are definitely seeing continuity. So, I like how Peter shows that South African, and I mean, he wants to ensure that we improve on how we've been performing. So, he has selected the squad that was predominantly playing, you know, during the previous coach.
2: Mm.
9: I mean, this is a squad that I'm certain that if you look at those players. I mean, those are players that were experienced. He has selected quite a lot of Sundowns players, and I mean, I'm happy with that. Not because I'm a Sundowns fan, but I'm just happy with the fact that those boys, they are quite up against champion. I mean, on Saturday, they are going to be playing against the Asian team. So I think that lineup, I mean, that squad, Junior, I know that not all of them are going to come in, but I mean, if you were to look at the first 11 that he might come up with, I'm certain that victory is guaranteed for the next two games, and definitely will be able to cover for our court. So the issues that you've raised, Junior, about certain players, you see, I respect you. I used to envy you when you used to play. But you see, you need to be consistent, Junior, in terms of critiquing players. You can't critique others based on age. You know? So critique players based on their performance. So some, they are young, so you think they can, even if they're not playing. Some, they are old, and you think they shouldn't be. So we need to mix. For me, I'm seeing a mixture of both legendary and experienced players with the young ones. And I mean, I think that is what Ito did, and I'm looking forward to the squad. So for me, I'm happy, very, very happy. And I think we are really going to, you know, aim a victory in South Africa.
2: Thank you very much. I appreciate it. Thank you so much to calling us out of Pretoria, I think that call came from. Let's move on now. Take more of your calls. I think we've got Mtura. Mtura's out in King William Sound. Mtura.
10: Oh, praise Kunjan.
2: No, right, man. Not good, June.
10: I am good. I'm good, Ben, brother. I'm a bit disappointed with Coach Pizzo's decision.
2: Tell me.
10: Yeah. In terms of, he said that he selected players based on e-lending, or what you call e-performance. There are players that are not playing that he selected. Like Kuma Toluti, Usitol, and I think he has only one or two games, and he came on as a sub. So I don't understand Indlela Tirangayo plus Indlela Selectangayo. But let's wait and see. Let's support the coach, and then we'll see what he will do. All the best to him and the squad.
2: Thank you so much. I appreciate it, man. Mtura, out in King William's Town there. Let's go to Ndlovu. Ndlovu's in Palm Ridge. Ndlovu. Oh, is Ndlovu gone? Do we still have him? All right, let's go. Ndlovu.
11: Sure. Ma'a.
2: Hey,
11: good?
2: No, I'm always good. Go for it.
11: No. Man, I'm happy with the squad. I'm very happy with the squad, Capito, because this is his first squad, so it also boils down to experience and young players as well. It's giving a lot of young players a chance. And also the guys that were not part of the national team, Mabo Luda Singh, and also the boy from Belgium that he came in. So I'm very happy. I'm just disappointed in the comments that Junior Kanya, especially when you ask him straight questions, Maoguchi, currently, who is better than Mbutuma in terms of South African strikers? He can't give you like a straight answer. So it shows Uchi, he doesn't have any answer. Because Mbutuma, based on his number, there is no striker that is better than him at the moment. So the national team should be selected based on the current performances. So if he's going to be telling us about Matuludi's age, Matuludi's age has nothing to do with football, because he hasn't kicked the ball this season. We are almost like 10 games in. He hasn't kicked the ball. We don't know how will he perform, you know. So, Junior Kanya, my brother, I think we just need you to tell us the facts, you know. Leave those opinions to us in terms of, like, the age and all of those things. Tell us, like facts. As an analyst, we expect you to tell us the facts, not opinions.
2: Thank you very much. I appreciate it. Let's go to Mshini, Junior. Mshini is a bit older now. Mshini.
12: Hey, Junior, how are you guys?
2: Yeah, easy,
4: sure,
2: man.
4: Sure.
12: Nah, I appreciate your work. Just mine is just a quick one. I think my big assessment in terms of the squad, who Peter tried to balance the previous squad, this guy Hugo, who had a few players from his end. I think for me now, I'm very much not creditative in terms of his squad overall. But I wanted to just to point out, I think in the previous squad I did touch on this, which if you go to particularly Mbutuma, so which you know, he would have chosen Chase as my...
2: Listen, hold that thought for me.
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2: Sorry, you are still on the line. I had to take a quick ad break.
16: Hi, Anila, can you hear me?
2: I can hear you. Go for it, my brother.
16: Okay, yeah, it's Nishina from Victoria.
2: Yes.
16: No, I wanted just to be, just to say overall, Mena, I'm complaining with squad, but I wanted just to go to Juno's point regarding his strikers. We tell you, I'm going to very nice. But then when you look at his stats, Ubeko Reyners versus V, Uyane Lembutuma currently, this season, Uyane Lembutuma is coming up tops. So it doesn't, the argument for me, I think, gives a bit of inconsistency in terms of his arguments. In certain players, the overvalued stats, others, the undervalued stats. So I think we can just apply consistency across the board, with some of the arguments don't make sense. Otherwise, thanks for the show. Thank you, gents.
2: Let's take one more. Then we'll hear Junior's views as well. But let's just take your calls because I see there's some voice notes. Sia is in Cape Town. Sia.
17: Hey, Burma.
2: Hola, boy.
17: Yeah.
2: Go for it.
17: This selection, I think I agree with a lot of listeners. We have a player who's not playing. One, Matrut is not playing. We have Ricardo Goss is not playing. And also, we have Umshishi. Don't get me wrong. We love Umshishi.
2: Don't say he's not playing because he comes on.
17: But I don't think his current form guarantees, like, actually gives him the platform to be there at this moment. And in terms of Mbutuma,
2: Let me ask you this. Who's a better striker in South Africa than Mbutuma right now?
17: Currently, no one, unfortunately.
2: So then, aren't you going to pick the best guy then?
17: Honestly, Burma, I would rather have Mbutuma than Lyle Foster. I think Mbutuma will give, as much as by he won't, he's not a good finisher, but he gives you that energy. And I'm a defender, Ababi. I was with Alan that relaxed when Mbutuma is there. He's a hard worker. So I think we should give him the benefit of the doubt. So I'm actually glad that he's there, if I'm being honest. Because he's been criticized a lot lately by Pirates fans. I'm not even a Pirates fan. But I think that will give him a confidence.
2: All right, so, thank you. Yep.
17: I am happy that he's there. He's selected. Coach Peter selected him. I'm very happy, and I'm happy for Puso.
2: Yeah.
17: I'm very happy because he's been doing very well in MLS. So he won the Player of the Month. So I'm happy he's there also. So yeah, I think this I don't have any other mostly concerns about this. I think this lineup is fine. As a Kaizer Chiefs fan, I don't have anyone that I would cry and say why they're not there. To me, not anyone. To me, I don't think our players are there yet. Yes, Mabuwe has been showing up the hand. He's been winning Man of the Match in and out. So he's shown himself that he deserves to be there. But other than that, no, I am happy with Maya.
2: Thank you very much. Thank you very much. I appreciate that one there. Let's take one more, Junior. Let's go to Nkabinde with Patrick out at Obuam.
18: Hey, Mr. Andile.
2: I know it's not me you want to talk to, so go for it. He's here.
18: I would like to ask you one question, you and Junior Khan, and please classify that for me. Angeke sakhona ukuthatha uNgwenya wamaZulu simfaka esikwadini.
2: Ubuya phi uNgwenya wena?
18: Ngoba awaseZimbabwe.
2: Ah, kanjani?
18: Angithi akasadlalela iZimbabwe ze.
2: Mara Kaizer azini njalo. Benifuna ukufaka uRibiere esikwadini. 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Usarino esikwadini, lomfana lo uLeal, nifuna umfake esikwadini. Let's look at our players. Look at South Africans.
18: Okay, ngiyandlula lapho ke Andile, ngizobuyela emuva kancane. Inkinga yami
2: iyi-one.
18: Ngento eyenzekalako lapho. Umbuzo wami uyi-one, bro Andile, uCoach Pitso ade computer nobani ukuze aselekthe abe yi-coach.
2: Well, they're not telling us that. You know, I tried to ask, even the agents of the coaches they represent, you know, they're not saying anything. They're not telling us. I mean, we know unofficially the coaches that put in their CVs, but officially there's no word. Why? Do you have a problem with pizza selection?
18: The thing that makes me ask that question is that if Sega selectile is quite tight, same supporter, uselectile, mara si select. Mama question ni department yesafa nayo yonke into eyenzakala nesafa. Leyo nto leyo siya inhliziyo zethu zibuhlungu singakhona ukusupporta iqembu
2: going. Hold on, hold on. Let me understand this. Do you have a problem with the appointment of Pito?
18: Kakhulu because angazi ukuthi beka computer nobani and uyakhumbula ukuthi uba Mikez buye sengathi umphethe ngesandla ukuthi nangu Pito is our South African coach. Mina ngine problem there.
2: So you don't think Pito was the best man for the job?
18: The best man come from the best man, when Mr. Andile. If we didn't compete with anybody that we know, how we can say you are a best man?
2: Who would you have put in that position then? Who do you have in mind?
18: I don't know. I know which there are some coaches who open him a carti. Abe bangi zavasme lelapa. Na abu uvanu assistant coach ya kilea Island ebuto ane na being as mela being as email over South African coach.
4: Yeah, Andile, I'm a supporter of Kaga, man. Everybody is football, it's a game of opinion. I respect everybody.

0: for me when he's fit on the day, if he was there. Yes, ngiyakuzwa uyangibuza abantu they thinking that we're running. The thing is, me and Agim, Jobangish, I don't see a necessary why you had to bring him. His team, Ngelu Gusho straight.
1: No,
0: I'm to coach. One of the best banga coaches here, Lazipola Leauti. And I love his character. This team that he selected perfectly. But there's a couple of players that they want question now, which is the opinion now.
2: 100%.
0: It's my opinion.
2: And it's allowed, Junior.
0: Yeah.
2: And it's allowed. It's one after the hour seven. It's always nice to speak football, Junior. Whether we agree or not, it's nice to speak football.
0: Yeah.
2: With all respect, you know. But also, it's nice to speak current affairs. And nobody does better than Metro FM, because between 7 and 9 o'clock, the award-winning, this is an international award-winning show that plays it like it is, says it like it is, and challenges it at the highest of levels, just like what we've done now in going through that squad. They do the same with the current affairs here, and they speak matters of social conscience as well. That's Faith. Faith Moab. She's going to have a big weekend, so go easy on her today. It's 2 after the hour 7. Faith is up next.
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3: All the community members must vote wisely, because now we are seeing them going up and down via Faba Twabodenadi spinach and tomatoes, which is an error, because these people, they are promising us lies day in, day out. We must beg them. It's like we are trying to beg a fish to swim. Meanwhile, it is his responsibility to do so.
2: The upcoming local government elections.
4: People are tired. We voted them in. If they're not saving us, let's just take them out of our offices.
2: Dr. Sonfield, is it true that the food that we eat today has been scientifically engineered so that it is addictive, so that we keep wanting more and more?
5: Yes, I would say so. The evidence is telling us that as well. Specifically, the ultra-processed foods which we consume, like fast foods like chips, burgers. So these are engineered food items.
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7: Everybody's hungry for power, but no one wants to do the real job and keep us property. This country, I don't know. I feel sorry, it's going down the drain.
4: So if I was the president, I was going to say, enough with commissions. Now, all these people who are implicated, let's take them straight to court. Take them straight to court. Come on now. Mr. President, come on. Mr. Cyril, come on.
2: Nomsa Daily, who is from Watercan. Nomsa, when it comes to our water infrastructure, were we warned?
8: No.
2: Did scientists come out and warn Rand Water and warn the Department of Water that, guys, you've got aging infrastructure, let's do some maintenance? So was government warned?
8: I don't think they were warned.
2: Hormone disrupting chemicals in sanitary pad and panty liner tested from brands sold in South Africa. Professor Dion Fisser.
9: A lot of sanitary wear were containing chemicals that are harmful to the female reproductive system.
2: Former mayor of the city of Johannesburg, Herman Mashaba. As Herman Mashaba, do you think you can beat Helen Zille?
10: You know, for me, I'm not in this game for Helen Zille. I'm in this game to ensure that the people who look like me are also counted. Helen Zille is a side issue, honestly. I think as far as I'm concerned, in the city of Johannesburg, she's a walkover.
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11: It is 8 minutes after 7 o'clock on this thoughtful Thursday evening. Hello, hello, a very good evening to you. Welcome to it, welcome to it. It is another edition of Metro FM Talk here on the mighty Metro. My name is Faith Mangope, and I say it every evening because I really do mean it from the absolute bottom of my heart. What an honor and privilege it is to be in conversation with you. For the next 2 hours, you and I get to talk about what is happening in our country, how do you fix what's happening in our country, how do we start putting together some of our ideas, how do we debate, and how do we dialogue with intentionality, hopefully to make our country a better place, a safer place for all of us, including the children and the generations that are to come. Conversations of this nature have been curated with you in mind. So as always, we invite you, come along with us on the journey. Why don't you be a part of it by simply giving us a call on our studio number. That number is 0860-002-160. Alternatively, you can drop us a voice note on our WhatsApp line, which is 060-552-7303. On X, we're Metro FM SA. On my handle, I am Faith Mangope. The show's hashtag, as always, is hashtag Metro FM Talk. You can also stream us, by the way, on metrofmsa.co.za. I think this evening we're going to be looking at beyond the outrage. And really, we're going to be tackling about the cycle of femicide in South Africa. What propels it? What starts it? What causes it? How do we all of us play an active role to ensure that we have safer communities, that femicide is not something that is written of and think pieces are written about us in from different countries. I mean, I was reading some of the think pieces that are coming out of the United Nations regarding femicide in South Africa and femicide rates in South Africa. So this evening we're going to be discussing exactly what happens when we go beyond the outrage. When we start looking beyond the outrage and start tackling the very difficult question of, why does the cycle keep continuing? Why do we have a continuation of the same cycle? So I'm going to read a couple of stories for you and jog your memory as to where this particular issue comes from. Why is it that the cycle is not stopping? I'm asking, and I think this is a conversation where men and women need to be a part of it. Men and women need to be a part of it, and especially men. Because the women are being killed by men. The majority of the killings are happening at the hands of men. Men, the majority, are killing women. We're not saying that women do not commit crimes. Yes, they do. Women do commit crimes. Some women do commit crimes. But the majority of the crimes that we're witnessing against women are at the hands of men. The hands of men. Men are the ones that are killing women. So why is the cycle perpetuating? It's going to need all of us to have a sober-minded conversation of where are we getting it wrong? And I asked the question this evening, South Africa, where are we getting it wrong? What is it about our system and our society that is so broken that we're struggling to tackle femicide and gender-based violence in an effective manner? Where are we going wrong with the way that we have viewed society? Are we dealing with the repercussions of a system failure? Is that what the issue is? Are we dealing with the repercussions of a system deficit, a system, something in the system that has gone wrong? And I want us to be, as I said, open and sober-minded about this conversation. Before we can even say government must, but government does not make a person pick up a knife and stab their wife. Government does not make a man pick up a weapon and then kill someone. Government does not cause the rapes that we are seeing today. Government does not cause a man to rape a child. Government does not cause a man to take a weapon and murder his wife. Government is not there when gender-based violence happens in the home. Government does not make you beat up your wife. Government is not there when you're beating up your wife. So I can't have conversations where we start saying government must. Yes, we know that we are due security, safety, and a law that ensures that all of us are protected. We know that. We are due more in this country where safety is concerned. We get that. But if we are to park government for a second, and we look at taking collective responsibility for some of the systems that we've allowed to perpetuate and permeate throughout our society, then we have to ask ourselves the question, where are we getting it wrong? What are we doing? Where is the system failure? Have we created a system so patriarchal or a system that is full of hate? Are we facing a world or a country right now where the genders are at war with one another? And who started that war? Why was it started in the first place? And the reason why I say it is because you will remember these protests when I read out the names. Uyinene Mkhwekyana, 19-year-old University of Cape Town student who was raped and murdered inside a Cape Town post office when she went to collect a parcel. We protested. We protested. Karabo Mokoena, in 2017, the 22-year-old was murdered and burnt by her ex-boyfriend Sandile Manzwi, who then dumped her body in a shallow grave in Johannesburg. Tshegofatso Pule, in 2020. She was a 28-year-old woman who was 8 months pregnant. Remember her? 8 months pregnant, who was found hanging from a tree in Roodepoort with multiple stab wounds. Olorato Mongale, a woman who, under the understanding that she was going on a date or going to meet somebody, was brutally murdered and left on the side of the road like an animal. We protested. You see, every time there's a death that gets recorded that causes a viral spur of emotion, we go out, we protest, we dress in black, we wear dukes, we say slants and chants like, not in my name, not in our name. But it keeps happening. The murders keep happening. They keep adding. And as if that were not enough, in just one municipality, Ekurhuleni municipality, we've got 9 women who are dead. 9 women who are dead. So where are we getting it wrong? What in the system has been broken? What in our society has been broken? Are we witnessing the polarization of the genders? Are we witnessing hate in action? What are we witnessing patriarchy where people feel as though they've got ownership of another, and if the other person does not conform to the perceived narrative that is created by the other individual, then that person pays for it with their life? What are we dealing with? How do we go beyond the protest? Because I can tell you something. I'm sure the women of this country are tired of protesting over the death of another woman. Not to say we must stop, but it is exhausting. Sometime we must ask ourselves the difficult question, why does it keep happening? And what do we need to do to fix it? How do we go beyond the protest, beyond wearing black, beyond saying not in my name, beyond filling the streets, beyond having sit-ins, beyond having screensavers and profiles, beyond the purple profiles? What do we need to do to make it stop? Because it's not stopping. It's not stopping. So all of us, let's have a family meeting this evening. Where did we get it wrong in the system? What is it that lacks in the system? What is it that is broken? Have we identified where the brokenness is? Where is the brokenness? And more importantly, how do we mend that which is broken? So that women can stop dying, stop being killed and left like animals. It's inhumane the way that these women are being left. It's inhumane. So what do we need to do to make it stop? Beyond the protest. That's the conversation you and I are having this evening. And then after 8, the question that we're asking you, listen, it's going to be a little bit of a heavy one that we're asking after 8, because September, the month of September, is also Suicide Awareness Month, which is a time when we are encouraged to talk about something that many of us still find it incredibly difficult to actually say out loud: suicide. And I think that more than anything else, we're going to talk a little bit about the filling of the void, the unanswered and the unspoken conversations. But I want to take it a little bit deeper this evening. I want to speak to those who are survivors of the suicide. You attempted the suicide and you still lived. And you're here to tell the story. I want to speak to survivors of suicide, those who've decided to get help. Those who, when they were attempting the suicide, somebody found them. When they attempted the suicide, somebody cut the rope. Somebody found them. Somebody went and pumped their stomach. Somebody found them. Somebody intervened on time, and they are alive today to tell the story. How has that experience impacted you? What help did you get so that you can heal? And when looking back at the attempted suicide that you had, what would you say to yourself who was in that dark space at that time? You can be so anonymous for this one. I know it's a triggering one. You can be anonymous for it. But I want to speak to those who've attempted suicide and who survived and are here to tell the story. What help did you get? How did you heal? What would you say, looking back now, what would you say to the individual who was in the dark place a couple of months ago or a couple of years ago? You're here for a reason. You survived for a reason. Have you found that reason? Let's talk about it this evening. It's 20 minutes after 7.
6: 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We run this month. We wrote the game.
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2: It is 24 minutes after 7 o'clock. Let's get into this conversation. Beyond the protesting, how do we ensure that we really start tackling the systematic errors? Where are we? Where is the brokenness? How do we locate the brokenness? It's a man and woman conversation, this one. It's not an us against them. But I can tell you something for free. The majority of the women are being killed by men. And so men need to come to this party, need to come to this conversation. What do we need to do? Is there a brokenness that we're not, or blindside that we're not seeing? Because the killing has to stop. Let me bring in director of Rivonia Circle, Tessa Dooms. We're also joined by Anika Gwagwa from Talita Kumi Girls Network. Marilise Joget joins us as well, Operations and Advocacy Manager at Women for Change. And I welcome your voice notes as well as your phone calls. Give us a call. Let's talk about it and have a conversation about it, and also drop us a voice note. Ekuruleni alone, ninth woman's body in Ekuruleni has been found, growing this concern around the killings themselves, and also most importantly about what is the motive behind the killings. But Tessa, let me start off with you. Thank you so much to everybody for joining us this evening. Let me start off with you, Tessa. I mean, the last couple of weeks, I think South Africa and the women in South Africa have really lived in absolute uncertainty and even fear. But it's not the first time that we go through this kind of cycle and this roller coaster. I was just reading up the names that go as far back, even further than 2017, when Karabo Mokoena's case came out, one of the most popular cases. And we saw that this case came out. We were so scared with Karabo Mokoena, 22-year-old, murdered by Sandile Mantswe, dumped a body. I think it was even in a rubbish bin. And yet we see this unraveling all the time. Uinene, Mokoekiana, same thing. We went out and we were just afraid as women. It happened the same way to Tsikhofa Tsopule. I believe I do have Anika on the line. So Anika, very good evening to you. How then do we start? How do we reconcile what's been happening, or at least try to find a diagnosis? Maybe let's start with diagnosis. How do we diagnose that which is happening in our country? Good evening.
3: Good evening, and good evening to the listeners. Where do we start, and how do we diagnose it? Like, I've got boy children, 22 and 18, and I want to get into the psyche of men, and then I ask them, What do you think could be the reason why a man would really sexually assault women and kill them and just throw them by the whatever the maiming and the brutal killing and the sexual assaulting and that, because I'm trying to understand. What are the reasons? And really, the diagnosis, you can't pin it to one thing. It's really multifaceted. That's why our statement was saying we have been teaching girls and women how not to be killed. How about we shift the focus to talking to perpetrators, the killers, the rapists? How about we start to have a conversation with men? Because girls are taught to be cautious, but the accountability, it's really, we don't talk a lot about the accountability, and this is the men who must be accountable. Men talking to men raising up and saying, not in our name. I think for me, that is for me how we can just start it.
2: Yeah. And maybe if we had to take it a couple of steps back, Tessa, where did we go wrong? I mean, where did it all, I mean, when I even read out the names from, you know, from the victims that we've seen, that we've protested over, from Uinene to Tsekhofa Tsopule, you know, Olorato, for example, Karabo Mokoena. I mean, we went into an outrage. We went into absolute fear. We were enraged and infuriated. And then next year, another case. This year, yeah, we're facing 9 women so far. Mm. And that's a sad thing to note, so far, who have died in Ekuruleni, brutally killed at the hands of someone. So, but where, if we had to really unpack this, where did it start? Where did we get it wrong?
4: Hi, and thanks for having me. I think the first thing that we need to wrap our heads around is that the incidents that you're mentioning, what I call the high-profile incidents or cases, are not isolated events. We have to first start with the fact that we live in a country that has a murder rate of 60 people a day.
3: Mm-hmm.
4: So when we talk about the women that you've mentioned, the women whose names have caused, you know, the public attention to be drawn, the outrage, the marches, those women's names are signifiers of many women and men in this country whose names we don't hear on a daily basis.
3: Mm-hmm.
4: So while there were, and there's been now a discovery of 9 bodies in the Kuruleni area, 75 other women have gone missing in the last 3 months mm-hmm. in the same area. We have a much bigger, much more consistent problem than even our outrage mm-hmm. signifies. And I think that for me is part of the problem. Part of the problem is that we've become routinized in outrage and mourning on cases that become, you know, come into the popular imagination, but we've become numb to the everyday violence, the everyday harassment, the everyday rape, the everyday violations. And those everyday occurrences, particularly of gender-based violence, the everyday occurrences of disrespect, the everyday occurrences of crimes that nobody reports or harassment that nobody reports, that's the breeding ground for the kinds of statistics that we see, for the kinds of patterns that we are seeing. And so we have to get out of the cycle of, you know, outrage only when it is something that goes into the popular imagination or somebody was able to make trend or the media pays attention to. We also have to ask questions about why the media is not talking more about the everyday violence, why we aren't understanding that we don't just have a femicide problem when we have the headlines. We have a femicide problem, we have a murder problem, we have a gangs problem, we have a violence problem in this country every day.
3: Yeah.
2: And Merlise, to bring you in here, and a very good evening to you. Are these the manifestation of a patriarchal society? Or are these the manifestations of a polarized society? Are these the manifestations of a society that, I know, that just does not want to protect? And I understand the violence. I mean, we've come from violence. We come from a very violent history, a very violent past that just has flooded over to the present. I get that from a political place, a socialization perspective. But there comes a time where we as individuals say, okay, no, man, there must be a different way to live. But are we living in a society where patriarchy is so dominant that there's ownership over the female body? We're just trying to make sense of why do we see it? What is happening? It's society. What is it about our society that is broken? Where are we broken? Where did the cracks come in? How are the cracks manifesting? Maybe let's take it there. Is it patriarchy?
3: I think patriarchy is part of it. Thank you for having me. But I think it's a cultural problem. We overall have a culture in South Africa, like you said, of ownership over women's bodies. And we know that the culture of ownership of women's bodies is an African problem. Just the idea that a woman is not a person is something that is passed down generationally in Africa. And I understand the reasoning for it maybe 30, 40 years ago, but we can see the manifestation of that ideology now. I think one of the bigger issues we need to consider is, yes, we can speak to patriarchy, but if we look at those who are making decisions and are at the helm, what are their thoughts, perspectives on this? We never really hear any nuanced ideas or ideology from them directly. How many times have we heard women be in rooms with officials who are hitting on them or calling them names? So why would this be taken seriously for people who we're supposed to trust with our lives, with our livelihoods in this country, think exactly the same way, that women's bodies are for them to own and use however they like?
5: It's a deeply, deeply rooted cultural issue, and we keep passing it on to our children because within our homes, those are conversations we're not having. And in the media, it's not nuanced at all. It's always blanketed conversations. Like this, I said previously, when it's in the media, it's only in the media when something like this happens. But we experience and we speak to survivors, families of femicide victims' families every single day. It hasn't gone away. It's not changing. We see what's going on. Those stories are not being told every day. So where do we have to start? And I say to people all the time, it's easy to say, start in the house, but what are we telling them to tell their children? What kind of conversations are we saying they should have around the table? If we're not going to have a nuanced conversation in the media about this, what are people supposed to learn?
2: And maybe let's take it there. Let's take it to the household. You know, because some of the systems, what do they say? The most of schools are a reflection of society. Society is a reflection of home, right? Or some of the what happens within the confines of home. And Annika, if we have to take the conversation back home, have we equipped ourselves and society enough with the tools and the mechanisms of being able to raise good human beings? Not children, but raise human beings. In other words, understanding that my 6-year-old boy is one day going to become a 44-year-old man. Or my 10-year-old little girl is one day going to become a 28-year-old woman. Do we have the tools, or are we intentional in the home now of raising our sons so that they can be good men, and raising our daughters so that they could be good women? Is there that?
3: Yeah. Maybe I must start saying by saying which homes? Which homes? Because women are raising kids by themselves.
5: Yeah.
3: We are in societies where it's broken families. Boys don't know where their dads are. Boys never seen their dads. Women are on the road half the time, trying to just make sure that there's bread on the table. Arrive at home at 7 and you are tired. At what point do you find those mechanisms and tools to say, this is how I want to socialize my boy children, even girls? Let me tell you what has been reported in the news. I think it's even half of it. We have started a program at Talita Kum called Letters to TPY. Mm. And every month we go around, villages and municipalities around Limpopo. We ask girls to write everything that they want, they feel they want to say, whether about bullying, teenage pregnancy, suicide, the assault they have. Out of every 50 letters that I receive, at least 5 to 7 of them are about girls who have been raped, okay? They have either been raped by an uncle, a neighbor, a teacher, and mfundisi. So the underreporting also is a problem. That's why I agree with my co-panelists to say the problem is bigger. So the fact that these ones that are having a high profile, we get to talk about them. This is a daily life for many young girls who just have to sleep with that uncle every day because they are ashamed to even talk about it. So at homes, there are no mechanisms because half the time we don't even have homes. We don't really have what we should call a home. And that is also the problem of broken homes in our societies where women are trying to see to finish how to raise kids all by themselves. And that also breeds very angry kids because kids get to be asked to bring Father's Day, letters at school. And they're like, which father are you talking about? I've never seen this dude. So we are also in the cycle of just that, a cycle of just raising angry kids who don't know what's happening. Half the time there's violence at home. Kids are subjected to violence. So it's just that. So even if we say we want to create a safe home that kids can converse with their parents, we want to socialize them in a way that, we'll raise good human beings. The material conditions are just not, allowing for that particular raising.
5: Can I make a comment?
2: Yeah.
5: Can I just make a comment on this? Yeah. I totally get that standpoint. My thing that concerns me is we understand that South Africa has a lot of single mothers. I am one myself. I'm a single mother of 4 children, and I come out of an abusive marriage. And what I want people to understand is, I understand how overwhelmed mothers are. Like, we don't have the resources, the capacity to even watch half of what is going on around our children. That is fair. But I feel like we have a fundamental education problem in South Africa, and I'm not only talking about the school system or the university system. There are tools that are literally easy to Google that can teach us how to communicate to our children, whether they're in abusive situations or not. So the only person I can speak for right now is myself. I had a conversation with my 12-year-old a few days ago, and you know how children are. They nag you every time they want something. And I had to stop him and say to him, you do realize what you're doing is called coercive control, which means you're going to nag me until I give in because I can't take you asking me all of the time. And if I allow you to do this as a child, it's going to be easy for you to do this with a woman when you're older. Mm-hmm. And it took him 5 minutes to sit still and pay attention to what I said to realize that I was right. It's those things that we ourselves need to learn. Because I know it's not easy for a single mother, especially in the society that we have, especially with sexual abuse is so rife in the homes, to sit down and have an hour-long conversation with our children if we ourselves don't even know what we're talking about. I feel like every single person, tired or not, because of the society we live in, we have a responsibility to get that education ourselves. Because if we are not in that 5 minutes, while I was doing my makeup, I quickly had that conversation with him. I didn't have to stop my day because my work never ends, right? But even those small conversations allows our children to become a little bit more emotionally aware of themselves. Because the reason this is happening is we have no emotional awareness of the men that are grown now. They don't take stock of themselves as human beings, which is why we're seeing this being taken out in women's bodies. But as parents, and especially single mothers, we have a responsibility to teach men to be self-aware of themselves when they are angry, of their emotions. And I know it's difficult, and I know in a lot of places it's very difficult to even get that help. But if we don't have that education, how do we even know how to direct our children, even in the small, nuanced conversation?
2: Yeah. But Melissa, you know, the point that you're talking about, and Tessa, I'm going to throw this one back to you, is being able to be conscious parenting. That yes, maybe we're not given the language by our parents. I mean, I grew up in households where, you know, a slap was enough communication. You know, it was a form of communication. But when you come from an environment like that, you start saying, okay, what kind of an environment do I want to have? Do I want to talk to my children? Do I want to say things that make them aware of their own behavior? Do I want to alert them of their own behavior? And to Melissa's point, that there are you can Google, you can TikTok now, there's Facebook. So we don't have to be on Facebook to see, you know, entertainment. We don't have to be on social media for entertainment. We don't have to be on social media to see what the latest fashion trend is. We can be on social media to say, you know, to find out, hang on a second, what do you do when my child is? How do I approach asking questions such as, how do I approach raising a teenager? And I'm not saying social media is going to solve all problems, but at least there's an accountability and a consciousness to the human beings that are living with you in the house. Are we grappling on that in terms of even our homes and society?
4: Yeah, I want to just flag that there's a class issue that's an unspoken part of this as well. So even the access that we're talking about here, access to social media, access to information, even access to understanding that parenting is something that you can learn, is not available to everyone. And not only because we have a country that is the most unequal in the world, we have a country where people's access to WhatsApp data is limited. I think we have to account for the fact that poverty, deprivation, and unemployment are factors in whether or not people can access that education, that self-education, that self-upliftment, that self-fulfillment, and doing things better because they have access. So I don't want us to lose sight of that. But that being said, I think there's for me two things that's important about the idea of what we do within homes. Firstly, is that homes are highly private spaces. And somewhere along the line, in terms of our understanding of family and African culture, et cetera, we have privatized the home space way too much. I say this because even in the case where you have two-parent homes or you have couples, 60% of women who experience violence are experiencing them in intimate settings.
5: Mm-hmm.
4: And so there's a culture of not talking. There's a culture of not taking seriously what happens in homes and mm-hmm. saying, well, that is a personal matter. And we have to ask ourselves, especially in African context, when did what happens in the home become a personal matter? And why is it that we have stopped the culture of broader family care and accountability?
5: Mm.
4: The other part of it, and I've always thought about this in terms of marriage particularly, is that we do practices, cultural practices, labola, etc. But there are conversations that happen in the small corners during those kinds of processes and activities and events. Even when you're not doing labola, I come from a cultural context where labola is not practiced. Mm-hmm. But I know the conversations that happen at the kitchen tea, that happen at the points when people are getting married, that are these conversations on the side that basically communicate to you, Begazela.
2: Mm-hmm.
4: That communicate to you that when you're getting into this marriage, you have to protect the marriage, protect the person mm-hmm. you're married to. You must keep it quiet. All of those things breed opportunities for people to do harm without accountability.
5: Mm-hmm.
4: And I think that that's one of the cultural elements that we have to get rid of. We are at a point now as a society where we realize that violence is everywhere. And it's possible for anyone to be violent. And so we have to open up spaces where people feel safe to speak about harm that is being caused to them and not feel ashamed about it and not suffer social consequences mm. because they speak. Because part of the reason why people don't want you to speak, it's the same when it comes to children who are getting raped and victimized by family members like you were mentioning earlier. Part of the reason we don't want people to speak is because some of us know the people who are doing these things,
5: mm-hmm.
4: and we know the consequences that could come to them legally. And mm-hmm. that's the kind of cycle we need to break. We have to stop the secrecy, and we have to stop the silencing.
2: I hear you. Let me take a couple of your voice notes as well. And we're going to take a quick break. We're going to come back. We're going to find an anecdote. So what are we going to do? Because ultimately, I tell you one thing, just as a human being, not even as a woman, just as a human being, It gets exhausting to hear how much brutality exists within our society, how women are brutalized. I'm not even talking about children this evening. I'm just talking about women. But it starts from somewhere. The brokenness happened somewhere. The brokenness is happening somewhere. We're digging deep to find it. How do we go beyond protesting? Because we cannot keep singing the same song over and over again and expecting different results. This is called insanity. I don't know if we can call ourselves an insane nation right now, because we keep repeating the same patterns and the change is not happening. So where are where do we need to locate the brokenness and heal the brokenness? I'd love to hear from you. Let's talk. Let me take a couple of your voice notes.
6: Good evening. This is a very interesting topic, and I would like to share my opinion or my view as an educator. You know, we walk into classrooms and we see these children, and it's quite clear that from home, they are just growing without any nurturing, without parents actively, you know, instilling those values of knowing right from wrong, of knowing what is morally right and immorally right. I'm sorry to say this, but most parents, young parents, are very much just concerned with groove, culture. They are not paying any mind to actual parenting. I'm very sorry to have to say this, but it's something that I have been observing for quite some time now, and these children are just not cultured at all. They are not taught any right from wrong. You can clearly see this is something that stems from home already. I don't know. We need to do better when it comes to parenting.
7: Evening, Evidence is Faith. This is Lewis Momo Shakeng. Sis Faith, you know what I think is killing us also? This gentle parenting is also costing us a lot. And on the other hand, we live in a fatherless society. Men don't raise kids. And most kids grow up without father figures. Hence, they lack direction.
8: As females in this country, we are so tired. We really are so tired of having to pay the price for the unhealed trauma or issues of men in this country. You know, I've been reading a book called The Myth of Normal, and the author speaks about how when your trauma is triggered, you don't act your age, you act the age that the wound was created. And I say this not to make excuse for any male in this country, particularly the perpetrators that are doing these things to females in this country. But, you know, Faith, it's just so sad that, you know, on the one end, I understand that we've got men who grew up in homes maybe where they witnessed violence, they witnessed abuse, and now they grow up and they become the abuser. They become the person that harms another female. But at what stage, like I feel like this whole week it's been, women be careful, women do this. Mm-hmm. But at what stage do we hold men accountable and we say to them, listen, if you need help, please get help. If you need to speak to someone, please speak to someone. We cannot continue paying the price as females in this country just because you haven't healed from whatever issue it is that you have. And maybe I think in relation to these perpetrators, I feel like some of them maybe just choose, you know what, maybe this is the answer. Maybe this is the path that I have to follow. And as a result, we do everything in our homes to teach our girls, to raise good girls. And I agree with what one of the guests said. Sorry, I'm so angry that we do realize we have a lack of fathers in the home. We do realize we have a lack of male figures. And we know that our country is only as strong as its families. But for how long will we have to pay the price, Faith? For how long? Savannah from Cape Town.
2: Ooh, let's take a breather. We're going to come back and we're going to talk deep. How do we solve for this? You know, because ultimately something is broken. So what is broken? What do we need to heal? And I'm going to raise the points, you know, I'm going to labor on the point that was raised by the teacher in one of the voice notes, saying that as a teacher, you can see in the classroom that children are not nurtured. They're not raised. They're not given the difference between right and wrong. Somebody made mention of gentle parenting. And then also this last point by Savannah saying we need to be the ones, we cannot keep paying the price for somebody else's unhealed son or someone else's unhealed trauma. So then where do we start fixing? We're going to talk more after the break.
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2: 53 minutes after 7 o'clock, we're talking about going beyond the protest. How do we ensure that we don't keep, we do not keep seeing the faces and the stories of women being brutally murdered, mostly at the hands of men, because that's what we know so far, that women are being killed by men in this country. And now we're not saying all men are killers, but the woman, the gender-based violence and the femicide that we're witnessing is usually at the hands of men. So not to exclude males from this conversation. Men come in. Where is it that we have broken it in our society? And how do we heal it? Where have we broken it? Because I tell you, it's going to take more than us just having protests to deal with the underlying problems that maybe we've been letting fester for decades. So where's the rot? We're trying to uncover the rot so that we can take out the rot, expose the rot, and start healing. Where is this rot? Where is it coming from? That we keep seeing women's bodies turn up dead. Where is it? Let me take you, Chris in Cape Town. A very good evening to you. Hi, Chris.
11: Hi, good evening, Faith. I think this is a very important topic for society, you know, and yeah, so I've experienced both sides. I grew up in West Africa where the father is the head of the family and everyone knows that, you know, and so coming here, I mean, it was a really different experience for me seeing that most households, you know, are headed by women, by mothers, you know, and I think we take for granted the importance of having a father, you know, in a household, you know, like, I mean, I grew up in a house that was obviously headed by a father. And, you know, a lot of the times, all you needed to get me to do something was to say, I will tell your father. If my mother ever said that, you know, it just got me going. And the biggest reason was because I never wanted to let my father down. You know, I saw how hard he worked for us and how he protected his family. And I was always like, I just want to be like him. I want to have my own family one day, and I really looked up to him. You know, so, you know, having a home without a father is really exposed to a lot of things, you know, and I think that men really need to look and say, you know, why are we exposed? And a lot of women also will say that, I don't need a man, you know. Oh, well, okay, you don't, but your kids, your daughter needs a father. Your son definitely needs a father, you know. And when kids grow up without fathers, you know, the consequences, you know, are seen later on in life. You know what I mean? And I really think that we need to start taking the roles of a father very seriously in society. And, you know, even with lions, you will see when the father is gone and is coming back, you know, everything is in order. Everyone takes their position. And, you know, so, yeah, I think that
2: Chris,
11: role
2: can I,
11: needs
2: just
11: to
2: interject
11: be.
2: There, and a very quick question too, because, you know, I'm going to just ask you as a man here. Then where are the fathers to take their positions in the homes? If you're saying kids need their fathers, where are the fathers then? Where are the dads?
11: I think that's an important question, Chris. I don't know if the men feel emasculated or what seems to be the issue. Why are men making kids and then deciding to just abandon them or run away? And it's really a conversation to be had amongst men, you know, and to say maybe in our little corners, in every village, every township, every town, maybe we should sit down and really have a serious conversation. I'll tell you the truth, Faith. When my kids have a birthday or their friends have a birthday, and sometimes they would invite us and my wife, and I would go there and I would realize, hey, I'm the only guy around, you know what I mean? And where are the other fathers? And it's strange, you know, but yeah, I mean, I just feel that the role of the father needs to be emphasized, and we need to really start coming to the party to raise these young boys who become men and need to have their own families. And when they don't have fathers, they don't see the need to also be role models to their own kids. You know?
2: I definitely hear you, Kristen, and I do appreciate it. I've got an anonymous. Anonymous, I'm not necessarily sure where you're calling from, but I think I lost anonymous there. It's fine. We'll get anonymous back. But Annika, let's just reflect on some of these voice notes and some of these calls that we're actually taking. I mean, I'm happy that men are coming to the party and having just real conversations around where's the rot and where did it start and how do we start fixing this rot? Because clearly there's something rotten and something that is broken. But then how then do we start, if we move the conversation forward, how then do we do things differently from today? Can we encourage society? You know, are we being too idealistic in being able to have a conversation where we encourage each other to at least show up differently so that we have a different society in the next 5 years?
3: Yeah, I agree. I think we need early interventions at schools, churches, in families, in communities. I think even when there were other kids back in the days who did not know about their fathers, but there will always be umalum, uncle. There will always be, you know, somebody that they can look up to, as the scholar, the Peter scholar, who said, "Where are the dads?" But I also think that we also need to have programs at a very early age wherein we teach, you know, young boys about the positive masculinity, about consent, about respect for women, and just the positive values that at that particular age. And one of my panelists spoke about the fact that, you know, spoke to the young boy about how you cannot behave in a certain way. Those are the kind of conversations that boys need to hear, that you can't get away with everything, and this must happen at a very young age. And they must also be taught consequences, that if you do this, because in these days where kids cannot be certain, the policies that we have, that you can't do this to kids, you can't discipline like this, but as families, you need to find ways within the confines of the law on disciplining kids so that kids can learn accountability at a young age. But lastly, I think that you also need to continue to challenge some of the cultural and religious norms. I was saying, talking to a gentleman today, that being a Christian, as I am, and a leader in the Christian community, I think that the word indodamas, it was informed by

0: those conversations that we used to have 10 years back, we must then have them now and say we're talking about a different society. Society has evolved. We've got women, and women are independent and can take care of themselves. And how do we train men to understand that women can be independent? Because some of the cases of GBV, when you hear about them, it's just the man who's insecure about a woman who bought a car and gets shot because now you can afford to buy your own car. So also men need to now to be raised to understand that women can be independent and it's okay for that to happen.
1: Sure. And Maurice, maybe let me bring you into even the comment that came in from the teacher saying, as an educator, I see it in the classroom that we've got children that are, that you can clearly see are not nurtured in the home. They're not raised. They have not been taught the difference between right and wrong. They have not been taught accountability, and educators are having to deal with this on a daily basis. And also reflecting on the fact that, you know, I think Savannah said, can we stop being the victims of someone else's son unhealed trauma?
2: You know, I think we need to go back to what we used to be like in communities, because I think one of the panelists said earlier that we're now in silos, right? So we don't have that community education happening anymore. I think COVID has exacerbated the problem. We need to go back to that community groups where this new education, it's not new, but I mean, this education, if you, the thing that comes to mind for me is if you know you need to teach, right? So the community members who are aware of what is going on in the community need to have those gatherings and start teaching people new ways of living. We're in 2026, as the lady said previously, women are now much more independent. Men need to understand that that independence does not emasculate him. And because of our cultural norms, men are struggling to identify that. Mm-hmm. And now we're seeing these gender wars happening, which is making things so much worse, which is why the violence is getting so much worse. With regards to managing someone's unhealed son, this is where the system comes into play, because you can't change a man who doesn't have the same moral beliefs as we all should have, right? What you can do is put systems in place to make sure that accountability happens swiftly. And because there is none of that, because of bail conditions, because of all the failures in the system, men have learned that they can get away with absolutely anything. And then they have no reason to be around for their sons to teach them. Or if they are around, they're teaching them that accountability doesn't matter. With regards to the children that are coming to school who are not being nurtured, I see that every day on the street with the children, my children's friends. Nurturing was not taught to us because our families, and we have to go back here, but our families 30, 40 years ago were just trying to survive. So the only thing they knew how to do was to put food on our tables, right? So a lot of the millennials now and those of us in our 30s and our 50s are struggling to identify with being emotionally available with our children because we haven't learned those tools. But I'll go back to what I said earlier. Those tools are available to us. And I love Tessa's point on not having access to information, but this is exactly why those of us who know have the responsibility to teach. And it's not going to happen all at once. It may not happen in the next 10 years. But I feel like there's so many more people who have the ability to get that community together, to get that church group together, and have a conversation about these things in a much more meaningful way. Because when you start to change the way society thinks, they behave differently. But those are issues that we don't discuss in conversations around gender-based violence and femicide, which is so concerning to me.
1: Yeah, I definitely hear you. I'm going to squeeze in Anonymous before I go to Tessa for a close. But Anonymous from Newcastle. Hi, Anonymous.
3: Hello, how are you, Faith?
1: I'm good, and you, sir? Go ahead. Your thoughts?
3: I'm good. Faith, I think I would like to start here. A lot of emphasis has been put on the victims. Not the current ones. I'm just talking in general, mm-hmm. how women are being abused and their GBV. However, I feel like more emphasis should be also put on men who are the perpetrators, you know, so that we raise a nation of men who can actually learn not to hurt women. Mm-hmm. Because currently we are busy focusing on the victims. Mm-hmm. Because And the victims have got nothing to do with what happens to them.
1: That's very true. You're absolutely correct, Anonymous, that maybe we need to start looking at the men and see how we can hold accountability on that end. I mean,

0: to say to women, you need to be able to be more careful. Don't run. Don't go. I mean, yeah, maybe we should be looking at the other side so that the other side does not kill somebody who is running, maybe. But Tessa, then again, you know, as we bring this conversation to a close, I think a lot of anecdotes have come out of this conversation. If somebody is feeling a little bit overwhelmed by it all this evening, where can you practically start? How do you practically start?
1: So we practically start by building communities of accountability. Communities where we actually get to know each other beyond what we do at work or when we go out for a drink, what sports we want to watch, and particularly for men. Building meaningful human relationships where we actually get to know people is absolutely essential. And communities of accountability stem from that. So not only to know me, but to know me well enough that you can call me out when you see me saying or doing something that shows that I either don't have care, humanity, or that I'm actively willing to do harm. And I think we have to start with community. So when Melise talks about us finding those spaces like we used to, where we actually had community bonds and we spent time with each other so that we knew and understood each other better and we had the basis on which to call each other out, I think we need a lot more of that. And that's why the conversation has always come back to men need to have conversations with other men as well, because men are creating cultures of masculinity. Mm-hmm. And part of the cultures of masculinity that they're creating are the cultures that say, you are feeling powerless in a world that is taking away power from you. Go and exercise power over the next vulnerable person. That you have to show your bravado. Men's response to this often is even, show me the guy who is beating you up, I'm going to beat him up. Their approaches to this is that power is found through the physical use of force. And they have to undo those cultures as much as parenting does. Because we can't just wait for the boys that we're going to parent from tomorrow to become men in years to come. We also have to deal with the men that are here today. And shifting those cultures of masculinity is about community and accountability.
0: I hear you. Much appreciated for your time. We have to leave it here this evening. Of course, the conversation does not stop here. It does continue, in fact, as we start looking at where do we need to correct as a society and start scratching out the rot so that we can actually heal from the parts that are broken. So thank you so much, Tessa, Onika, and Merlise, for your insights this evening, for you, for your calls, for your messages. Thank you. Thank you. Thank you. Thank you. It's conversations that like this that move the needle forward. And I hope that we're able to just be more aware and be more intentional with what we've heard today. It's 9 minutes after 8.
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2: 16 minutes after 8 o'clock. Well, the month of September is actually Suicide Awareness Month, a time when we are encouraged to talk about something that many of us still find incredibly difficult to even say out loud. Suicide. And perhaps the hardest part is that sometimes the people we lose are not people we thought were struggling. The ones with a smile on their faces all the time. The ones that we often describe as, they were such a happy person. How many times have you said that about somebody? They were so happy. They were so cheerful. They were so... We never saw this coming. They could be the colleague who arrived at work every morning, the friend who was always making everyone laugh, the parent who kept the household going, or the person who kept saying, I'm fine, even when they weren't. But talking about suicide cannot simply be about what happens after someone dies. It has to be about what happens before. The moments when somebody's struggling, withdrawing, feeling overwhelmed, or even losing hope. Do you know how to recognize when somebody actually needs help? And do we know what to say without making things worse? And importantly, are we creating spaces where people feel safe enough to say, I am not okay? Do we create those spaces? And I mentioned this a little bit earlier on, so I'm going to mention it again. You can be absolutely anonymous for this conversation. This is a very judgment-free space because I know how triggering this one is going to be. If you have survived attempting suicide, maybe you tried to or you attempted suicide and it didn't work out. You lived. Somebody found you, maybe, you know, the dose, whatever reason, but somebody found you or you were just, or did not work, it did not happen. How did you get help? What happened afterwards? They often call it failed suicide attempts. How did it impact you as an individual, as somebody who recognizes now how far they went? How has your healing journey been? And what would you say to that individual who was struggling and was in a dark place once upon a time? If you live, if you're living to tell the story today, living to say, Faith, I attempted suicide. It didn't work. I failed. It was not even a failure. Thank God you were saved. But, you know, I attempted suicide and I was found by my family, or I took this and my stomach got pumped out, or I attempted to, you know, whatever reason, whatever mechanism you tried to commit suicide with, and it did not work, and you are alive to tell the story. How has your healing journey been? What impact did it have on you as an individual? And what would you say to yourself now who looks at what was broken before? You can be anonymous. And I want us to lift the veil of shame when speaking about suicide, because I think that sometimes when it comes to conversations about suicide, there's often an air of shame that is attached to it. So I want to lift that air of shame. We're not talking about shame. We're talking about something that has to do with your mental health. There's nothing shameful about struggling with mental health. But let's talk about it. You can be anonymous. You can say your name. Maybe you've healed and you want to say your name to encourage others who've gone through something or who are going through something this evening. I'd love to hear from you. So joining us this evening is Mainge Marakala, who is a mental health advocate who has been working closely with people experiencing mental health challenges, including men, a group that continues to face significant barriers when it comes to seeking help and talking openly about emotional distress. We're also joined by Anonymous, who battled suicidal thoughts and attempted suicide at some point in his adulthood. Boynette Mita Silukela joins us as well, social worker, Central Gauteng Mental Health Society. Thank you so much to all of you for joining us this evening. Maybe let me start off with you, Mikey, this evening. A very good evening to you. I mean, I had to say shame because it appears as though there is still a veil of shame that somehow engulfs conversations about mental health and struggling with one's mental health in particular. Maybe let's just talk to a little bit about how far the shame spans and why do we still have this stigma within our society?
3: Hi, Saint. How are you doing?
2: Very well, thanks to you, Mikey.
3: I'm good, thanks. Firstly, I would love to say that I believe at some point it's a cultural thing that needs to be changed. Remember, we are, I don't want to say black people, but we're black people, and our men were taught to be in a certain way, you know, because indoda, aikali, indoda this, you know. And it's something that we've gone with. It's something that even us now in our adulthood phase, we are carrying it with us, and we are also raising our kids in that manner. So it's basically something that is more of a cultural thing that we need to change, you know. And we are trying by all means to change the narrative in a black community to say, no, you are a man, you have feelings, you are allowed to, you know, to go through things and come back from them and, you know, leave, make your own mistakes, relearn from them. So I best believe that culture plays a role, you know, and yeah, I believe that culture, it does play a role.
2: Yeah, Boynette, a very good evening to you. Let's talk a little bit here about, I mean, right now, we're dealing with people who still have got these cultural nuances that engulf them, that control them. But we're also dealing with a society where mental health is becoming a severe problem. Have we made spaces, A, affordable to get help and accessible for help?
3: I'd love first to say, can we please have an uncomfortable and honest conversation, you know? I think, let me include women in this conversation. We have not yet created a healthy space for men to be able to talk about their feelings. And we still have unnecessary expectations towards men. You know, we still shy away from talking about paternity. So it's not only about the affordability. It's also about the people who are playing a role in this matter as women, the society, the government. So I think it is really affordable at some places, but because this is something that is mostly foreign to us, so we don't really know whether it's affordable or not because we've never known this. We are only experiencing this kind of thing when, like right now, you know, in our adulthood phase. So I'd say, yes, it is really affordable out there. We just need to provide education on this matter. We just need to do more awareness, more especially when coming to women, the government, the society. Like I've said, I've mentioned before to say, we are also playing a role. It's not only about affordability, but even as it's as women, what are we doing?
2: Yeah. And maybe let me go to you, Anonymous, and a very good evening to you. Anonymous, when did the crisis or when did the mental health challenges start for you?
4: Sorry, can I repeat the question?
2: When did your mental health start getting affected? When did the crisis start for you?
4: Well, it started like 2023. That is when I started to realize now, man.
2: 2023?
4: Yes.
2: Okay, what happened in 2023 that triggered it?
4: So, you know, sometimes mental health coming from different things, like gambling, like from relationships. Mine comes from relationships. So after losing the girl that I was dating, I felt like I've lost everything in my life. I couldn't think of anything. I've even forget that I had a family. I even forget that I have a life. I didn't think that I started to build a house from my home. Like, I forgot everything, but I wanted only to see my relationship to get better. So that is what kills me.
2: So, Anonymous, if I'm getting it right, for you, it's your relationship troubles that caused a severe impact on your mental health. You even forgot that you have a family that loves you, that you're okay in life, you were making progress.
4: Yes, that is what I meant.
2: Sure. Maybe, Anonymous, talk to us about the time you attempted suicide.
4: Let me summarize the story first before I can go to to the point where I tried to do whatever I was trying to do.
2: Mm-hmm.
4: So it started when I started dating this girl. So this girl, I start to pay her school fees, like everything, until her life gets together. And then after, I met her in the 2019, if I'm not mistaken, 2019 to 2023, until I see that, nothing is not adding up here. And that is when I started to lose my mind, you know. That is when I started to forget that I have a family, and then I forgot that I have people that are depending on me because of everything that I earned, everything that I was made, everything. I even moved to her home, living with them, you know.
2: Anonymous, so, just put your phone in your ear. We're just struggling to hear you a little bit. Just move your phone. If your phone is on speaker, please just move your phone to your ear so we can hear you.
4: Okay, can you hear me now?
2: Much better, much clearer. So you're saying you lost, you even moved?
4: I even moved to her home, living with her grandmother and her, so I was doing everything. I remember both them, but I can't mention, but is it okay to mention that I bought?
2: You can say you bought her stuff. You can...
4: Yes, I bought stuff, you know, I was buying groceries every month, I was doing everything, even to renovate the house, you know.
2: Anonymous, you renovated her grandmother's house?
4: My girlfriend's grandmother's house.
2: You renovated your girlfriend's grandmother's house? Sure.
4: Yes.
2: Okay.
4: So, yeah, and then after Corona happened, so I started to lose my job, you know. That is when they start to ask, when are you going home? But they didn't ask when the time, by the time I was doing well at their house.
2: Mm.
4: So, but they started to ask, when are you going home? When are you going to see your family, you know? And by this time, I remember I wanted to build a house at home. It was a foundation and one room there. Every time when it's summer, they call me, you know, it's raining. It's raining, so we can't go, like, those stuffs, you know.
2: Mm.
4: So that is when I realized, no, man. And then she left me, it was hard. It was hard for me. I even forget my life. I couldn't bath. I couldn't do anything. My room was a mess. It was like I'm smoking drugs when you enter that house. If you don't know me, you're like, oh, this guy's an alcohol boy. Until I was like, no, because where I was living, there is a pole. Then that is when I start to take a gown belt, and then I start to tie that belt down and to my neck, and then I prayed for like 5 minutes, and then someone knocked. And then I quickly go and then pretended as if nothing was going on. That person, he was like, no, man, this is not how we used to know you, man. Like, man, you look mess. Is something going on? I was like, no, there's nothing going on. Okay, until last year, like, I was like, no, man. Let me go home. Then I went home, and then I have 7 siblings. The second sister, is the one that we all trust. Everything that we need, we talk to her. So I tell her what was going on, but telling her, I didn't tell her that I want to quit whatever is going on with me. Like telling her, I was I wanted to say goodbye.
2: Mm.
4: And then after telling her, and then the next day, I went to the forest. I tried to do the same thing.
2: Attempt suicide again?
4: Yes.
2: Sure. Okay.
4: And it was 2 days before my birthday. I left the letter there, And then I think she saw it. She saw the letter. Mm-hmm. And then, but if I didn't meet someone at the mountain, because where I live, there's three mountains. If I didn't meet someone, because, you know, during winter, there are people who are looking for wood to make fire.
2: Yes.
4: So
2: yes.
4: I found that old man, and then he screamed. People came. They thought maybe that old man is attacking me. And then, you know, he explained to them what was going on. And then, but I pretended as if nothing was going on. I changed the way, and then I went home. So when I get home, all of my family, they were looking for me. They were looking for me. And then when I got there, they started to talk to me. What is going on? Then I told them everything. So, like my family, those people, they saved my life. They don't judge me what I did, mm-hmm. but I told them everything from the beginning. But they didn't judge me. They even check on me. What do you need? What can we do for you? Even though they are not stable enough, but they wanted to help. They wanted to help. So, and then there was a post. There was a post that I was qualifying for, and then that post. The place it was because of I couldn't stay. That girlfriend of mine, that ex of mine. So we were staying at the same area. So but I couldn't stay next to her because sometimes when my mind is going crazy, I will go there like trying to break the windows. You know, I was like, you know, this is my mind, all my mind. I wanted to do, but something come and disturbed me. So I couldn't stay in that place. So there was a post that I was qualifying for, and then that place is like 292 kilometers from my place. Mm. Then I applied, and then after applying there, they accepted me. Then I told my family, like, they didn't hesitate. They organized the money. They gave me the money to go. So I went there. Even today, I'm here. Like, yo, and from that day, I whatever I'm doing now, I saved like three lives from where I am now. So, like, to be honest, I'm grateful. I'm so grateful.
2: Yeah. Anonymous, can I ask, just when you're saying that you were so depressed, you neglected yourself, you neglected your house, you felt like you were going crazy. And I mean, attempting suicide twice and being and somebody having to come to your rescue twice is something that is phenomenal. And sometimes it doesn't even happen to many people who attempt suicide. But did you get counseling? Did you go for counseling in terms so that you can unpack what exactly led you to go crazy over your girlfriend? Like, did you unpack what was the problem? Did you go for therapy or counseling?
4: No, I didn't go. But as I mentioned, that my sister, she was mentoring my movements, my phone calls. She even took my phone. Like, she was mentoring me. She was talking to me every day. She was telling me there's life. You are young. You can still make it in your life. Mm-hmm. You know, you can still, like, she was talking to me every day. Even my uncle, she's one of the people. After I opened up with my sister, then I even talked to her. She invited me to her place. She was talking to me, like, she counseled me like a lot. I was like, my
2: okay,
4: friend.
2: So you did get counseling. You did get somebody to talk to.
4: Yes, I did.
2: Okay. Okay. And may I just ask, how old are you, or how old were you at the time that you attempted?
4: I was 30 years old. Like, I wanted to attempt it. I wanted to murder myself in 1 year, maybe three. Like in 1 month, yeah.
2: Twice in 1 month, you attempted suicide.
4: Yes, I remember on the 30th of April last year. And on the 17th of May last year.
2: Sure. And I appreciate Anonymous for coming through and sharing your story. I really, Yeah, I really do appreciate it. I know how brave it is, and I know how not easy it is to speak about something of this nature. And so, Manke, let me go back to you on this one. Both men and women, there are certain struggles that we face that we hide behind smiles. What is it about a person who's going through suicidal thoughts that those around them will often think that they are the happiest person in the world? When most of the time you hear them say, people saying, but they were so happy. You know, they were such a cheerful person. What is it psychologically about the person that they can be the happiest person in the room, but the saddest at the same time? Mikey, are you still there? Okay, maybe.
3: I think I lost you. Sorry. Not sure. Can you hear me?
2: Yes, please? We can hear you. We can hear you.
3: Okay, can you please kindly repeat the question?
2: Sure. What is it about a person who's going through suicide ideation or difficult mental health challenges that they can be the happiest person in the room, where people think that they are the happiest person, but yet internally they are the saddest person in the room?
3: Okay. It's something like they have this self-blame. They feel like everything that has been done to them is entirely their fault. They feel like they deserve everything that is happening in their life. They feel like they don't deserve to be here. They feel like they're just an additional thing in this world. They feel like, they shouldn't be here.
2: And Boynette, from the clients that you've seen, how many of them have been survivors of suicide? And what do they usually contend with? What do they usually experience after attempting suicide and still being alive?
5: Hi, Faith.
3: So far, we are sitting on over 400 suicidal notes from men and young boys. Some of them are rape cases where men are victims, not perpetrators. And I think mostly of those who have survived, it has everything to do with paternity. It has something to do with financial abuse. You know, it has something to do with standard, you know. So most of them, let's say 90%, it's all about paternity. It's all about men who have raised kids who they are not theirs, but somebody lied and said, this child is yours.
2: Mm.
3: So those are most of the cases that we've been through. Like the rape one, let me just give you an example. I know that a lot of people, they don't believe that a man can be raped, and a man can be sexually molested. So rape issues, mostly in men, it's when a man said, I don't feel like doing it tonight. I don't want to do it tonight. And Mange keeps on saying, but then I want to do it. I want to do it. Then Mange end up overpowering this man to do something that they're not comfortable in doing. So to some men, it comes to them, she raped me. I didn't want to do it, but she pushed me to do it. So after suicide, they don't remain the same. Some, they become more powerful. Some, they come out of that suicidal thought, spitting blood, hating women.
2: Mm-hmm.
3: Some, they come very positive to say, you know what, I'm going to make it in life, irrespective of who's here, who's not here. Some, they came out very bitter and they want revenge. So their cases are different. Their reactions are different. Their thoughts are different. Some, they end up go out there and say, you know what, I'll get my revenge. It might not be on you, the perpetrator, but I'll do it to somebody else. So those are the thoughts, the effects, and everything that happens after men try to say, I'm tired, I want to take my life. They don't remain the same. Either they become bitter, they become powerful, they become positive, or they come to be these animals that we don't even understand.
2: Wow. All right, let me take a break. We've got lots to unpack. Are you one of those, and you can be anonymous for this one, who's attempted suicide? You can be a man or a woman. This is both. We're having conversations with both men and women this evening. And you survived. How has that experience impacted you? How has your healing journey been? And what do you say to the self that went through that experience when you look back? Let's talk.
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7: Waking up. I'm too turned up. Hi, ho. Hi. So with me, I tried and I failed. So my sister found me, but if she didn't find me, I wouldn't be here today. And after that, I was so mad at her. Why did she find me? Why didn't she let me just die? Afterwards, I had no guilt whatsoever, but I was angry. Why did she stop me? Why didn't she let me be? Still today, I'm still not regretting it, but I wouldn't want anyone else to go through that. I do believe that everything passes with time. I'm still working on my mental health and the things that triggers me. It's not easy, but it's doable. Yeah.
8: Good evening, Faith. Yeah, it's a hard journey. Yeah. We can't say we have survived. I think I can't talk for everyone, but for me, it goes and comes. Yeah, I can say the first cause was that I was told at a young age that I was a mistake. I was a mistake child. I wasn't supposed to be born. Yeah. So as a young boy, it didn't go well. I think my first attempt was when I was in grade four, yeah, grade four. And you know, I'm 39 years old. And in between grade four and now, there have been many attempts. Yeah, though I'm still here, yeah. So for now, I can say I'm at a better space, but tomorrow, I can want to do it. Yeah, it's all about low self-esteem, childhood trauma, the way I grew up, for me, was the reason that I am where I am now, always envying the dead and always wishing that maybe if I was gone, it would be better. Yeah, thank you.
2: Sure. I appreciate you, all of you, so much for sharing your story and for sharing your truth. We're talking here about those who have attempted suicide and have survived, either because somebody found them, or a family member walked in, or they were stopped, whilst they were attempting, whatever it was, somebody's stomach got pumped when they were found. How has it impacted you? How is your healing journey going? And what would you say to that person who was in a dark space, who was trying to take their life at that time, now that you're on the other side of your healing? And there's some of you who still are on the healing journey. How is your healing journey going? And Boynette, I want to focus a little bit on some of these voice notes, because they're profound. Those who attempt suicide, some of them get, as one of my voice notes said, that she was very angry. She was angry at her sister for having stopped her. And she's still trying to deal with it today. And the second voice note spoke about how he's been attempting to commit suicide from the age of, since he was in grade 4. That's a long time to be in suicide ideation and suicide attempt mode. What would be the appropriate intervention when people still struggle with why is it that they're still alive?
3: Thank you so much for the question, Faith. I must say, this is a very heavy topic. Okay, so with suicide, we normally reprogram, we modify the beliefs that people are having about themselves that are not true. Someone from childhood might have been told that they are failures, and they will see themselves as failures at every attempt. So growing up, they will meet patterns that will present them as failures because they believe that it is in their mind, it's in their subconscious mind. So what we do in counseling, we reprogram people. And I would like to say to the listeners, it's not only counselors, therapists, or psychologists that can do the reprogramming. Even in our society, we can do the reprogramming. When you see, I said something during the week to a friend that we are so quick to tease people. We are so quick to notice other people's weaknesses and that we start teasing them. How about the minute we realize that someone is having a low self-esteem in this area about their body, about their voice, about their head? Why don't we reassure them? Why are we always picking the other people's weaknesses and using those weaknesses against them? The same way the society can use other people's weaknesses against them to a point that a person can be depressed, leading to suicide. It's the same way we can pick their weaknesses and correct the low self-esteem they're having about themselves. If you see someone is trying to talk and they are not so confident about their voice, you can just say, come on, you can do it. Someone, just one person in a room can say that, can just boost that person's self-esteem. Yeah. Someone out there can say, I was on my way to committing suicide. I met a lady who smiled at me. What did that cost? Nothing. Zero. That lady didn't do much. All they had to do was to smile.
2: In instances like this, I mean, you're talking here about reprogramming the brain so that the person sees themselves as worthy to be alive.
3: Thank you.
2: Sometimes, can it be not clinical, but can it be a chemical imbalance? In other words, that no matter how much you want to talk, but there's something in the brain that is chemically wired in a certain way that person will truly, through just the way the neurological system or the brain or the cognitive system and the cognitive programming works, is that they cannot be here. They need to end it. How much of it can be an actual chemical imbalance?
3: Okay, so Faith, it will depend on the type of depression the person is going through. If it's severe depression, that means the person is having unbalanced chemical things happening in their head. So we normally refer them to the psychologist for prescriptions, for antidepressants and all that.
9: But if it is depression, because remember, people don't commit suicide because of the level of depression. People commit suicide because of unbearable pain. It might be coming from death. It might be coming from unemployment, untreated traumas, untreated childhood traumas, such things. So depression levels differs in severity.
2: So what affects faith might not be what affects a dumelo or what affects a tembani.
9: No, yes,
2: we can
9: you
2: face,
9: might be affected.
2: Yeah. Mm-hmm. So in other words, we can face the same problem. When you and I can face the same problem, maybe if it's unemployment, you and I can face unemployment, but how it wires in my brain, it will be completely different to how it wires on your brain.
9: 100%. Because remember, people are not the same. People are not the same in mental strength. I can experience depression and come back from it as if I've never been there, as if I've never been depressed. Mm-hmm. Someone can experience depression and it can be a continuous mental illness for them. They might have episodes. We are also having bipolar. We are having schizophrenia, such mental illnesses.
2: Got you. Let me take a couple more of your voice notes.
10: Business owner A, a.k.a. Sarah.
11: Good evening, good evening, good evening. Yes, what a topic, man.
10: Sends messages like,
11: yeah, on my side, I don't want to lie. I don't know it. I still don't believe it. I don't want to lie. If it was me who put through this, or maybe it was God. I don't know, man. Like, I was in a situation that I wanted to end my life. But yeah, God make me strong in a way that I can't even, that I don't even believe until now. Yes. When I speak to somebody that have like that thought, I don't know what to tell them. I freeze sometimes, but
12: hi, sister. It's yo. I'm not one of the survivors, nah? But yo, the topic is so touchy because 2 days ago, my uncle hung himself and didn't make it. 2 days ago, sister Faith, and he was the happiest person ever. Like, ebecho holy man, sister Faith. Right, even you would even see Facebook work like so hey, I'm not gonna understand about how, why, but I attach the topic because it's faith. Someone is Cape Town,
13: and there's some
12: I bet. I would say to someone that, from someone that survived and someone that attempted, my brother, my sister, you are important.
14: Turn right.
12: You are seen. You are enough. God is with you. You have life ahead of you. You're still young. Yeah, that's all I can say to you.
14: In 100 please be strong. Meters.
15: Oh, good evening, fam. I'm currently at work right now and I'm listening to the topic at hand that's about suicide, and I got triggered. I'm one of those people that have attempted. I attempted 3 times and I survived. And after that, I went for counseling. And I must say that most of my attempts came from relationship problems, and those relationship problems actually triggered my, I would say, anxiety, and made me actually think about my whole life as a whole. And there's a lot that I've been going through, especially as an adult, being the only one at home that's working at the moment, you know, finances, and it's just a lot. And It's a lot. I don't want to lie. It's not easy to survive. I've gone for therapy a couple of times. I keep going back. And I just seem to be crashing all the time. It's not easy. I don't know what to do anymore.
2: Sure. And thank you very much for sharing your vulnerability, Boynette. A lot of people are saying, look, they, and you can hear from the voice notes, a lot of people are still struggling with processing it. And some are still saying it's still a journey that we are on. How does someone realize that they need help? If someone is listening right now and they don't know how far deep within depression they are, what are those signs that they need help? Boynette, are you there?
9: Yes, ma'am. I'm here. Okay, so basically when someone is in a crisis, their mind narrows. They start having what we call a tunnel vision. They don't see the future. They don't think of a treatment that can be there for them. They don't think about the job that can come up. They don't think about a friend who can come with help. The pain narrows everything. It's an unbearable pain for them. And the only exit for them, the more the pain becomes intense, the only exit for them, the only option for them that they see might be suicide. So it's a tricky one, because sometimes suicide is premeditated, sometimes it's not. That's why we are having what we call attempted suicide that did not go through. So what we can do, the signs that people normally display, they might jokingly talk about it, you know. They might say goodbyes in very weird ways. Mm. They might isolate themselves a lot. They might give away with their possessions, their valuable possessions. Some, they get into an increased alcohol and substance abuse. Some, they might lose appetite. They might lose interest in the activities they used to find interesting. Some, they might have a sudden calm after a deep distress. So those are some of the signs that people display. The signs are not usually clear, but usually in counseling, when someone starts mentioning, you know, like, I wish I could just end my life, they might not directly say, I want to die, because we will ashamed them. Remember, in our Black community, there are a lot of myths. If someone attempts suicide, you find that the father or the parent, they would say to that person, next time you should come to me, I'll give you a stronger rope. You know, like, we don't talk about it, and we shame people for that. And some of the things leading to people taking their lives are very private things. Those are private matters that you cannot just come up and say, I owe my shonisa 500,000, or I'm about to lose my house, or I'm about to lose my car. And those are the things that once the society finds out that you're going through them, they will laugh at you. They will judge you. So sometimes people struggle without telling other people, without making other people aware, without reaching for help because of the judgment that we will place on them.
2: I hear you. I have to leave it here. I'm out of time this evening. Oh, but thank you. Thank you so much. Thank you for your vulnerability. I hope that we were able to help somebody with knowing that it's okay not to be okay, and it's okay to get help. It's okay to get help. It's okay not to be okay. It really is. It is absolutely okay to not be okay. And it's even more okay to get help. You're doing it for you. And I think if anything that we've learned this evening is that we all need to practice a little bit more kindness. Kindness, empathy, and understanding of another individual's human experience and human journey. But if that's even too difficult, let's just

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0: Good evening. Welcome to Metro FM. It's where you want to be. It's a Thursday evening, by the way. And I'm pretty sure you heard the brand new John Legend song on the show as the opening track. It's a beautiful new track. It's called Daylight. And the new album is coming out very soon. And it's produced by Pharrell. And I do believe as the first single being that hot, the album is going to be really, really on fire. Good evening. Welcome to your favorite nighttime radio show. Hashtag Life and Music. It's a Thursday evening. We've got Jozo coming away. And of course, Something in Common. And what else have we got? We've got the brand new album feature too, and we're going to be kind of checking in to anybody that's doing the midnight crew or shift, yeah, tonight. So got a lot happening on the show this evening. Welcome to it. It's 20 minutes after 9.
1: At first glance, nothing about rugby's greatest rivalry is as smooth as a castle double malt. 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That's extra smooth. 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

0: Good evening. Welcome to Metro FM, your favorite nighttime radio show. It's a Thursday, by the way. It feels like the weekend is already here, and I'm pretty sure you got lots of activities over the weekend. Make it a point that you follow us throughout the whole weekend because we are celebrating our 40th birthday. And as you know, we throw the coolest parties ever. It is time for Something in Common with DJ George.
1: Every track is tied together. Can you spot the common thread?
2: Yeah, boy, yes. I hope everybody's doing all right. I know you want to know what tonight's clue for Something in Common is, so here we go. This is the kind of jockey that doesn't ride horses. What type of jockey am I talking about? Not underwear, please.
0: Okay, so the clue is, it's a jockey that does not ride horses. If you get it before I do, which you normally do, send me a voice note to 0605527303 and tell me what all these songs have in common in reference to the clue.
2: Okay, and the answer...

0: Good evening. Welcome to it, man. Metro FM. It's where you want to be. Something in Common done by DJ Jaws on the show this evening. And what can I say, man? All these songs have something in common. As to what it is, I really don't know. Send me a voice note, 060-552-7303. I just love the fact that they played a nice classic from Brenda Fassie as the closing song. And once again, man, Jozo has really, really done it with his mix every single Thursday right here on Metro FM. Hashtag Life and Music. So once again, 060-552-7303. If you have spotted the common thread of that one song or a group of songs that have kind of just made everything possible in terms of it being connected, please let me know. So I figure what we can do right now is just kind of refresh our memory in terms of what the clue was.
1: I hope everybody's doing all right. I know you want to know what tonight's clue for Something in Common is, so here we go. This is the kind of jockey that doesn't ride horses. What type of jockey am I talking about? Not underwear, please.
0: Okay, it's a jockey that hardly rides horses, and that's a clue for the show this evening. And all the songs that we kind of had on Something in Common are all particularly tied together by that common theme and thread, and of course with the clue. Send us a voice out, 060-552-7303, if you know the answer.
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4: Women who have been found dead, their bodies discovered in different parts of Ekurhuleni over roughly 2 months. The national spokesperson of the SAPS, Athlenda Mate, how far is the SAPS in being able to establish the profile of the suspect?
5: Well, I can assure you that the investigative and psychology section is at the forefront of this investigation. That includes our psychologists, our criminologists that would study the behavior and the pattern of our perpetrators. And they will, I think, at an opportune time, at the right time, give us a full briefing as well. But what is important is that they've highlighted that this looks like psychologically motivated crimes.
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6: Hello, Paul. I think the answer is DJ.
7: Sure, Mr. Paul. I'm Tessa from Kukuzov, a.k.a. Floyd. The jockey that Jaws is talking about is called the disc jockey, a.k.a. DJ. Thank you for the great show, Mr. Paul.
8: Hello, Paul. It's Kedka in Pretoria. What the songs have in common is the abbreviation DJ. Good night.
9: Hi, Paul. It's Fana out here. Paul, these songs, they're talking about the disc jockey, the DJ. Thanks, my brother.
10: Good evening, Paul. Good evening, speakers, intelligent of the listeners. Today, very easy. It's all about you guys, DJs, giving us music, giving us the best of the best so that we know. Tango body, easy, speakers in house. All about the DJs. Abo Zane, Zane, ish. I haven't heard Zane in a long time. Tango body, hey, Mr. DJ, Tango.
11: Hey, Mr. Paul, Snazipo here. I think something in common today, it's about DJ. Yeah, it's DJ. Thank you. Nice music as always. Great show as always. Bye.
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12: 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My name is Jeffrey. 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I've got my colleague here next to me. 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
12: 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Not nice. But anyway, God bless us all. Take care, man.
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1: Hi, Paul. I think the joke that you are talking about, yeah, you're talking about the DJ. I speak to Mzaman here in Tembisa. Night, Paul.
2: Night. Another type of jockey is a desk jockey. A desk jockey. D-E-S-K jockey.
3: Good evening, Paul. What these songs have in common is the DJ. You're speaking to Gregory Doporo from Mapeta Extension. The disc jockey, DJ Baba. Thank you, bro, Paul.
4: 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There's something that is in common about these songs, about DJ. They are dedicated to the DJ. They are dedicated to the DJ. That's the word that is in common about the song.
5: Good afternoon, sir. My name is Temba Dube. These songs are common with only one thing. They are all sung by females, and they are all produced on the same year. Thank you.
6: Good evening, Paul. This is Nomzwakhe. I'm listening to you all the way from Jeddah in Saudi Arabia. The songs have DJ mentioned in the lyrics. Thank you. Working on night shift, listening to you.
7: Answer for tonight, something in common. So if your answer was a DJ, then you are right. All these songs were talking about a DJ. Lighter Shade of Brown, hey DJ. Jeanne, hey Mr. DJ. DJ's at work. Hey DJ, last night a DJ saved my life by In Deep and wrapped it up with Yvonne Chaka Chaka. Thank you, Mr. DJ. Thank you, Paul. Thank you, everybody. Check out the flip side.
8: Thank you, Jozo, for that one. Yeah, kind of easy, though. I picked it up with the Jeanne song, yeah, and then a little bit later, then I kind of realized it had something to do with our profession as DJs, disc jockeys. That's what they used to call us way back in the day. So thank you to DJ Jaws and many Metro FM listeners who kind of realized as to what all the songs had in common on the show this evening. It's a really cool feature to have. And by the way, it's a Super Thursday right here on Metro FM.
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0: Good evening, welcome to My Trap Fam, where all your favorite songs get played, yeah? It's a Thursday, by the way, and as you know, on Thursday, we want to have a sing-along session because the weekend is just upon us. In the background, it is an outstanding song. It's a song that kind of is contributed to Metro FM's great popularity on Sundays, Can You Stand the Rain? And before that, Tamir, So Into You. I just had to play Tamir on the show this evening. It is 10 minutes after 10. Good evening. Welcome to it. It's a super Thursday.
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6: 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They are right there, Kumadlanga. 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
1: 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It's where you want to be. Late night listening session. We press play. You rate the album.
0: Okay, when we started off the show this evening, I was ranting and raving about the brand new John Legend song, which we have on the system, and it's called Daylight. And that's from his new album, which is coming out on the 26th of October. I cannot wait for that. And as you know, I'm a big fan of just giving you some new stuff, which is out there. And this evening, we got Jhené Arkoh's fourth album called Westside Whiskey, which is her new album after a 6-year break. And it's kind of on a Southern California tip, yeah? And as you know, she's got that unique style of singing and R&B. And I figure this album has really made everybody kind of just appreciate her for who she is. She kind of features on the album some massive collaborations with Kendrick Lamar, with Larry Jane, and so many other people. And this evening, we got two songs which are going to get to preview on the show this evening. And I'd like for you to listen to them. The first song is called He Believes, and the second song is called Ghost. Let me know out of 10 as to what your thoughts are on her new music.

0: to be. Brand new music on the show this evening. Shanae Aiko, the track called Ghost. And before that, He Belongs to the Streets. Apparently, it's reference to her ex. Interesting songs, 060-552-7303. What's your thoughts on the music? Let me know, because I'd like to play that one song, He Belongs to the Streets, again on the show tonight.
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0: 20 minutes away from 11 Metro FM. It's where you want to be. Terry Ellis in the background. Before that, Music Soul Child. Apparently today he's celebrating his birthday, so we are saying happy birthday to him from Metro FM. It's kind of cool though that he's celebrating his birthday within the month of this beautiful month that we as a station is celebrating our 40th birthday. So combined together with a massive happy birthday celebration to him and to us, happy birthday to Music Soul Child. 060-552-7303. If you work in the night shift, please let us know as to what your favorite song is so we can play it for you tonight on the show.
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0: Thank you very much for taking Truckers into consideration. We really appreciate it.
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0: Just keep playing some cool tunes. Keep us awake with some nice energy and some nice conversation. God bless you. And my God bless this planet. We've seen some accidents on the road tonight. Not nice. But anyway, God bless us all. Take care, man.
1: To every nurse, security guard, petrol attendant, and everybody working through the night, send through the songs, getting you through your...

0: Good evening, welcome to Metro FM. It is such an awesome song to play, yeah? Understand that certain parts of Gauteng is actually raining right now, so I figure this song makes so much sense to play it this evening. Before that, who? Kenny Latimore. 060-552-7303. For those that are working the night shift tonight, how are you guys doing? How's work? Where you're working at? And how can we contribute to making your work this evening very productive and nice musically? Do let us know by sending us a voice note to 060-552-7303. Hey Paul, it's pouring in the East Rand and I'm doing my night shift till 11. Please can you play me a song by Shante Moore, In My Life? That's from Lungile all the way from Centurion. So there you have it, the very first message coming through on the show this evening from someone who's doing their night shift right now. And once again, if you want to send us a song for us to give to our super person that's actually contributing to our playlist this evening, our music compiler, do let us know so we can kind of make your evening absolutely beautiful if you are at work this evening.
1: Good evening, the Grandmaster and Life and Music family. It's Christopher here in Waitville, also doing my last night shift. The Grandmaster, could you please play me a song by Geoff McBride? Doesn't that mean something? That one will do me on this day, the Grandmaster. Thank you. Nice show as always. Thank you.
2: Good evening. I'm speaking to Les. I'm a security supervisor at the biggest mall around the Denville site. Sing along songs today. Yeah, there are memories, many memories. I'm missing you. Yeah. Gong. Keep on playing the good music. We love you, Metro. Turning 40, that's good.
3: 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My name is Given Mabena from Kwaggafontein. I'm working as a security guy from Night Shift. So can you keep me away from my favorite track, Tix? Tix. And the name of the song is First Time. Tix, First Time.
4: Hi, Paul. This is Lizzie. We're from Whiteville, Egurulani. Thank you so much for the music that you're playing for us. Paul, it's the night shift. Make it worthwhile for us. Actually, for me, please play Mishaka Khan Telephone. Thank you very much.
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0: It is 50 minutes after 11. Good evening. Welcome to Metro FM. It's Where You Want to Be. Joe in the background. No One Else Comes Close alongside In My Life by Shantae Moore. Thank you to everyone that's tuning into the show right now. Those who are doing the night shift as well. 060-552-7303. I'm pretty sure there are other songs that we can play for you tonight on the show. Do let me know right here on Metro FM. Hashtag life and music.
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0: 25 minutes after 11. Good evening. Welcome to your favorite nighttime radio show. Once again, man, music on the show tonight on point. I have to say really thank you to every single person that's tuning in right now. Sabelo out in Emalahleni working as a drone pilot, busy with aerial surveillance. Right now, request a song by Joe, No One Else Comes Close. Good evening, Paul. I'm still working right now, marking at this hour. The music is the only thing that's making me smile. Yo, these kids. And last one, Vusi in the Val requesting Angela Winbush. 060-552-7303. What's in one song we could play for you on the show this evening to make you smile?
1: Good evening, Paul. Good evening, sir. It's Mzamo from Gotema. So I'd like to request a song by Musa. The name of the song is Nomkhitha. I dedicate this song to my lovely, beautiful wife, Zama Nkosi from Gwatema. I'm currently in Pretoria by work. I love her so much. She's probably listening now. Thank you, sir.
2: Hey, Mr. Paul. This is Kidiwon Patricia. I'm checking in from Pretoria. Paul, please play me a song by Ralph Ends, The World to Me. I really, really love that song. To everyone who's listening to Metro, happy Thursday and yeah, be blessed. Thank you.
3: 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Good evening to Metro FM listeners. What a great show. Great music as always. This is Uno Mbangeni. Please kindly play me Westlife, Us Against the World. I dedicate this song to my beloved sister, my mother's daughter, on her birthday eve. She's celebrating her birthday tomorrow. Thank you so much, Paul.
4: 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Time from the song. So please play me Timbaland and Drake. Say something. So my boss, good night.
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0: 20 minutes away from midnight, Metro FM. That's where you want to be. So cool playing Drake on the show this evening. One of the requested songs coming through from you guys at home. And another cool thing that happened on the show this evening is that we got a message all the way from Saudi Arabia. Yeah, it just shows that Metro FM is loved worldwide. And of course, us celebrating our 40th birthday is even cooler as well. Welcome to the show, man. It's a Thursday evening, which means we're back again on Monday. And have fun over the weekend. Subta joins you from midnight up until 3 o'clock in the morning. Still got more music coming your way.
1: 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Some don't need a field to be champions. And their reward? Carling Black Label. Official beer of the FIFA World Cup 2026. Made for champions. South Africa, be sharp. 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

0: Vuyo and It's London. I know you love this song, yeah? Thank you so much for the message. And then Leleto Nicholas in Ukompo, also tuning into the show this evening, and he has requested Sierra Promise. Thank you guys so much for tuning into the show today. It was fun. It's funny how time flew so fast from when I said hi and then now I'm saying goodbye, which is so sad though. And yeah, man, it's gonna be a nice one this weekend, I figure, with a lot of stuff taking place with Metro FM celebrating their 40th birthday. Yeah, a lot of events, and of course you guys at home, at work, please keep safe. And we shall do this again next week between 9 and midnight from Monday to Thursday. Supped up next, and he's got some really nice music on the other side of this. God bless. Keep safe.
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0: 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Some birthdays are about getting older. This one is about getting louder. Because after 40 years, Metro FM isn't slowing down. We're turning up. Turning up the music. Turning up the culture. Turning up the energy. Turning up the memories. And turning up the future.
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0: And we say yebo nkosi to the weekend, because we've made it to the weekend. It's a Friday. What a way to open up the Friday edition of the Midnight Affair. Good morning, South Africa. How you doing? You well? Oscar Mbo, KG Smalls, Dearson. It's Yes God, the Mhau Keys remix. Head of that one, Sinom Solo, Kelvin Momo, Uzungandishi. I'm going to be here till 3 a.m. All I'm asking from you, Uzungandishi, please. My name is Sub to the A-Class DJ. It's a Friday. Happy Friday. A very big thank you to my big brother, Paul Mtikhaga, for handling life and music. He is back again on the radio on Sunday between 12 midday and 3 p.m. on the Chill Factor. You know, Sundays are always the best on Metro FM. And then on Monday between 9 p.m. and midnight on Life and Music. But for now, let's kick off the weekend, kick off a brand new day, end of the week on a high right here on the Midnight Affair. Coming up next, we're going to kick off the show with what we call the Hoosa moment. And then later on, I'd love for you to check in. How about today and moving forward, we do something different? I'm going to tell you what that is after this.
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0: It's 40 and after midnight on a Friday morning. Happy Friday. How you doing? I hope you're well. It's time for us to have a very important moment for the last time in this week. If you are new on the show, we call this moment a Hoosa moment. A moment really for us to just say thank you. We've made it to the end of the week. Oh, we've made it to the weekend. Espushile magle week. Espushile le week. We really gotta be proud of ourselves. It hasn't been an easy one. It came through with its punches. But you were able to just even though one lands, you're just like, okay, it's fine. This one has landed, but we move. And that's all that matters. We move. because we've made it. Please join me. Let's do this one for the last time for the weekend. Let's go. Breathe in and out. And just say, I made it. Let's do it one last time. Breathe in and out. I made it. Be proud of yourself. You made it. You made it.
8: Hallelujah.
0: Oh, we made it. We made it. When I come back, let's check in. And I'd love for you to tell me what you're looking forward to this weekend. No word of the day. What are you looking forward to this weekend that you're excited about, yeah?

0: So we're doing things a little bit differently. On Monday, we ask you what you're looking forward to in the week. And then on Friday, because the weekend is here and the weekend is upon us, there's obviously a lot that you are looking forward to. What is that? That's what we're doing differently. No word of the day. Sanel musician, Amifaku, FKA Mash with Magwande. 060-552-7303. Good morning. Happy Friday. Happy weekend. What are you looking forward to in the weekend? What I'm looking forward to this weekend, I'm going home. Finally, I've got a weekend where I can go home. So tomorrow morning, I am taking my family and we are heading up north. We are going home to Limpopo, to my mother. Yep, just past Mall of the North. That's where we are going. I'm going to spend the weekend with my mother. Haven't been at home in a long time. Haven't had the opportunity to be home. So I'm really excited about this weekend and just going home to be a child. And just be home and just spend time with my mother. And for my mother to spend time with my son as well. Because she hasn't had that opportunity. So I'm really, really looking forward to that. Because anything after this weekend, I'm not going to have the opportunity to go home up until maybe next year. So I really am using this opportunity to go spend time with family. So that's what I'm looking forward to this weekend. Are you traveling this weekend? Or are you just looking forward to just being home and relaxing because you've had a hectic week? What are you looking forward to? 060-552-7303.
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0: Off My Mind, Yams, Focalistic, and Joe Boy. South Africa teaming up with Africa. Africa coming together for this bang of a tune. Danya Dev's coming through ahead of that one with Asambe. 32 after midnight. Metro FM is where you want to be. Good morning. Happy Friday. Happy weekend. What are you looking forward to this weekend? And of course, where are you listening from? 060-552-7303. Hello, Sabda Nosipo, aka Mini Cooper from Mamelodi West, Kosan Valley. Just checking in. Safe travels. Thank you so much, Buti. Undibulisele kumama. I will definitely do so when Nosipo. What are you looking forward to, Nosipo, this weekend? Oracle says, good morning, Sabda. Actually says, good morning, Samta. Good morning, Sabda. This weekend, I just want to chill. Next weekend, on the 25th, I'll visit Limpopo to go see my boy Ntsako Mkavele. Last night shift at Waterfall. Good morning, the A-class DJ. It's Pule Munyamane all the way from Kosasolberg. I was looking forward to watch my son Khalalelo play soccer for under 13 in the local tournament. Oh, can't wait for those days where I wake up in the morning and go watch my son play soccer. Oh, it's going to be lovely. But this weather is not make sure. Hey, I know. Hey, this weather. I said it yesterday and I'm going to say it again. This weather is also confused by itself. I don't think it knows what's going on with itself.
1: Good morning, South Africa.
0: Good morning, Tando.
1: This is Tando just checking in. No, I'm not looking forward to this weekend because I have to work on Sunday. Oh, yeah, Bona, these international companies.
0: I know.
1: It's a Canadian holiday on Monday.
0: I know how you feel. I know everybody that is working this weekend is not sending a voice note.
2: Kirke from Guatemala, just checking in. This weekend in Fetu, I'm looking forward to when I am my son with his and Fana plus Neverias for me to so spend his cards too, but this case relax. Otherwise, no man has a long time, I'm going to be a car and I'm going. So this weekend, must not spend his cards. Safafa, share a number on Fetu Friday.
0: Nile out and bizum Safafa. Naile out in Bizum Safaf. At least you'll be spending time with your son this weekend. Ikwenza kahle le weather so that you don't go out uyohasa. Spend time with your son. Connect with him. Sometimes all they need is just time. Just time. 060-552-7303. What are you looking forward to this weekend?

0: You don't need much to know that it's the weekend. All you just gotta do is turn up the volume. Turn up the volume. And wake people up if you must. Wake them up. Sleeping is not an option.
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0: Incredible Jazz Works. Teaming up with GLCJ, Tukutela, Mahu, Tolugut. Oh, can't wait for later on when you get to request your weekend bangers. Sfuna into ezinje ke later on, between 2 and 3. I said later on, ne? Hey, ngoba ndiyakwazi wena. 060-552-7303. Let's check in. Where are you listening from? What are you looking forward to this weekend? Anything special that you are attending? Anything special that you are doing? Let me know. Good morning, Sapta. Weekend plans. I'll be indoors. Watching the Sundowns game. That's Pito out in Brits Maboloka.
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0: Good morning, Tabukho.
3: A-class DJ. This is Tabukho from Korea. What am I looking forward to do this weekend? I have a dental appointment.
0: Well, you've got a date.
3: So I'm going to travel to the mainland for my dental appointment. Then I'm going to meet my South African girlies, my friends. Then we're going to try Ethiopian food nice. In Pyeongtaek, so I'm looking forward to it. Yeah, I'm very, very excited. I don't know what to wear, so I'm doing my laundry now so that after work, I can nga aneha then see what I wear so that I look cute, look like another kid.
0: Ah, thank you, Tebogo. I thought I heard date over there. Remember, you can never go on a date before you come on the show and we organize. Remember, we've got a deal. So I don't want to hear you. I was actually shocked when I heard date there. And when you said dental, it's like, oh, okay. you know what we need to do for you, ne? You know exactly what we need to do. 060-552-7303. If it's your birthday today, please connect with me so that we can celebrate you or celebrate that special human being that is also in your life that's celebrating the birthday today on the 18th of September.
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1: It's where you want to be.
11: Good morning. Good morning, Sapta.
0: Good morning.
11: Good morning, my brother. Yeah, it's Sibongiseni in Cape Town, my brother. Ish, the wind. I'm right on top of the mountain.
0: Hey.
11: I'm right on top of the mountain, Sapta.
0: Don't be blown away, brother.
11: I'm joking, my brother. I'm in Lagoon Beach, brother, man.
0: Nice.
11: Listening to you, I'm at work, man. I'm at work, but I'm finishing 6 o'clock in the morning. Otherwise, I'm with you, my brother, man. Thank you so much for the great show, man. Sharp.
0: Dankos, thank you, my brother. Don't be blown away over there. Please, please, please. I still need you now next week when I'm back on the radio.
2: Right, Sapta, Sapta. Out in Belfast and Pumalanga, Emma Kazini, Sapta. This weekend I'll be Saturday. I'll be just chilling with my gang, and then Sunday I'll be going to the stadium, Bombela Stadium, watching Kaizer Chiefs versus Golden Arrows. Let's hope my boys won't disappoint me this time. But then, otherwise, yeah, win or lose, we are Coast Nation, Coastal Pela Mandla. Yeah, then from there, coming back home, driving safe. Monday, we continue with the hustle. Sharp Sapta.
0: There is no one that is as loyal as a Kaizer Chiefs fan. Ladies, if you are looking for loyalty in a man and you don't want to ask them directly, that are you loyal? Just ask them, which team do they support? That's going to tell you all about their loyalty. If they've got a Kaizer Chiefs jersey and they've got the Kaizer Chiefs music and they've had the Kaizer Chiefs snacks and they've went to the stadium to watch Kaizer Chiefs more than 5 times, there's your answer. There's your answer.

0: one of the biggest songs to drop in 2026. Still moving. Team and Express alongside Melo and Sleazy. I Try to Let Go. It's called Remember. 10 to 1. On the other side of 1, we're going to get into a midnight snack. But right now, let's wrap things up. What are you looking forward to in the weekend? 060-552-7303.
1: 060-552-7303. Doomza! Morning, morning, morning, Sopta. Hi to me. I'm a guy. Happy Friday. For me, no plans, my man. Work as usual on Saturday. I get to rest on Sunday, spend some time with family, and that's it. My word of the day for today, guys, speak without being offensive. Listen without being defensive. And always leave your opponent with their dignity. Tango.
0: Thank you, Dumi. We're not doing word of the day today, Dumi. But we'll take it. We appreciate it. It's fine. We'll take it. And we'll use it for next week Monday. How about that?
2: Ula sapta.
0: Ula, ula, ula.
2: Man, this is Andile, the DJ guy here. Thanks to you last weekend, I was able to play a good set.
0: It's a pleasure, brother.
2: And I even played some of your songs. Maranong here, I wanted to find out how was your gig here in Bloemfontein? Even though I was an hour away, but I couldn't come.
0: So, it was amazing. The reception in Bloemfontein, I played at Iza on Friday. Then on Saturday, I played at The Loft. And then later on, I played at CUT Edutainment. Amazing, amazing stuff. Bloemfontein is like my second home. I always enjoy the City of Roses. Thank you so much for asking, my brother. After the break, birthday shout-outs and City of Vala.
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10: GBV activist and victim support lead at Women for Change. 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
11: I have to say our thoughts have to be with Elizabeth's family, but the families of every woman as well whose lives have been taken. 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And let's stop telling women to be more vigilant. I think let's just start there.
10: Yeah.
11: Women are already doing this. They're already changing their routes. They're already, you know, running groups which they're now being told to do. They avoid certain places and driving at night already, and yet they are still being killed. The men that are killing them are the ones that are failing them.
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12: Good morning. Friday, we survived, bro. Yeah. Current location, Kimo Brakban, bro. Ramakirama with the war, what will be new? Kimo Brakban, current location. I'm just cutting through the town, right? And then, Sapta, thank you for the Husam Musam, bro.
0: Always a pleasure.
12: And then, I'm hoping that the person who's doing this to these ladies, man, I hope I'm going to try very soon.
0: Mm.
12: Ladies, this weekend, Kupale living off as a beef. Highway Fathers Day, Rewonder, now, Toro Corona. Highway Fathers Day, wherever we go to, right? Highway Fathers Day, as a beef. And when I just stay home, up until this thing is settled, as a beef, dog.
0: Mm.
12: All right. I'm looking forward this weekend to receive my laptop, so that he can able to I want to register a company in the chapter.
0: Oh, nice.
12: And then in the next 2 weeks, then I just want to get things moving, because if you long, procrastination is a thief of time.
0: Mm.
12: So what I want to do is I want to register my company and start moving. Remember, also I'm a cook also, so I got great recipes that I want to give it a try, right? And I know they're gonna come out good. Right, 24th September, I'm off, my phone will be off. What I'm going to do is that I'm going to cook, right? I want to cook, I think, three different type of meals, right? But they will be obviously in grill to do everything, right? I trust myself. Sapta, anyway, great show. And yes, good morning.
0: Rama Mutebo. Please, my brother, after the 24th, just put aside a dish for me, ne? I know you push in the early hours of the day, and I'm also here, so you can always pull up in Auckland Park or SABC with something. I don't mind. Just something.
13: Good morning. Morning, Sapta. Oh my goodness, I missed you so much. No, I definitely did miss this. I'm still here, still a night owl, still working. The girl is grinding, the girl is securing the bag. But it's birthday shout outs. I would love to wish somebody very, very, very special a happy birthday for tomorrow, which is the 19th of September. My son, my one and only, he's turning 14. I cannot believe that I am a mom to a 14-year-old. Like, I honestly can't believe it. But here we are. Happy birthday to Karabo Tebogo Jr. Ramolefi. His soccer name, he goes by Mercy. He goes by General Four. He goes by Kabza for the babies. He goes by Kabza the baller. Happy birthday to my baby. I wish you many more years and a happy birthday. Mommy loves you with all her heart.
0: Oh man, good to hear from you, Kabi K. At least you're not a stranger now. You're back. Happy birthday to Kabza the baller. Kabza for the babies. Lionel Messi. Yeah, no, he chose well. He didn't go with number 7. He went with number 10. The ultimate GOAT. Happy birthday to him. If it's your birthday today, happy birthday to you. Have an amazing weekend. Here's DJ Zinhle taking us to 1 a.m. On the other side of 1 on the midnight snack, I'd love to speak to my e-hailing drivers. Yeah, no, I had a conversation with one e-hailing driver. We'll talk about it after one.

0: They say life begins at 40. Oh well, say no more. Turning 40. Because Metro FM just turned 40. Some birthdays are about getting older. This one is about getting louder. Because after 40 years, Metro FM isn't slowing down. We're turning up. Turning up the music. Turning up the culture. Turning up the energy. Turning up the memories. And turning up the future. Because 40 years ago, the sound started, and it never stopped.
1: Oh, what a beautiful song. What a beautiful song.
0: 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Let's celebrate the sound that belongs to all of us. 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The sound of us. What is a midnight affair without SUPTA?
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0: If you know, you know. You can never separate me from Tems. Such a big fan. Love her. Love her to bits. Love me, JJ. It's the one and only Tems on the Mighty Metro FM. Ahead of that one, Massive Music alongside Hera with them Jolo. It's 10 after 1. We're officially into the second hour of the Midnight Affair on a Friday. Gotta be excited for Friday. Gotta be excited about the weekend. Now that I know what your plans are, I know just the right kind of music to play that's gonna take you there. Only for this hour. Because from 2 a.m. you get to control the playlist and you request those weekend bangers that are going to officially activate the weekend. After the break, I'd love to speak to my e-hailing drivers, because I had a conversation the one time when I was on a trip with an e-hailing driver. And I love having conversations with my brothers and sisters who are in the e-hailing business, because I'm always just so curious about the business and always so curious about how things are done in the business. Always so curious about how they manage to just keep focused, having so many different people come in and out of the car. And we had a conversation about payment. And he said the craziest thing ever when he told me what he was offered as payment for one of the trips he did. And he said after that, it became something so common. And it happens to most of you. So I'm going to talk about that after
1: 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Today, with Master V, we have Kanye, who has scrollalitis.
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0: 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For the last time this week on Metro FM, it's where you want to be. Elaine, Major League DJs, Core Wave. Ooh. Also, Atmos Black. No wonder it's sounding so good. One more dance. 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
0: 24 after 1, Metro FM is where you want to be. My e-hailing drivers, I need you close, I need you close. I was on a ride and I had a conversation with the driver, and we're talking about payment. He said to me, the one time he took a trip, cash trip, and when he got to the destination and the gentleman was supposed to now pay him, he said, no, Mfethu, I don't have money to pay. I'm sorry I did this. And guess what? He offered to pay him, but not with money. He offered to pay him with a piece of verse that he had prepared the previous night. He said, this is the only thing I could give you, my brother. I can give you a piece of verse. I've also got pap. He says, Muna, this man was so edible. Unale show or nakibatla piece of verse le papa. And that time all I wanted was my 100 rands for the trip. He says he was so defeated that he was just like, Abuti, what's up again? Keep your 100 rands, keep your voice. Keep your 100 rands and keep your... How? How do... Look, I've heard stories about e-hailing drivers being offered maybe sex as a form of payment. But food, specifically vars, how suddenly lamb shank or maybe oxtail, not that I would say as an e-hailing driver take that, but like sushi nyana, vars that was prepared yesterday that still needed to be heated up go microwave. So my e-hailing drivers, please come close. In fact, if you also someone who requests and uses e-hailing services, what's the craziest or strangest payment you've ever received or offered for a trip? Did you give away a t-shirt, a gift, food, or did you also want to offer vars from last night?

0: my e-hailing drivers, I want to chat to you a bit. As someone who's also who uses the service, just like me now and again, or request time, have you ever found yourself in a position where you knew you didn't have money to pay, but you wanted to get home, and you offered something crazy as a form of payment? What was it? 060-552-7303. My e-hailing driver, what's the craziest or strangest payment you've ever received for a trip? I hope you didn't get a piece of Voss. You're not offered Voss, just like my brother there. I wish you'd be listening right now, and then you could send through a voice note and just confirm this story for me, because this is the craziest thing I've ever heard.
1: Good morning, my brother and the listeners. Kena ungoveni. My brother, you know what, ne? This is a family show. We respect the rules. But my brother, we can tell you so many things that we were offered. Like, so many things in a way that you'd never believe they exist, my brother. My brother, I've been in this industry for 10 to 11 years. 2016, we started doing the movement. Until now, my brother, the things that we've been offered here, they are, I don't even know how to say, they are ridiculously crazy. It's bad, my brother. I even came to a realization that, you know what, this app is no longer serving us the best way it used to. It keeps deteriorating. Even the money that they offer us now, it's little. So some of us, we went to a point where we are opening our own transportation business online, my brother. I also have one. I know this is not the platform where we advertise our thing, but if you're okay, I...
2: Ole, ole, ole, ole.
0: So, Biggie.
2: Hey, Baba. Things are crazy, I'm saying. Hey, I was once offered a memory card. A 32 gig memory card. Yeah. As a form of payment. These two guys. Imagine.
0: What are you going to do with the memory card?
2: Hey, my niche, we don't have cash. Hey, blah, blah, blah. And they took out this 32 gig memory card from their phone. They gave it to me. Imagine, mama. Memory card.
0: Yo.
2: Yo. Hi. You know what? I just took it and said, you know what, guys, bye-bye. I don't even know what happened to the memory card. I think I lost it or threw it, or maybe at the car wash they took it. Yeah. The things we see, mama.
0: What are you gonna do with the memory card? And chances are that memory card has got things inside, and even when you go and sell it, you go to Cash Crusaders or Cash Converters, it's not gonna give you the same amount. And also, think about it, you have to move from where you drop them off and be inconvenienced. Use your time, use your petrol to go and sell that memory card. It's crazy. It's crazy. 060-552-7303. What's the craziest or strangest payment you've ever received for a trip? My e-hailing drivers, I need you to come closer. Here's Calvin Farlow. Everybody wanna be in love. Good morning. Happy Friday.

0: know the e-hailing industry, because every single time I have a conversation with the guys, they always tell me how tough of an industry it is. I feel your pain, but I have so much respect for you. So much respect. Because you have to go through this. Go through the craziest, strangest payments being offered to you for a trip. A trip where you know you are doing it for your family. You are hustling. You are pushing. And then someone offers you sex as a form of payment. I've heard many a times where drivers have been offered sex. The one guy, not recently, but a long time ago, told me that he was offered just to touch. And so I asked him, did you touch? Yeah? Did you touch? Guess what he said?
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You have to understand, if love is a career, you take the job and its demands. The doubts and the uncertainty are all a part of staff. If you a child of God like me, then I suggest you take his hand. Let him pull us out these waters back to land. I'm not the type to stick around when it's good and disappear when it's bad. I tell you we gon' win this fight.

0: Scorpion Kings, teaming up with Tresor, and this one's called Funu. Big weekend for Scorpion Kings. Big, big weekend, filling up F&B. The guys continue to inspire South Africa and inspire us as artists, as musicians, that anything is possible, man. Speaking of possibility, someone thought it was possible to offer you something crazy, something that you considered strange as a form of payment for your trip. What was it? 060-552-7303. Let's wrap things up. My e-hailing drivers, I need you to come in. Hi, Sapta. I hope you're well, my brother. Thank you for an amazing show. I was offered a pair of socks. As a form of payment, and this guy said to me he had just bought these Nike socks. He had just bought the Nike socks 2 weeks ago, and he was offering me his Nike socks. Yo.
1: Sapta.
0: Hola.
1: Peggy, Lord, the number one ball driver.
0: Yo, Peggy.
1: Hey, Sapta. I think Nakdala's a good industry, Sapta. 9 years, good industry. Hey, it's not Sapta. I was recently, just yesterday, pick up a trip from a Brixton here, a Maboneng lifestyle. Hi, man, figure la payana. Hi. Eh, ukel. Namake out too. Seguin king, I would put me a payment of 40 rand. Bang telling a cash send. Cash send. Capitec. Oh. I'm a Capitec most of the Karachi. As of niggas a problem. Nizeng it's Hawaii and telling on time because Bengal would be like my timing was around town, especially Candy Square. But it seems like a story now, like cash send. Yeah, Sapta. Ngimela pa from 12 o'clock. Was a go show one. Smell you 40 rand. Ngizeng ithi kubo hayi. At least ke if ever nizongofara mhlambe thengani airtime ke ku store ethi kuzoba simple.
0: Yeah.
1: Ah, na izange ivele airtime. 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Sizokutshela sizoyithatha kusasa mase sikunikeza 40 rand. 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So ilapho nje Sapta, kunzima kwi-industry.
0: Hayi, kunzima bhuti, ndiyava ukuthi no, it's not an easy industry. Good morning, Sapta. I was offered iskipa se-Nike. Clearly it seems like clothing items is a thing in the e-hailing space. As a form of payment, it seems like it's a thing. Wow.
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0: All right, let's wrap things up. What's the craziest, strangest payment you've ever received for a trip? My e-hailing drivers, we've been talking to you this morning. On the other side of 2 a.m., I'm excited about the songs that you're going to request as the weekend bangers, songs that are going to take us to the weekend. Last voice note.
10: Hi, Sapta.
0: How's it?
10: When you're talking about this topic, you remind me of this other client. So I took this other client. Immediately as she entered the car, she started giving me these sad stories.
0: Wait.
10: Telling me about her abusive boyfriend and what her boyfriend did to her and how her boyfriend is a cop and she can't get him arrested. I mean, so along the way, she's just bombarding me with sad stories. She's not even giving me a chance to, you know, talk about payments and all of that. She's just giving me sad stories. So long story short, we get to our destination. It's time to pay now. Ugh. The girl was crying from the moment she entered the car till we got to her destination. So she's giving me these sad stories, telling me, yo, I don't even know how I'm going to pay you. I don't even have money. She's like, yo, but I can give you my necklace.
0: Wait.
10: I'm looking at her necklaces. Yo, that's some cheap brass. She's like, I can give you my bracelets. You see her bracelets and her chains. Have no value.
0: Yo. Oh, my e-hailing drivers. I feel for you, brothers. I respect you. I understand. That's why you need the highest form of entertainment. And I'm here to deliver it every single morning. Because you go through the most emotionally, physically, mentally, financially. It's crazy. Sure, Sabda. It's Joe from Alex. Now I took the passenger back. Joe doesn't tell me what he was offered, but he says whatever that was offered at the end of the trip, Shai Yutenu Joe took them back. I feel you. That's how I wrap things up. Back with the midnight snack next week, just after 1 a.m.

0: South Africa changed. And so did we. The sound got louder. The beats got bolder. The artists got bigger. The culture got richer. And through it all, Metro FM kept its finger on the pulse.
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0: Because being South Africa's number one urban radio station isn't just about being heard. It's about knowing what's next.
2: What's up, man? I was, hey.
0: Knowing the sound.
2: What's up, man?
0: Yeah. Before it becomes the sound. Knowing the artist. Before everybody knows the name. Knowing the moment before it becomes history. For 40 years, we've been moving with you and moving the culture forward. 40 years of Metro FM. The sound of us. What is a midnight affair without SUPTA?
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